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3: Forgive me of all my sins, every sin that I have committed against every man, against heaven and earth. Oh Lord, I ask that you will wash me with your blessed blood. You will forgive me of all my sins and answer into my prayer. In the name of Jesus.

Somebody asking for your forgiveness. Ask the Lord to clean you from every sin, every iniquity.

Lord, oh Lord, forgive us of our sin, O God. He shall capatosa. First Samuel chapter 17, Bible says, when David was going after Goliath, the brothers tried to stop him. The reason is that they didn't know the power that was behind him. No one knew what David the one said, I am not just going just as a normal human. I remember when he went into the presence of Goliath. Was a woody, a wood, a bosom, new wound to any wound, and a bamason, and so maybe the media suffer rade. It ain't a bamoswo. I am, you are coming after me with your weapons, but I am coming after you in the name that is above every other name. Say, me we are one more dear. Say, Christo, you are one dear. 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So when you are one dear, dear, say, ma, it means so. 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

0: Thank you, Lord. Quick one, let me remind you that we are live on Adom TV. We are live on Praise TV. We are live on GH1 TV. 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are live on YouTube edino dear but the Lord has done it. The Lord has done it with YouTube. We are live. And you have a bomb pie panty, Mr. Roman, menyamre, cry, Mr. Wati. Now, yesterday we read a certain scripture in the book of Jeremiah, chapter 30, verse 17. Jeremiah, chapter 30, verse 17. That was the anchor scripture for yesterday. And we're going to be using this scripture for tonight and tomorrow night. As tomorrow night happens to be the last night for the week. Now, if it's Saturday, so we are sure to be able to see it free. So, Jeremiah 30, verse 17. Or say, for I will restore health to you and heal you of your wounds, says the Lord, because they called you an outcast, saying, this is Zion, no one seek her. Where is Zion? Obia hiano ne sukre nimfaso. 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

would do any hunu. 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If I said internal wounds, it is a wounds that hide inside of you, and you cry a two nipped him. And the crazy thing is that the internal wounds are the wounds that kills. And then you cry a cum ni papa. A chronic yes, when you swap seven previous, I would meet the topaye. As I wouldn't topaye. A bit as war. A bombellet. What you mean the topaye guso? And then there's someone but internal wounds, a yakura, a timid two will kidney. And the timber yak cancer, no. And the timber yak cancer, no. And make up this thing. A crumb one must offer a two will nipper any wound. A tinipa baby soft for your home when you can't swap. One more for fair for yare. Uhuna kama kama nice man swan tiapo. Nice woman on tiapo. One number who nakasi bibia boko, and so dear benefit. Yes, who put chili upon oya who put chain. Nunua and attend a canker, O Benoit and the Hunus, yes, who bear a punch and one who said, O Ben, so one who's a punch and need you war. Yes, O Ben and Abbe Hunus, sister Wayare, Samami Wayare, and then the Wunu, a ye intena, et Yamube Brisau, Bibi, it two up, Untiming, and Adiba Quayanis, Obi on myself, Unim Nin Samuka, Unim Obioka cana so much and necessary who knew Kuno. Internal wounds. I pray for somebody tonight. Every internal wounds, whatever that is eating you up internally, by the fire and the anointing of the Holy Ghost, let the Lord heal you internally. The Lord heal you internally. Let the Lord heal you internally. At the end of views, we need to be okay, catcher. We need come up for. We need come up for. What's a my mobile? What's a my ya? And at the end of you, ooh, and so why not catch it? No, oh, bread. So why not catch it? No, so for bimpo yare, bimpo yare, so you call the co hospital in Poway. And I'm in Pibo Mawanaji. When Yame Asem say, or see, and I will restore your health, and I will heal your wounds, says the Lord. Was it because they call you an outcast? Yes, sir. Yeah, you move be brisao. What more fair? You outcast. Just yeah, you too. You chene. We will not say. This is Zion. No one sick here. Just say yeah, yeah, yeah. Zion. First we be any so. San you hunu wo. Me bomb pema say anaju empire boni mene ne wey ye. And first we be bawa man so. And first we be bawa wari ye so. And first we be bawa ju man so. And bawa bra boni so. Fasobe ba wile shi shi mneso.

0: I pray for you this morning, this morning, this midnight. I declare this week, it is your week of divine settlement.
1: Amen.
0: I said it is your week of divine settlement.
1: Amen.
0: The Lord will settle you this week.
1: Amen.
0: I declare that let Jehovah Jireh,
1: my God,
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1: my God,
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0: 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The 17th verse no. Jeremiah 30 verse 17. Wo se. Because they called you an outcast, saying, "This is Zion; no one seek her." Just a way up. Now, Obia crying here. 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You see the Owo din and yebo. 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You fa wunyeshe. We say, Oh Lord. If I don't have anybody and I have you, I have something. If I don't have anybody and I have you, oh God, I have something. Show forth yourself. Because only will be said Jeremiah can in you. Was see, they called me an outcast, saying, "This is Zion. No one seek her." Meme ye Zion, ubi am pum peme. 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Oh Lord, arise and show to the people that have rejected me that I have God. Everybody, sorry. Never want to put me no. You wouldn't send me with me. Oh Lord, arise, show forth. Oh Lord, arise and let those that have rejected me know that I have God. Lift your hands and declare. Say, oh Lord, arise.
1: Oh Lord, arise.
0: And show to the people that has rejected me.
1: And show to the people that has rejected me.
0: Let them know.
1: Let them know.
0: That I have God.
1: Let the ones that have rejected my life.
0: Know that I have God.
1: Kasaranie.
0: Ma wana wap tu watene. 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Somebody cry out. 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Oh Lord, arise and show to the ones that have rejected me, those that said there is no hope for me, let them know that I have God. Let them know that I have you. Eradema wana watu yana chene. 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

0: Thank you, Lord. Can I get 5 people on Facebook? I beg in the name of God, share the link for me right now. Yes, share the link for me right now. Let us be a blessing to people around the world. May the Lord bless you for sharing. Sometimes somebody needs prayers. 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Whenever by the grace of God you get a chance to pray with FTPP, try your very best possible and share to be a blessing to people. Share the link right now. Let us be a blessing to people all around the world. God bless you so much for your obedience. 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You're going to
1: rain time.
0: You call the next prayer. I feel found some 2-3. So put your hands on your head. Many of us, our life has become waste. Shasemwa Jeremiah Kain. Or say, they said, I am an outcast. Shasemia Tomachene. And I am Zion. And nobody seek me. This is Zion. No one seek her. 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Usi you spirit of waste in my life. 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Yemu bebrisao. 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

0: settlement. Me say this week is our week of divine settlement. Somebody can say it is my week of divine settlement.
1: It is my week of divine settlement.
0: I want you to sound louder. It is my week of divine settlement.
1: It is my week of divine settlement.
0: Declare, say, by the anointing of the Holy Ghost.
1: By the anointing of the Holy Ghost.
0: I shall be settled.
1: I shall be settled.
0: Declare, in this week.
1: In this week.
0: I shall be settled.
1: I shall be settled.
0: One more time. In this week.
1: In this week.
0: I shall be settled.
1: I shall be settled.
0: By the fire of the Holy Ghost.
1: By the fire of the Holy Ghost.
0: I feel declare, say, dark power.
1: Dark power.
0: Following my star.
1: Following my star.
0: What are you waiting for?
1: What are you waiting for?
0: Scatter.
1: Scatter.
0: Let me say some to me. Let do a brabochi. Some to me. Baby, I prefer you. Let do a brabochi. And I want you to understand that whenever dark power is following your life, you will struggle. Just as the book of Matthew said, but see, if a man walk in the day, he is trouble not. But if a man walk in darkness, he is trouble. See, nipa nanti sumwa, trust him so ya day, or shinti, nemum so nanti haimwa on ya day, or shinti. This is the meaning of it. This is the meaning of it. Sometimes the enemy, whenever the enemy wants you to stumble, the enemy command their dark power to follow your life. Declare this at the credit, say, dark

business, to follow our marriage, to follow our career, to follow our ministry. 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

0: It is our week of divine settlement. We have to be settled, oh. I don't know about you, but we gotta be settled. Can I get 5 people on Facebook? Share the link for me, I beg you in the name of God. Come on now. Share the link for me. Me see free neck when I do be a catch will be soon TV freedom. Our Doom TV and I preach TV. Say Famous TV and I GH1 TV. And I Agu TV and I Angel TV. And I Adom FM. And I Top FM. And I Vision 1 FM. And I Angel FM. And I Kasapa FM. And I Asempa FM. And I Joy Prime TV. I catch will be see TV. And I Home Base TV. I Eat TV. Tell you, so this year you will never chance. I don't know about you. Maybe I would do a man of combat. If you should be over tired, we are tired. Ya brenny, ya beer, ya brennica, ya brenny now, ya brenny, ya bre. We are tired. We are tired. You call the next prayer. You see, Yanyami Aduma, watch out your Wednesday. Watch out Wednesday. Addiction is Thursday. You know, you're fasting. Freedom, baby. So, what Ghana? So, only Ghana. So, one class, only Ghana. You know, you're fasting. And Yami Aduma, ya what? You know, you're about solo la pass. Risk was parking. So, who buy a powder? Who buy a fasting? For powder, fita. Come with powder. And go pa father black. Father Peter, white powder never bra. You be bumper, you be digi dipa. We say it is our week of divine settlement. Yeah, if your mommy be with you, settlement and what you say. Because our nana be with you, say, divine settlement as such as it. Mama, as you say, Sana, what you read here? I was saying, I mean, you be glad. I was saying, Bibia, pepepe, a prayer. I was saying, Bibia, did an aquam and an empire. Cry out to the Bombay and a person baby na be poopy. Obana de Padanaba Casania to Rade Bumishli Fankuni Biabut Bome Fankuni Biabre Rade Fankuni Biabut. I'm tired. Fankuni Biabut Bome. Let me get 5 people on Facebook. Share the link for me. Share the link for me. We are going for the next prayer topic. Come on now, please. Freedom mind. Freedom mind. Share the link for me. Come on now. Him say mumu bi fit e nra ni na mumu papa friend afu sometimes what transna dwendwini na mabia. You don't need anybody to tell you to pray. Mu hia so bia be kan cho so so bom pai na so mu wani pray. Awo so wa mu wani pray na bom pai. The God the next prayer was a masters of my enemies. So afu him say ya de ye far, they are my masters, son. Masters of your enemies. They are the masters. Omo do munye mistake. It is on what the yari brewa won fum kwain. Or the uwu brewa won fum kwain. What the kane brewa won fum kwain. Masters. Yeah, they are shenensa. Daniel chapter 3. Ofo. Trust them say. Your first server means I'm near Bednego. Oja wo mugu Daniel. Your friend say. Ijenim no. Trust them say. Shadia. Ya nfoma kwako babro se wo ma ye ma ye ko chi wo mo no omo ye mo ye ma ye ko chi wo mo no omo ye soldiers for mo ho den enim de they are masters. Masters it was the babro se it wo ma ntimi anyi wo mo hu na wo sra fo mo nim mrika kosen wo dwane akohen mrika na wo be dwane wo nim kosen wo be ji ni tuo soldier ni wo be ji soldier ni tuo wo boa ne ho den se masters of the game ye mo bebre sa ye de yama masters nti na wo ju hu bi anye no. And no, Mr. Reverend, me would ya mean you? Me chichira na say, ye the one my masters, umpai bunyana dream, will say, oh Lord, let the masters of my enemies today, let them die. And rather my town phone, one more my brain, one more on my thing, declare. Pijansanianko. Yoroho, we are almost there. We are almost there. One on your day, declare. Say, oh Lord, let the masters of my enemies,
1: let the masters of my enemies.
0: That has taken in charge over my life.
1: That has taken in charge over my life.
0: Fall down and die. And probably you have been born in the neighbor. This is the kind of prayer so for Obo. Now Obo ni here. Adi ebe chino. Baby, I tell you, cry and you to me too. They can be you. Empire and empire will burn out 1 year. Will be a bay in our day at the Betchin Woodaho. At the Betchin Woodaho. But Jenny Wagon won't see us here. Pippa Jansan Yonko. You're a hundred candidate, they declare. Say, masters of my enemies.
1: Masters of my enemies.
0: That has taken in charge.
1: That has taken in charge.
0: Empire will say, Missy, you're born in the day you. Everybody, warm warm, you're my town for money, you're my being woman. You did me a so woman, sir. Omun you did my word, you know who fell. Omun I mean, you man almost saying. Omun almost saying me, ma. Almost saying me, yere. Omun almost saying my word, yeah. When you start off, you did Jesus, equating a pillar to him. Or shall you know who sent corner, so yet, why are they? Say my whole room, sir. My room, sir. Or no, no, runners and a master, and say, sir, would your womb pa? Be media. You couldn't so they are masters of the game. Pilato, see me, dear Mufuns will be our own. Timidia, my Romans, almost a Pilato. While Rose are crying found, yeah, your masters, we will handle him. Oh, wouldn't you couldn't crana be Biba, Embrian, so we don't care. Masters of the game, you see, masters of they don't care, but tonight they will care. Mr. Beya, who won't he? 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

0: Iyakaparakataza. 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Unfortunately, it be a little Tinian streaming life over Facebook because of Yenyana Monk and for a mamma Moya won't cry, Hanty. Mom was in one, it be a Sassena and cram for ya, Mamrebe. It drew a year or so me, ya you woo me, ya moa, or my yaw, mamma, or mamma, ya moch, tea, a moch, and some by body, ya bo. Yes, to train any keyboard in Sanya Manina, ya mo. Fasten the fence powder the fabra the pompa yena na de wo digidigidia the kasa na be wo kasa. See, this week is our week of divine settlement. Somebody can say it is my week of divine settlement.
1: It is my week of divine settlement.
0: And then the empire ye bebo sisi ya. We say, oh Lord, this week be my week. Fine settlement. Everybody, Casa. Empire is so for me. 5 minutes non stop. Lord, this week, speak over my life. Everybody, Casa, no one will be my bread. Everybody, Casa, I'm tired. My bread. To tell you, my babu, everybody, Casa. Everybody, Casa. It is my week of divine settlement. And run up and then you can say, Bernard, this week is a week of divine settlement. Divine

0: Oh Lord, this week is my week of divine settlement. Settle my case. Oh Lord, this week is my week of divine settlement. Settle my case. Yeah, kind of five times. Oh Lord, this week is my week of divine settlement. Settle my case. Oh Lord, this week is my week of divine settlement. Settle my case. Oh Lord, this week is my week of divine settlement. Settle my case. Yeah, kind of five times. One, two, let's go.
1: Oh Lord,
0: this week is my week of divine settlement. Settle my case. Oh Lord, this week is my week of divine settlement. Settle my case. Oh Lord, this week is my week of divine settlement. Settle

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1: Thank you, Lord. Thank you, Lord. Let it be our week of settlement. And settle our case, O Lord. Settle our case, O Lord. Let it be our week of divine settlement. And settle our case. Baby, see, yeah, you be quick. I want us to do something that I feel in my spirit right now. Baby, say, yeah, you know, will be empowered. Forgive you, I'll be for 2-3. So, any seed that you could get, for any seed that you could find, get it and put it on your chest. Fatwa kumaso, put it on your chest. If there is something that you want God to settle you with, just put it on your chest. For you be, you be nyebi. I mean, muske begin waka se mimi bi. But you be nyebi. Sunday now I was preaching and I quoted a certain scripture. I think I have it here. A certain scripture that David said, say, I will not give unto God. It will not cost me. Say, I will not give unto him what will not cost me. Say, Banquo said, what some men are me bibia. Yes. 2 Samuel 24:24. See, the king said unto Arena, surely. Or see, then the king said to Arena, no, but I will surely buy it from you for a price. No, I will offer burnt offering to the Lord my God with that which cost me nothing. Just here. Say me basa me menya me bibia. Me menya me coming to God. Something that will cost me. Not anything that will not cost me. Fafudie bia benya bia. Fatu akumaso. Me see. 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Chena yebe the last day of the prayer. Yebe o chena kwa diya no beye diya. Put it on your chest. This is my week of divine settlement.
0: This is my week of divine settlement.
1: Whatever that my heart is yearning for.
0: Whatever that my heart is yearning for.
1: Whatever that I am believing for.
0: Whatever that I am believing for.
1: This week.
0: This week.
1: Show me favor.
0: Show me favor.
1: Show me grace.
0: Show me grace.
1: And I will forever be grateful.
0: And I will forever be grateful.
1: Everybody down when you are my brabum.
0: Everybody down when you are my brabum.
1: Amen for what's the need that.
0: Amen for what's the need that.
1: Mama kuma swadi ebi amrem.
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0: Amen to wa ye yinyom.
1: Father, I thank you for answering my prayer.
0: Father, I thank you for answering my prayer.
1: I thank you for settling me this week.
0: I thank you for settling me this week.
1: In Jesus' name.
0: In Jesus' name.
1: Accept my burnt sacrifice.
0: Accept my burnt sacrifice.
1: In Jesus' name.
0: In Jesus' name.
1: Amen.
0: Amen.
1: I feel bit me for freedom number no. Powerful giving the bosses here. Number na the champion in a year. Testimony throw. Send a mammy to so listening. For dear man, and my woman, for 13 years. The empire boy is who I me kind 100 Ghana city for dear. I said, Reverend, be her baby, I'm a tea. So for be her baby, I'm a tea. It's not me, baby, to me up a baby, see, I'm a matina. And I'm a dike, but so I'm a BP cost. was so fun to that then you are not giving him and say me join one Bible. Let's see me pay for freedom Bible me can see me the man gana my own na mumma yin so me na a bony pet jinipa and not shall dance and ye di or baby a dance was so a warring phoebe bra war mass of chief or so chin chin the TV or so bad no be who say ye bumpa yam pibon and was no see na him funny. Mami mu bie no join mpa bo no so 1 month pepepepe obi a wo peba wo enna ni ananya nna ni di sa dance here no yes say yesterday ah wo say enna ni di sa dance here no ah yeah yesterday yenra say no anu 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Mese Bobiem 05, 06. No about 35. 8 2 9 2. And we tell ourselves, I have a phone cash. No, my message will be 0506. No, about 3 5 8 2. Number 9. And also, dear Bunny Bernard, who's one Samidina and Beba, it will be to me. For first one, the Freedom Time Print Partners, Fajidi Yibi, then you meet me for swam and century name, S. Eddie Amount. Christo Yadomo, Yawada, we in Nibishim or La Paz, Race Course Park, and so. Oh, baby, remember if you're fasting, Nepe, a powder Nibina Fabra, Nebe Bompa, you, Yawada, we brebby. Yawada we brebi. Ena mame monka ye nyame ya domwa. If you other will say, all the branches will be meeting. All the branches will be meeting. A ye kumase for so for bema direction ema ye. Ena temafo nso mubishi ya temafo kwa de next week Friday meba beslamo. Next week Friday meba tema. Next week Friday, remember Tema. And your friend is say, what do you call it? Kaswa phone, so maybe she if you way, Kofodia for. And a takra de phone, Sumyane. Sumyane phone, so maybe she. It's memory in Fikra. Maybe Anna would see you, Kumasi. Kumasi, if you way, say, so for Derek, Beba, or so for. Beba, so my direction, ye, my, na ye, bush, ya, fool, Kumasi, in Timimbra. Yeah, freedom pipe won't be fear that will come as a branch. Amraga Junction, also a wood village.
2: 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It's not wood village car. 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
1: I will come as be a fra Araga. 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
2: Freedom
1: on betro. I don't be bad. Hope you fear the ya. After young court, Tema so also for Tema fear da. Tema di fear da ya nyumbre kumasi fear da ya nopa. If fear da ya nopa, ti Friday nopa. Kumasi brebi ewo Wood Village, Kasi Wood Village. Oba anaga junction anwa for Wood Village. Can we see JP filling station? JP filling station, we say freedom signboard, no. It's a one medal, beba ho straight. And now, after she say, said you soon to 20 upon them to watch a crank about no bay 839. No, we drew honum 12 near upon a Wukumasi branch and upper. So for young quarter man, so
2: there are over 21 could see committee. One, a whole and stop now. Sa Oninku Park, a very popular. She are Friday 6:30 near Pong. 6:30 near Pong. She know from Ninty 9:00. She are 21.
1: Okay, I know you're a fiada and you're mere. Branches in your tamapenum yen and you're mere. I feel young Kwakaswa, so for Kaswa branch and so for she my apostle.
2: I'm saying Kaswa, your Nessus Cottes.
1: Kaswa, Ofaka BC Kaswa Krumwa, no afa. Nessus Cottes. Nursing quarters are Eba Gongo Mi Junction. I'm going to go to the Gongo Mi Junction. Also called open nursing quarters car.
2: Gongo Mi Junction.
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1: Ninyina ye President Mahama big push biekwanim o se Ghana o se for 4 years Ghana be construction site and pass so the whole Ghana ye construction site o so mo ano na sa na ka at least 4 years no so no dia so for na ka Ghana kwan nyina ye yi so madua adwuk signboard na free kwanim Tony, Munsini baby beat me up one crop for.
0: Between the Regent Hotel and
1: the. It's in Pacho, Udru Sunyan Abisim, Udru Sunyan, I was up Abisim car. Offer Abisim, I swap a Regent Hotel. Yeah, well, Regent Hotel and Hona, Udu, Regent Hotel and Chiana, Freedom Forward, Ewu Sunyani Abisim.
0: Adjacent Presby.
1: Presby for Asol and Hua. 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Obi, if fear done of Apostle Mobadabo Empire. After young Cocophodia, Apostle Prophet Fire Shimu Cophodia.
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1: 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And no your Cophodia. O dia ka say park and garden o estate ho na. 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Afi ye call eye Takrade so so Takrade. 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Yamene Makasa say a divine settlement. This week is a week of divine settlement. It's a needy mess, sir. Also, Yawada we are so bit me in Kuan last week. We'll be free a year and I'm a refi brono. Go so a day. Go so day.
2: I have for him.
1: The buzzer is so full. Offering cry echo ma 11 to 12 hours. And will be through her bar solely. Now, so for she said, Yami, a crane ya connoke. So for Yamini, who, and I owe ye a humor brura. Shall will be a will free a chirisi. I have milk cramming him. When you say, my life in Amakosun Yane Bakwans in Muno. 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year next month year June ya 23rd or so for Ajamai. 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To so for Ajamai ye 1 day me this meko ye wukwa dana jo nama ye fi a ya wade nyumre. 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A jay kwaju a kansunanka Gulf City. Sun City, the share camp, kum Katamanso. Committee to baby, I won't tell my who be a yin na ye baby share freedom manager, yin na ye bad the winner. A year opposite Tarazu Junction, a year the winner, kinda opposite Tarazu Junction. Who said, I saw the dark sea be a year two and moon in our grass, and it's a quan open radio womb moon for baby. Main road on the winner, kinda sorry, that is one my front banner of grace. 23rd of June, at the copium 26th of June. My name is Sofo na who ye TV iso, radio iso. Ye nina ni ye church instrumental des, ye nina ye koho. Freedom uko ye revival ke siyebi wa sorry dani mua. 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Ena 26th, ebe ye ifiada all night. Ye nyina ye be hia wo ho. Radio temafo, mami bi frame wo say Reverend Enra na mete ye. What as mo ko say 2 years ago. Oba program ni bi so fo make 2 years ago, obi nyim bro 5 years as I say.
0: Yes.
1: Ah, wow. Asori dem wo na, minim so make sa testimony na.
3: Testimony by no na no obi. Almost 5 years already ti dem.
0: Mama ne papa be wu ne ma.
1: So fo odia yebeka me nyina ho from next week ko omuye promo video ni bia we will talk about all that some program no will be anyem abro say 8 years or say 9 years or so for tema program ye bon 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Patch the second number we can home and also see a 0591 number. No, I am in Fabaco. Yes, I will free. We are now. I am far away. Because I am not pressure. I was 0244. No, so no, yes, I'm good. Then who tell you because we are not there to be no one to a home. And I be friend will be on far. Nipano will friend up. Pick up a couple of Reverend. My frozen. I won't far. Patch the number we can home and also 0591 patch about 36. Nebo 18 18 0591 36 18 18 Mibobium 0591 36 18 18 Mibobium 0591 36 18 18 The patch of the second number we can home and also 0591 36 18 19 0591 36 18 19 0591 36 18 19 The patch of the last number no and also 0591 Not what about 36 18 20 0591 36 18 20 0591 36 20 18 20 sorry 0591 36 18 20 patch your numbers we in a bit my free movie watch on a 12 on CB Sujano ayina yentie ye mompa ye na mpa ibodi ye 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

0: come. The Lord has done it.
1: Weakness in prayer has made kings become beggars, and beggars are riding on horses. According to scripture, 1 Peter chapter 4 verse 7 says, the end of the world is coming soon. Therefore, be earnest and disciplined in prayer. For this reason, Freedom Time Praying Partner, FTPP, is inviting all to join this power-packed prayer program every Sunday, Monday, Tuesday, and Wednesday midnight, 12 p.m. on... This power pack program is being led by Reverend Bernard Owusu Ansah.
2: Everything in you that attracts evil people,
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2: by the blood of Jesus Christ of
3: Nazareth,
2: we kill it by fire.
3: Amen.
1: Don't forget that the fervent prayer of a righteous man availeth much. Therefore, be part of this program. For any information, call 0244 115 618.
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0: 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At the same end, a sort of fear, and there will be a cross, will be a tramatis demo, will be a traction demo, revival prayer demo, will be a tra wisdom tree demo, will be a trow for 38 years, will be a trow for 60 years, will be a trow for 70 years, will be na bra when you now will bow a sort of fear. I didn't tell you, will change a dear crubby.
2: Yes,
0: I will say, was Subrano,
2: yes,
0: na a brantier crubia,
2: yes,
0: what though for 38 years. Yes. Papa Tuazo.
2: Say, what the infinitia at your son or tree? Now who are Miramu? Ziano, or no, I yes, who no,
0: one, no, yes, who no. By Ozzy, what do you fear at your son or tree? A one, a one, na whom Miramu? Just a papa no, when you are talk,
2: yes,
0: papa no, when you are. When you are from here, Papa no yariya cannot walk.
2: Yes.
0: Papa no e yebi binti eno what other that hole. Papa no e nyese e hon yen fe. Ne wo e yen na na humre mu. Wo chain bibi. Adi ebi sinene so.
2: Yes.
0: Eno what to me tell for 38 years.
2: Yes.
0: I was a seni panu. Ena Yesu Kristo ehuno.
2: Yes.
0: Seni panu.
2: Yes.
0: Ena Yesu Kristo ehuno.
2: Yes.
0: Enumre wonyame baby tie me.
2: Yes.
0: Eye ne se wakwa sori ya wo.
2: Yes.
0: Wonyame ehuno. Wonyame baby tie me. Na je se wabompa ya wonyame tie.
2: Yes.
0: Wonyame baby tie me.

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1: 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The servants asked him, do you want us to go and pull them up?
0: 28.
1: Matthew 13, verse 28.
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1: 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The servants asked him, do you want us to go and pull them up? 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
0: Amen. 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Matthew 13, 28. 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An enemy has done this, the farmer exclaimed. An enemy has done this. 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And the Bonnie beer. 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

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Pastor Cassa and Nanatri. Hey, and Yama Huate, and Yami to me, Minya Copano, or your jaw was here, and Tiananatri, Sammy Bompaya, and Radija, and Mogami Mammy Fio, and Mogami Rapper Fio, and Kwame Yiri Fio, Bruno Meteso. About Bonnie Biara, or Bonnie Fonedria, our my bra Poma, me my bra Poma, Suba Bonnie, and the year Bonnie, Abrabo Bonnie, and our Yosudima, and Radijantum, and Radijantum, and Radijantum, and Radijantum, and Radijantum, minus one pie, minus one pie. Empire now, Obano, who shall when you come out, the patrol solidial national, Nebosa Empire now, Mempasa would be, and never to some pie boy, money minable pie, money minable pie.

attitude. 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

0: Psalm 34. 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
1: Evil will slay the wicked. The foes of the righteous will be condemned. 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
0: Sakai biyo.
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1: 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Amen.
0: Amen. Ose, calamity will surely destroy the wicked, and those who hate the righteous will be punished. Everybody has somewhere dead. Boni bekum o boni fo. 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Everybody else, I'm saying, calamity, calamity will surely destroy the wicked. 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Pacho kase wo Yesu Christo de ma.
1: Yes,
0: oh, Erade.
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0: 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Eshu shese. 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
0: fuo no. Ewi rese. And can be by your fee, and none at Ria, and none or paya. Say a bomb paya. Said there was some work, and what was some say? Bonnie Bacua Bonifo, calamity would destroy the wicked, and to what yesterday, more Radia, more Bonnie for the Bonnie, and San Corn one is all Bonnie Biera, Echo Bonnie Fono, every say. 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Everybody man call no one is up. 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

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2 a.m. to 4 a.m. Ebrada adiechi ukwada, ukwada adiechi yawada, yawada adiechi ifiada, 2 a.m. to 4 a.m. Midin de Solomon Jesse ajikum. Ubetumi asendi upraya request ediaba. Ubetumi asendi upraya request ediaba. In the form of text message. O send you prayer request in the form of text message. Would you deem a baby kind? Nanny or person about one pie, I dare toss me, no? Never be a while, would see I dare toss me and son. Just send your prayer request in the form of text message. Send your prayer request in the form of text message. Would you deem a baby kind? Nanny or person about one pie, I dare toss me, no? Maybe a while, would see I dare toss me and son. Number who send the prayer request in a first one? Hey, 0244-744-204. 0244-744-204. 0539433-128. Who send the prayer request in the form of text message 0539433128 0244-744-204. Send the prayer request Fabra. Would you deem a baby kind? Nanny or person who home pie, I had a toss me. Never be a wow, I had a toss me and son.

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Ube tumi asendi u prayer request no edi aba. 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We bet you may send it through SMS, WhatsApp, and our voice note. We bet you may send you prayer request, you know, at the afar WhatsApp, SMS, and I say voice note. So, at the amayen, na yetie na yakain, na yabompaye, at the atawachi. And to send you prayer request in a fabra. 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

0: 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And I would see ye. 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I am Pibo Jumedi. A dear that saw any or teen in Pibo a more day. Na a blender be a dear chin will quarter 2 a.m. to 4 a.m. And a will quarter be a dear chin ya water 2 a.m. to 4 a.m. Na ya water be a so a dear chin fiada 2 a.m. to 4 a.m. And I said, you may be a basso. Me dean the Solomon Jesse at the coon. Bompire and a da a radiacy. Say what ye won't pie bo. 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
1: in pipe more than
0: could you, Yanko? A bomb pie, what yes, to kiss to Demus Radin Shira or Sun Shira told Mamma, no, Mamma, my brother was one cassa, while Brabo Sonny was Juma so, one Jama so, I bring you an famon con famombra. One ma or bonny funny bonny, what is your chairman in 10-4 and one is so yes to Demo. Amen. On Shrans or so, 024 or tin in Pabby Morden. 0244 744 204. 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
1: Your frau say. 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
0: because if you are dental, I rather be born pie ever years to Christo Demo. Ade Francis, above him, SS, Rado, best son of your dear, ever years to Christo Demo. More bonny for the bonny to untra ever Francis, a brabo more years to Demo. Amen. 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
1: Good morning,
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1: But
0: your friend, Ernest, Pram Pram. 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
1: Pram Pram, Pachokasa. Well, you know, I'm going to tell you, Matthew, I'm going to tell you, best man, may I bet. This is the Bible, and I'm not going to get it for 1 week. I'm
0: going to get it for 5 weeks. Obama,
1: Bema. 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
0: Aden.
1: Papa, your name.
0: I'm going to get it for you. Several years to this, I do on Concron. Yinny bra, a radio on Concron. Chene bra, a radio on Concron. Yinny pie. Sinipa Bonifubina, I chin wash a baby. A radi, geno, and my yang. Ever years to demo. So no sooner than I feel could bore Amana could pie baby. A radio on Concron, Chene bra. Francis, I worry a den and him. A jasha on Sasa, the mania some jay. Nanyan couldn't be dear. Ewo Yesu Kristo Dimo. Amen.
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2: And I'll be
0: woo ye.
2: And
0: I'll be woo ye. Was so.
2: Before
0: semi ruddy. And then my jenqua. A trama kuma mo.
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0: dima
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0: 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Our own quangumanum.
2: I said
0: that young quamma.
2: Pure
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2: Pure
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2: moa.
0: Mania
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0: Mania
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0: Yesu dimu. Amen. And to what was empire it's your way? A radi, yes, to Christo, a better now, a kuma mo. If you need a deal, no one on a nam, or beca sachero, and to a cassachero, a yeti, nafa ye juma. Per asafubia, a ye Bible believing church. Your church, the Radinia and Cooper, some new cream, we ever been counting in ye been film, Nacotro, dee, nefina de crono, for Sonia, who poor ye, one cassaron called ye juma. 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
3: Yeah, a buduum.
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0: a radia tomorrow. 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
0: radia to fear Boko,
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3: Yametia.
0: 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Na also for Reverend Emmanuel Ajay Adia Sempambre Ebro Aya Sempambre Aya Sempambre and Wadi Ebro Upia and Saudi Akuma Pani and Igieni PNT Asemno Wadi Browno Aya Sempapa Abema Wadi and IGP now Di and IGA Befi it's my radio Nuna Asempa FM 94.7 now Beyen Shira.

0: 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word of God, the word of God which is infallible, and the fact that God and his word are inseparable. Why can't you so much depend on the word of God? Totally. 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
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Bless the name of the Lord. Ah, bless the name of the Lord. Anopei asempa mrena utie on asempa 94.7. Achomi Pastor Emmanuel J. You can watch this program live on Facebook. Facebook PS Emmanuel J. PS Emmanuel J. PS simply means pastor.
And who sent me Baba Esther Usua. Esther, good morning. And a happy belated birthday once again. Kofi Gidra Ernest. Watching me live from Elibo. And I say, praise be to God, I'm blessed with the word this morning.

Bia ma unesule shre radi din. 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

Yes, Kwame Dapanim, you are watching me live from DC Dove. Good morning to you, Kwame Dapanim. Yeah, no, I should share also for Kwame Bewa, Resurrection Power and Living Bread Ministries International. Now I catch any say also for Jichianopa.

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The gods they are there. But among them obi anywa otese ye nyankopon. 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

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Asembi ewo the book of Genesis. Chapter 18 and verse number 14. Genesis chapter 18 verse number 14. Hear me and hear me well. This is the word of God. This is not my word, but this is the word of the Lord. Biribiya Ewurade ye nana. 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I want us to pray. But before we pray, I have given you this word. Is anything too hard for the Lord? At appointed time, I will return to you about this time next year. And Sarah shall have a son. And this time not Sarah. Fawudin Shaho. 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Where is your wife, Sarah? Unse, they were specific with the name. 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And ope, if I may ask somebody, not everybody, I may ask some specific person, where is your wife? 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Yeah. 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Ebi I want so a yewukun, where is your husband? Ebi I want so, where are your children? Ebi I want so say, ya work, a radi baby sounds, where is your job? Radi baby sounds, where is your job? Or how is life moving on? And Abraham so ohye entumadan mu at that particular time Abraham knew where Sarah was. And our buffo one say ye better ba next year. 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
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I hear you. 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Anopei, can I tell you something? A year by this time, the angel of the Lord said, a year by this time, a year after many years of toil, without any progress. Oh, the angel of the Lord just one day said that next year, at this time round, he was specific. Adia nenka ese Sarah eshe nonsono se. 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Wakwa sorry, sir. Won't shed down who knew any change a woo. But you are one day, might be today. 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
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And Kwame say, or touch him, the piano, or drive, or touch him. Awo, Abraham, ewo ho, na we ya sorry, or ya wedding, we are no awo. 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And Crawford Cratchim Penetti me wo na Abraham Nene Yiri Atine Nefwo Ebaza and Crawford Timinia and someone Crawford Timika. Oh, yeah, cry, yeah, I'm sorry, cry. 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For the word of God say that they that wait upon the Lord shall renew their strength. 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I mean, nipe be a more popra, crunqua, trassia, mebura de, ah, ebi a chem 40, on worry. It doesn't mean anything. 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Obi a conclude. Nano, obi kajem se sofu. 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Ma conclude. Oh, it's over. Sofu is over with me. It's over. It's not over until it's over. So I say we are me borofi. Asofu Ashimoluho. It's not over until it's over. And I pray can I encourage you, sir? Filming kura brema bremua ma bob bre yi bi ma chitrog ma ye penta ma ye se anye yi tinuano no. I can for Babro was his own way, winning the Abinya. Above 1 year specific, said next year about this time. Binsu may prophesy to somebody this morning that next year about this time. Upa Bonedate Obi Diakra, Emma no Panuncia, Nansench and EBSC. May the Lord cause something to happen. A radima near me bin si near me bin si near me bin si wa bra boom. Mammy ba ko se and fear do me a new how. And then me show yesu atad out all this 12 years mean she a yesu ma son atadi. And they won ye me son atadi maman huato me. And I'll pay me pesa u bumpai in the next 5 minutes. 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So, Bible, no, o kind ye are severally a lot of people. Bible say, na a radi atuni ye funumo. Pay minimum how that was so about me person who bomb paye. I want you to pray. Fawo share radinsa. 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

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And yet, now, but one one over, but meba hono, nature say, angel over, but nature say, when ya 3 months. And Sarah, I can't say, Sarah, sleep with them was.

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And trust God to turn your life around. 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

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Maybe I'm dear chairman. Was it be Raddy and is anything hard for God? Eh, would you unwind a see any ye? Net Sarah Kayan is a one cassa yikaku. Near Sarah can it was factual. It was factual. Wow, Barbara. Well, Chabra could have brought 20 years. Yet, Unyamini Panes next year about this time. And Opey, may this be your prophecy. So next year about this time, we shall celebrate you. Somebody will be celebrated. Mrs. Amponsa, good morning to you. I know you are doing well. Nobet Yezura is also watching the program live on Facebook and TikTok. A lot of people are watching. Nyame tiasifuwa no unishira ye na onum ye na oma ensi ye yi. 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Last week me who say ya so. 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Ka kum ni pa o 4 years near to home. 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

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When you believe, did you receive the Holy Spirit? What was the answer? Almost yente kura da sa mkrunkrun biawa baby. A very sad statement. Very sad statement. 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
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Yeah, we see. 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You see, on Kronkro, you have to face enemy. What Anna? You can only face spiritual battles with the Holy Spirit. We are Christian. On Kronkro, na Yesu dini jaya. 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No wabe buwayeng. Because we have not allowed the Holy Spirit. Bible say abuanoba Samson. Samson echi jatei ewan. Bible say obunu kom tisenia or okum abrechiri ba. Check your Bible. The book of Judges chapter 14. Sha! Na afedia Joel ebaye announcement to say.
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I pray that the Spirit of God will come upon you strongly. Yeah, I wish you can be with the whole week to talk about the Holy Spirit. Paul Busaya almost wamunte than Paul then in Segu Omsuno. They received the Holy Spirit and they spoke in tongues. Go and read your Bible in Acts chapter 19. And pray when you grow. Don't draw conclusions. Yeah, sorry, dear. Yeah, sorry, dear. Tanaho? Yes, sir. But you drew. But if you work it to every crowd, I know we defeat you. Because we're grown, grown, you move. I'll be so Diana, Obi Kra, I bet you, I crack it to every no, or Pamona and Timina and Gina. Because you lack the Holy Spirit. I pray you receive the Holy Spirit this morning. Mede wo si nyame ya aduma ne hekobom pa ye kakra ewo awishi mangwase Resurrection Power and Living Bread Ministries International. Ebom pa ye fi anope 9 to 11 11:30 na yapo. Nyame nshira mede di Pastor Emmanuel J. My number is 020-566-4120 Vida Wood me baba Vida Wood awo UK Vida good morning nyame nshira munyina bye bye.

0: This is the hour that we need to bless the name of the Lord. David said, let everything we do magnify His name. 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For He reigns from generation to generation. 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We exalt You, Father. We.
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0: 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Let's worship the King of Kings. Let's worship the Lord.
1: Mistress, we'll be

0: There is none like you, Lord. Charlie, you are blessed. You are blessed. You are blessed. Don't have it. Everything will work together for your good. God bless you, my sister. Me pacho, you're frozen.
1: Me pacho, me the global Susan.
0: Global.
1: Global Susan.
0: Come again.
1: Global Susan.
0: Global. My yes. First of hearing global. I've heard global. I don't know as a name.
1: Yes.
0: Oh wow. Wow. Wow, wow, wow, wow. Mm-hmm. You are good. Do you have any album?
1: Yes, we are releasing some very soon. Hopefully by June ending.
0: Oh, okay.
1: Yes, we're releasing one.
0: So who is managing you?
1: For now, we're doing it on our own. Yeah.
0: God will send an helper for
1: Amen.
0: You.
1: Amen.
0: That's
1: Amen.
0: What I heard.
1: Amen.
0: God
1: Amen.
0: Will send an helper.
1: Amen.
0: And be faithful
1: sure,
0: in everything.
1: Okay.
0: And according to Colossians chapter 3, verse 23, it says, whatever you do, see that you are not doing for men, but you are doing it for God.
1: Yes.
0: So if it is only God that you are doing it for, He will send and help us.
1: Sure.
0: Not you are doing it to receive fame, but you are doing it unto God. God bless you. So if within few minutes, no, 2-3 minutes, no, so besides Udin ne one wine. Oye gane ni. Ana oye mikromu ni.
1: Okay.

0: Okay, yes. Be the global citizen. Be a Ghana need super.
1: Ufi Ghana hifa.
0: Volta region, Vapo.
1: Oh, Megbe Tome.
0: Yeah.
1: Oh, wow, wow. Snow, Efoa.
0: Eh, Efoa.
1: Snow, Melu.
0: Not yet.
1: Not yet.
0: Yes, okay. But very soon.
1: Very soon. But you are dating. Aedin, Aeka.
0: Of course I am.
1: Be proud. I think he's doing the listening.
0: Oh, sure.
1: Did you tell him that you are coming here?
0: Yes.
1: Okay. So what is his name?
0: Oh, he knows.
1: He knows. I get it. You are there. Anything, but your member say, oh, they will contact me to you. You'll be here for any programmer. If you see a friend, they say, hey, Wawari, Hannah, me be sad. Oh, friend, and now all support to ministry, you know. That's the most important thing. They know that you're here. Anything, but your for contact, you know, to you, if you'll be here for programmer, the person can reach to you.
0: Okay, Intim Pacho, may contact you 0557-378917. I'll take it again, 0557-378917. Wait, so follow me on all social media platforms as Global Susan, TikTok Global Susan, YouTube Global Susan Ministries, and Facebook Global Susan as well.
1: Oh, yeah. Okay. Now, what's all right?
0: Action Chapel, Grace Cathedral.
1: Oh,
0: Afienya Mataiko.
1: Afienya. Now, what?
0: It's Afienya.
1: Oh, wow. Yeah. That's great. That's great. You know, ministry, you know, when you're dedicated, I want to be you and sacrifice.
0: Yes.
1: Oh, maybe I'm me. Only maybe I'm me. Me if you can switch.
0: Yes, no way.
1: Of a call.
0: Dedication.
1: Nyamisha, you go far.
0: Amen.
1: But me sense you are be faithful in everything that you do.
0: Yes.
1: You go far.
0: Amen.
1: This is what the Lord is speaking to me. You go far.
0: Amen.
1: And my keyboardist, Charlie, you are good.
0: My boss.
1: You teach me. your name. Bruni.
0: Nana Bruni. Yeah.
1: Now Miss Mie Nana Tutum. Wow, Charlie. The team is solid. And my sister?
2: I'm Florence.
1: Florence?
2: Yes.
1: My wife?
2: Oh.
1: Wow. Florence?
2: Yes.
1: Okay. My wife is Florence. That's why I said my wife.
0: My mom is Florence too.
1: Wow. Florence what?
2: Pranty.
1: Yes. From where?
2: From Volta.
1: Volta. Yes. Where from that Pranty? Where did you steal from?
0: Wire.
1: Hey, why? Only more. Alright, that is a beautiful time with my sister, global what?
0: Suzanne.
1: Oh, best I'm happy until the time could you.

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I will bless you because you have a good heart. Yanko pon shira papa papa. Any adoya we hear me de biya. So my brother, don't worry. At the right time, God will glorify us, and I know God will surely glorify us. So God richly bless you, my brother. My brother, my everything. You worship with Seventh-day Adventist Church, All Nations.

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Minisha ubeba. Bibibia IFMF. 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What? 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And I'll surprise you. Hey, Mami Abna. God bless you so much. I really appreciate you. You are too much. God richly bless you. On your kasiye on page on fi adum enko adum ni o shira on fa no me nkan no on shira o ti mami Abna, you are blessed and highly favored. 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

08282158. 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
0: your num patcho, me sorry, sin, as in passports news at 6. Gumadi share papa, German. Gumadi share papa, Sedazi, Eddie. 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
3: I tell you all, I don't even have words because it's been a very, very long journey. But it's been amazing as well. And I'm here today to tell you parents, it's possible. If Antoine's done it, we the parents, it's a good thing we are talking about this now. Because I don't just stand here as a mother of a, you know, Manchester City player or Black Star player. I've walked the journey. The emotional journey is difficult. You don't stop. Is being resilient and knowing that being in the diaspora and knowing what happens on the streets around us, trust me, it's hard. Anybody says it's been easy, I say listen to your words, it's not easy, but it is possible. It is very possible. But playing for your country, it's about blood, it's about legacy, it's about your roots, it's about pride. I'm here today to encourage all the players and their parents here that trust me, when you play for your country, number one, there are a few things we need to consider here, because the kids we raised here are conflicted because there are two nationalities, different cultures as well. And as a parent, your job is, you know, there's a lot of conflict. You're trying to advise. You don't want to come across as pushy. You want to encourage them because they don't see that side you know about. It's about pride. It's about your roots. It's about where you come from.
1: Wei anu sama Della and Zibu anu aye mother Edema Antoine Semenyo wo kande ache Ghana for awofo e wo amano nyina se ne mumano na se jamu pijape e bana go kansi bibia mu munkasa nche na fe omu ensi 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
1: Well, it's most unfortunate, to be honest. I wish I never comment on it. I wish I never comment on such situations. Because, for example, when I watched the French national team win the World Cup, and the team is made up of 11 African players, I mean, it always feels like that there's a subject that has to be discussed. Full-blooded Ghanaians should be representing their countries. Okay, that's my clear opinion on our own representation when it comes to national teams in football. But having said that,
0: Anti-Ura Ket, yes, Okeku FA President, and Wade and Semwe, and so a two jar, Mran, and so for Bissa, no, but a branch of the Eddie, Kobe Menu, and so and Semu. Na Yemu Kakao Blasters, I say, dear, Ura Moses Ama Paka, and then Sandy Sir, as Empa 94.7 FM, as that what Takradi, and up a medium FM, so Ewo Takwa, Nanuna, medium President, Eye Moses Ama Paka, Uno. So and the blasters or your manual committee member or the air to just say, I mean, Ukraine 26 man squad, Nedia, that be a mabonte, coach Ninia, qua, Nanokan, and so more money. Nothing, no quality place, a new place on which no monasu, a new quancy, a coffer place, or more a minimum harness, or more prepper near the WWW. It must be downward, the sense unless you know, a year, and be also a team a conkain, Nana Brantian, a team, Eddie, a year Abdu, and Nasempono, a year Salimino, Salim Adams, the way I brant be a Yamin Ukraine, I will can see a word see, and will Ghana, feeling unanimity. Ah, so call walk up with this evil, or Nancy, a friend of Mata, a cocoa boy, your man, a cognac. Kano, one nanko peso bogos no or pese freak no the twat nanny idea no kwa wanya time bibru and to walk up on idea neba na brantier Salim Adams eko piemo walk up on idea what is ever pa Moses Ama Paka.
2: I don't take the selection, no. No. We have not. The 26th squad is not out. I think there's a lot in preparation because there must be questions. And we need quality for the blaster. We need quality. The entire half fit. The quality is there. Salim is playing very well. Look at the little time of the man who won my prayer 8 minutes. Now we're expecting. And he look at the effort. He wanted to score. I think he drives to so many things. The passes was confidence on the football. He had the quality. Look at the height, everything, quality to be there. I know it's not over. The coach should get in there and see. I know on the first, the latest coming, but it's not over.
3: I just said, by the time of the final squad, remember, you'll be who Salim Adams in the squad.
2: We are hoping so, because the right team has been done.
0: We are hoping so. The right thing must be done. We are a blasters when they come to member and have a president at the man I am medium football club. Ura Moses Ama Paka and now what in some way and so air to ja elho na igusua blasters. I say dia Gideon Mensah. Aya branch and so sina kain at the man the blasters of Ghana. There's ubu no jinet the ho no pimso den dia and yeah for their grown and the abyssal is simple. More UK, more yet training no sonko kra 28-man squad no and one mukutem ya more de wenim se kwan be also against goals no na me out to my brother Samat Nusubit me akosu na coach and the JD Carlos Gurez and then technical team no ebay no say na wusi hunyam ozo ade na se bibia de dana kwan mu pa coach no wonim train ye pa train na FM training na se mu no ye FM wa train na ye ye e wo UK bontin so no enye training kita twice a day na so mpo no hwe ani ji e wo camp na Sidi ani bibi a work camp na osi a coach Carlos Gurez na mienu nuku ni wa ma camp ayede camp ayede pa work up ni dem omu enkonku diagori.
4: I think it's going very good. I mean, everybody's looking sharp. I mean, we have a new coach who comes with a new form of training and everything. I think something that we are not used to, and then I think we are adapting very good. I mean, today we had twice section, yesterday was the same, and then I think we are building up very good. Every coach has his own way of working, so I mean, he has his own unique way of working, which comes with the training sections, and then I mean, how we behave when we're in the hotels and stuff. I mean, the training section, like I said, which is very intensive. I mean, we're not really used to this. I mean, but then we're going to the World Cup, so that's what we need as well. So, I mean,
0: at Asempa FM,
4: we are hoping that everything goes well and then we continue like this. Yep, very well. I mean, we are going to a World Cup where we'll be playing in the summer, so why not? We are here. I mean, it's very hot, but then this is what we need before we go to the tournament. So it's good for our preparation, going through the heat, going through the sun, and then making sure that we are ready for the World Cup.
0: Gideon Mensah, Blasters defender, and what they and some we have to draw. Carlos Cruz, and you are more statute in LUK, a Brits memo. Nayaka Blasters rooms and 70 year. Asempa 94.7 FM, Abdul Majid Wallace, a Brent and S, former Blasters, a striker, and now what they air to just in Yamunu Kuni group, and now Ghana room with England, Croatia, and Africa, Panama, and yet group Kitwa, and to anode the old GDA or Ghana mu, and Wahenam. Sequambiasu, Ghana betimi edin kunim el groupinum akwane nimpa. Na uye player nempo nunja selection ewo World Cup na squad no kamwa and sequambiasu yi don't na bi koti biano na se waje selection or hebe bia player no e jumo betimi e diamano positive se a wom and 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Amano Abdul Majid Waris.
5: We are all going to rally behind the coach. This is actually coach's decision when it comes to selection and then everything, because it's actually more than what you people are seeing with the selection of players. These are things a lot of people are not really talking about. You select players, sometimes you also need to look at the kind of person they are. You also need to look at the positive impact they can have in the team, because this is a tournament, and then you need people that can actually be a role model. You need people that can actually be a group player. So there's actually more than just playing. So it's very important that the coach take his time to choose his own players, and then
0: Wei ene nsema Abdul Majid Waris nso wade etu dwa elho na ene ya meno kasa de Ghana fwa kasa e de afa Blasters no ho nti ene omu timu akwambia so squad a abeto dwa against eye Wolves ne de binum ani age wo binum so de dabi squad we dabi omu empene kra.
6: The right person echo worker na ubi or injury need na besim because of the entire selfishness. If you were chess, a woman team, if any player found connected on queer say you man, we'll bend the problems on your fit. Ah, how come Ghana? We are coming back
7: now. We would you are the moon we would acquire it. We are the quiet. You won't call you man, I say when you're to replace it. I think a Janice, I won't cover blasters. Mexico, my 3 players view man, guys, or more replace it. I'm going to me baby. I'm going to get she.
8: Wow, go for yes, press. I'm only camp for moon. I be mocks or beer or your body go. Ghana, na ye tough call up, ye team fan or a week. And I said, look, now you're one is a crepes, you're a mock of a free.
9: Injury from the door, yes, a tournament, and that's nice injuries in local bar. Fee, one hour to be in Chamber Reliable once. I want to know one found crop, who be an uncle, one walker and from the CM, maybe Pepe BM Fimima.
10: In design, you place no more form in the moon, bankly speaking, Omonko boy. Tim Yomo, Omwe, Omwe selection bassa. If a president to soon, I'm not a card, you pay, which is sorry, I said, I know everyone can work out in football, and I thought the social media are all mobile.
11: So miracle, apart from miracle, DHR. The group said we no go come from the group. We are only playing 3 matches, then we come back home. No.
0: And to any someone else, a can afford, and so Akasa, the Afra squad, and a woos near Quacobono. Now, Munson said the Black Medians of Ghana, Menokasay, Omo Edru, a year, Morovia, a Liberia, World Cup qualifiers under 17, a WCF, and then Nano, Omudi K, a Bo Liberia for a Kensia, a one can went to me and Smedian TNA, second a year, Legano, and so a Tuga, and no Anama, Tisempono, 24 players, nothing, 14 officials. 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
12: Also cut it from the point that look, this is Accra House of Hope. We don't go into
13: competition.
12: We just want to go there and compete. You go out there and ensure that you go out there to compete for the ultimate. And at the end of it all, every time we are expected to win something. FA Cup, Yayako, run on 64. We didn't survive. And it didn't go down well with anybody. Yeah, sure, say, even the technical team, they were not happy with the kind of results that you achieved with FA Cup, which for us all didn't speak well for the image of the club.
0: 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sending say walk up no aka 14 days na walk up na sase ewo US Canada and afi Mexico walk up minute yenko
14: World Cup minute. Countdown to 9 na 2026 FIFA World Cup. Ebeto dwa ewo USA, Canada and Africa no Mexico no ahyase. 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
0: 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some bebre and not what day Eba Yakramo.
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17: Very well. Ghana for you now say, Mema, congratulations, pa.
18: Thank you.
17: For being appointed as the Minister of Sports and Recreation. Almost say, a novelty, a ministry. And this is the first time as the first person to be appointed. Almost say, more about so.
15: The ultimate
18: sports show. That's it. Meda so and meda platform is so. That's it. Of course, Moamoka and I believe say Ubia Swajiatum. There is the headquarters of what sports.
17: Yeah.
18: And for all other stations, Ubeko Honu na about 6 hours. Omoye normal news. Asana Omoaba.
17: Program
18: later. No Omoaba sports also. But Mumu diye diye. Mwamu obye mwuse, e bosik se upe se uti sports news Papa Bia from across the world, any Ghana as well. I hear no say would you would dial no edit to
17: fantastic.
18: Madam was
17: yes, you also want Jack to say hi at the headquarters of Ghana Sports.
18: No, dear, you know, correct.
0: Hello, good morning.
13: Pepa, don't win current award winner.
0: General PK on radio.
13: The player of the album, Ghana Edina, is going to conquer the Assam passport.
15: The ultimate sports show.
13: And no, and I'm Ghana and tune in the tune. It's a good one. Okanishi, Kaneshi, Teshi, Eshwako Dakuma, Dansuma, Akuma, Akutima, Bebiya. Super,
0: Obudu Wate. Yeah, that's it. Hello, good morning.
13: Hello, good morning. Kweku, the real Papa Maestro, and the award winner.
0: Kweku Willison, emotional intelligence.
13: I wanted to take the opportunity to congratulate you since Monday. But
15: the ultimate sports show.
0: Kafra.
13: You my dear,
0: Debbie.
13: So you were nominated and you never advertised it for a single second.
0: Debbie, Mamosukra.
13: Interviews kwa ya unyanikeke unse pungent questions na ubisa waya di nyamisha uni award number the one
0: meda si mwisha
13: ene toni be unya unko unye
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0: Aaron Grusa wano e bankula ema Kumasi sensational confessor.
13: Good morning.
0: Hello Lagi.
16: Hello Mitye.
0: Good morning.
16: Morning.
0: Alaji, anapea huti sayi?
16: Mida yangu po hasi.
0: Alaji, mibaye mibo kaka.
16: Iti.
0: Mese mibaye mibo kaka u.
16: Oh, uzi.
0: Zi mibaye kifisa mibo kaka.
16: Ah, uboe. Uya adi ya susu.
0: Sabi ni mbo?
16: Ba, bodi ya unye mbo, batu uye yuhufuo.
0: Former Vice President of the FA, the AB said winning football mo we experience a progress of work for normalization committee. Officer Omo, they are on track and assessing the city amount.
19: No comment.
0: From time Omo said you must say Ebepim na I can make a cray now umdium you media baby, you know. Would George Free saying that normalization?
19: No comment.
0: In the first time when you had the opportunity, you have a juma omaye, say what football people and I say feel say a juma in young so many.
19: No comment.
0: George, the only idea is if you are a doctor and also no, and I say fear of victimization, it won't mean children.
19: When we're Japanese team, a barracks boy, Zongo boy, Australia.
0: And then mama opportunity, young koi, say no normalization, Edumano.
19: No comment.
0: Kufo capabilities all bar on that committee, you know. And also, who is saying?
19: No comment.
20: Competition I ever organized.
0: Mm-hmm.
20: And who are Balua Abba?
0: Yeah.
20: Back and forth. So I'm in the intimate organizer.
0: Oh, man, yes, yes, yes.
20: Are you telling me, sir, George, do your opinion or something away now? Is that what you're telling us?
0: Okay.
19: No, Jojo. No comment.
0: Senior, reason if we hear from because when he say he has a lot of years, I'm for cry, share cry, say election, but by saying to us, so now the Juma power or body, I'm a GB, you know, waiting at to us. So, Eddie and Abba was a personal reasons. I be drew, baby, yeah, be drew. Boy, and come on, cry.
21: Wolf with you, who call you to buy the wolf on his own? Okay, because they're British man, they come off, you know.
0: Aye.
21: Baba, so why are they, Papa? Sometimes, you know, your listeners, you know, they might think that we can only speak our local language. But the way I okay, then with precision, oh, man, it be beer, I dare, oh, in here, no, oh, the man, no, diction, when it be beer, no, Emma Minaj and the paper.
0: Senior Midas. Fantastic. Coach, you say about Ghana and the campaign is set on Asempa 94.7. I say Operation Phil Babayara. I will say you're back in our bulk majority. Preparation at the same.
15: The ultimate sports show.
0: You can't answer only the ultimate sports show, Kasa. To President Nyabu Tremau. Why? Na Ghana for no. Kacheno. Mijina so.
22: You want to work here, I'm clean, I'm clean.
0: Kaja, the maestro, no, Kasa.
22: My slow okay, I'm cool. You know, I'm a grand, my slow, I'm a grand, I'm cool.
1: President Kai and Kuri in India, Nam Kuri. President Asipa, Gajanze, yeah, who drew so that Sunday in Yabba.
2: Sarakatema mami eka Maria Keposo Tayana.
1: Elizatu.
2: Whosoever beats the drums of war must prepare to dance with the warrior. When the rhythm of any music changes, the dancers

0: In the name of Jesus, let us pray. Father, please walk with us through the bad times as well as the good. May we be heard and understood from the suburbs to the hood. May you judge us by our hearts and not by our mistakes. And see that we get a breakthrough, however long that it takes. May you fill that void in our souls that will lay our fears to rest. Because there's no way we can live for Jesus when we're living in the flesh. So I pray that you allow our spirits to be born, grow strong, move on, know right from wrong. 1 John chapter 2, verse 15.
1: The ultimate source
0: of anything in the world. And we know what that means. But listen, we know the distance we need to be away from fire to keep it missing. That doesn't mean we'll listen. Lord, you take care of fools and babies. You teach women to honor their men and men respect their ladies. But lately, so many of us have gone astray, doing wrong for so long that we've forgotten the way. Please bring us back home, instill in us the word, which is our backbone, which is children that act grown. There is so much that we're entitled to, yet we receive so little. Because in this time of spiritual warfare, we're comfortable in the middle. So I pray that you open our eyes, give us the anointing to recognize the devil and his lies. If we keep our actions wise and our prayers sincere, our heads to the sky, you will diminish our fears. In Jesus' mighty name we have prayed. Amen and amen.
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1: So that we'll be able to be back. 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

Yachiamona, your bomb at Nasia, I said the headquarters of Ghana Sports, Asempa 94.7. Yeah, you ready, sir? You have a summon of pain, so sounds to me alive. Well, I see that 105.9. And what Takurade, and I feel what Takwanso, Mediama 92.9, Mediama 92.9. You didn't come out who do it in an hour.

0: today, the 28th day of May, the year 2026, the year of our Lord. I don't know, pay your tenacity. You didn't come out with a shower, Ewo Jumedian, so anything I are now. What can you home? 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
0: Yeah.
1: 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Oh, mi huye. 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
1: 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Hey!
0: Ansana
1: Japa.
0: Walk up this as
1: a man.
0: Is it a mensa?
1: Okay. The director becomes and a womb.
0: So, Casaman Kona, Minisi, Casachina, Minisi, and now Osain Cocasa, Mamma Cocrana, and the Diana Musica. But, no crass Minisi,
1: and no soprano, Minisi, Biasa,
0: okay. And some baby from Annabella Fabia, now my father's. But, regarding. What
1: if you be a minimum? Can you be a champion? I quite mean. As in, me sure you could do a member of Fabia. We so.
0: Nah, wouldn't say, and then so. You've been not one winner.
1: Okay.
0: For Yang.
1: Okay, you know, questions and answers, you know. Okay.
0: One winner. Already, I'm saying, well, three winners.
1: Yeah, well, three winners. Yeah, they call T. Havana. Yeah, T. Havana. Yeah. So, then,
0: one winner.
1: Okay. And then, they see a real conference, you know. It's Europa, New England.
0: Nine.
1: Conference, this way, England.
0: Yeah. And
1: today? Oh, I'm sorry, the best also.
0: Papa.
1: Hey, na enwa. Takwa na nya sam ketwa kwa wo.
0: Chale. Na unu mzee enwa the whole of Ghana. 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
1: Ah. Enwa obi a ye menu mienu pe.
0: Menu mienu kwa nanko.
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0: Chale.
1: Anya sadi obi akotakwa.
0: Obi akotakwa.
1: Na na mpese me je clarity kakra from you.
0: Aha.
1: Na president ni jaketi
0: Moses
1: Jeno. Moses Jeno ni ba Dubai. President. Moses Abba Parker. He's such a character. Yeah.
0: Why are you happy?
1: Yeah. I mean, and you know, Papa said, "What did Dominim own?" Nase a dominant gia, of course, what for Philly the mission. Because team in the service have been previous. Nyanam swa Moses Ama Parker Tini Butum Sika last that be new didn't come. Sir, he was just a supporter of the game.
0: Yeah.
1: And na kuma di game nechi. A strong supporter of Accra House of Folk. Our pay has a team, do has a team, I mean, say financially, one way or the other, in his own capacity, what me abwa, I contributed to the club, what I say.
0: Yeah.
1: But they do, baby, no, oh, who say, ah, can you know, you were Christian Mindstars, my boy.
0: Yeah.
1: Christian Mindstars, so quota quani are there. No, Mujo, Mujo, Ghana Premier League, any more. Clubs or more taquani are to me, mba up. Now, Takwa Baba, the hub of, you know, mining. Ah, you're too good. I'm to me sponsor Blasters, they call World Cup. Near a cup football. Takwa, me Premier League representative, yeah. Then, the Hajini, into for the man to go to that level, and then, Obekwa Koto, the then, your friend say, send a Kesbin.
0: Kesbin.
1: Na obeto Kesbin, Edia Batakwa. No be convert since media my real league anymore. Relegation hasn't been a conversation.
0: And
1: no more portion kura. Inti Oji League no less and no ocean demeanor, ni fresh expression, the kind of personalities or triple kodu takwa.
0: And running easy.
1: Baba
0: and ye live on the YouTube.
1: Yeah. I mean just look at the lightning and everything.
0: Maybe
1: a colorful, beautiful. Yes.
0: Charlie.
1: Yeah.
0: But
1: yeah.
0: Charlie, I hear who power see anything
1: uncle. Say me no me no dear.
0: Edmano.
1: Yeah, yeah, say na fi yeah na akwa ko. And also can the president didn't come on national so hosanka. Yeah, yeah. In general, the issue now call her and be a president anybody. But young corner they been so happy.
0: Now when you say Enra before you know ever Kasara. Your friend now will be say say.
1: More
0: takwana, more yesho no media.
1: More yesho no media man.
0: Or back media man 92.9. And I'm your headquarters.

0: cliff.
1: Okay.
0: Takwa. Ebia ubisa me de ma for ne takwa for emo empenifonia bro for mabi si mining companies din cry. Obia.
1: Yeah.
0: But Moses Parker, akoda cry out in
1: yeah, true football.
0: What you say?
1: True football.
0: Our the most popular, the most powerful single individual.
1: Yeah. I agree.
0: I think say oh my god, the organization is
1: I mean it was so hey Stubborn Academy. Allah. Fanny foam. Hey, and I know Takwa to the most shaban. Hey, and no more dear. Papa me show say no dear. Oh, possible 1,000 stories in a day.
0: Yeah.
1: Hey, I know the Fahano did not Stubborn Academy. Medica. You know, I mean, Papa, I'm a player, so you need to be GA. Supporters, a buyer, or many GA. I mean, the entertainment, the exciting, and on top of all, to put icing on the cake, you know, Ghana Premier League Trophy, Asako Western Region.
0: Yeah.
1: What do you say? I think, sir, for the past few weeks, we design Komano, and we'll be surprised to do. Sir, again, Western Region, again, right in here. For the past four seasons, Emumi and Sandy, Ninina, Western Region, Samates, Bibiani Gold Stars, Midiama Sporting Club. In team, if you say, I am very proud to come from such a region. Even though, I was a Kenya Zakas and 11 wise. But once this, I mean, individual owned clubs here are doing the right thing and I'm going to restore the glory days of Western Region football. No? I think, a proud Western Region boy, dear. Western Regional clubs, no? Papa, I'm going to pa. Na yembo midema any more spark about so, but then, just for overnight, Munchaso. Why now catch a press do? You might say any cocassina and a day any more. Yembo organization. You were James. Aha, see you too now, man. Oh, see you too now.
0: Powerful suit,
1: pal. powerful suit. I like that. A powerful suit. Yeah, President suit to name Yasam Kitwakra. Yeah. Never done so, Daddy Komuno. Hey, Ghana Premier League medal, Ide. Okay, and just by the by.
0: Kowakata
1: Mobo, so yeah.
0: But mamin kasi mu wiya.
1: Okay.
0: Nzenra. Yin ya num kamofono edi domobronya.
1: Yeah.
0: Punya nam bi wiya.
1: Dabi.
0: Yini eye nkamofona mfo kra. Ota se.
1: Enna fi bibi ama. 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
0: Yes, you bring your baby.
1: Okay.
0: But at the back, I mean, who ya? Many G. Evans. Don't say, and Pembe Bruno, come off only D. Salasana. Who tell who say, boys, no, you to know, Eddie Mutuni,
1: Accident,
0: and to quans, you can change. For the first time, Menra, Sadin, Menhu Basa Basa. I think, sir, I will see a bow, a
1: Zogo community in Abaso,
0: a bow you to the Sabaso,
1: for that comportment,
0: and Momoya, dear Papa,
1: okay.
0: And Rabbi Bien, who am I, Yami Tese, did they, and I say a report, Tese, and Toqua, a
1: caution, say, BBC were hardly,
0: and Ra, Yamia Nimukini, Omuni,
1: Yambo, Mabaso,
0: and Yedoma,
1: yeah. The headquarters of Ghana Sports Asempa 94.7 Midiama 92.9 and Aseda
0: 105.9
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0: 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Jojo are you among 10 players
1: okay.
0: released by Leicester City after relegation.
2: And
0: last story. The story we gana kuwa kata wankan yukura na yedin. Yeko waka bie hiya positivity and but story and so yeah also to me a carry a honey more Papa Daily Graphic maybe or say let peace prevail. President urges Ghanaians in Eid message. Now it comes with a picture of His Excellency John Dramani Mahama, Ghana.
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0: Pampinin and a phenom one Sheikh Osman Nuhu Sharbutu National Chief Imam and Omidaha Nese Omufoni Epimu Kamakama Pa. 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Na Chief Imam Laos Interfaith Harmony at Eid Prayers. And also a story about my interfaith harmony.
1: I'm out for the messages. I say,
0: oh,
1: they
0: disagree.
1: Me, a boom about to say, no, comport you.
0: Oh,
1: because their reason is that because of ban on drumming and dancing, ninti, and they be a
0: ninja no mutraso.
1: But I'm saying that,
0: oh,
1: woman were every right. Say ban on drumming and dancing.
0: I know you want to mean to me. Want to mean to me. To me. To me. To me. To
1: me.
0: To me. To me. To me. To me.
1: To
0: me. To me.
1: To me. To well, train moto now, yeah, but those times, moto tree and tokwasem, zikan tree, and sabasabasan, and a koso, and all night drumming and dancing crowd, it doesn't still matter. But yeah, who said Zongo community be any Zongo community be
0: a crash?
1: What you say?
0: Sa crash, no, misunderstanding,
1: no. It has nothing to do with drumming and dancing. Man, kasi man tiso mo bonum, and as a metese omo yei. And to omo mde drumming and dancing yes, kids, no. That is not my point. My point is that me ma witnesse omo di a yes sala. And tokwa.
0: Nyeba.
1: Moto chie.
0: Yeah, aftermath of. Yeah, and pai bonum. I agree. Obia nimse a good way out, Obama, but Obia nimse. For applauding them for such comportment, you know, you're right in the, a step in the right direction, isn't it? With the Nkasabi Brave. Daily Graphic back page was say Ajman Badu's World Cup warning. Semenyo can inspire black stars, but can't carry team alone. Papa, Emmanuel Ajman Badu, aka tournament, aka Nikenika, was say Semenyo can inspire black stars,
1: yeah,
0: but can't carry team alone. And so we then say as empathia and one body or bad way. Aha, but set team missing a bit so no kwan yako any mudi. Papa nye no ne idea
1: M5
0: last story. Amankwa shift focus to Commonwealth Games after stunning bronze feat. And then Alex Amankwa Ubekaya Nurse Senior Athletics Championship to me echo so no Neso Jiremu Ama Ghana ye 800 meters, no yeah. Papa Abante etumi ejan nanso edi ted ye ya bronze ne no and abeto ja se wasem after sajume de na course on ni aka no e Commonwealth Games odi ne ni ye den e chire ye ne target enso eno no ye nyira so nemfo ko waka ta mo boso no ensim e wo jume de ne so kai na shen so sa domonline.com na fe my joy online.com na no pay stories aka ni na dewa papa e ye online
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1: exactly
0: baba mpacho dey na ma as good any internalize the demote omo to the lower division
1: I know yeah
0: any matrixing
1: fixing yeah.
0: Okay
1: yeah kind of matches of convenience
0: okay matches of convenience yeah. Aname boa o ma sisa hu na o ma ko bo me boa okay papa before you be do sa level no ama the Ghana Football Association e be show interest in the matter omo be investigating no number 1 it started from allegation point me boa na nko for allege say yes bibia koso there will be match of convenience ebe koso now after allegation no the second phase of the Ice Gold internalize evidence by omwa omye actors of the game
1: kwakuso mamia yan komra
4: Okay, Cobra, Mamma, Cobra, okay, Cobra, Mamma, Mamma, Mamma, Mamma, Mamma, Mamma, Mamma, Mamma, Mamma, Mamma, Mamma, Mamma, Mamma, Mamma, Mamma, Mamma, Mamma, Mamma, Mamma, Mamma, Mamma, Mamma, Mamma, Mamma, Mamma, Mamma, Mamma, Mamma, Mamma, Mamma, Mamma, Mamma, Mamma, Mamma, Mamma, Mamma, Mamma, Mamma, Mamma, Mamma, Mamma, Mamma, Mamma, Mamma, Mamma, Mamma, Mamma, Mamma, Mamma, Mamma, Mamma, Mamma, Mamma, Mamma, Mamma, Mamma, Mamma, Mamma, Mamma, Mamma, Mamma, Mamma, Mamma, Mamma, Mamma, Mamma, Mamma, Mamma, Mamma, Mamma, I wanna chum side and I can say any diaba ever. Did I come
5: up? Okay, to be by man in Fajaket Kuntavia Mao.
4: There be performance too. It be family. The only woman is also so what is that? I want not the one from the month of, let's say, October and November. Most especially December, I know my dream. National New Tosa, January, February, March, and I want the Amia Shesha jacket in Cabian Nania. The Yanni Bussidia, a short name, T shirt in
5: one. Oh, okay. Matias here, and Jomo Mobany, I'm here, so much.
4: Matias here.
5: Matias here.
4: Aha, do you say, and yet, I'm Nina. I call it Okosh, so on my bone, two boots wash a shirt. And now, so I know who say, hey, yeah, we call a hobo, and now I'll feel one of because family in the Hakway shorts on me. So I know my normal t-shirt in Kwa because.
5: Oh, okay.
4: Those are the time I say so shit to me, so no man. Nothing I could say, James, a pumpy. Because, hey, we are able.
5: Over the days, you know, Blaster Squad aba yenya opinion or home, media my and coronation yen te wonka house of focus so upam masu didi dramani ninina and any other matter arise ya opese ochire wadwene ewo ho mame ma osima eye enwotwe nefa ye odadwene efi US of A nefa bra na fi wi akenkan ninja nto aso ewo hamame
4: wo akwa ko die dita na machia na machia wa pamfu nyina machia wo dwan pamfu nyina mame machia obi ara ne obi a uti show no Ghana pamfu from man pamfu so his excellency Yuba John Dramani Mahama but the chief sports minister, so because he is a sector, no, I'm a chair sports minister, so and chair of the president, you will be a part of French football. No, now And now, so you are, or said you are the 40 man, but you and so 18, 60th anniversary. My main faculty is on a mention because once you are so it play a vital role in Ghana's football. What you say? Could you assemble both sides of what you say?
5: Oh, I day.
4: And now, I'm not going to be a son. Thank you. I'm you up. Obia Uki, and I'm a movie answer on Tiasia. I'm a movie on Tiasia and Yakuma Papa. Now, I could be the kind of Black Star squad and the main person make up my son because squad made by and I'm not sure said the communication that of the FA. You are, and we are sent to the buy, and almost can say a final squad of the Black Stars and I. And we are the bananas, I'm kind of, and I think we are for friendly, you know. I just want to know the difference for friendly.
5: You know, and as a preparatory team for the World Cup, Sano Mo Echrim.
4: It's a final squad, final 26 man squad, yes, sir.
5: In your mind, but final 26 in every free 28 year, Abemu NIP.
4: Yeah, because we say, only a musician, my packer, Kassan. He happens to be the management member of the Blasters. I'll catch you and say, this is the final one. And anything can happen.
5: Yeah.
4: Be a bit messy. But I deal, yeah, I mean, your deductions are a bit cafe. A bit out of this 28, and now you believe 26, you know. But in your mind, the main person may come once in the video. But if you ask me, could be the key to be say, yeah, I'm a shabby way. And I know I'm a catcher now with Germany. Now I'm a catcher. So, you defense me, your papa. Then a defense, I'm not going to. See, I said, we call Black Stars. And so, we need to reach out. It's going to be a problem. Especially our Lapras. Your Lapras is maybe a hard drink tie, your left back position, on the left side of defense. You know. And you're sure, say, we'll be a pundit of the game, you student of the game, the American. It not the need, so I say, it will augment his position, you know. What I say, and even the central defense, what I say, Salis Muhammad, who free, you know, and also, so no, vacuum, Kessibi, Yatuo. But it's a mission quick, you know, I think, we augment to the left side of defense, that is Baba Rahman, Eba. And Baba Rahman, by far, I stand to be corrected, but. It seems like say a check Ghanaian players or mobile abroad, any local based professionals in Ghana. Come here and say this season the performance was when it comes to the left side of defense. Yeah. And I stand to be corrected. It means pushing, you know. If you ask me, we are very happy about it because nobody need a lot of class, to be honest with you. May check. A central defense once when she said, because Ghana Echo World Cup. Now, if you look at our midfield and then you look at our attack, and you're bad because the Echo World Cup with one of the best strikers in the world. Yes, you see, so could you use best striker, you use striker sixer? Such a man, you're back up. And I know
5: what.
4: You'll be back. Yes, it is a Ghana Echo World Cup, maybe. Now, see, you're back. It's up to the coach. So they are in Romania. What you say? I mean, if we come to our met for this, what they are attacking, now who are the likes of France, Fatari, Shaiku, Munia? I mean, this is not bad. Suleiman, I mean, these are good players. They're just saying, yeah, man, they're in the form. I don't mean because we're all by NJ. What you say? Fit and we buy NJ. It's not maybe the only problem what has got to do with our defense. I want to tell the coach, we improve by it. We need to be there and we need to because this is the World Cup. It's not going to be an easy thing. World Cup is a different stage altogether. What you say?
5: Okay.
4: And see, a whole need may be a mention. But apart from that, you know, who play also a friend of our friend. Who play a beer also a friend coach, you know, our friend. So, BBB will be the BBR. Then I can tell. But women are readily available. And these are players who show commitment. They are ready. Offense at the course, and it is a view that I am friendly. Yeah, you said that. I mean, the day are you this on the time for the day are you what you ask? I mean, the day I want him, I give you a watch, I see you be aware, time the back. as a more than chassis, we cannot continue to rely on them because they do not want them as working. I was here, TFU, we move forward. Aside that, no, mean, yes, sure, sir. Let's hope say you don't change this be.
5: PK.
4: Yes, squad committee.
5: Joseph Pinton, so I want to make his squad I'm for Kappa Senka was you consider.
4: Well, Joseph Pinton, to be honest with you, he's a fantastic player. No tweets about that. He is a very good player. Yeah, me was so much respect for the player. Who by USA, who we didn't, yeah, make it. I said most especially here by USA, no. Yeah, the safe pencil, yeah, one of the Ghanaian players, or me outstanding in the US league, you know. And I think they had the bite between your squad, you know. Okay, I said, but the safe pencil, you know, me assure, say, was so commitment to the cause of the staff, and that is one question we should also ask ourselves. So, play with commitment to Black Stars to say, what you are here, and also, what's here because I've heard of Freddie Matthews be our excuse, that is an excuse, me and your papa. And also, what I'm also proud to tell you, you know, so said, when the fire fell, and you're bad, what you are here, because Fatah Shaku is a winger. Nyama is a winger. Suleimana is a winger. I mean, Seymour Williams is a winger. Even Semenyana Mbodi, you know, he's a winger. And I was one winger.
5: Oh, a winger, Bam.
4: Fantastic. And the people who can say, these others are all come and I can't say. Because you know, yeah, I'll be born. If Joseph Pinson is a winger, or compete against Semenyana, or compete against Seymour Williams, or compete against Fatah Shaku. No compete against the man and the Munafi and Fenwa. No, Fenwa. And I'm a boy.
5: Okay.
4: The BN woman, you need to attack because we will now, the Bono, they are equally good players and even players are better than him. And that is a fact. What you have here? And that is a fact. Indeed, we will be BN woman. What you have here? Who is the way you argue with that? I was here so many a Canadian day and day. Because we are students of the game. Yeah, analyzing the game holistically. We know at the end. At the end of the year, he is a winger. And he's an operative form. If you operative form, you play from me better than him, a coach, my fellow man. These are questions we should ask ourselves. And clearly, the answer here, yes. We are better players than him. You are coach, my fellow man. I mean, welcome in, who be doing well, who be our. The same person, you know, what's a weird discussion for a whole week. What you have to, and it's like that. From your maiden edition, 2006, I have called World Cup with Germany. They were players, I could, you move from a Kafani, you be babies, and you know, so, hold your partner, you know, boss partner, you know, your friend is saying, Messi, any we not doing, can't get on a squad, you know. Still people have questions. And I mean, people have concerns to raise. And, I mean, I know where they are, and I make a say. So you will now be born. You will so now be born. So you need to raise people be out. You know, you're better than me. You're better sometimes. But so we want you to see a place and you're better than him. You're more wings so what they are. Then, what could you say? You make what you say. Yes, that is mainly candid opinion on the staff. But young Chang Emma 26 man squad him right. Now young shot 20 match on the bottom race because this will be the coach's first match. Match against Mexico, no one to bench, win or better bench. What you say, you're born out to me be not a final squad, but then we can talk about it. What you say?
5: Matty, young
4: anime. That is that for the Blasters, yeah. Now could you toss with you, Mamma Falconia Riso? What's the case, Miso? Na Babo can, what's he give honor to who honor is due? Then for respect, money, respect, my external. Goku, you know, pay your mumu sister, my papa. What you have here? He is one individual. I was set or see a bona basso on Casa with me a basso ball. Goku, no sister, my papa, never do another chassis or football.
5: Yeah,
4: what you have here? A bad scene the same time, but do not let that hook you. And I wouldn't that. Do not let that hook you. You were scaffolded with the only Mrs. Amapaka and Dark Football, Ghana Football, and all to any old woman. Do not let that hook you. What you have here? But so you have paid a general now, so he has been very consistent. Oh, Premier League. Even at the time, no you can be a rep Papa African Puna. What you say? Brooklyn Chelsea, Echo Africa in 2012. You could do quarter final or do the first group stage. Me and your club would be our Ghana beating Echo Africa. I could make it any meaningful impact. But it was a starting with Islam Apaka. And I didn't get my sporting club for Africa. I would say, Africa group stage, what about that 3 times? Or so, if my memory serves me right, group stage, what about that 3 times? What you say? Enyadiketwa, trophies are what Jay Ebi Amata kwa fo, FA Cup, Ukremienu, League Ukremienu, kwa ku, wayadie, papana ayadie, wasi so football, and let me tell you, I mean, he has been the brightest spot, Mediama has been the brightest spot in our league for the past 3 years, you know, it's about Mediama. For the past 3 years, it's about Mediama. And I've been saying this, Mediama's communication department, you know, I was say all clubs in Ghana echo home could swear me. Was almost that couple, including Kotoko has a folk in there, or some of the communication team for a cop. Now, the December 4th is my channel communication. So, Kokos, I want to hear this side of the world. Don't send the dilemma what you have here. In fact, you say, or when they made the teacher say, say, Kokumini for Africa football, pa. So, we share with them a communication team, let you know here. Now, it's a 2 memory standards, and you know, with that, but 2 memory standards with that, and you send them, you could see that the guys are working, which is a map, and you have with you. And I could have so much respect for this man. What you have here? So much respect for this man. For more than 1 week to me, or 2 weeks to me, because today he said, she said he was a center. You know, make it look like a excitement. You see, some of the back. And you have to say, man, sponsors, you should go through the phone. You know, Baba, so. Because stadium, when you see some, you see Takwan, and for so, so, he come with you, and he push you, man, you know, you see some of the bomb, and so for so, so, first year game, you know. The second round, I'm saying $200,000 amount. Let's say, you know, man, when you expect to free copy Ghana, and I'm telling you, so who you know me, yeah, who you know me, yeah, or make me, I get the action to go this year, yeah. What you say, from 1993, 94, 95, 96, 97 season, you know, the ice gold year or jet was, and the drama can do it. The only capable of doing that. What you say, and the bomb of us, in fact, we should have a packer. We deserve one of us body a power. See, I said, "Damn it, Anna, why are you here?" Because some show we should have a packer. No, now we should be able to say, "You are a grand man." In fact, some Papa Fu, we need a Papa Fu. We are going to say, "We are going to say that bomb of us."
5: Okay.
4: We are going to say, "You are grand man." You will be changed. But the family giving us sad. You see, God will give us star. We can't let him. So these are people. We say that you need to have a bomb of us. What you are saying, big congratulations to me, dear, my sporting club. Now, I'm a bomber basso for the good job they are doing. And I also make you say, Willie Graham, is that the name?
5: Yeah,
4: one of the Graham, best commentators we have in Ghana. Or also, my appointment, management team, remember?
5: Communication director.
4: Fantastic. He said, you almost have not a communication. You are packer, then you're brave. Then you're brave. You're going to say, yeah, no, mama, you need to come and pray him. You meet a look at here. When it comes to interview, Kwaku, you're number one in Ghana. I'm telling you, Basabi and Media, we need the right questions to ask. What you say? And Bahodia, we are super. Now, till interview, now, in the year, you're not so good. You see, man, once you're not so good, why you're doing that? Now, I'm having to say, I think Pia Papa, this is about to defend it. I think Pia has to defend it for the Adumana. because the assembly back our paradise of Barb and King, the assembly, what the fast one. Quite could be only made them with different opinion okay. about this whole issue.
5: Okay.
4: House of Foka, where we did your party mission, quite could media with different opinion. As a student of the game, yeah, I'm a need to look at the game, quite could me. Yan Shadi. So, Obekaya, such a man like Ghana, a lot of foreign or African. We are classic of the club's phone echo. So, Obekaya,
5: make I
4: champions league in the configuration. You know, because all guys have them.
5: Make I pa.
4: So, such a me, you bring it. No, Kotoka, nine hands in this second, third, fourth, and not so well.
5: Yeah.
4: Because at the end of the day, on the Africa, and yes, I'm here.
5: Sabe pepe.
4: On the Africa, and you don't know, many questions, you have checked from 1983, 94, 95, 96. You say Premier League, I say. Like I say, Ghana say Premier League, professional, we are saying Premier League, I say. Check it out there. So I know the defense. Class, I'm going to go to the second head, on the ball, fourth position, on the ball. What you say? So half the defense in 1986, sir. 1987, you have a second and take a second. You can look at 1988, 1989, and no man could Yamakotoko, no town to inform us of Unko. 2000, no one she said 2001, look at the quad, the second. Now, what did you play? A second, meaning I have to be defensive because of the Africa. What you say? It is your only giving us only coach, no coach, you got to quad, man has. Those days, you know. No, this second, third, and now so far. Because we are meant for Norris. But continue, we have only two trophies to compete for and two professors slots in Africa.
5: Yeah.
4: League I have done. About the not to compete in the Champions League. Africa have not the not to compete in the Confederation Cup. It is only a Kotokwana as a coach. So two trophies will be. So why am I not going to come here? What is it? I don't even know. So, we need to show what? What for you? And then that.
5: Yeah.
4: What for me? Because club no come to Africa. And Kotoko is also so is noted for Africa. Kotoko is African in you. Wako finance, baby. How so full could club be? I didn't matter for so you from club championship or Champions League proper. How so full could you attack clubs? Omo Africa. Omo may be Champions League area. Half of Fukukana.
5: Yeah.
4: Half of Kurano. Or Tronon, who is somebody half of Kurano. You need to look at it. So if a coaching set a callback, what will you do? And you do. So we just not celebrate mediocrity. You need to do dramatic as a person. Everything. You need to do it as a person. I'm not telling you anything. He's a super coach. That's an answer. One of the finest brains in the league. What you say?
5: Sure.
4: But me, you can't do this man as a person. You can't do me a war, not as a folk. But we can't celebrate and break it to you. Because what you want as a folk, they are meant for Norris. At the end of the day, you know, what you say? In Africa, you know what you want in Africa. It is your person's unique. Now what Africa want, eh? You got one, yeah. What you want, yeah. What you want? Yeah, so, so.
5: Okay.
4: If you see the beer, perhaps I can see the sanity. You're bullying the weight. Now, coach, I warn you. Why do you have Yanko Champions League? Why do you have Yanko Confederation? Who call you a personality? You'll be sacked. I'm not alone, Uncle. I'm talking about big clubs in the world. You're not alone. You're to me. You're being to me. Say who? Bring an excuse. They will sack you because what's in it? That is it. And this, Shabiri Kwaku. It is a Samuel Bodwebe coach he has. In a period of, it was just 1.5 years, like 18 months. What they find trophies for my house of folk, three of these five trophies and they have to feel competing in Africa. You understand me now?
5: Nations
4: have to worry.
5: Dabi, why we won league in Mobato or no, na ebo final of the FA Cup?
4: No, maybe I'm saying what league you're playing on the way.
5: On the way,
4: yeah. There's a nation says you agree with league. Yes, or no, FA Cup final or final. What is the justification for Didi Dramani?
5: Okay.
4: Again, I would justify Didi Dramani.
5: Okay.
4: You're bullied the way. Nations are weak. Why we will feel it in the court, but on the final of the FA Cup. Yes, I don't want the ticket to compete in Africa with me here. We better not justify it in the way. So, therefore, the league didn't want to be here, the league didn't want to be here. What about the FA Cup?
5: Okay.
4: What about the FA Cup? Did you want to be here and the league didn't want to be here? I understand that, but we'll be material as every day. Maybe you want to be here, Papa. But what about the FA Cup? FA Cup final, no? And you're two struggling teams in the league. Two struggling teams in the league. Greece and your friend is a nation. So we have a final, no? And you're still together. Okay. If you are a student of the game and if you want to approach this matter holistically, what you say? No, we'll say that will be around five emotions in there. That's how we see the book wrote to and the house of folk philosophy in the vision at all. It's a failure. That is that. It hurts me to say this. It hurts me so much to say this. But that is the gospel truth. It's a fair one. What do you mean that if I did not? Mr. Selye, give me also the new 1 year. It will need materials that Papa said, what about the FA Cup? And the final is between two struggling clubs. And one of them has been relegated.
5: Okay.
4: And the populace. Let's set a standard for these two clubs. These two clubs got to go and have to fuck. Let's just set a standard for them. It is only your coach in the fuck to call it has. You know, he's a Juma of the family, young Kwan to be Juma. And you're a Juma. And I'm saying, you know, not fans, you know, Messi Kawahu, maybe you know, you know, you know, Rex in the woman is also. Let's just set that standard. Because who come with that? Who call Raja Casablanca? Who call Ehami? Zamali? We are not defenders. We are Orlando Pirates. We are not joking. We are your coach. Now we fail to qualify to Africa. They will fight you. In fact, we will need justification. We will defend home.
5: That is
4: the standard our two clubs should set.
5: Very well.
4: And today, she has to be a bad one too. She did it, Draman. Upon Bibiano. So, making this decision will hurt. And that hurt him probably be that. Because what can I say, Pana, for you, General? I'm not justifiable. They can sack him. I'm making up a man as well. Because what at the end of the season, when to be actually be there, and not a cook or by a person. Cook was on the questions of Papa and Kuru's questions and Kuan. Who besides our next year's transfer ban? I said, you did of which we knew you had genocide. But what just about Parade Mahon? Was it a yellow crap? Second round, you had to be on 2 players, but first round players are on a toy.
5: CDD.
4: First round players and one at all. It was a certain individual. On one, a shame will see players when we meet over here for the rest of the season. And no cotoy. Quaku, it is one bed what you have a diddy. Sabay, you know, Parikat or Sadabi, did you buy me a 2 players, maybe a man? Or buy me a tall man? And what did I hear Juma? Fine. Then, who bet when the case is for diddy? But was here to 13 players. My record, they bought 15 players. 15. I'm on point. 15. I'm on point. And Opare is saying me say, me you have to give this recommendation. Kwaku, I don't know defend the coach. We be defend the machine. Then they see you are not to 15 players. You really are wiping off young Africa. How would you defend such a coach? What do you defend him up? Who defended him? Kwaku, I can ask me to say this, but let us set a standard for Kotobo and House of Hope. We should set a standard for them. What you say?
5: Okay.
4: And that's it. You don't have to be there. You have to be there. What you know, if I look at the house, you did the uncle for me, a canon comment, a little drama, and your house of folk coach. But their costume is all. So, house of folk for Pamu Dibia, only a justifiable, on grounds to be only a justifiable. Unless you want to tell me, sir, house of folk, a vision of sea, and you should be chim. If you cut out of me, and you didn't travel.
5: But
4: a million to say, House of Folk Nikotoko is the two most glamorous clubs in Ghana, and they should set a standard in here. If you are, you have to be fired. When you set a standard into me, when you coach me at the house, a mawa, no one will say, who be the third, and you must do about nothing. Who be the second, and you must do about nothing. It's either you win the league or you win the FA Cup. Not a qualified House of Folk to Africa. Now you're part of the second, and you must do about nothing.
5: Mate.
4: You be second and I'll be third or Kotoka. Any half, it is only the 15th. You'll be 15th position and that's a 14th position you're leading. Because we'll be in so.
5: Very well.
4: Very well. Or Paris, I did a man in the castle on a 2 players. What? So, I'm not talking about commanding a move to have 15 players, and we could uncle Hanning now on the coffer by the Akoku. So, then, the house of Foko for so on qua. The castle did say, he's a good coach. Only to one chest of professional sanity. No uncle. My set standard is fat to work. And we could be a house of the free to be out, or that would mean some more. So, did you second or third? And your match had dropped by nothing.
5: Okay.
4: It's either I win the league or the FA Cup, and that is the standard for Kotoko and House of Folk.
5: Mate, PK and I say that will forever sign to us. So, Yamin Sharp. Fantastic PK and our team in Canada. Hey, Dagny, opinionated or no, not in chair. I don't know. Only in Yajin and also do a drink chair. Now, Ode Aba and a pay. Ewo, a year show. So, can you have a bra, Nafi, Imwatini, Nafi, Fa, also, dear, Fabra.
0: Yeah, Papa, a standard conversation from PK. Now, me per se, yeah, academic exercise way for educational purpose, right? Now, not only make a case for say your for better players on my performer than Joseph Pinto.
5: Okay.
0: If you remember, can say because of make a point and as somebody, meaning the in and out of Joseph Pinto, I will not accept that, say, or see Joseph Pinto, you're committed. Blaster City, no, you're young, Kofua, Omokrano, Aqua Retirement, Intina, and Raubekaya, make up about a man as Semino. Me base on the current form because I'm in Pesemeko.
5: Okay.
0: The moment Ube told that like this line, say, player be and you're committed, you know. You give room for people to ask you, say, then I'm a Barbara man. If I can't solve my national team, maybe I'm not. I'm money break, no. Papa, Obi to me, because I'm money break. We're quite talented 3 years, we're more qualified, so no, we're World Cup.
5: Okay.
0: But Obi, we invite him for friendly match, no, catch us over injury, dear.
5: And that's a more excuse, you know.
0: No more excuse, you know. Friendly match, no more excuse, you know. That one, dear, the person is not committed. Young friends, where you pick an opinion, thank you very much. And your opinion, and it doesn't represent the fact. Oh, Joseph Paint line. Now, number two, or see your fair players are a papa or person. No, your analysis. So, papa, confirm man is a winger, Ben, your friend. No, Joseph Paint to a better than Sir Winger statistically. And if you want to do productive analysis. Kamadu and Sulemana, three competitions combined.
5: Okay.
0: 2025-2026, Europa League, Atlanta Bobby.
5: Yeah.
0: Atlanta, is it Champions League? Yes, Omo boy. Either Champions League or Europa League, I stand to be corrected. Then Italian League, any Coppa Italia, that is FA Cup, no. Three competitions for Atlanta. About 37 matches. Also three goals and normal two assists.
1: Okay.
0: As a winger. Mm-hmm. Also three goals and normal two assists. Do for pictures in my patch or YouTube and say yes, exercise way. And the senior man the young can answer winning the da.
1: Yeah.
0: On the season on ball. Three games or baby no okay come by 32 minutes.
1: Mm-hmm.
0: And do first half umpo of a regular game. International man the quad and nanche on quad ne reason or the real national team no more a better known to Omo because statistically from a footballing reason. Mm. I will be on number one TBA. Well, no, it doesn't make sense. I'm no money to my friend.
1: Okay,
0: I bet you did Christopher Bonsuba.
1: That's why they saw your wing and two team in Fanning.
0: Okay,
1: yeah, your wingers. No, it be a semen. Your
0: Inaki Williams, yeah,
1: Inaki Williams, yeah,
0: Inaki Williams, Inaki Williams. In all the competitions that no, you're involved, that is Europa League, Spanish Copa del Rey. And the Spanish La Liga, in all about 39 matches,
1: okay,
0: or share 4 goals.
1: Mm-hmm.
0: 39 matches, or share 4 goals. And on my assist, 4 goals, 6 assists in 39 games. And I bring any DD in Naki Williams. It will be a year a day, a Martimani Dean, a day, Athletic Bilbao in 3 different competitions.
1: Mm-hmm.
0: Antoine Semenyon this season. He is a player who crop better numbers when it comes to Black Stars. Okay. And the numbers in the city.
1: Me too, ba.
0: Okwa Semenya. About 37 games out of 38 in the Premiership. Oshie 17 goals, 4 assists.
1: Mm-hmm.
0: About 5 games in FA Cup. Oshie 3 goals, 2 assists.
1: Okay.
0: Carabao. About 4 matches, she 1 goal, 1 assist. And the Champions League, about 2 games. He's the only winger, only Fatawisaku, 44 games, 9 goals, 8 assists.
1: Mm.
0: Wingers are your from Mina. Only 2 wingers spent this season. Omo numbers. Any games from Abono, Omo you're better than Joseph Pinto. Yes. Joseph Pinto, 14 matches.
1: Joseph, how many matches?
0: 14 matches.
1: Okay.
0: New goal contribution, 6. 4 goals, 2 assists in 14 games. The same 4 goals, you know, Inaki Williams about 39 matches, you know, this year 4 goals.
1: Mm.
0: Kamaldin about 37 matches, you know, this year 3 goals, you know.
1: Mm.
0: And statistics and numbers in
1: it. I compare leagues, you know, so I can. And I say leagues in there, it doesn't matter. Leagues are women in a SI ball account because you say, you can't say the EPL. Is the highest league we are saying and all that. What do I compare leagues apart from performance? Ne, their numbers, ne, good contribution. My leagues, no, so me a play role.
0: When it comes to national team call up, Omama Yatia says the moment you are performing, say a leagues, then can Salim Adam Sidina, but then you say you chasso.
1: Then they can say look up, player, and they cry there. Woman, the only person you did pay league in the Kentian, you know. I understand, but young woman, Omo ply, Omo trade no Ewo Europe no. Any man on no say, I have leagues no account because
0: national team call up.
1: Mm-hmm. Leagues in Kahoo.
0: Where you play doesn't come in.
1: Okay.
0: Near coach is in the home. Is it based on merit? In the Ubo League, be no contribution unless you have more opportunity in the national team and will buy. Went to me a day. Went to me a more. Because if the league select a work on a justification, Papa, you and I know, sir, Inaki Williams play in the Spanish La Liga, but struggles playing for the Blasters. And I'm a boy.
1: Okay.
0: Is the La Liga not a good league?
1: Because that can be said about even Semenyo.
0: Semenyo, good. Mm-hmm. Semenyo, ya mama wakasa. Oh, yeah, the best performing Ghanaian our Broadway. Semenyo, when it comes to national team, born a bono, a difficult man. Into leagues now, born, yes, on paper, you can decide to compare the leagues, but when it comes to national team building, the kind of league I will bono, ain't necessarily the metric or in so see Jina Suntia Once you are performing, you are performing.
1: Okay.
0: The more equal opportunity, Obana will deliver, will deliver. Into the last time I catch you, I say, the 2013 Nigerian national team, OMG, AFCON, Obaka said there was a certain Sunday in Ba, Ukraine, Ubo, Din Mami.
1: Yeah.
0: Oh no, and a journey now, so. Ah, what's so important goes to some Nigeria for under the late Stephen Keshi, OMG, AFCON, Edwa. Sunday in Bane, him for no bubble. Sanity, national team building, they will give equal opportunity to people for justify.
1: Okay.
0: Obama Timiba and Joseph Pinto. Nibo, our national team, as compared to Iñaki Williams, Ernest Nyama, Kamadiu Suleiman, and Sandy City. Inti Pike, Ebia, Onimbi, before Faye Nimudia, that's fine. Mm. And that's his opinion, what I say.
1: Yeah.
0: But from your kicker in the special player to player comparison, say, players here from Juan Joseph Pinto are better than when it comes to year under review. And in this case, the year under review, they cast him to merit a call up to a national team, a fallacy. My main friend, no NC ho. Nana midi chamois, Oko line, Suba, and say, again, Jina Sone, Jina Suntia, Ash Gold, the name in Talaise for a demotuomo. Yes, you are about match of convenience. Before I'm too much of convenience, you know. Now, there was allegation, Papa Mboa.
1: Yeah.
0: Allegation by, you know. There was confirmation from all of principal actors of the game, and in this case, there was a player. No other case. Match, you know, what you say? I'm paying you for a cobo, Domayan Chemboa. Into a common or Cossay Chachan Mboa. Papa, your trust are level, no. The final phase of the Ash God entire license, and then said there was execution. And I'm a
1: yeah.
0: Kotoko case, no. Then a man here different from Ash God again.
1: Kotoko case, yeah.
0: I'm a new sober blast, no. Then a man here different from Ash God.
1: But Kotoko, no evidence, be a man.
0: Maybe you too. And tell me, shall we say, Ash God again, it started from allegation.
1: Okay.
0: Kotoko, no, there was allegation, true of us. Ash God again, no. There was confirmation from officials be and our players be a more team name. And in Kofobia more team number men team no. Kotoko then isn't it so? Omo Mubeka Sayano. Omo say Pakeka Sebu Akwakushia and Kofobi Nebua. Inti Ehono a player di Ibe Abem. Even Kwano in commanding tetiba metete munichese. Se. And ye alleged se captain no. If I say Kotoko captain no
1: Samba
0: O'Neill. Eka and Kofomwa, the use of Mudia Jumano. Then, when it comes to the match itself, the match proper, no, yeah, Baba Shani, you have to tell me, evidently, no, a bit prevailing, what I say, Nayan, who say, I don't know your tea and a crana. You do park and see there was execution because there was a penalty. The Samba or now, Nani, do allegation, Emono.
1: Yeah.
0: On one, Okojina, the Anu, who be confined, Okoji, Bono, no, Okobono, the Fountain, ho baby. And the ball non platinum. The FA just and you're taking up the matter itself, but you know, to say
1: evidence, you know, air kituari. Because Kotokofona, woman, do a monocrano. Ubi so we are, Sassy can't wait near there.
0: But Kotoko, as a football club, I'm released after the season. Oma acknowledges some pa. I'm not a summer match. I'm only so do a blast boy. No, in normal be at it at the talent. Yes, I will release. I'm going to launch internal investigation. But say if a club no agent say then it means it's a what? But that then a whole body no. I'm on can hold because at least when the stakeholders in the agent, I'm a boy.
1: Okay,
0: it may feel say the FA by now. Would have some sort of release to come nerves and say, yes, yeah, they yati.
1: Okay.
0: Yes, a penin diamante manti anamibwa. Inti yes yati. Kotoko ye internal investigation, but extensively as the governing body and organizers of the Ghana Premier League, we will also launch investigation into the matter. Because game na kotoko ni swedu oblast koboyenu, and I'm sure you'll be a relegation.
1: Yeah.
0: I'm becoming relegation.
1: Yeah.
0: In this case, you know, for the people to have trust in the system, you know, at least, Papa said, "Um, tuan na mon kwa na man ko fonti ase so umi tuan na mon na kokoda." But up to now, the bully gave you another man. Another man. And on the Thursday, and the Thursday, and the FA officially, I'm going to communicate regarding allegation. I follow man because I'm number one product. Mm. And I feel say, I'm sad as somebody I'm advocating for local players, somebody I'm a G League needy, somebody I'm proud to say, I spend time to talk about the Ghana Premier League. Mm. Do research and make sure say I understand the coming in the APM. Papa, I feel say, I'm sad to say, this kind of information, you know, FNM from my bond, to send a bayer, a bema, a man for a kuma heading at home with him, it was our issues. Well,
5: okay, Baku Mame and Nasi, Mame Nasi, Nafi, Yem Yalais, and Tum Nafi, we are so questions are ready.
0: Questions are ready. Questions are ready.
5: Will be bad now. Simple questions,
0: Nafi, simple, yeah,
5: and not yet to me, acronym, and not so much is a mapaka. Okasayo.
0: So it's a squad name, your final squad.
5: Okasayo.
0: Nah, we should do the writing. The coach should do the writing. Injured players.
5: 0302216545. 0302216546. I know. Hey, lines are. Yeah, the J. Mofre. So, hello, good morning.
6: Hello. Good morning, Manchu.
5: Yes, I'm Pacho. Lawyer Danny, and Bibi Aboko. Yes, so yeah, did not send a joke question back on Nafi and Queen. Why?
6: Hello?
0: Lawyer, what's the anchor?
6: We do not drop out.
0: Wait. Lawyer, me Pacho, Champions League final, no, and him far, and as Empire FM, Yadiano, Yadi be free, I'm a Ghana for you now.
6: Hello.
5: The watch a moon lawyer free so now far from 0302216545. Hello, good morning.
7: Hello.
5: Good morning, Bacho Hwani. Bacho Kaza Kazika Krani and Tun Kawai. Bacho Hwani.
7: 7 years. 7 years.
5: Okay. Hello, good morning.
8: Master, good morning.
5: Yes, I'm Pacho Hwaini.
8: Obama, ni mikasa kwa chumu.
5: Obama, jina so na wane kaninja, enye, ya question.
8: Mati, kwa ku kaninja, good morning.
5: Kwa ku yankwe.
0: Obama.
8: Kani.
0: Aha. Champions League multimedia.
8: Yeah.
0: You started the commentary no bar. Your platforms do do saying any commentary ni be faso.
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0: Wecha. Nti papa, Obama cha ampa multimedia platforms no commentary ni die. The whole Ghana.
5: Na umu se Obama se final match ni ebe bono wehi.
0: Obama,
8: match ni ready.
5: Final match ni ebe bono wehi.
8: Ti Havana.
5: No, me come back be a venue I be hosted the final of the Champions League, no.
8: Budapest, hangy.
5: The ultimate sports show. Hey, Obama, Obama.
0: Laptops, Obama. Laptops, Obama. Him.
8: Obama,
5: Budapest, no population here saying.
8: Oh, look, I have minimum population than 30 million.
5: But what should I be?
8: I need minimum population.
5: Obama saying.
8: Oh, and meet me,
5: Jessica.

0: 0221-6545 Final caller. Hello, good morning.
1: Good morning, Maestro.
0: Libacho Hweni.
1: Libacho Soluwani, good morning to you all.
0: Yeah, yeah, yeah, Joseph. So, let me be able to call you.
1: I don't mean by the experience, so you're there, actually.
0: Yeah, yeah, yeah, yeah. Bacho Hweni, Tiwe.
1: So, koto company follow me. 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
0: mm
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1: Ask me pao.
0: Nyabotre, solo.
1: Circus, I'm going to circus in 90. 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
0: Arsenal versus PSG.
1: Yes, or Giants Chris or
0: not. Let life come into your swat to my family as I'm perfect.
1: Twine and Weenie.
0: That's a match in a bonnery.

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0: Arsenal versus PSG.
1: Yeah, sure. Giants Chris or no?
0: Na live commentary.
1: Yeah, so I do my family as I'm perfect.
0: Twine and Winnie.
1: Last match in the pan area.
0: Yeah,

0: 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The Digital Kiss Condoms. The Havana Park and Restaurant. DSTV. Jaga 4 Bites. Laughing Mouth Wash. 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LPG. Asimpe from UCL Fun Day. Mayesha.
1: Over 1,900 matches brought us to the Football Finals Month. But history doesn't care about the journey. It only remembers how it ends. The Premier League, Betway Prem, UEFA Champions League, Serie A, La Liga and more. 8 trophies, 1 month of mayhem to decide them all. Stay connected and watch DSTV to catch the football season finale this May. It's on.

0: Sampa from UCL Fun Day. My Asia.
1: Okay, okay, I'll see you soon. Why, baby? Hey, my yeah. Messi and Ram, my boyfriend, I could see Obo star 959 hash. I want your phone so. Now we're
2: Ah, Anita, I don't want doggy park.
1: Oh, bonsoir. I could see us answer by number one.
3: Yeah, my dear, no.
1: And then there was so yummy show, papa. Now, me did toss out my short, sexy dress, no. Now, Mrs. Sammy tea. Now, me yummy nails, no. So come on.
2: Oh, no.
1: Me fa uba. Make a do some small 1-2-1-2 rounds. Me answer me doing ho. No, wait, cheer. Hey, Nana, so he for order some Chinese and wine, Papa B. And I didn't mean this, I check, no.
2: Hey, Anita.
1: Now, son, me, when you hear TV, you know. I also was a sound. No, top prepaid. Now, meet me chili, Esimo. I don't go feel sweat like that. See, fine girl.
4: Hey, Anita.
1: Jesus.
4: Maybe I would

traffic in the chair. Let's show baby a dodgy affair. And you must be a band echo. Friendly service and a Philistina. As soon as this one, Messia, the woman can't show you a book of concert. Just a baby, baby, baby, baby, baby, baby, baby, baby, baby, baby, baby, baby, baby, baby, baby, baby, baby, baby, baby, baby, baby, baby, baby, baby, baby, baby, baby, baby, baby, baby, baby, baby, baby, baby, baby, baby, baby, baby, baby, baby, baby, baby, baby, baby, baby, baby, baby, baby, baby, baby, baby, baby, baby, baby, baby, baby, baby, baby, baby, baby, baby, baby, baby, baby, baby, baby, baby, baby, baby, baby, baby, baby, baby, baby, baby, baby, baby, baby, baby, baby, baby, baby, baby, baby, baby, baby, baby, baby, baby, baby, baby, baby, baby, baby, baby, baby, baby, baby, baby, baby, baby, baby, baby, baby, baby, baby, baby, baby, baby, baby, baby, baby, baby, baby, baby, baby, baby, baby, baby, baby, baby, baby, baby, baby, baby, baby, baby,

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Achadi abid.

PH. Over 1,900 matches brought us to the football finals month. 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It only remembers how it ends. 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Stay connected and watch DStv to catch the football season finale this May. It's on.

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1: Did you know that Ghana currently spends more than 8 billion Ghana cedis annually importing food that can be produced locally? 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Week 2 explores research, innovation, mechanization and live coverage of the Ghana Horticulture Expo 2026 from the 11th to the 13th of June at the State House Forecourt. 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
3: 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And I'm proud of Africa.
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0: 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Was it still phone, papa, if you any hope?

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0: 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They say avieta nyina e betano.com.gh eno ena ebo awo enti kwai na sika unsa entumi enka bi yeri amano ni sam e dey asia osisia. Famous boy day in Emir, na we are the foreign minister Entinase. Now on for latest no and for Emrayeng. So happy special birthday going out to you. You are my friend and my brother. 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Eric Essie Dubwe D.
1: Swim.
0: Mr. Machi.
1: Yeah, I'll be here.
0: Now we here.
1: Yami Adam, take a mother body on my JD Bafu Sanya Kaka Kramia call a Tia Vana idea. Never better about the Nasianis.
0: Aye.
1: Yeah, so they are chain. And they can say buy. On set Red World Cup like 2 weeks.
0: Aye.
1: And Tia Vana also. Yeah, you need free power. China Dantem.
0: But I grow Tia Vana no, Abantem.
1: Yeah.
0: And I work up also Abantem.
1: Say,
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1: So it's a sort of hot, soft spot for us now, right?
0: Yeah.
1: So we're hearing the name of the Mfiyan no, Lamfa.
0: Mr. Otey.
1: Hmm.
0: Oh, no, Niho. So we're so caught. Tuesday. No,
1: Tuesday. Well, almost, I didn't want to attend him, but
0: World Bank has
1: oh, yeah. I'm okay, yeah, the end because he. And yeah, yeah.
0: I did you know, so come.
1: Oh, yeah, but in a vina, I say,
0: I did you know.
1: The same thing, yeah, and I knew the same thing.
0: Same.
1: Mazo,
0: yes, sir.
1: There will be a quabba. A jet to a two intercontinental ballet segment as a catch all. As I said, just be a warbram and tala. A car. Yeah, 2 days. Yes. Yeah, Tia Vana, Tema Community 9, Arsenal, Paris Saint Germain, Wana, Edge, the UEFA Champions League. Danny say. Sir, Paris Saint Germain, bear back to back. Edding. Me catch him. And your club beer to me. No, your club be to me in back to back. Who's a club you are? We are down to me back. And I idea, yeah, back to back for some elite clubs, you know. They say Real Madrid, Monza, yeah, back to back. What I say, two person back to back, Nibia. You need to be a big boy to be able to do the back to back. Back to back, Nibia, to some check Madrid required to me, yeah, to us, so be 1, 2, 3, to me, eight, to us, so five. Champions League started 5 years to me, get to us, so new. What you say?
0: My big boy is no crazy.
1: Ah yes. It is Benfica 1960-61, 61-62 season. Omo ya back to back. Inter Milan 63-64, 64-65. Omo ya back to back. And Ajax 1970-71, 71-72, 72-73. Omo ya back to back. Omo ya twice omo ya Bayern Munich 73-74, 74-75, 75-76. That season, you know. Liverpool 76-77 season, 77-78 season.
0: Okay.
1: We're in a back to back. And if you not down for us. Hey, no, we are come cool, not down for us. 78-79 and 79-80. I'm here in back to back. Milan in 88-89,

0: 89-90, I should say. Maestro, I feel your TC Champions League proper anymore. You can't do it.
1: I didn't.
0: It is difficult to do it. Then, which other club had to do it for people to follow? Which other club had to do it for people to emulate?
1: Okay.
0: It had to be the White Angels. It's a Real Madrid TC Quenimo. Then you to kick yes, you have a jato to us on adding. We say J2014, you know, you have to your book akra. J2014 to 2013, 2014, then it became 2015, 2016.
1: Okay.
0: Pa near J. Zidane. Now Zidane Asaji. 2016, 2017, pa. No, 2017, 2018, pa. Ah,
1: my heavy.
0: And to do it back to back is not easy.
1: Yeah.
0: Before Madrid did it, no. Now in the history, next in the being TC Champions League, if European Cup, maybe see this time. Won't win any back to back. Then Madrid did it thrice.
1: Okay.
0: Well, after that, man, it is not easy. Before Madrid did it, now the famous Barcelona squad and Pep Guardiola did on my show. Now that squad will be able to say, ah, sir, Barca squad really should be able to do this. Messi, Xavi,
1: yeah.
0: Busquets, Iniesta, Puyol. That team was solid. They had a very brilliant coach, Maestro. Now I got back to back, as I say, Eddie, my Maestro. I'm not sure from Bosa. Or Gina Fia. Or but Madrid did it. And so for Paris Saint-Germain to do it, they will need to dig extra deep and extra harder to do it. Now, Arsenal are unbeaten, Maestro. Intermediate. MSI. Make a can win in album. Being something difficult as a team between me, you know. Paris Saint Germain ain't to me, you be no abacassa, or no adi,
1: Ubunidiana, or to me, you say.
0: Yan Yanisau,
1: Yan Yanisani, anything.
0: Who are just saying blue? What to me? What to me yet? Not to say, Couch your white beer, and make consider all your white angels will be to my. It didn't matter the penny to me as I enemy and Satuas, what I say. It's Paris Saint Germain, unfortunately, the ghost of the Champions League won't let you do it.
1: Candiope, where can you pay? Ke kandi au pe?
0: Me kandi me pe se.
1: Maza.
0: The Paris Saint Germain back to back. Ebi yenyeni sao. Back to back. Yen funny kinds are yenye back to back.
1: Edu
0: na onye White Angel back to back. The Obe Brimwe. Nya until asem. To the head ubi afi a umu ana.
1: Ninhui.
0: Se ubi afi. Mani ndi afi no.
1: Ma yen train
0: no me.
1: Yen train Saturday. Open tema kwa eva.
0: Okay, mate. Yen train Saturday. Nene TV.
1: Ene ma ene menya wina bako.
0: Okay.
1: Nene my nyawi na bako.
0: TV ni yeche kwa sano?
1: Yeche TV sa. Dani diye, yebe nye TV.
0: Hey! Serious pa. My son now 14 days to the Mundial. Among 4N, name me, I'm a squad. A B, US a 4D, so then you're bad. I'm also your squad announcement nicely.
1: Okay.
0: Yeah, the NDS said, yeah, the squad announcement. The LA, you were 55 for Yairakugu. And they say 55, you could be a Sabbath, can we? And say later, another name's Babbe counter. My, I don't know, taste, you know. Oh, and can't say. My taste, you know. I want to have a whole lot of money to do. We will need the support of Ghanaians to make the thing nice.
1: Okay.
0: So when it gets to a point, and I'm look, he say, any idea, you're penny hadry. Oh, yeah, yeah, yeah. I know, sir, they know what they are doing. Hey, now I tell you in your man's idea, no, interview, no. I say, coach, you need to move, pa. I say, coach, be an in the style, but the players are also moving, so pa. But what I say, because a World Cup is so, he has to get the best out of them. I really like you, who know. And here, now we are camping. If it is anything to go by, dear Maestro. Let me say, boys, then you are
1: Oh, but who's your training now? Omo ye na. What do you say, agency?
0: Some say one yes, I saw him say her and I saw Moody. You know, it's only a year home, you knew the free man. What you knew free man, Abby. I think every player knows that this is a biggest stage in football, and so being there is a big deal.
1: Yeah.
0: And see, I'm that's why you'll be from Penal. Now, yeah, kind of last, I'm so Jeremy Frimpong to me and make it an endless quarrel. And I'm at talking point and then I'm. Oh, because he pray now, so only 2 feet, and so only but on that same wabaku. Na wobo. Irian Timba crowd no. We pray and when she ran toro crowd and I can score. But man for kasa divide just went to me and make it score no. It's not like the usual suspects Van Dijk, Dumfries, and that squad now never. But they come here with Jeremy Frimpong, or an integral part of this team. And so if you leave him at home. Sunny, yes, we are Casa, Hanma, so people in Netherlands are. They are also talking, Papa.
1: Maybe a World Cup squad, dear.
0: Maybe a new year. Ah, that's a position of Coca Canadian USA phone. See, besides, I don't know, you be play or say, ah, na ene bi sense ti place do kan ene chire mo se na na yinim se to ado kasa chire place ti bi ansa na na na o se ah wo suma brewa be ko hwe ne fa home o se sa na Tottenham was for Daniel Levy what pamum ya you said Daniel Levy pamum ne wie no o san so ne ne won komo o se ah ma sa umu ade on eh what pamum en komo be pa na ne me bi di nipa no fa na anko World Cup eto won fa phone a friend on say onye onye ode o ye wa o ye o free also, no, no, one for one count, and you feel nobody come be an fa. There are more opportunities for you to come back into the national team.
1: Very well.
0: Nah, any idea. So, this is the squad. And this is how my artwork is come out. And if you be able to meet, let me say, you be a final squad, you bear something.
1: Yeah, baby,
0: before, I like so Frankie de Jong, Memphis Depay, Cody Gakpo, Justin Kluivert, Brian Brobe, they are all Nathan Ake. Every time, Mesto. They have Fatus one. Every time they have a decent squad. Ah, I'm with Dibia, so I'm with Eva. And yeah, I do with Dian Bobo. We are, I'm say, I'm a perennial and achievers. Because sometimes we'll put Dibia with my woman in Belgium for,
1: yeah,
0: but my boy Dins has an eh. The days of Schneider, I'm gonna ask some more Ben Kakra.
1: Names
0: Kakra. Now, you name Kakra. But these guys, Van Dyke, my boss, you know, you're more accurate. So, this is the Netherlands squad. I've been to Jan Crawford, Kamas Empire, or Netherlands, more to me. I don't want some of my show.
1: Yeah.
0: The English sides have done another one, and this is the Conference League. My show, Crystal Palace, Nam Hen, Equity Trophy, and the Conference League came to help clubs such as this in their 172-year history. Manchester, where were they going to get this trophy from? But they have an European trophy. They have an European trophy, and it was the man Jan Felipe Mateta. Mateta, and watch this, no, he's having a wonderful season.
1: One day,
0: and wake up and ask, he deserves to be there. Wow, boy, Juma, papa. Nyasem, ketu akra. Okay, bibi abitum. Mazi ya ni maheno asa.
1: Bibi abitum.
0: Aye, enyi skadi yebat. Be an hour to hoopa. Mano,
1: yes,
0: it's Mateta. Partnered him. Right by can no come ye macho. Come ye.
1: I'm born 1-0.
0: Macho 1-0 lay ya chain 5.
1: I'm born 1-0.
0: Ama now, it is Crystal Palace net champions of Europe. I mean the Conference League. Yeah. Now it is a good send off party for Oliver Glasner. Who was our coach in the last game or yeni.
1: Okay.
0: That is his last game in charge. And Omo Timi add the trophy at the Ashina Munyama. One pinne. Nigga said only a few up by own some and so bad. Now ya can say Glasner Kasana on your bad coach. On your bad coach, you crack. It's what's my way. You know, say, coach is the boy, yes, or coach that, or coach a huge club,
1: sir.
0: On an Hana, or to be here, and then Yama, to be here, I would say West Ham, London, for the MSA Conference League in the Omoa, West Ham in 2024, Chelsea in 2025, and another London club, Crystal Palace, and sweating Yaji. One period, already Aston Villa, Europa League champions, and of course, the FSA Arsenal, a bearing a triple, not going to be as we be at Miyakoye. Mateta. After the game, to Mr. Chairman, Niajio. The question is, the response.
2: If you can put into words, how are you feeling right now?
3: I feel fantastic!
2: We did it! First time in Europe, we did it! Now I just want to celebrate, I just want to party. This guy has to be with us, he has to celebrate with us too, and that's how I feel. Yeah, it's incredible. We give everything. I told you about the intensity they're going to put. I'm tired right now. I give everything. Jürgen came and he did everything, and that's why we win today. I'm always with them. They support me as a player a lot and as a team. They're always behind us, and we did it for them too.
0: All right, so Mateta and watch them on second. So even the fans also played their part. And I can be so no, what to me, boy, Jumani, yeah. Now, the Crystal Palace coach, Oliver Glasner, man, maestro, Crystal Palace, yeah, some reason I know FA Cup, I'm with Mission Bebe, and a third trophy in 2 years.
1: Okay,
0: the most successful period in the club's history. I must say, yes, chairman, yeah, my papa, but this is the first major. Silverware.
1: Okay.
0: They can measure. I say measure. They are tele. They are tele. They are jage. No. And so after the game, chairman, so and someone, what they told Johnny.
4: But I have to forward it to the players, to the team, because it was the game how we expected it. But I think we played incredible 15 minutes after halftime, where we scored the goal, where we could have decided it, and then at the end we defended so well, and so yeah, fantastic evening. And I think it's really this group of players, this club, these fans deserve
3: to win the Conference League. So that's why I'm really, really pleased tonight. And I said thank you to the players because it's the same for me. So the players, our fans, they give me and my family who is here today also great, incredible days in my life. And that's what I really appreciate. And that they're always listening, they're always supporting me. They trusted in me, they believed in what I told them, and they worked so hard for getting this. Huge thank you to the players.
0: All right, and so, no, much was told this is last game in charge of Crystal Palace. Why are they opening? But you know, one interesting merry-go-round. When him say, nah, Anthony Royal, if you born Mafono, nah, AC Milan, Epeno.
1: Okay.
0: On Wakasana United, I demand open. And now, Chale adi na anya ya ni adiari ya so kwa kraka na wisi ya fungi na ase wa nyejuma. 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Then AC Milan came through, as a fire, enu na midibetu juwa kwa se AC Milan, as a sucking the coach Marcelino Allegri, they're looking at Iruela. But the abeto muni, Palace after Glasner, I said no, Iruela has to stay in England.
1: Okay.
0: It's a Palace before I'll fund that job for him to come and take over. And he and one summer. Then AC Milan said, okay, and I'm off for Real Madrid. And Glasner is also a good coach. Because what he has turned Crystal Palace into, no, when we give him the opportunity at AC Milan, let me submit my judgment. So that is a merry-go-rounder. I could just so now where Real Madrid to me and AC Milan or about Palace there. And the Palace coach now call and go say AC Milan. Exchange is no robbery.
1: Coach is in there, sir. Call round about sir.
0: But catch young Sam say Saturday when we had the mass.
1: Oh, Debbie. Oh,
0: because Oma doctor Baumia China made in we apa. Yeah, I say table tennis, we see a genie depa. Oh mano backhand, oh mano, but ye oh mano skills. Why am I head dog? My head dog. Oh, Saturday is the Tia Vana Yedo. Tia Vana Bay. Tia Vana Bay. The papa. It's in Patron the Eba. You don't want some so Ebro Nano Pay. Macho, my catch us, and Debbie, I'm a catch us, Sir Jose and Correa Madrid. No,
1: yeah.
0: I just said BBC. What do that? The nanos or Nam Airport, there's no central for it. Chamas or Gagayo. Dear, your microphone question, chairman, not on Pesso Casaga, as when Muna be, I send me as I am Lino. As I send be near, and also, yeah. Hey, what you know, dear, but so much spin I do.
1: Hey, about to be out to me,
0: Obama, spin I had the
1: power to be out to me.
0: Yes, any idea, yeah. So much to your queen, Yaka Marina Sabono, na Marco Silva. Well, no, I a Fulham coach, Macho. Fulham. At the Craven Cottage, I perceive more double papaya catcher. I said, "One time, no more demand for my Fulham." But you see, Benfica for no. And we just focus on that. And Emma, and we say the Mourinho's move to Real Madrid. They are confident because Benfica is ready, looking for a replacement, okay. And they have already spoken to a chairman James. So I may take you over. So Marco Silva had agreed to replace Jose Mourinho in the helms of affairs for Benfica. It is Fulham. I say. Ya double usika ya obi bia o se da bi me nya adwuma no o de monko ba shoti nka wa ha ina ya de kakra kan ho se tena ho se still on tena beko
1: o kakra de nka de kan ho de a we fa na ko
0: e bi en fa se okay World Cup ya se menko this period of the World Cup ya o Ghana ya no ya de half be kan ho
1: ya de half kan ho na men tena
0: tena enko World Cup
1: the
0: period ina ya
1: de ska kan ba be den
0: enko de ya de ska ne bi kan onko Now, as you before Tetaraquano, papa, Coyafana, Tetaria Queen, papa, the Ebony, Tottenham was per se, Salaquan, and Yamacacronimo.
1: Okay.
0: So send you Roberts on your bad, sir. What's that? Liverpool now and one from Liverpool just want to move on.
1: On
0: your bad, I don't think, or your bad, Sanya, and it's every hour, and also a busy aqua. Philippe Luis, most of our bought Chelsea, and let's come out with no genie, D, papa. Now, no Brazil for Timmy, every PMO of Fakla work up on one Nedia Moba, Leverkusen for Nekasa. Honestly, he's not being a bad manager. He's not been a bad manager. You know, after a legendary career, Maestro Bogremu of Flamengo, Club World Cup. Now, as a person by Europe, and so Leverkusen for the next season, Babi to my Juma, maybe be a sweat to my koye. The Sergio Ramos takeover. Maestro, I'm fat. You said Ramos, then the consortium, no person will take over Sevilla.
1: Yeah.
0: We thought it was all done. I felt we are near the Abacho. It is off. I said terms and conditions apply. No,
1: apply.
0: Yeah. We said, this is the amount of yeji. We now see you, oh, kwaba.
1: Okay.
0: This is the amount of yeji. Oh, kwaba. My show, kwaba, ya. See, me and my cousin meet you at 500, mom 450. And no, a jedi man, no. As well, kwaba, yeji, I said, no, a swim work. I said, me and my kind of a sample. And no, say, yeah, yeah. Yes, I'm listening to the same city. Maestro, Gabriel Jesus is for sale.
1: Okay.
0: Yes, you will not continue. You will not continue. He will not continue as striker for Arsenal. Arsenal is moving on.
1: Okay.
0: Yes, Arsenal is moving on. And you have say, but he's not a bad player. So can you injuries now?
1: And one day, players in the downfall. How much when you injury be a bit me a koye?
0: Yeah.
1: Ne koye Kafrika.
0: Kafrika draw. Kafrika draw.
1: Ebe help.
0: Ebe help drain pani adi adi. I tell you, dear. If you are buy, I don't want some so eba and I no pay. Now, Patrice Evra. Patrice, dear, you Patrice, say, Saturday match na yakwa the T Havana. I asked na ne Paris and Yemeno. Was he sensing something? Asked na trimu yaya omode.
1: Okay.
0: They feel that so much the league. Was he and na Paris and Yemeno be capitalize also? Asked na he yombe di be 5.
1: Okay.
0: Paris and Yemeno team ne ohono. On me team ye go 5 for. I yombe ya last season di ni bi.
1: And na me catch on. And na say. They are predictable.
0: Asked na feel say the Champions League is dear. Say. And yombe dia. Oma the league ni automatically no. Oma kwa Champions League no. Hey, Patrice Evra say. Mo di sa no mo di 5 for shamu. Hey, But what we have to take note and say Saturday,
1: yeah,
0: Oba Tiavana, be part of the fun. Take part in everything you'll be doing there. And you are not going to leave empty handed.
1: Yeah, Chedi and the Dorsum.
0: Abba. I know bad thing. I know bad thing. Pani, that is it. Maestro, there are big interviews here and there. And there are also other things coming up on the show. Ti meje mama na iria cancer for nanya kakraye. Ya now the Nankasa kakijuane ho. Eric Asiedubwe D. Over to you, Manfred.
1: Mami, some Eric Asiedubwe D. And I was a former training castle. Dear man, on the same road. Eric, my lawyer, and Tinabia, Otieno Nafi, Yene, lawyer, Eni, and Como, Cecia, lawyer, Simon Appiah Jr., one of a deputy administrator, Ghana Sports Fund, and Eni, Yene, lawyer, ABD, and Como, Eddie Afa, the Ghana Sports Fund, Ekaka, Nafi, I said, and Shenino, Esi, Ete. Good morning.
5: Good morning, Minia.
1: Hello, Bibia Boko, dear.
5: Pacho, Bibia Boko.
1: Bibia, come on.
5: Sure.
1: Bibia.
5: Sure.
1: Butumina, Bibia Kuyo.
5: Kuyi.
1: Then you have the answer. No, I don't pay you over buying because the establishment of the Ghana Sports Fund marks a major turning point in the country's sports development agenda. When you say we are created through an act of parliament and they are centered by the president, the fund is designed to provide sustainable and dedicated financial support for sports development across the country with strategic backing from the government, partnership with the National Lottery Authority, the Gaming Commission of Ghana. The initiative is expected to transform how sports is funded, managed, and developed nationwide. And a game changer, sort of, idea. And I will pay EBD and Komo. My first question is, you struggle to get to this point, what you are saying. And to break it down for us, Ghana for EBD GD will fund the EMO, na EMFASO will fund the EMCRANO, at the same.
5: Yo, maestro, I know pay me. Chia uni weti for you na.
1: Me
5: da asinsu se wa mama kwenye ise min chia o min church and same bimfa sports fan
1: Yeah.
5: Unim se sports ye adia Ghana for akumadi chipa.
1: Yeah, papa.
5: But most often no. Ni ya esini se ye train trainsu sa se competition bi. Ebe drew an tournament bi ebe koso ebe train sa time no draw afina ye ko e bi a corporate board is all near buying say oh omo ma yes kaka crane mfan ko organize ye wi ana asabet na se but the various stakeholders no ehu se sadi no endi mwa. So for a long time there've been calls for us to have a fund that will sponsor sporting activities and do so sustainably. And kwa se abra ehia ye no pe
1: fire service approach
5: exactly. And for a long time now no the discussions have been on but yeah nyamia se this time around government has been committed and the fund has been rolled out. The difference are we fund the ban is say yenya sika bia yeah invest this can
1: okay
5: na yeah invest this can so say federation bia ehiaska na say omu trauma ni ehu ni omu this can no call
1: the importance of
5: the importance of ebem eno na ebem aye kwan amaya hwe say okay fine yem planning na yie yem fa sa sike emfa ma sa federation yem fa say nsu emfa ma sa federation inti planning bebem so that even by the time we begin the year no yenim ne eda yenim na esa say yenim ne eda yenim inti no ye be hihye niama atutu ho say de ebe ya enko dru competition afina as a ye hihye ska say wa obeshia won say sports fan yi ba yi no ye nhye da enya ska bia sa
1: yeah yeah
5: inti u share the last competition ya omu ye ye wo
1: African games
5: African games here the funding was problem sort of because there were issues about when the money was coming and all this
1: delayed money in here
5: exactly so the sports fund is now a game changer because right from the scratch ye nyaska ye best structure ye best planning ye nim ye da ye nim inti ye nim baby e wose scan ko scan unsu be contem said ye be ya enim guasi eni sani ama ya
1: Thing,
5: so this is how the sports fund is going to operate quite differently from what has been in the past.
1: So like you said, a game changer, exactly. But what makes it historic intervention for a Ghanaian sports?
5: Well, historic in the sense that, like I said, it's even in the previous answer. Previously, we go cap in arms every time.
1: Yeah.
5: But now, we have a fund that is there. And historic in the sense that now we are going to be sponsoring even our own athletes from the scratch.
1: Okay.
5: Historic in the sense that accountability. Historic in the sense that say we are going to invest and to reap again for the nation. Once we go and sponsor a tournament, after the tournament nobody cares what happens to a player, nobody cares what there's going to be a system in place. It's like say government and other corporate bodies expanding, you know, yebeshe player improvement and player welfare, yebeshe na yaeden sikane munu yedibe sisi infrastructure will be being here near the idea. So I think say it's going to be a historic thing for us as Ghanaians because this is the first time we are going this route.
1: But no, Mami Misa said the sources of funding kwa yebe first we being yesika edia to south for two numno. And you say apart from the normal lottery agenda, if you say a crime or plan, what other sources of funding are ebiti menya?
5: Okay, so yeah, act, you know, the number one source of fund MIA parliamentary allocation.
1: Okay.
5: Into budgetary allocation every year biano are buying BMISKB for sports activities across all.
1: You know how much?
5: Oh, Debbie. And no, it will depend on the needs. Media are buying over.
1: Okay.
5: There's no fixed amount are buying the BMI. But it all depends on how we are able to justify what we need, and it depends also on what government has. Aside then, Mrano Mayakwenya say proceeds from all sporting activities ever cost we were stadium in Nano. You been 5%.
1: Okay.
5: Ewom. Say Ghana court tournament bien soa.
1: It's a World Cup here.
5: It's a World Cup I equi. Sika bia ebe free mwa bano. I was say a court sports fund.
1: Ningina. And I said a percentage of it.
5: No. All proceeds from

0: of the transfer amount, you know?
1: Yeah,
0: yes,
1: come into the fund.
0: Must come into
1: but
0: the fund.
1: But I know
0: fund.
1: How do you monitor that one? Because then me or Takwa, me a Tommy player, then I call Israel. How would you monitor that?
0: Yes, I don't think say ube to me atom player be one mu wabra GF any other stakeholders any involved. Mm-hmm. He said once it's an international transaction, especially it is something that will be monitored.
1: Yeah.
0: And it's about putting the right revenue assurance measures in place. And say your lay foundation ye na ye di niama etutu akwa mu a to say player transfer, say, you know, it's always in the news.
1: Yeah.
0: And they cry, say, within the sports, say, you talk about transfers, you talk about whatever. It is no news. It's about putting the right revenue assurance measures in place. I will be able to trace everything. Okay. We must collaborate with stakeholders, federations. No, I will say, because as a federation, to be in good standing, there are certain things that you have to do.
1: Yeah.
0: Uh-huh. Yeah. Ain't you need NSA, you need GFA, you need all the other federations, you know, Beijuma, so that all kinds of transfers will be monitored and what is due the nation will come to us 3%.
1: And you must start the operation.
0: Yeah, start the operation.
1: So far, how much in Amunya?
0: Oh, yeah, operation I am starting in say, Ebia. Yeah, Gigi Sika Prekupe. Oh, say, as an institution, no, and I make no. Say, one for revenue assurance measures, no, and two akwemwa. Say, Ebia, Skebi wobebia, I was say, yeah, dear. Now say, one for measures, and to two, said, yeah, beya, ube to me, a Tracy scanner, un to me. In the end, to me, sorry, Prekupe, and yes, you, yeah, called Gigi Sika Wabra, yam fa procedures, no, and two akwemwa. So, what we are doing now is number one, we've established there's an office. Fortunately, some of the corporate bodies, and it is Heskaya, okay, some of the corporate bodies, the UMB, Buying, Maya, you have fixed your office, no office, okay. Office set up, and all those things. Then, aside that, you know, there have been some donations also,
1: yeah,
0: public donations, yeah, from members of parliament, donations from NIB, Ghana Olympic Committee also did so, yeah, they gave us some money,
1: and GFA, all GFA crowns from Edoni TV,
0: exactly. So, sir, those are the little monies that we have now. Unfortunately for us, no, when the act was passed, the budget had already been read. Into seed capital, I was saying, you know, and no, and my into yes, say within the media budget, no, ebe capture Ghana sports fans, so that your friend is saying we would be able to get the needed money to do what we have to do. But Ubisam said, then, website are ready. You are creating the necessary accounts. You are creating accounts with UMB, GCB, and NIB. Into NA, Ghana, NBA, Peso Donati, BBMA Sports Fan, Ora, GCB Bank, BIA, or any part of Ghana, obey to me, I donate, scamming, Sansu, NIB, UMB, and all those places. Who call any of their branches, sir? Obey to me, I donate, yeah. We are also developing a USSD code.
1: Okay.
0: In Tiano, you need KGL. We've gone so far. Into Enekra after programming, yes, our final meeting to go and look at the test runs and all that, so that we have a short code in Kamiba Enamabo. As for the short code, 2027, but we are now finalizing. It is not in operation yet.
1: Okay.
0: So as and when it comes in, we'll update you and then you know get people to donate through those measures.
1: Okay, very well. But Buami Kakra, because apart from football, the other federations, you know, and you from lesser and also least finance sports.
0: Yes,
1: women you know are being captured. How do they assess the fund?
0: Yes, so. Time I will be Sam say how historic could this be? You know, I think it's one of the ways that this also becomes historic because it is true, say football is the leading sport in
1: the country.
0: In the country. But as a Abrebiano, you know, yet she had drink of football, so to the neglect of the lesser known sports, as you term them. So say you know, fund no. From its inception, Ebe put measures in place to ensure say there will be allocation of fund to every federation that is worth it. And you say, oh, Yakoti, maybe a federation, and whether we have something to do or not, then money is given to you. No, you must be in the good books or good standing with the National Sports Authority. You should have audited accounts and all things, and be sure, say, maybe if you are applying for money, this is what you need the money for.
1: Okay.
0: Now, concerning how to assess the funds, you know, there are, you know, after the act was passed, there's the need to also pass the regulations.
1: Okay.
0: Into the, that is ongoing now. Parliament

0: and the ministry are collaborating to put in place the regulations are ebe ensure say say obi ehia sika free fan no wa steps ben and obo follow
1: okay
0: but act no dey e ka say we say obi apply on the surface of it no you apply to the administrator. If you are not satisfied with the decision of the administrator, within 30 days, you have to appeal to the board.
1: Oh, okay.
0: 30 days, if you are not satisfied with the decision of the board, you have to appeal to the minister.
1: Oh, okay.
0: Say, minister, dear, he has 14 days. If you are not satisfied with his decision, then that one you head to court for the court to decide what is okay. So for now, the regulations must be out before we know exactly what must be done.
1: Okay.
0: But the regulations will also be out by close of the year.
1: What of the bonuses of a year players? And so you say a percentage?
0: Yes. Yes. So bonuses of the players, not only players, but anybody and even technical men who travel with the players for sporting competitions, I think 0.5% of their bonuses, yes, must go to the sports fund.
1: Fund, okay.
0: Yes. So you were gaming, 10% of gaming commission. We also have a special lottery that we have to NLA for
1: Ebeye.
0: And let me use this opportunity to say thank you to the NLA boss. He's been very cooperative.
1: Okay.
0: Very, very cooperative. Only KGL, you know, they are helping to ensure say Enimuyano will roll out a lottery that will ensure say Abrebiano, we are getting some monies into the account.
1: Okay.
0: Then as a fund and so no. Board and management and so echo in collaboration with some investors. Now, I say, can we also go into gaming?
1: Okay,
0: as I said, you're being at 10% of the proceeds of gaming commission. Can we also have a game that we play and make money into the fund?
1: Okay.
0: And see, these are some of the sources. That is what is going to make it sustainable because Abrebia said, they be all honor me, but I say, oh, Muma is gonna mean coes idea. You get tired, but as for lottery. It's been there before we were born. It will be there after we are gone.
1: I get your
0: so
1: point.
0: All these things will help to make the funding sustainable.
1: Now, fund no, be provided direct support for a year in athlete, no, be it welfare, training facility, talent development, and other programs for the beneficiary.
0: Sure. We are very particular about talent pathways, nurturing, gathering our sportsmen from a very young stage, okay, so that they will not depart from us. So one of the things we did when we came into office was to visit some of the school sporting activities. I think that took place in the northern sector of the Volta region. Ekwasu Opeki, we were there to see things for ourselves because we want to nurture the people from the scratch. So we are going into, let's say, infrastructure development for into zone beyond. Say, most of the senior high schools need basic schools. They were barefooted and all that. Now, saying, in the Ashanti region, the same thing was happening. Athletes training and running. Running barefooted is pathetic. High jumpers jumping and landing on student mattresses all these things. You know.
1: Too bad.
0: And these are the things that we want to do. We are going to, so we will ensure, we go down, let's have one training, a standardized training or event center for the schools, basic schools, and your friend is saying senior high schools, so that if they have a sporting activity, three or four districts can come together, have it at one place. As we do so, we identify talents. Nansenya, some of our athletes, Gazani, some other people who say Minister Anokra, Eka say we're taking over their education and all that. These are the things that Sports Fund is going to do because a lot of talents are going waste.
1: Yeah.
0: obeshe no yesi o minim ni pay obo boss ah when timi and drew baby just because they don't have the needed funding ntini ayeba be yen say when we identify those people we invest in them. The sports fund is also going to collaborate with investors yebesisi sporting academies
1: okay
0: yebesisi pitches ntisi yebesisi sporting academies ni enya nkofo no sa I'm sure say on mine betimi aton sa nkofo yi enya percentage and at 3% ya almost yebenya kra no say this street bia yebenya one good athlete
1: okay
0: one good boxer kra you can imagine where we will go inti we want to go from the scratch nurture them we will ensure say we will help to revive school sports so that when say COVID by 18 no sporting activities have not been very slow so we want to engage ensure that we help to revive some of these things gather and nurture talents across any football and
1: okay.
0: There are wonderful talents all over the place. Athletes are here, one you have no idea. So when we nurture them, we can then benefit from them.
1: Okay.
0: We can then have the moral rights say nipay based on investment I you know. Say yeah, ton ukrana percentage be eba or mine wa. We are justified.
1: Okay. Okay. Lawyer Mati Hono so as a pa. But you the rural private sector with their partnership and corporate Ghana bit me a play for the success of the fund. So and also what you're saying.
0: Okay, so to say private sector won say enkan you know your corner kojiska then I think say that's all until another time when there's a competition then we come back but this time we are looking at ebi na mekan say we are looking at partnering some of them especially into gaming so if we roll out a game let's say a collaboration between Ghana Sports Fund and maybe another entity or private person. Now they roll out game visa. The entity benefits and we also so benefit.
1: Okay.
0: One of the things that we also want to do is to ensure say there should be tax exemptions for them. Then aside that, you know, many people have a lot of ideas in terms of investment of money and all that.
1: Okay.
0: I was said ni omunye na to meet na senior say what can we do to benefit this nation, the sports fund, benefit the person who is collaborating with us as well?
1: Okay.
0: And yes, Abrebia, we are looking at only our interest. So there are many diverse ways that we are going to collaborate with some of these institutions to ensure that they benefit and we also benefit.
1: So the future is bright as far as sports fund is concerned. And my board also says combining professionalism in your day-to-day running of the...
0: We have a very solid board. Your board chairperson, Professor Koyo Enim Wright, or a very astute person. Why registrar kra ama University of Professional Studies.
1: Wow.
0: So or you're very well connected. Yes, sir, ewo nkofobi to say lawyer Ernest Thompson. With his experience in fund management.
1: Former SNIT.
0: SNIT Director General.
1: Wow.
0: Your former minister, Rachel Apo, also your friend is saying, board. No, so we also have the chief director of the sports ministry.
1: Okay.
0: Very, very humble and hardworking.
1: Madam Wilhelmina. Yes, okay.
0: Wilhelmina Asamoah Mrs. And your son, Honorable Dixon Tredria.
1: Oh, MP.
0: MP.
1: Wow.
0: Our board also. So we have about six men and five women. A very well balanced board. Ain't he board, no? Ushenswa. Even in representation on the board, the sports, the board requires, yenya retired athletes. Our board also. Ain't he? Azuma Nelson and a Woswo. That tells you, say, we are coming to ensure, say, there is what? There is transparency, there is equity, and there is professionalism. Enko, yes, nipa ba kubi ene take decision for their own parochial interest. Nipeya mabubo omudini wa usha. They are very astute men. Your friend is saying, with the cooperation of the media and all stakeholders, no, we are sure, say, they will take the fund very far.
1: Very far. And in the next 5 years, you ain't expecting from the
0: fund. In the next 5 years, we should be pointing out to athletes that we have sponsored or helped nurtured who are playing and contributing to the state. In the next 5 years, we should be able to identify, say, infrastructure, say, NAC or a crowd we are see, and here and there.
1: Okay.
0: In the next 5 years, we should be able to both say, we have money such that we don't always have to go cap in arms begging for money to sponsor tournaments and all this. Ain't he? I'm sure, sir, within the next 5 years, no mean to me, ain't na hakra, ain't can you be seen now? If we manage well, the limits will be beyond the skies.
1: In 5 years, you will bear $10 million to account. No?
0: It could be in excess $10 million, yeah, then you are not being, because, yeah, cry, yeah, yeah, yeah. By the close of this year, Kran, Kebenyas are $10 million. No? So, as for 5 years, $10 million, to be sincere, I think it's on the low side. Yes, I think it's on the low side.
1: Okay. Lawyer Simon Apia Jr., a deputy administrator, Ghana Sports Fan, and I repair what you need. Lawyer, me know the BC, but messenger, I prepare another special day for us to continue this discussion, because a new man be brief, had a lot of questions about now, send me pay a clarity. It means who honor. Now for you know explanation now with the buyer. And the Arupa Yabeda was it. Now Sikara Munchen ye. You need the tree. You were interested in Sikarumba.
0: Yabeshen ye. Yabeshen so say, Mum, mam, we need the tree. Munambe, boy, am I age, man? And see, Mum, mam, we need the tree. If I am soon, you say, and you ain't mean yen ye. Yadamasi, same mamma is our
2: queen. Now, what you have there?
0: My name.
2: Sikano, the beer to
1: donation. No.
2: Say, Grofo, you're not
1: stepping chair, beer.
0: Yes,
2: what you are now, my show, not in years, you had the beer bar.
0: Oh, Machia be crowd to your Momo line also.
2: Say,
0: Michia, see a crano, Minji salary. Let me be honest with you. So, a new crano, one of the contributions, but Machia be at to Momo account. No, so, open, I meet me the Momo line. No, someone now switch. I said, I'll kind. Say, Machia, now need my strength switch. Yaka class.
1: But Momo line, Fatuja, I be a crow BT.
0: Yes, yes. So, give me just a minute.
1: Why? Sir, Chema, I'll be Chaka.
2: Oh, Machia, and Yaka class. I meet you more. Honorable Minister Otua, 1 month salary more.
1: Yeah.
2: And now half of it.
0: No, Otua, 3 months too.
1: Oh, Minister Otua, 3.
0: Yes, some of them paid 3, some paid 1, and all that. Yes,
1: okay.
0: I think so. Yeah. Into
2: monthly salary in the NTV day. You them have Momo number.
0: Into Momo number. No.
2: Now, what you be a medical cratuma? Now, me build the call. If you buy a yen, it's a Fasika boom betum.
0: Debbie.
2: But what you say?
1: Yeah.
2: Kakra.
1: Okay.
2: Nema a why?
1: No, for number to
0: the number 024-794-2390. Edia Ghana Sports Fund.
1: Okay.
0: Ghana Sports Fund.
1: Okay.
0: Into your best rate here for say 1 CD, say 20 pesos, so say 5 CD, so near bit me biano. And Kase Usika n'endorse unti unye. 1 CD is even enough money. Into your best rate. Say omunsha see no mun donate. We promise to be accountable.
1: Okay.
0: And we urge them also to follow up and ensure, say, you bet me a boom kunta in a year.
2: I said, also by yourself, but me a regular accountability sessions.
0: Yes, sir.
2: Mamma, you say, after 3 months, we are, I mean, I may cut time like a moa in your wisdom can determine how regular you want to update Ghanaians on how much we have.
0: Yes, for instance, meet the press sessions bebre wo a ye be ye act no kra mandate say every 3 months be an internal auditors and audit normal reporting my board and so on and so forth. So for transparency sake, you know, ye be make sure say either on monthly or at least every 3 months be an ye be share media so that at least we tell them how far we have gone, what have we received, what have we spent, where has it gone. And then we also follow up on the projects. We are not just giving out money and sitting and watching.
1: Legacy project, I'm paying on.
0: Exactly.
1: Okay. Lawyer, you better say.
0: Thank you very much.
1: Yes. And lawyer, Simon Apia Jr., a deputy administrator, Ghana Sports Fan, and now they say, and Chimua, a coach, Brinano, or the Amay. I was your first and perfect, 94.7. But your fault, Tina said that Samuel Quadadi Yenti, Atina say, what the interesting point of interest, Eba, Sansuna, Alassan Ibrahim, Babangida, the bookmaker, or Teniba, Pepe Diewo, and so Atina Sia, or also Ebebuana, Yadi, and discussion. Eddie Atwaso. Boss Martin.
2: Yeah, Nyakogu.
1: Boss na Wabumboko.
2: Nyamiadum.
1: Okay.
2: UCL Finder.
1: Fandi. Fandi. Deni de ebe butu butu butu.
2: I saw him say more PSD.
1: Oh now. Oh fine. And then I say, okay to at them no. Okay me.
2: Me no chairman. Lawyer Mark and Kanzenti. Yajuma ranka.
1: Okay.
2: Eka yajuma renti anka asna any because omo nyebi. On Liverpool say you won't see ya. Me yes answer as a man, but I'm a jig EP back with me on my yo crumb.
1: Did that, papa?
2: Say, Mamma GBO as a member. Because sports funding come out with the very vital.
1: Very, very, very.
2: A boapa because sports fund in itself say, Timinus, you can't put in be the share and support to what we call the least finance sports now. Talent be pre war.
1: Yeah.
2: A vital for transitioning the nation's sports sector. Very vital because in Pimp, you know, ad hoc budgeting.
1: Yeah,
2: but quite near. Who said do do one so an ministry and says he cash 20? No, oh,
1: yeah,
2: baby, mom.
1: Yeah, they bring a
2: yeah, baby, mom. In Pimp, you know, the other side, you know, and they say, oh, better allegedly, yes, I'm on Crophobia, quire, could this message acquire a visa racket? In Pimp, you know, they want to raise money to sponsor themselves.
1: Mm.
2: It may not be justified, and I'm not saying it's justified because SR, a good man, and once at the embassies,
1: yeah,
2: but they see Cassem. And T, Nipa, do a bit me a bois. Be warm with some yen, you know, the crack rabbit to me.
1: Let's
2: kind of go do some penny,
1: yeah, I don't
2: know what I say. You can say, you walk up, and also. For rights in the organization, also, yeah, raffle.
1: Yeah.
2: Yeah, but do you come out that group? Okay. Why?
1: Matibu.
2: But so I know so initially, like, that yeah, launch me, guys, over can't want them.
1: Yeah.
2: But you just say, BBR, Ebequay. Now, and Ra, Mediama.
1: Moses Parker.
2: Oh, Omoyadi.
1: Omoyadi, oh.
2: Very colorful. Then we know FNA and on one or another.
1: We know you are supervised by the competition department. It's of the FA. Maxwell is a Keme and a colleague with the organization.
2: Logistics wise,
1: I'm different kind of coin.
2: Ego who did it?
1: Nina.
2: Condition. But most contribute to Fakasi.
1: Oh, be a Kesepa, no be free, no, but.
2: The plan and how it should go course, and the trophy and everything.
1: Of course.
2: EPI is 1 million.
1: 1 million, yeah.
2: Okay. And some of us have a support to African project because me concern African project and me bow heavily and then me bomb my basso and my bomb Moses Amapaka a basso and any team of management sponsors that one that mine right my yard papa omo nkoso and share a papa no ase no mo
1: so the winner will pick a 2 million.
2: 2 million.
1: Second e be fa 1 million. Third be fa 800,000. Fourth be fa
2: number 8
1: no number 8 no be nya 550,000.
2: Got to Messi ka
1: ko 550,000 and number 8 be nya
2: and there say boy okobo penalty mark keeper chi e cry the man of Vegas on pe
1: Zamba.
2: Yeah.
1: The 16 place team Benya. Yeah,
2: vision for
1: 200,000.
2: I want to meet me at GB.
1: Vision
2: Benya. How many?
1: Baba Mutu is 14. And number 8 Benya.
2: And they said boy Okobo penalty mark keeper chi e cry the man of Vegas on pe.
1: Zamba.
2: Kumasi
1: as it. The 16 place team Benya.
2: Yeah, vision for 200,000. I want to meet me at GB.
1: Vision
2: Benya. How many?
1: Baba Mutu is 14.

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1: Zamba. The 16 place team Benya.
0: Yeah, vision for
1: 200,000.
0: I want to meet me Uncle Jibi. Vision Benya. How many are?
1: Baba Musa is a 14.
2: Let me
1: just
2: cast. It's a 14. Let me just cast. Let me be cheap. Papa Musa, Usia mo. Let me be cheap. Papa Musa, ho. Usia mo. Tano mana no ekela no. Eh, what you so. Chairman Simon Ehuman, Yamon Abaso, for three running season, as one region, na champions, no, circulating, no, I think sir, it is a step in the right direction. Ofa Brahafo, Dr. Anto, Ametabon Abaso, because Papa Manso, if a Bono club will call relegation, you will see that one of them best yabishim. Osa nanu abofukoi, quick lana techman levy one the sibishim. And now one the sikoi, yeah, honorable ababi did the BB United ever. So, Adriana, Brekum Chelsea, Bechem United, and now the baby. And also four teams. We look forward and say next season, you know, woman sign China baby. Because Westerners and Atena game, no so. And the CR Moses is so I was so, you know, also of percent me dear Mako Africa as much as possible. So it means that next season, you know, may complacent too.
1: Debbie.
2: But defend the campaign, not defending it well. Because DNA, the Africa,
1: yes,
2: the primary logistic, a stadium, Okuta TNA, one of the beautiful stadiums across the country. Udu park and on near trial picture or near the Chirobis or Abruce will be JD. Very beautiful park.
1: Okay.
2: What you say? And Papa, mining companies here, Wahona, yeah, best rese. Yes, this is why, no politicians say, yo, my dear, minim so interested territory. But one particular Adebia Ghanaian politicians, pushing recently, a Ghanaianization of your mining firms. And to say, yeah, advocate, say Ghanaians and only a mining. Ecosystem now, and yet, not be saying so. You best remo, Bianca engineers and planners, said the Anamoyan World Cup money, $5 million. See, near Quatia, I see, Ebia Mediama, $2.5 million or $3 million. You try to
1: hold
2: on this Franco Africa, who do money zona, you better top up to this range. Oh, Papa, now I see bed in a free club chairman or so.
1: Yeah,
2: now you focus on how Obesia restructure team, no, how Obesia recruitment here, a meet the power or the acceptable standard at Okoshia. Because you can't be meeting a team from DR Congo. I would meet $1 million to
1: player.
2: Competition with USM OGS. They are teams about 300,000, 400,000. Out of the finest strikers of the name of Africa. And not necessarily say, oh, they are maybe 150,000 in the as Mr. Moses Parkinson. I don't know the say they yet air ticket in the but Africa now air column. Se as a country, yanko ye just mere competitors. Na ye ko participate. Na ye compete for if not the ultimate, make a good name for ourselves. The last time I made Mako Africa, they were in the money zone.
1: Yeah.
2: Fantastic. Now we say club from Ghana, they were in the money zone of Champions League. Now Dreams FC, a club from Ghana, they were the money zone of Confederation. Ghana for make a good name for ourselves. The last time I made Mako Africa, they were in the money zone.
1: Yeah.
2: Fantastic. Now we say club from Ghana, they were in the money zone of Champions League. Now Dreams FC, a club from Ghana, they were the money zone of Confederation. Ghana football to a certain pinnacle. Senka continuity ni consistency here, Juma. Once again, Kebe Fey and Tuma Perfra. And Nina bows down to Sika. Papa Mansro, your talent in a Morocco watching Ghana. And your talent in Egypt watching Ghana, extraordinary bia. And you Sika the purchasing power. Se Ufa Nadi Ali. Na okuta $33 million budget you're there Africa. Then it means that Uma Mediama $5 million cra on Timon and rest. So, the best three companies in this woman and Kikawa Monsasi. Now, me dear mania, the financial muzzle I had to Africa.
1: May I say, Alas and Ibrahim Babangida, the bookmaker, Oteni Ba Pepe Diawu, and Otenika. Now, Mike Bones will say, good morning, Maestro. Very good submission by Baba, but with regards to Kim Grant, the issue was with his coaching certificate, which was not applicable in Ghana. And I will know anyway, Eddie Bye. Good morning to you, Papa Maestro. I am Nima. A.K.A. Apia Machu from Achimko Krentumi, Port City Camp. You are live inside Chances Medical Sport. Thank you. And I honor Edway by NT. Ni manche. Wasabo Chances. Chances. chances me chapa
2: na na

0: Did you bet me a land of Port City?
1: Za.
0: I mean, who social media is here?
1: Well, I say, see, I ever can tell you, or the whole quadi. What team be at any abribia, bet me? Cotoko crying abri, bet me, Anna.
0: Oh, yeah. And I can inject my dreams, so put him, sir. I cross check here after Didi no coach Ghanaian coach be any bida
1: any bida
0: oh. Say league back to back since Didi Dramani Ghanaian coach be any bida.
1: They say Karim Fatuna I could do FC Ashanti Gold and the positive
0: yes
1: one more good
0: yes
1: about with a young Kenya bad.
0: Yes, I can do the image, you know, so become one. Even if not as the head coach, as a technical director. Now, Papa Manso, ne vast experience from the Dennis League as a scarf coaching instructor.
1: Yeah.
0: Now, be a newly promoted side over. Now, technical direction is being guided by such an experienced gaffer. I think Kenya bad an idea.
1: George Afrokonyo say, just love listening to my brother, Baba. Please tell him I owe him lunch this afternoon. George Afrokonyo, dear. Oh no, Eddie Ebaye,
0: the founder of my club Vision FC.
1: The FA and the government should support teams going to Africa financially. Odia Sempane de Baye. Normally, FA ni ma sika. Now buying some mesika. Now, the other year, suppose FA no ama half, ama part. Now buying some ama part, and also ama kaka.
0: Na Papa Manso tete noa na ha se mo any clubs no kwa Africa na e ya ban kan ye nsan ko hobiem ene I believe say Manchester City any Arsenal Africa wo mo be kwa next season any corporate England any corporate Europe ada Roma na wo mo de be kwa ente ha na da bia ye to pressure na FA ni aban ho den no e ya hia
1: say
0: ebenya ebia Ghana Commercial Bank ebenya bia National Investment Bank ebenya ebia Ghana Link Network Service. Was my $10 million. Clubs are more Africa and Fanqua. Papa Maestro, it's not a bad idea at all.
1: Mirace, and Rife, and also any sponsorship be and rich sponsors. Is it a sponsorship? Papa,
0: and safe hands. Under this sponsorship on Obano, when the corporate see that Ghana football is in the safe hands, what the sponsorship of Bani? Yes,
1: happy birthday to a mother, a motivator, and a leader, Madame Felicia Quartin at Tema Community Aid, the National Financial Secretary of the Ghana Hairdressers and Beauticians Association, GABA. We pray for long life, prosperity, good health, happiness, and many, many more years to come. From the national executives and your girl, Bella, the all-rounder, Annabella Edway, Eddie Abba, a very beautiful lady, and yeah, wishing a very special happy birthday to you. Nyami Onshira, papa.
0: Yo, papa, me corner Joy 99.7, the Ivia Bawaha.
1: What's
0: a CAF member associations unanimously backed Gianni Infantino for a third term as FIFA president.
1: Abadada.
0: And they confirm. Say CAF, say FIFA president, and got third term. Oh, Sandy, and your offense, beam. What are your offense?
1: Then your offense. Dear CV Kaya, FY, and then you didn't come by as I was in an electoral and at Teddy Cassier, Bibrina, Yadeba, and Maros, and so Soyasne, Saint Testant, Yeddy Campbell, so Anafi, goodies, lovely Shito, Shito with the whole Ghana, and the change Shitobia, Winnie Bida, Kokamano, na Obeja Tumpa, Midin, or being Kuku Andy, Ghana's Maestro, and our team, Ochina Dumdumi, Abesanti, and Kefri, Asempa, 94.7, I said that 105.9, and I feel medium 92.9. Ewo takwa ochina yensensia nye mfa another wonderful edition of the Ultimate Sports Show. Essential until ochina, peace and blessings. Good morning. Akrobia.

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2: Sa?
1: Na fati liva mu afraya donjong.
2: Ah!
1: Ebeko. 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Oh, we're drunk as I yet want to be.
2: Oba, unchilam hosa mebre.
1: Kumasi, what will fail yes, the level some two road. Just for filling station over the same grain. Cobenya, Pokiasi, SCP quantum bonus. Taku 00383831. 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

0: Malaysia.
1: Ah, oh boy, me who ye? What for you do so? Adai.
2: And then me we ya bo. Doctor Simenya hepatitis B.
1: And you know what? Oh, you know yire. Doctor, I go see dia ya. What power specialist at hospital? Ah, hey, ya dia what say ya bini? What is hepatitis? I hear some award on kwang krong. Na se bibi do for kwa can see. What no dia hepatitis award? What ya to be wo America? Ni UK abrochi mem. Na ka so je no kwa.
2: Sa?
1: Na fatal liver mo fry ya don chong.
2: Ah,
1: ebeko. Prostate se kompa ju. And all set it, say what? Seco to Genoa, Gosso Cosogra. Fuck up, what specialist have a hospital? Oh, we're drunk as I had to do me.
2: Oba, Unchirami Hosa Mabre.
1: Kumasi, what will say yes, the level of Jiro? Just for filling station over Sengrain, Kobenya, Pokiasi, SCP Quantum Ponisso. Taku 003838 31. WhatsApp 0555 797878. 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

today, baby. 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
1: And then you're trying to get away. A bayonwa, or Sanipa. Hello, madam.
2: Hey, Nana, Mary, what say?
1: Hey, and that you're winning. Oh, in fact, why you can see you? Who saw you for pa?
2: Emma, a free brand of the thanks to your computer clinic, bayano. And Mama, no, I have fair. Nana, you're getting out, cause I know.
1: Hey, Sanipa, you're your moody. 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Oh, in fact, why you find that? And could I your man and Tafu?
2: Aye, me, I'm a ma. Set me, my brewa, won't go pa. Now, so you fit thanks to your computer clinic, bay. Tafu yin I am in ma.
1: Oh,
2: me fear for my bushing for would be a dear. And why the acro?
1: Oh, sir.
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Udi Vincent Macion atu hoso. No anya what is right. Deacon Vincent Macion. No anya what is right. Abembe bom. Udi ama born again atu hoso.

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It will always not be sufficient for you. Some people are on the verge of dying. Grace in up him. Grace in up him. Who abuses the grace of God? I'm telling you, you will face him. The judgment day, you will face him. Mwamun believe is that there is heaven and hell. Mwamun believe is that there is paradise. Now, who are you? Who are you? Who are you? Who are you? Who are you? Who are you? Who are you? Who are you? Who are you? Who Papa two force so unfa. 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Mawanimra was so a brandy hot, a brandy hot, a brandy hot. 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

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Now, Dia Nichi, Udivia, Utoka, Sivia. 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
1: yes
0: asampa 94.7 fm jide fo nyina be bo makasa woni otumfo when you're too for, when you're too for, when you're too for, when now kebem, now shall swa ejina.
1: Yes.

0: Ahine, o ni o tu funya kopon. 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What do nine it ya one now nine? 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Bebon pay a modon shree. And I prophesy over your life.
1: Yes.
0: That in the name of Jesus Christ.
1: In the name of Jesus Christ.
0: Let our God arise.
1: Yes.
0: And touch every spot you are feeling the pain.
1: Jesus.
0: By your

0: Retrieve it.
1: Yes,
2: sir. You do be called your side of a body.
3: Never.
2: And yet.

se adwuma na wo ye no niema na wo ton no wo mfa drop bi an shase na so mama last week wo ko adwuma adwa ma so ni antohwe throughout the month niema nkoye throughout the month niema nkoye but I prophesy over your services I will render and never be

Yeah, yeah, yeah, yeah, yeah, yeah, yeah, yeah, yeah, yeah, yeah, yeah, yeah, yeah, yeah, yeah, yeah, yeah, yeah, yeah, yeah, yeah, yeah, yeah, yeah, yeah, yeah, yeah, yeah, yeah, yeah, yeah, yeah, yeah, yeah, yeah, yeah, yeah, yeah, yeah, yeah, yeah, yeah, yeah, yeah, yeah, yeah, yeah, yeah, yeah, yeah, yeah, yeah, yeah, yeah, yeah, yeah, yeah, yeah, yeah, yeah, yeah, yeah, yeah, yeah, yeah, yeah, yeah, yeah, yeah, yeah, yeah, yeah, yeah, yeah, yeah, yeah, yeah, yeah, yeah, yeah, yeah, yeah, yeah, yeah, yeah, yeah, yeah, yeah, yeah, yeah, yeah, yeah, yeah, y

What's up, what's up, what's up, what's up, what's up, what's up, what's up, what's up, what's up, what's up, what's up, what's up, what's up, what's up, what's up, what's up, what's up, what's up, what's up, what's up, what's up, what's up, what's up, what's up, what's up, what's up, what's up, what's up, what's up, what's up, what's up, what's up, what's up, what's up, what's up, what's up, what's up, what's up, what's up, what's up, what's up, what's up, what's up, what's up, what's up, what's up, what's up, what's up, what's up, what's up, what's up, what's up, what's up, what's up, what's up, what's up, what's up, what's up, what's up, what's up, what's up, what's up, what's up, what's up, what's up, what's up, what's up, what's up, what's up, what's up, what's up, what's up, what's up, what's up, what's up, what's up, what's up, what's up, what's up, what's up, what's up, what's up, what's up, what's up, what's up, what's up, what's up, what's up, what's up, what's up, what's up, what's up, what's up, what's up, what's

0: Jesus Christ of Nazareth.
1: I whisper in my ears. My God. Na or catch them say, Papa be dear in an era pamna no pay.
2: Jesus.
1: Na negative friends or your quadrifo or your son Sunny on Pebre on Peduma.
2: Jesus.
1: Papa, I am talking to you right now. And into our war and in the sure and a peer free fiano face.
2: Jesus.
1: What Peduma won't you be? I'm telling you. What is Shamwa won't you be? And the penina rejected him. And Crawford, what bomb was Brabama rejected? But in the name of Jesus,
2: in the name of Jesus,
1: a crime

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1: Yeah, yeah, oh yeah, what?

Jesus, Jesus, Jesus, Jesus, Jesus, Jesus, Jesus, Jesus, Jesus, Jesus, Jesus, Jesus, Jesus, Jesus, Jesus, Jesus, Jesus, Jesus, Jesus, Jesus, Jesus, Jesus, Jesus, Jesus, Jesus, Jesus, Jesus, Jesus, Jesus, Jesus, Jesus, Jesus, Jesus, Jesus, Jesus, Jesus, Jesus, Jesus, Jesus, Jesus, Jesus, Jesus, Jesus, Jesus, Jesus, Jesus, Jesus, Jesus, Jesus, Jesus, Jesus, Jesus, Jesus, Jesus, Jesus, Jesus, Jesus, Jesus, Jesus, Jesus, Jesus, Jesus, Jesus, Jesus, Jesus, Jesus, Jesus, Jesus, Jesus, Jesus, Jesus, Jesus, Jesus, Jesus, Jesus, Jes

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0: 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O gas cross an offer, and you are talking of your mudru. 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
0: With Jesus Christ, demo,
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0: This time I trust a brand new court, Nabin Yamau, Nafe Yentimi, and trust will come, come, come, come, come, come. O kuku saku.
2: Where the outie on hubeju?
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2: 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And they say ya fire ye ye pa da kwem. On say Monday dia ye ye obi e dia dance.
0: Yes.
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0: you no if you down here Mike New York you on fin why your mommy but you into us
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2: what you say
0: nti ukọ ni office
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0: ah
2: and I'm say hey, na daughter ntia ada me be junso a be jina me nchen na me papa
0: kojo bra na se we say wo na obetimi
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2: prof na wo mani o prof
0: where specialization
2: me wo mani o kro we say ka me jeje me ho
0: wo ko da sofo na se no
2: me se
0: wo be ye am born again
2: e munsam me christian
0: na wo ka chere me
2: be na start free Monday no
0: na sofo ni to a wo gaye
2: we put our sofu we watra
0: bishop no
2: hey man ka bishop o
0: apostle no me say me nim title no
2: me dey title
0: me ka bi ase da bi beso o ko dey sofu no dey call
2: yo sofu no eneja oto ame
0: aha
2: na me say daddy please
0: na wo hu kwa na obe kire wa na
2: the we eh me wo ho me te so me te wc ni so ena
0: na so wo kwa ni kura dada
2: wa kire me say dose yi wa he yes wura ha enta ha na ye washroom
0: aha
2: and the mirror
0: was now kwa one kantum
2: matum
0: there's no be
2: you saying makatum send me nini
0: ni na so dey o kan wa no
2: metum me
0: katum
2: there be
0: aha na so kan wa no twi kasa chese wo dey afa no wo dey abo ano no
2: okay enti send ya we ya tum say ni ti ya kan wa no
0: o we dey ya come be unlocking no
2: eh eh enti sa na me so
0: makatum there's one kantum ba unlocking
2: ni nim say me nini ni sa a
0: o beti ya we raw and that sadia no so kra won san hu no
2: one
0: so su aman so no dey obetime
2: asa say haya je won time ana ye wo wiase ye wo court kimu no ye wo respect bi a ye dey ma ye mpenyifo bi no
0: okay
2: enti me no matter how so wo ye nyame juma titru ni say me no wo the same rank e wo nyame sumu na so

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2: Ba die bi wo ha, men dwen sa man. 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Na me oba na me so, oh, daddy me pa ocho, excuse me kakra. No si, oh, why? But you are my daughter, hug me. Na me say in this
3: what? What toilet na so no?
2: Sorry me hug no. Hugi. Ha.
3: Okuku se.
2: Hugi mba no. And I'm say hug.
3: Yeah, Latana, so.
2: Hug Ibo, please. And tell one of me status a mere sense, a gina, a kutana or a ban. Nasinia nana mi bunu na mi ferry no.
3: Natico.
2: Na any near needy any better in China, and she a mukuma mana.
3: But me assure so boom. Omonos.
2: Oh, Debbie.
3: Oh, you mean to me sound with you, said Dachi be our ba. That should be your banner, say, oh, Tron Zama.
2: Never.
3: Mint me, sounds.
2: Say never.
3: Cause, okay, trust
2: me. Jimmy D. May no, excuse me, mean ferry, means Rodia.
3: Matias,
2: my bow, I make us some of my dear Bacuano, to me, comu mano, some can't send me comu.
3: The inferno.
2: Eh? And I say, oh, yes, sir. Oh, yes, sir.
3: Because we are down for you.
2: And there are one once a month. Eh, yes, Anna, Miss Oki. Me pacho. Mint me, please, I'm begging you. Let me just finish.
3: What was that
2: to me see paucho.
3: Who can bro for?
2: Me can bro for.
3: Okay.
2: Na me see.
3: Let's have dance with your bro for.
2: Mami nwie. Who dey mami nwie?
3: Ba can bro for say your can
2: any please, daddy. I'm begging you. Let me finish.
3: Okay.
2: I'm begging you. I just want to wear my things. Because say na me ti ho no. Na say okọ na me send
3: your message.
2: Eh. Na.
3: Nto your day.
2: Okọ ye.
3: Okay.
2: Nto okọ ye no. Na me call office for back. Na me call tena baby amete.
3: No, you go for no.
2: Debbie
3: Unqua.
2: Eh, oh, but don't you cry? You are bad, don't you want baby tear your canoe mouse uncle? If you say, Menena, Menene Cassa, and Tenuichino, and I may me free one of me bay fee. Beside one bear and Archie, and also me and Samra. Na,
3: I do better now, Hono.
2: Me bar
3: one pouch
2: room, Hono.
3: One pouch
2: chop a day. Me free washroom, Hona, me bar. Office in one. Eno, me slep pines and patch on, per se me call. Me driver and so are bon tinti, a semico. And I'm a cotton a kind of napa, ye bear fee. Tinna or tree. Eno, sa tricky me bium say. Dear minini, dear someone, waba, inti mimra.
3: Oh, area bay. Unca.
2: Inti me.
3: Okay, twas so.
2: But you know.
3: Me, the semi, maybe beer could be a minimum.
2: Enna, me say. Okay, se o se wa ba dia na ye nko na me san frɛ me driver na pa ene ye san koy nti ye ya na media ni die no minim hawa we bow to our higher men no what you say nti me bow ye na me chia no ichia ne pa o se I know o se you are my daughter I love you and I know that you also love me
3: ah dear time no dear love no no. Yes, you need to be an answer.
2: Yeah, ever mommy be compare love now or can you say? Before then, oh, I know a frame me. Me be a program war. I had Musi. 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Me ba, meji hotel rooms in two. Na mama o ba akon. 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But maybe ya, Miss Nam, Miss Suma, boy, some not watching this, so Miss Sumi will program be waha, and tea, maintain me and conny, sa program ni bida. 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
3: Hey! 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
2: Mi tirasi say me sare no. 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
2: Me say mi
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2: What you mean?
0: It's girls in be on my emotion about who went to me on containing who could eat this of my at the man a pija.
2: No money, you know.
0: Now we can. Oh, some is so crazy. Where's the
2: same? No, could you sell money to us? I
0: don't know.
2: Okay.
0: I will cast off on our prophet. Prophet said, Bible said you're deep on in the new womb, and then like not you were born. He doesn't care. When you know, oh, and now I'm more. Special maybe omo po mako ko se bi ni ne to soso kakra ni po kaje jina ho so won eti omo woni nyina se so fu me my daughter man oh me from me banu ma me so man re omo nyina so fu are so fu ma me so innocent so ya so fu ma me fu omo so so ndre se che ko no osi wo gasa wo me ade o fri fie ba so fu ate ate na eti oti me
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2: so fu ben yi no bi sa se wo boy
1: I'm telling you no o se wo boyfriend ana because it looks as if say I'm interested in you. Say me no, yeah. Me the bro from me who I say it looks as if say you are interested in me. Oh, say me or no no what interested in me. Oh, me who how I can't bro from. And I'm say boyfriend. And I'm say boyfriend. Say me ne ne ye den. And I say ah, but then usa. I mean a man. Do you have any man in your life? No, I'm saying me need any man, and I'm not ready for any man now. No, so wow. What if I want to be your man?
0: Also fool,
1: and I'm saying you want to be my man.
0: Then
1: be
0: as some of
1: the and you know, not just say Debiana. O catch me.
2: O nika ding.
1: Debiana. O catch me.
2: And I'll cast. I love you, Niswa. Uba fan say bia. I'll be fine. Aha.
1: Debiana.
0: Pile any pulse. Oh, be what my daughter. No, I just have. I mean,
2: let's go. Boa, open no wada.
1: Debiana, we are. We see. We be bad program. We have mission. Mission. 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
0: o person
2: o person o how
0: so my father
2: what you say oyam me papa so onye o be papa o
1: daddy daddy
2: daddy no, dey babu dia o ko je o yourself na your fraud daddy na ji too mo o be the da osisi a
1: sir
2: o be the da o
0: so yeah man how papa
1: enti
0: e say so for the strategy ma for so for your papa no the counseling room either sa meko pen ba meko pen yiti obi o oh your bad address if you be able to
2: can you any me any advice about crampus or be council office
0: oh
2: mm.
1: So we talk about
2: Obama my office CCTV cameras will hold you now 20 me office or crown team will me say me no di nkoma
1: unti me tra
2: alternate crown ma make jina alternate so na me no akasa o alternate
0: chief be one say na privacy
2: and no matter na hold ma so hold ma na matter na
0: enti private matter so for yes yes strict e yes the bia so go ho kakra
1: aje na private matter osro
2: osro go ma men kasa mo chief. There was a time not deliverance a koso a honor young lady bi o famu o yet said you are rather than sakaro e rode say me prophet and yourself on yadwa na me so mfa mic me so oboa wey
1: eja so phobia o kai o ya say friend condemn o say who bought deliverance na kwa o pe o be bi aso who bought deliverance na were two.
2: Eh ntade de ya hwe yi
1: oga
2: fa de na na na na na na na na na na na na na na na na na na na
1: na
2: na na na na na na na na na na na na na na na na na na na na na na na na na na na na
0: na
1: na
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2: na na na na na na na
1: na
2: na na na na na na na na na na na na na na na na na na na na na na
1: na
2: na na na
0: na
2: na na na na na na
1: na na
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2: na na na na na na na na na na na
1: na
2: na na na na na na na na na na na oh, how many were audio? They are coming. My elders, no, no address. Him say me honey. Na first no can honey. Na honey no. Oye tricks down. Kojo honey no. 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No, I be refer. I be refer to me. What you say? Enti so no amo kasa. O my dream aso say aso ni webi eradu no. 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
1: Enti Almighty
2: Debi nyambi Almighty God. But a person honey me into a year not the media swabem may know the honey in the title and the job bremen so into me tea audio about whom you know me as I made general said there be a quoi may not dear back until one day not me preachy oh born summer oh mobi oh turn you my own to be Anna me so and so you know I'm catching man one is a wo a da ye praises ye worship ye rad ye tear radi and couple some of misbehave their own to have Nyemu ene mi dia free.
1: Mhm.
2: Eno ne Elder Adams.
1: Eh Elder Adams e chia o.
2: Eko so ntokwa mu.
1: He.
2: Sada no na. Elder Alex am say mekunya no. Me ba. She omo onzo na adwim no. Aso omo no omo prevent me eno se omma onya access to me. Because of what I've told them say will be your bar omo ni kan ni nkomo. De omo fu say hu hi ameba mu no. Na me nsoma ba ho. Nti omo na adwim no o fu say omo prevent no. Na kojo audio ni me send the amount ka me bo wa sori na makro ya osi menyai ada na me pam no ka me
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1: me dia mi ni
0: da bi
2: O blocking the crown or the number of Rafa.
1: Sir,
2: there is a number be I'm a blocky blocking. Aye.
1: Yabu to the way.
2: Sir, me yabu to us, I deal with.
1: Debbie Minka said yabu to, I know any writing. What do you think?
2: Or the Batuka Shua, one cousin, I will be in Abeka.
1: And Kakua Melko, hey,
2: I'm in your
1: dear. Well, would you be?
2: Okay, Mahana, Brema, crying. Emma, yet you were sent me, help me, may tell mamma, mean Tiomo. 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Two more boats will be treated corner and made a map and made a map. Oh, yeah, I know him. Corner Cossan, who are dear power specialist about hospital. Hepatitis, omertinate, sciatica, arthritis, gonorrhea, syphilis, Casemu yao, ulcer, kidney problem, liver problem, and friends, a hernia, omertinate, Quabina off ACP Main Road, the Sonia War. Freyan was 0244-544422 and a 0200-383831. Nyabia Duma, a free 15th next month, air corner, and a sister Ama, school no scholarship, nam de man crown, EBA.
1: Okay.
2: Now, and Randy Brina Frey, but onion tour forms now, untiminya part of it. Forms in 100 Ghana cities.
1: Okay.
2: And a fees no, a year, your friend is saying, 700.
1: Okay.
2: My mouse scholarship within a fees number 700. Now I say, and Kautia 2,400 as school fees. But my mouse scholarship, me am school. The empenum to me or a first school fees now.
1: Oh, okay.
2: I dare not pack with Simone Kuntoqua. But come a coma, no my year. Ubi and Timmy Moment. Sanity. And T. Upper say a tattoo banner. I want some true more. Qualification on here. And I say, Akorano or Pepper. So I saw yen sem trejuma. Say ye TV, say ye radio, say ye social media. And I say or pese or trauma de ubo kratebi nini na beti teno kama. And difane bra. Na me ma telephone number. Na wa fre me ba kwe friend DJ. DJ 7 million.
1: Hey.
2: Friend is sia na on true din na wa do form sikana mano. 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Forms na wo picking dia be creative file ni ade e dia mano. Na office no so no. Se wa ho den so a obetime atua. Se wa ho den nyan so ya on the 15th na o de ababe tua na wa she school ase kama. Freno 0246 108 812 Timomana Mori JHS no Omano Mori SHS no Betina Fiend Na wagwa kufa nyanko bone afa antone hoso. Dr. Bakwesi?
3: Pacho, ya school no ai.
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3: Pacho, profe, niya Maka ni se, I tell for no who say school fees no, and I hear who school fees. We have scholarship, but we hosted in here dia. It's in the normal media.
2: Okay.
3: We say hosted so OG. Ah, hosted so you have a discount.
2: Oh, I say.
3: And we dey me am jide mo misrem pa bu chao. I tell for misrem. Okay. Okay. I'm a scholarship. Correct. My fees, you know. Hey, post any dia, any dia.
2: Okay. Very well. Pa, young fans, you see, aha. And the Bremer Kwame Edwards see a crossover to Adom 106.3 FM. 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
7: Lack of information from Ghana Water in terms of the dam spillage. I will commend Ghana Water for a good work done because we've had close collaboration with them. Their dam operational maximum capacity is 47 feet. And so as at 45 feet, they started spilling from 12 feet and then 6 feet. And with all these spillages, we were informing the communities along the banks or along the stretch of the river. So all the communities are aware that the dam will be spilling. And so at 47, which is the maximum operation level, they have to start spilling to protect the structural integrity of the dam. And so all the communities along the stretch were informed about evacuation processes. And then we were able to organize safe areas where we could easily evacuate them. So
4: Abusia, wei aye asamoa, eni emperi mfwedi tujwa nani ya wuti ye, wubankra mante mwa, nadmo peni ya wadi weni muo, orua Dennis Nate, enu wadi etujwa, sa Ghana Water Company Limited, fwadi obo, 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
10: Everyone.
8: What and then?
10: I'm not doing everyone. I'm baby. I want to.
8: Yanyan and TSA Oblogo, MS School, no, ya tum. 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
10: Everywhere, a bienina, John Amduma School, nunde, watuma, abophobia, MS School, in ye. 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
10: 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Everywhere, but if you're school park in Nankasakrano, say, we'll be catching on the school park, and you have the Bajazi, you send them to Afra Park, and no, ma, ama, was the canoe, another could do on a water to Luan Sana, a man who two apple, or queen for 50, the Sunita, no, it's one other baby, and soon Oye Kakao. He says, Winch, rather. I come out in the one car, and yana another car, so look to my femina, or we look a baby with two more corner. You sooner block a quani in Ama, since ya, a man for the Brina, no wolf, ya, and that's it. Say, a poor wa, nigh there, Ubia, ye be the Aconanso, on a Munsa, wa, Fawana, will you check out your honesty, and now what will it save you everywhere?
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9: Several flat-owned communities within the region have been identified for close monitoring. These areas include Kaneshin, Alajo, Odona, Tegu, Weja, Tetegu, Ashalaja, Dansoma, Adabraka, Ashiama, Tema Community 1 and 2, Madina, Adenta, Lakeside, Boteman, Panta and Kwabinya. Emergency response teams at both the regional and district levels have been activated and are working closely with the Ghana National Fire Service, Ghana Police Service, Ghana Armed Forces, and National Ambulance Service to ensure rapid response during emergencies. Relief items including food supplies, mattresses, blankets, first aid kits, and life jackets have also been repositioned as strategic locations across the region. The RCC and NAGMU are also collaborating closely with the Ghana Meteorological Agency to monitor rainfall patterns and provide timely early warning information to the public and relevant stakeholders.
5: And can propose so for no lender will clue in a tree and some now worries and profuning another year proopum and kitchen and yet yabaya can't cast them in another NSA and wabuana yugusua ya said 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
9: all authorized lorry stations and transport terminals located along roads and within of authorized public spaces that obstruct a free flow of vehicular and pedestrian traffic are to be removed immediately in the interest of public safety and effective city management. Additionally, safe havens and temporary shelter centers, including schools, selected schools, community centers, assembly halls, religious institutions, and government facilities located on safer ground have been identified to support evacuation efforts where necessary.
6: Ani ayekoti ye ye nkan kropo mu so afo Linda Okuru na ye nkwai ye sentro ni a wode na ni adi dwumadie na achie eye kwabena nsia kwabena kwa ba hello nsia kwabena nsia
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11: All right. It's what this is same way you know two journal. What say must say the bema the ama woman a break parkra and say and so yeah at to ye akwala be a no when ya in finishia wake and so no it's me fan on the sense and one could hear say sa and say ya hold mobu bosuning in an or mode ever to aquemu and yeah no quantity see a one a man sino as what
6: no matter Asia hello
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17: 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Can't tell you, I can't wait to see. Some very quiet stars are 2022. I'm not making a hay. Mass has a car time for tire. 1994. I'll be put in 1990. Look, you put 2000. That's it. 2022. Not 1994. Not 1990. That's a 1990 woman that died. Me and Miss Hannah. 2022, on 94, and 2022, on 1996, and 2000, and the one you pay our money at Nelson, that's a summer. We are with that. Our people, we are not number where we are going to get a pardon, where you move, I say. We are so young, Penny, and that. Young Penny, and that.
8: Abuja, and yeah, Nana na wote so wadena semo etwidwa nana kwasi pani en wo akire mo so wo montiasie na ntiasie kyna asase a wo monte so ebi nkrata ye kita wonye ne na obi so se ma asase kro no 2022 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
18: there a dancing now to meet on Eddie Lopia. Yeah, master chance. Intend to mean we are dying, and you say, I will blow or come for one more. Intend to mean nothing. Me and Gubuya dying, me a bush for near quite a farm. Intend to say, I find no one about ya, no one to be found.
17: Said the young woman, and the man who are food, Yampada, you may be able to see the mob with the Buramha. Yampada, problem be able to go mob with the Buramha. It's your best lady, Nananum 1494. Yampara o man pay numpo. O man pay numpo dia ho yawo. 1996. 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No ya tena koi ma ate now. 2022. 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O fari Sam Brown.
19: Well, Freno, Shatter Enterprise, don't also have registered phone. It will revert to you if you are. Yes, sir. I find any baby call.
20: You know, I say, a doctor said the same plan and work room. Now, now, I'll be to say, a pony with the air. I never person with today.
8: Ayo, Abusia, Gomuabu Dumbura, my dish, yeah, yeah, one of them, one with the two say, Wabe tuwa wamonte huo 1990-2022. 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
5: 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Daku daku ye behu ya no kutu ben pa.
23: Well I'm saying the cause of the usebe affect the fertile lands no. And also it will affect food production. And then I hear the beer, you know, every opportunity on any platform you receive that government should intensify the work against illegal mining. Because once the farmlands are destroyed, then in fact, some of the farmlands. farmlands are already destroyed, we'll find it difficult to cultivate enough food to feed this country, and that threatens the food security of the nation. So government should double up efforts to fight the menace of illegal mining that is destroying our water bodies and of course the farmlands.
0: Any I could hear your penny pa National Peasant Farmers. Wano and Wada Womuhano. Awa Adugala. And that is what is to Jana near Koya. National Food Buffer Stock Company Limited. Penny pa Wano and a her corporate affairs. At the moment, your friend Emmanuel Athaya knew Openy, ma. At your chin commonly as Openy. Way dear, the Ebenio near Yenidin or Zoom, Yaka come a trimpo. Was it in print prayer, Cassa de Bianyabu? At the animal mangana pa, you bet me and your. Timobi, I know the year, dear Bachine, the name, home by head and made a man, a beard in Yade, was it Bibian was a
23: National Food Buffer Stock Company. Dear, meet me, Amma, assurance, say, a Kubasa from the here, say, no man thinking of Jania. You were enough, a war, your warehouses are Yakra, with Maka Yakuma, near war between me, bear 3 months.

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1: A couple minutes, you know, Kumi. 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Gumia Henamas no, only Ebu, I Henamas no. Benjamin Asari, House of Fukun was in a kind. 19 games, and what about this season? And that's what this season. Emu 14, a clean sheet. And Emu 7, a gosa, or concede ye. Or concede 7 goals. Why, goals no, clean sheet no, say, Bobo Ayenshin, if you are not a promo Ayenshin, and we are 14 out of 19 games or die. Afei, Diawa Tosumi, you know, a Solomon Abesi, Onosu, a house of folk goalkeeper,
0: and Onosu say, why are they a pie?
1: Onosu 12 matches, 9 clean sheets, and we are conceding 5 goals. It is a say, oh, yeah, oh, me, you know, dear, woman, and a dakane. Another strong performance every year a branch here on day one also a Gina and also pa blasters in the wabakwa aye Lawrence Atizigi.
0: The Atizigi
1: what the promo Edma Saint Gallen me patotie experience no oh no mum Osha 37 games Lawrence Atizigi Adam Noa a resi questions bibi Dedica no 7 clean sheets and a wire a war 37 games in the more. Nasemu 30 de nini anu wa concede. Goals are wa concede our 37 games in the mono. Aye 45 goals.
0: Huh?
1: 45 goals. Edia nine enu. And Lawrence Atizigi and so a concede.
0: Atizigi yeah.
1: Osinaka Edma Saint Gallen. Another player no Sinaka Edma Saint Patrick's Athletic. Aye Joseph Anan. 18 games and water. Emu ensia a clean sheet. And emu edu ensia 16 goals. And also a concede. Do you aye, Paul Riverson. Onono onya medag blasters pain. But who call team? I was in a kandima. Aye, ayas noa. Onosu no. Nese 2 clean sheets and waye. Out of aye 16 games. Oh boy, no. 2 clean sheets. And wa concede 32 goals. It was 16 games in more. 32 goals and one concede. It was 16 games. One not a die in more. It's nice and they are busagana for. So why more? Me and you buy. And they end drop warm. And for and free subscribe no more. Say, oh,
0: Nessa, oh, free. I see what the anchor. I think the gear decaying. And I, the old body, this is here.
1: Paul Riverson.
0: Ah, oh, but free. I see what also toss me.
1: It's a cow, the old me and Nina Emra.
5: Yes,
0: man, come with you.
5: Don't bring that in. Man,
1: come with you. Man, come with you.
5: Man, come with you.

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1: 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Oh, say, World Cup
0: say,
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1: 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Oh, omo no ye outfield players. 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
0: Yeah,
3: Ewo University of Ghana Sports Stadium. 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
0: Yes, you are.
3: Watch your lashes, Nanina, yank it and get to say,
0: Now I'm here in Friasi, I'm Missy.
3: Hey, sir.
0: So I see a friend tissue busy form.
3: Ah,
0: you are doing your jan.
3: Hey,
0: hey. Who saw your basso?
3: Who
0: saw your bem one?
3: A brufiada, only
0: on your fat or your bem
3: brufiada, and only
0: Janassa,
3: as my making of the old woman in the morning. Brufiada, yet you are, why, Nina? And I say, Aqua.
0: I don't know if it's Susanna.
3: Why is Susanna? Why is Susanna?
0: Oh,
3: a Nina.
0: Eh, Susanna.
3: I mean, Teda.
0: Oh, Unim.
3: He's Susanna. A Nina Susanna. 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
0: Ah,
3: today. 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
1: Did you know that Ghana currently spends more than 8 billion Ghana cedis annually importing food that can be produced locally? 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

0: I told you that my driver listens to your station. Ah, but everybody knows it's called Stephen Barty. Let me just use this platform to say hello to him.
1: Yeah.
0: I think he wants to hear your voice, so maybe you have to greet him. It's called Stephen Barty.
1: Stephen Barty.
0: Yes,
1: but no, Charlie. Stephen, who is brutal?
0: Yeah, oh, yeah, brutal. Who is brutal? Or cherish you all.
1: Stephen, yeah, that's it. I was in a crow banner, me no picture.
0: Yes, right, yes, yes, yes, yes,
1: me
0: yes,
1: picture.
0: And then mama, me ba no ma pana ba. Oh, for me, kasabi.
1: Wow, it's been great. I could see saying, "Sin a lawyer met Shai when I'm attending Kano."
2: Because of our call, can I make it? Who you brutal?
0: Oh, me. You are too sure. Yes, I mean, you know, your radio stations, yes. But when I listen to you, you are so unique. You unique now, what did you question? Yeah, I'm saying, what's the question? Oh, what are they? It's good that we are multimedia have you, because any easy. Why Yama? I could see saying, I can see Yama. Oh, radio station crowd be tea.
1: Oh,
0: we need our and a walk room, papa.
1: I mean, yeah, that's it. If a woman, you know, Jonathan, I'm a fire kingdom group CEO, do a big man, parliament, you know, studio, and you easy. Kamal Dean Abdullahi, Papa, now it's saying,
3: oh, Obi, Yankopon, two minty, Bibia, Eddie, and Rachin, I'm what I'm a
1: little.
3: Metier, I could see saying. I think one of the networks in Tamale.
1: ABC Radio.
3: And as usual, you are fantastic.
1: Medasi.
3: In fact, Obi, Meka said, we have not been shortchanged by multimedia at all.
4: You could see, say, on a simplicement or you're sitting on the seat, no, has actually proven to us, say, indeed, Ghana has the
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4: Men, and Ghana will continue to have the men in the media industry. Asempa Martin Semwanya.
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3: Obi. Me boma baso papa.
4: With a great respect, Obi, Asempa Mwayebi. And you continue to do better. Especially Obi, questions I would tell beside you. Hey, I think I'm yet to see Obi have a contest too.
1: Elder Amos Kevin Anan. I'm sorry, Penny, I'm going to say.
0: Ah, me just many of them.
1: I'm coming to you. Afisa say na bibia koy.
0: Afisa na love.
1: Yeah.
0: Life lessons and a legacy in common.
1: Bibre.
0: Atoni pa koma so mo bia di ye adwuma.
1: Sure.
0: Di enim kain. Na obo boy ho ban.
1: Sure.
0: Yeah, that sense so mo dwuma pa mo di. Ewo ekosi san so.
1: Yeah.
0: Tie mo pa.
1: Yeah, that's it.
0: E kai say me call Nigeria last time.
1: Yes.
0: I was listening. I tie pa from the University of Nigeria.
1: Yeah.
0: That was where I was based.
1: Oh, okay.
6: But Obi, yes. Obi, na ankane na mi shedan nim se we heavy sir. But se majuwadi.
1: Waje me de yo.
6: Majuwadi ba utimbe yo de ba o se meka. Mi ni mi junior ba kokko ayi court, circuit court bi mi modi.
1: Okay.
6: Na mi junior na o wa announce no ho my lord Philip Osebo, what the Philip Osebo?
1: I no say the Philip Osebo.
6: Body Philip Osebo na my lord che kunyam. Philip Osebo su. Are you related to Obi of Asempa?
1: Hey!
6: Obe kando na mi tia na say, I say, yes, my lord. You say, pinya. Into Obi a dudia didi.
1: Hey!
6: Ah,
1: you ever do that?
6: I'm Asempa buaw. I don't know what do Asempa na do what do. I wa yadi, enya na nsia do hubo ngo fwe ya. Kwa tra hokra, kasabri. Anka ye, you Supreme Court ne, hey.
1: Ye didi mi di uwa court.
6: Ye didi mi di uwa, judges net you. Judges, eh, what gun at you?
1: Wow.
6: Obetier for information.
1: Wow.
6: Yes. You say me a judge, I met you. When this nigga san me doom no.
1: I don't want to be a judge.
6: I'm venture man, you know. So me a judge. Come it here, and this nigga san me doom.
1: Oh, yeah, then you may say.
6: Hey,
1: you may have a dear. Wow. Oh, that's nice.
6: My mom who judge cry now coach.
1: Yeah.
6: Boy Anos, Philip Osebo su. Obi of us, are you related to Obi of us ampa? You know be kind of me tell say, just say no. Cuz yes. Adi here be sra di age. Na fin our
1: way. Oh, nice.
6: Yeah.
1: Wow.
6: That's nice.
1: Mema Anthony no kwenu akwa ba na afi. Anthony akwa ba saying.
7: You know Obi now so.
1: Na dey hun watch sir. At a campaign in Quenty.
7: Obi Neba, Obi. Anthony Riba, Obi. Obi.
1: Anthony Nukweno. Charlie, me who watch my feel brutal.
7: Yeah, me Adam, me who you now so.
1: Adam.

0: Adam,
1: Adam. 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
0: e. Eh, me ameti me ho.
1: Ye bi no ya retired to your foot.
0: Organization. Is your work form?
1: Jai communication, my communication form. 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
0: Oh man, wa from back onti. Asempa FA. Your Excellency, Akwaba na Otzen.
2: Hey, obi, nyamina do me ho ye.
0: Bibia
2: boko me chete fupa na mabahal me hu de nzama sasa wa brabo sande obi ene minyim nuo sekedi takra resisia oye nationally the level baby we do royal so that's great it's great I'm okay, it's good to see you
0: abrabo
2: and the man you see that has always been my philosophy we as in today haban
0: yeah.
2: You know
0: yeah
2: as the trees grow others come up
0: yeah
2: it's painful work yeah I want to say to that's it on the normal Abra boy, then all my man so tumpen. It's really, really a pleasure to be before you at Asempa. And this is the first time Samara me pre Asempa FM.
0: Oh, okay.
2: Yes.
0: Okay.
3: Obi.
0: Yes.
3: Mechia ona machia oti fo na makase u program with ye akwe se prekese jamadu. Kukumutia insan humpo. Ah, nama voti u. Kai, a boy, you know, te prenda da ekosi say na uze bibia wa magana
4: ekosi say on
3: na hana gana ti nti no ewiase de edru ha yem vani agro
5: and listen to ekosi say for ekosi say I don't miss it. I think this year having missed ekosi say more than 4 or 5 times. I listen to ekosi say every Tuesday when I sit in my car. My driver doesn't tune to anything apart from 94.7 Ekosi Sen. I'm a keen listener to Ekosi Sen. And I listen to all the discussions, who is winning, who is losing, whatever. I listen to it every time. That is how come I understand current issues, because they are the most current radio station that discusses current things. That's why I love it. There are other stations, but I'm Ekosi Sen. I don't know why they haven't given me an award. Because I am one person who listens to them, but they don't know me. Faithful listener.
0: Dudu na obi. Na eba ekosi sensu soa. Kaono nke ofufu epa supremo wa. 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Ese ekosi ye.
6: Yes.
0: Inti ya boma baso.
6: Yes.
0: You see the good, the bad, and the ugly.
6: Sure.
0: Obetini na asosu wo ekosi sen. Ena niyama miyansana modi ye juma eba radio. To inform, to educate, and entertain.
6: And entertain.
0: Di sena ya amekana ya na maybe mo bono.
6: Yes.
0: Mo ye program, mo political program, mo asante hine. Ena kamon ka station ewo, ye gunja, enka ye program mo yabonra.
6: Yabonra.
0: Ena kamon kupie ye soso ewo, ye mampusia, enka mo ye na yiri program. Na sisi ya nemu won kan yi de. Nice one.
7: And I'll say 25% of the com fund for construction of 24-hour economy model market.
6: Sure.
7: But 25% is a lot of money.
6: 25%
7: are going to marketing.
6: Marketing. We are building the market in our economy, is, you know, and yet the normal market here on him. On the Ghana, I know, so we are Kajetia and office 1 phase 2.
7: Yes.
6: A bank of Bobus and OBC. Mm-hmm. Apart from that, this is a Kutukraba and a whole
7: and
6: a Kandeshi market.
7: Yes.
6: Kandeshi market never won one first ever Ghana baby. But a ban BDC and it was a Osi Ghana market in Kasa. And a buy and a yaja and a yeezy seen via near Pata. And to be quite crabia, crubia soa. Yeah, mammy, no, or once is the shady be naturally be so naughty as a honor all spending the major part of his life. Ubi bet me a didra. I will bless you, Jaway soon. We are not so sad 30 years, 40 years, not on all the ground here in my school. At least every district president, mama, say, yeah, yeah, decent market, a mom. Now, some market now, yeah, you know, and your market here, Ubeco, na Ibia KVIP, Ubi Pebby, yes, is in Eddie. Ubi Pebby, Aquatrade, and Papa Dukra, Eddie. Ubi Pebby, Aquaco, Chingy Overcry, Eddie. And some market now, yeah, Castle or Monsenno. the government major flagship policy of the 24 hour market in operation. Intinye ordinary market keke. Enya ena a marketer who see with specification. Who see police station room. A police for bewo ho. A umbe ye juma 24/7. Inti ewio a umukasa obia parking in normal bia oko obana obia baby yibi inim. Yeah, well, police station or market wa
7: and only for every district
6: there. Every district.
7: District be the police station be
6: all the model. Oh, then, no.
7: Yeah, I saw Tamale Diano. Yeah, me design.
6: The same thing.
7: Across the district.
6: Across all district capitals, all district assemblies in the country. In the 261 district of Ghana. In the AC 261 or search market.
7: Because I heard you say said Tamale Diano F.
6: And we are metro.
7: I say other ones.
6: Precisely. Who said, who would this street be normal population? Eye, ni peki tuwe bina uku si market ye suche wa muswa. Even electricity cost, the maintenance cost, the management cost, the operation cost, the economy. Enti ye fa consultants for. Ena, ye ma wo mo design different models of markets. Ena, ye di call district, no. Musa district, no, ye wo district. Ye wo municipals. Ena, ye wo metropolis. A district is a population of 75,000 people. A municipal is a population of 95,000 people.
7: Yes.
6: A metropolis is a population of 250,000 people. And the Tamale South and a Tamale Central and two districts that are comprising the Tamale Metropolitan Assembly. And these are two constituencies in Haruna Idrisu and a professor Khalifa. Omumbi enu district no ene ye Tamales Metropolitan Market na yekoye no. So se wo nipa 250,000 na. O ko si dwa mo mo a. E wo se eso ten nipa 75,000.
7: Sure.
6: Enti bi enti ye wo metropolitan size, municipal size
7: and
6: a district size. Meme ho se district assembly. Ye nipa na e wo ho no em ndoso ti se Tamale Central. In the Mimi market, no, and yet he said, this the Tamale Central.
7: Design about the same, but size never get one.
6: Design mean yet the same.
7: Okay.
6: Ye be ye normally be Ephraim. Tise Metropolitan Assembly, no. Ubesi warehouses, unkwa, I think about 12.
7: In the market.
6: In the market. Ah, and a warehouse, ye, adie bia isu. Ente, unse metropole no bia no mudi normal free bokina eba omu babe offloadu omu di normal efri ni je eba omu be offloadu ye di normal efri south wa eko omu ko offloadu. All those activities will work there. E wose unya long space for long tracks at klote si kwa bebi ombe pake. 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
7: Ye penti as kwa intache di wanko fa hompo
2: ozi manko fa ho
7: at least wanko shempo se ah regional minister wa bon homo den. Because what me you see student painting as your friends are square interchange. One go
2: empo. What's so spectacular with that?
7: With painting, you know.
2: Oh. Hey. Ofa.
7: Go for cool culture pictures, so. Tourist attraction. Can you help us out with it, yes? No, but sir, you may be saying you have to support Anna.
2: No, I can't say me support too. Me be a mayor. Ufa, let me tell you something.
7: Okay.
2: You ho, there be me a honor branch to be by.
7: Yes.
2: But the crater, I not say, or perso be painty, empty spaces near your world.
7: Okay.
2: And tea, you're in a trust. And the car say okay.
7: Yes.
2: It will be saying say why na a be tiahuka.
7: Okay.
2: And not you or what sponsors. Okay, you know. Man you know me to see kakra. If you say some renum near Trinity then thing about GB.
7: Okay.
2: They could go to any length, they don't be near say or more a bit feel impressive.
7: Yes.
2: To end of you or no one can say okay, yes, I need a man with university. Now or yeah as public
7: Oh, okay. Public good.
2: Good. Nti obai onkrofo a wo mboa.

0: Tears okay.
1: Yes.
0: And your man can obey. Now, big cover. And I hear the fear of him. And I don't see any. Now, oh, yeah, as public.
1: Oh, okay. Public good.
0: Good. And the obey on Crofu, our mobile. Tears okay.
1: Yes.
0: And your man can obey. Now, big cover. And I hear the fear of him. And I don't see anything wrong in doing that. Nemo. We are not be a political. Now the be say a dear and one.
1: I see what you
0: say. Tears okay.
1: Yes.
0: And your man can obey. Now, big cover. And I hear the fear of him. And I don't see anything wrong in doing that. Nemo. We are not be a political. Now the be say a dear and one.
1: I see what you say.
0: See what you are. Meanwhile, Swami, a quano, and then ra. Mamma cameras capture be and go for a demonstration say a fit any Bosimians any contract a demonstration say a fit any Bosimians any contract any see Sudan.
1: I mean we can denounce to a halt in the night you may be our encosso but I think any
0: Swami Equano and Enra Mamma cameras capture be and go for a demonstration say a fit any Bosimians any contract a demonstration say I fit any Bosimians any contract and see Sudan.
1: I mean, we can denounce to a halt in the Niger, maybe our Encosso. But I think any class FN, because you are passionate about so be who's a man for
0: any Bosimians any contract a demonstration, say I fit any Bosimians any contract and see Sudan.
1: I mean, we can denounce to a halt in the Niger, maybe our Encosso. But I think any class FN, because you are passionate about so be who's a man for

0: So if we if you give me a fast shot, baby. A chance I've been. Nah, I get yeah no. I've looked for any normal cocoa or brown so. Yeah, no, I'm in the bush yet. A bripia, Ghana, cocoa ball, a becosro, a chair, a ducus piano. The attendant said, I've looked for one cocoa back, Ghana, beton. Gone a born was into the bow, began first one. Thousand I've looked for cocoa ball, cosro, a chair, Ghana, both a Ghana for also the cocoa no echo. And a tea free and Ghana cocoa born woman, I'm here, me, I can't say. Yeah, test one, because mama, test one. Have you cozy piano? Oh, come on, you know, you read me. You will see which other doctor I've been. But we'll be intimacy will be quiet. Almost so cramp as on fast on my tongue. You will see, come here, John.
1: Union is some more, and we am Rashabed, your four honour. We know a hang hammer. 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
0: and my sister,
1: traditional
0: sister, and Fremonsa. When you be here?
1: Baby.
0: I'm on your seminar. A subject. A juma ate. I was sort of the second now thing moved through by an air. When you send the call by the MPP for strongholder, the quiet mean a month for my body. It's Melusu, you're talking about Melusu. 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We better tell more Ukraine, you call Nikokofu. Oh, MPP need to have a town with any bear on Benya Doma, Efe, Unikokofu. Yo, hey, say, if you say you have a church to Jina, meaning Koko, Koko, who are no one. Woman, you catch up on shells of 4 day. 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I just want to know, or MPP no better than you first never go out to India or travel. 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
2: obi sisi e mitu wei de me na se me ka and only be for some more. To me, why? You know, be sending messages. Now say, send ya ECG.
3: Only
2: be for me. And GG
3: Oh, so. Oh, yeah, only be for
2: me. It's me going to Obi, you go shame me. Are you aware, say, the electricity bill, Nankasano? Between 2024 and about 2026, the actual increase is about 99.8%. Okay, Obi, I'll tell you how. Obi, so I'm Kodwa Kotu Boateng.
4: Kodwa
2: Kotu Boateng. Okay, Kodwa Kotu Boateng say. And so far, the person that has done the best illustration when it comes to electricity, Adenye Kodwa Kotu, because we're documenting all his payments, and then the receipt, and now why year Bibia from 2023. No, no, Mr. Kodwa Kotu Boateng. Oye, Dumawa. Obi, onwa ne electricity bill.
4: Yes.
2: Or say 2024. Now electricity bill to okay, 2024 electricity bill to about 225 Ghana cedis. 2026, a moving from 225 was there no to 440 per week. O calculate here, a bare 99% almost 100% increase. And yet this government tells you say, almost increase

0: Tuesday by 28%. Your question when you say, ah, say by way we are mining bought a man for chrono in a way will be a drink basso. And I'll explain to you why. Okay, sir, buying way back catches and to go to 225 as a 2024 and a 449 as a 2026. We are percentage now a 99.55% increase. And this is by open. Now let you see a movie by 99.55% per week. Yes, you should go and say, ah, say now by way of a back door, I increase electricity in a way I am here. Obi so by the time Parliament fires are there, make us say we make us say be mukra. To the extent that the scaled so the way you do more ECG scaled band charges, no, am I increasing or above the am I announcing some increase, no? And the data is here. Time limit went here. I've put it out in public already. What it means is, say, one of you say, Bibi, there's something wrong with electricity usage, you know. Debbie, there's nothing wrong. A binding a charger was as you there's nothing wrong. Based on scale band charges now, or use to see, you know, there's absolutely nothing wrong at all. A binding actually all charger was as you can. Now, me, I'm Gen Z is now by Nebbia, we by NDC, you record nature, say, Omu ba be mua. They have the record of increasing electricity tariffs in this country highest than any government in the history of this country.
1: Obi,
2: what do you say?
1: Me no say. You better na kunya so. Afine boss me mi ansamu ne akoi.
2: Okay.
1: Enye ma ho do e share Ghana for bo pi no, ye diso. Obi, Ghana for rim fi you. Some few years back, muy ministers en kwa mako 125.
2: E be my electricity cheaper e
1: pe. 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Obi anya below 40,000. So multiply by 125 times number of years ya dis angofo no go minus so. And you are here telling me today, sir, man, penny, my hammer, shagana for war. Sir, on far more than 60 ministers. Menoka say, you could have 58 ministers. Eddie, a boo of mine, one
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Emrasu ya di ekosi sen jume di eno ebremo. It's a Thursday afternoon. A day after that wonderful holiday yesterday. The Eid al-Adha. Enro amam for jio mweni wokrum ha. We are serving notice, and notice here is hereby served. Sir Enra Ekosi Saint Team, no ya anti obianka. My name is Dominic T. Obinka Emma Yebreno fried meat ni be dia ya anti obianka. Inti we are serving notice. Ye kase Mary Enyem acha by December obewo. Onya wu we are outdoor no ye mpe calls bia because Enra munkwa na mudie enti yenso yenkwa yebidie de nyame ya domo but that's just by the way. Yesterday was a good day. We had a great show here on Asempa FM Ekosi Sen, the holiday edition, and yasina tena se ede jumedie no ebrem from now till 6:30 p.m. midie de osai bonso from yobi yema munyina akwaba edikan emfa momra Asempa FM. So this is the multiple award-winning late afternoon political talk show Ekosi Sen on Asempa FM. Many thanks to our production team for making this possible. 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

94.7 Asempa FM. Emrasu ya diye kusi sengi jume diye no ebremo. It's a Thursday afternoon. A day after that wonderful holiday yesterday. The Eid al-Adha. And Raman for Gio Mani Wukrumha. We are serving notice, and notice here is hereby served. Sir Enra Ekosi Saint Team, no ya anti Obianka. My name is Dominic T. Obinka Emma Yebreno fried meat nibidia ya anti Obianka. Inti we are serving notice. Ye kase Mary Enyem acha by December obewo. Unya wu ya outdoor no yempe calls bia because Enra. Munkwa na mudie enti yenso yenkwa yebidie de nyame ya domoa but that's just by the way. Yesterday was a good day. We had a great show here on Asempa FM Ekosi Sen, the holiday edition, and yasena tena se ede jumedie no ebrem from now till 6:30 p.m. midie de osai bonso from yobi yema munyina akwaaba edikan emfa momra Asempa FM. So this is the multiple award-winning late afternoon political talk show Ekosi Sen on Asempa FM. Many thanks to our production team for making this possible. Dominic Kisiyeboa, Nana Chumberema, Jackson Osei Intiamua, Ebenezer Tete, Omanhene Kwabena Sante, and Ekuya Bwachiwa Iyadom. 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Ebremo. It's live from our studios here at 355 Fan of First Street in Kokomilemle, Accra. Many thanks for joining us. Let me say a big thank you to our proud sponsors as well. Yewo Kel Charcoal Toothpaste, Millennium Insurance, Franco Trading Enterprise, Tabia Herbal Mixer, Ecobank Ghana, Haxa Capsules, Africa Queen Mackerel, Syntex Tank, Siblings Roofing Sheet, Max Buy, Sasso Spray, and HM Evolution Service. Omunye na abuwaye ni yadi Ekosi Sen Jumediye Ebremo. We have a WhatsApp number. Odo messages befaso abreye. 0548-443-523. WhatsApp number. Just come through with your messages now. We'll share them with the rest of the world. The show is live on the World Wide Web at myjoyonline.com and at adumonline.com. And into the community consent segment, no ebebremo. It will be free na or consents bia odia tuja amaye. It's very, very important. So please take advantage and let the world hear from you. There are a couple of interviews. There is a decision from the Court of Appeal in the ongoing Edubuahine trial. We'll bring you details of our Court of Appeal decision to me about. It has, some impact on the ongoing trial at the High Court. Inti yebedi enoho enkomo. And then, Enra, first batch of Ghanaians from South Africa, ebabidui, 300 of them, we are told, say, in the coming weeks, no more makanenso ebeba. Enra, yedihun komo extensively, ewo Ekosi Sen so. The implications of what's happening, the package are buying eye edema won so far. Nkomoa asha asye eba, even in South Africa, following the decision of the Ghanaian government to, airlift one core four from South Africa to Ghana. Yebesan edihun nkomobio. Commendations in Sua eba for the work of Foreign Affairs Ministry led by the minister Aye, and how it has placed Ghana in the Committee of Nations. No, I know she be di nini na Hong Kong in area. But my main fa mo consents area na ya basa issues nini na eso. And then so yenu ano mo ewo Renal Patient Association. Eba be kanye host. The only say we've been doing this project with them.

0: 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Ekosi Sain Suni, Ehaya Sempa FM. My Farmer calls, no. Good afternoon. Hello, good afternoon. Okay, into 0302-216545. And a 0302-216546. Good afternoon.
1: Hello. Good afternoon, Hobby.
0: What time in car?
1: On new of some kakra, what's me kakra? I'm reading kakra, Hobby.
0: Okay. Udin, this is how kasa free him.
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1: Hello, Domingo.
0: Yes, me into you.
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1: 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E ye question amide to ho.
0: Very well. I think it's a very important question. Ye da se papa apa, nyami shao. Good afternoon. Hello?
2: Yes, sir.
0: Yes, me patron why ni?
2: Me patron din le Mr. Bekwen.
0: Mr. Bekwen, who kasa free hin?
2: Me kasa free abuabo.
0: Abuabo eye Kumasi ana
2: Eastern region.
0: Oh, Eastern region abuabo. 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
2: I want my brain to be pain.
0: Oh, my brain will be
2: pain.
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2: I
0: fertilizer and a boy, ma, no buy any soy.
2: I was so caca fine.
0: Now, Eddie can't in the wood chego.
2: You can't tell me, chego, you say, Galamsi, na air, cause you'll be in my mouth for a dig as man, you may be to go for cocoa, and I see a man in shay. No, we see a man in petrol, and we see a man. Or so from the car, so I'm here in the young bedroom. It sounds like airtime. Leda. Airtime. The who say, Ghana from the phone, your mother is on the kind of crash Ghana for your own pan on Obi. The former presenter, I was Empire FM, and the other FM, your Buffalo.
0: Or Buffalo.
2: Or Buffalo. na me ye be program se wa sempa.
0: Okay.
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2: Mediciano, let's
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1: Yensu ye da se, nyami sha, ye mfe ni pa fofro, eko si se insu ni, haya Senpai FM Community Concern Segment. Good afternoon.
2: Fantastic, good afternoon. Philip Osebunsu, Espa.
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2: 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Sala no mo se e o mo enjoy kra o mo se president Mahama ba ya o e campaign o se o mo ba so ba e di sala o be mo holiday ti yenu ba nde holiday na e ba ko print o ma din ho amun ti ase nti o mo nti ase president Mahama won che di nti a holiday so no a o promise during the 2024 campaign a be ba ko a enye ni obi this is the current situation our Zungu community da how Monty na me free answer this question. Thank you. Come on, you here. That's from Mumu Yano because the show manifesto manifesto promise. I was saying Mumu Yano.
1: Mama, no say.
2: Now come on, come on. Me check
1: out. You have found the powerful free. Kosi is saying higher Senpa FM. Good afternoon.
0: Good afternoon.
1: Me ba chong hani.
0: Efele Michael Kosi Daku. That's African comment. Mathematic collegon.
1: Okay.
0: Maybe se mubi ekutu galam se a free chenu.
1: Yes.
0: Ebwa.
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0: 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What if the baby is a amateur? And they say, Colina, maybe a fire service for the world. But that could be one of the ones I eat in a queen. Then as I say, we'll be a doctor of my name. Obi. Okay, for champion, for champion, woman, it's here. But it's each and we say, and I grew here to one pair, which are blocked. Besides, I'm a boss, sit and near my air course in Guana, and I'll be doing quite a fire service. But the Apollo,
1: community concern segment. Good afternoon,
3: Toby.
1: Yes.
3: I was trusting me and counting with my four studio.
1: Medase.
3: Memo about the nerd mastuma, Udi, Omanga, and Motimitan. Mamanchio, Mamanchia, and Kamasha, my hero, and I'm watching that. Mamanchia, my eye, all the look of the young pistols. Obi, Messene, I hear Abukuma West, and the guitar attract regional ministers, yes, some per se in Sujida is yet to a year amount for a super tradia. 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I am feeling an adjunct. And I don't just feeling our dance well, auto job, or more. And the message authorities are almost a blue power and dance from better most against the home. But the air corum, Yen Tayam, and my mouth for a mess, Philippe, the BRS, as a lamb started the same day. And Miss May.

0: to the area more. 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I want to get out of Germany 7 and call. Now MC is at the West Zone. Yes, sir. You get out of Germany 7. Yes, I'm on to ya. Nothing is what now. So, on solely because judgment trauma and baby are so tired. No, so tired. No, a month for sit down. I am truly. I'm not going to know what I'm yes,
1: Mate, medase. Ekosi sainsuni. Community consent segment. Freni until 4 minutes after three. Good afternoon.
2: Oh, you can talk at him, said Nana.
1: Eh, yeah, why ni?
2: I'm not saying we are Kasabi, we are not Katim.
1: Why ni?
2: Chef, you could have been me hoteling we.
1: Yeah, now me say, man, tennis segment way to Galamse in Komo. Obia the cat, Galamse, who wants him that I'm tea, who are asem fofra na waka. Why, me pacho?
2: Ana no dia enka hu ne.
1: Me se obi e de kan aka dada into wasem fofra na waka.
2: Ah you any part one dia any enka so. That's it.
1: Okay. Me da se papa papa ma yem fa nipa fofra ko si sen so ni. Good afternoon.
3: Obi.
1: Yes.
3: Nasum dia enka.
1: Minim online no aden.
3: Obi.
1: Yes.
3: Pacho ku sen dia enka o.
1: Been counsel. Wahoma no kasa we chile wo.
3: Abacho, aha.
1: Aha, good.
3: Yeah, nothing can count. Na, mene waba, there's a moment sinu, asuma kutia. 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I don't know I'm cutting a casino. I don't want to be. I was telling my four. Obi, last year I guess, especially, and the number I do know was more. Come on, Sinye. You're by, but in the Obi. I want to warm up, but I'm going to last minute. I say, say, empty bar, we're going to say. Obi, I'm free, I would just say. Now, I'm going to be busy in April. But in the Obi, two phone calls. If you're a phone call, if you're a phone call,
1: okay. Good afternoon. Too bad. Hello, good afternoon. Hello. Me pato why ni?
4: Pato your friend me Ben, me kase free kaswa, domi abra.
1: Ben, me yinti yo.
4: Obi, me pato, ni ama mi enubi na person di tu enwe de mese wa. Obi, yo kwa ejuma wo winiba, na mese wo budumbra mkwa eno. Money contractor, my road minister in Kaudia said bypass. No, no road, no, Amo Yamunyan, we are the bypass in our cars and a fowl. No, Amo says a drip machine for them to be CC and my drivers. Now, I'm offering your mind because your passengers near bread, they so per car, a demand and a per car with the Bakwa. For do bet me, Jina was a winya car, cabby doing in an animal. Now, surprise near 10 cities now. I'm going to send the people going to see 20 cities.
1: Oh, okay. Ena, ni na because of Equina.
4: Equina, moya.
1: You know, yeah.
4: Ena, secondary, ni major problem ba kupaye kaswa. Okay. Ye main kaswa.
1: Okay.
4: So kaswa overhead in baby efa kas no wa.
1: Yes.
4: Amu free domia bra airban. Mm-hmm. Ufi domia bra lampeme so eba kaswa. Police for nima ye si passengers no kwano. But the green will not offer passenger wa yes, he and prema offer passenger. Me police for Mbechian. Mbechian, see your passenger. Ye Ben Nantia, Miss Pebbia, ye in one, lorry station one, emua. Ye best see what about and pan one Nantia, the Abessia, or down. A drone or personal be far council, Edia, or a crown swa. Udrua, who was a tax forces for last year back, ran swato ni nyaka. Ye nanti amu me yem faka anu we ni muo. Na drivers phone number me yaba. Ye be ni muo suwa na tax phone be jiji. 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I'm not buying a whistle.
1: Now, Uno, we're a trotro driver now, we treat taxi.
4: Me a passenger, but me fuck anything.
1: We're a passenger, okay.
4: It's, you face this challenges, you know, for, especially Monday.
1: Mate, mate, it's
4: a... It's Moshana Munya Maya. Now, you see, it's a Kaswa. We got down with the assassin, so, and see, you need pipe. And so, it's going for a pipe. And so, I'm going to see now, my assassin, so, add them, Moshana Maya, why?
1: Medase Enron so if a report from a wager, it was a wager dam, no, there was a spillage now afa a dime more than 100. Enra ye tremu videos ni bebre Emma Muhu said no yene honorable MP for the area Edin Komo or call for emergency support from central government any other to help with the rescue mission ewoho. Videos a buy no I mean na in look good kra e wager what you say nsuo no a farmer for dying pa na enye easy enra and then so we go back there na yakwa kwohwe a day after the spillage no enra no what's the current situation ewo wager into the same common and so ebebremo we'll show you some of the videos na mo hu said the nyoma ac echo enra videos here, the brain, mono, ebi. Uo, adrenche, bia, wono, wente, mi, amfre, ba, wo, consent, bia, upe, se, iwia, sinjina, etia. Ye, WhatsApp number, ne, woho, 0548-443-523, ube, timide. U message, aba, 0548-443-523. We, se, obi, I know, pastor, vengeance is the Lord, Romans 12:19. But we should shake ourselves small for for South Africans to know that they don't have monopoly over lawlessness. Joseph Uwa Denta. Joseph Nyabotre Kakra. Why Nyabotre? 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Enti, let's follow the lead of central government. 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Enti yegusua yeshe se emwa ebeti mako manfo neho ewo wager na chale ahuhihia umubi akomono omotimi ashe enyane pomasibre. Enchenso mene lawyer atachia ebedi enkomo ono eye lawyer edema edubwa who is standing trial you know for several offenses enti ene Omo e file appeal on one of the decision of the High Court, or Court of Appeal. I think the argument omo put forward. No Court of Appeal, no anyone aye adjoin. Inti enchi ebenya lawyer attach ya na yene no edi enkomo. Onso adjoin cha ubitimi edi abreye. Okay, we say. Obi, happy birthday to my big brother, Isaac Gansa. God bless your new age, bro. Ronald Kwame Slash. And Odiwe, Aba Ronald Yedase. This one says, a happy birthday to Salifu Fatima, a.k.a. Hajia Pressure, a former student of Kintampo College of Health. May the Almighty Allah bless you abundantly. Enjoy your day. A Master Planner Junior and a day birthday dedication way, Abba. This one says, Obi, good afternoon. Kindly send a glorious birthday to Erica Aseda Ampau, a.k.a. Mami Ya in Coventry for me. Inti Erica Aseda Ampau, popularly known as Mami Ya, uo Coventry in the UK. Happy birthday to you. Master P, wa London, and on the way, Abraham. Master P, yedase, papa. Enti, messages no, ubetime ede Abraham, na yakain minina etumi ede amamo asempa fm sone ekosi sanjumedie no asugusu a utie no. You can keep your messages coming through and then we'll share all of them with the rest of the world. 0548443523 yentie we emraye ba ye de aka no etoa moso asempa fm sone ede yebekwa homa no so lawyer attach ya abekansa wa ho ye ne no eni enkomo counsel otime nka akwa aba
5: mejo so
1: na
5: Leonard.
1: Na oho ye de
5: awrade din na ho me ho ye pa
1: ye danyame ase ere kan application men na mo de call before the court of appeal and any decision men na mo de aba
5: application ya de call court of appeal ni tie mu an se Emrano Kanden then say under Article 19 or a DB ever boa an accused person and more prepared the defense on Femra. Baffle case no can was him.
1: Yes.
5: I don't know by a friend said practice direction so a becam. A friendly disclosures.
1: Sure.
5: And a DB in the war prosecution in Samoa. What about two a bit me a boa accused person who prepared the defense or an answer a bit me a show no innocence. When I visa penny or tia kunyaso just is nyadu nyadu and also on fa any man of crown and say saka. And ti unsa kwen woke up na dubwa when yai also be crap you. And then ne and appeal no ombuay penny former tina kunyano so oba penny mensa jacket. On a preside ye, Bwedi, Jaye Sukaho, and Ama Tete, and so Jaye Sukaho. And to me, my every shower, ever boy me a case, Suma, actress old, Comrade Dubuahi, Uncle Viesica, Uncle Bokron Biano, a Niamano, the three woman in Ano, or say, on for my attending your answer, what is you see? To a memo born Yamana, cause no say, Yen for my answer.
1: Okay.
5: It's also pages 41 aircraft, meaning as a medic kind. What do we say? Friend saying Advantage Solutions bank statement, a war UMB, no? A man, attending on a fire, no? Who two from page 2 to 89 for the moon? I can say clear concealment of evidence, or not, I say only ye free. Bank statement. Court no sir, and yet, no say there should be missing pages from pages 2 to 89. But my order said, Attorney General, I'm far, say, a friend say, missing pages now only three. Advantage Solutions bank account, but non family. Who's Advantage Solutions? No third accused.
1: Okay.
5: They trust me, you know, or say, Attorney General, and my you who. The source of the 49.1 million. Aha. If we say, would you be interested in your Benzica?
1: Okay, and I say,
5: now, so we are Benzica, dear. And now, private persons who make us and see Kayera, dear. Send your own one, so I wouldn't as I can say, as you can be, and your eye, our national security, dear. And you want the source of the 49 million. And they are also caught of appeal or die, so on canvas.
1: Now, one
5: thought of
1: persons
5: who can say,
1: lawyer,
5: yes,
1: why is that
5: about what I say, IS Holdings Limited, on one supply, a friend saying, cyber defense system, no? Hey, you use the word confirmatory evidence. On say, it is a bit ambiguous for them. It is because of the ambiguity, in the yeah, word, that word, no? Yeah, say, me said, say, you know when? Say cyber defense system no e wo hia na asisi ye ihu and afey o san ko e biem kokka about the fact so say cyber defense system no so ye ka se na contract bi e ka ho aha say contract na ka ho na bi be service here you know and also on say confirmatory you su confirmatory evidence also we are word ni ye misa for say you know a document that ye contract na send me, you better run it, says cyber defense system. It's really company in the national security side. And they announce what I'm on order. And now, yes, yes, sir, I said, you present your call. Now you run national security. Now you call share cyber defense system no attorney general said yeah supply na yeah yeah 49 million see the court cyber defense system and so you to me and supply friends cyber defense system no yeah the research cyber defense system no oh ah president kwaka wan say say ni two year ni am be be be chew ni are na say and tell or say sana tie dia ya pese ekohwe national security space war yenyi war space ni fro na fe yen ka se pese ekohwe abien de di si o national security
1: okay
5: into won say yen reward na yen ko yen ko hwa de no na ye betu kwa etwa photograph ye betu etwa home photograph because and also a fa ye case I say, a year Papa Chairman, a year Joshua Chairman, or not, Nana 7777, or your National Security Coordinator, Ma, I say me, a pigger, a year 2020, no. And also, Abedao Claire say, the Fali Biara, I a fa, say cyber defense, friends and system, you know, say Fale also, no. Ah, a year National Security Coordinator. Dada no first of all no so no so on say on fair my na yenye den ni ye bitu ye usu achele se kwa mne dubu ahine ne yere any advantage solutions on ye innocent ye usu sa adino and also on the ato sa ba kwa eka hon a ye very very important so on kind say a ye national security coordinator no onuna overte Angela and ne Ira, I'm not the one.
1: Okay.
5: If you say on percent on we be manager security, you're veto. And you say vete no home papers near the vete mameno. Any nano. Oh I would say for vete and papers from ma. Aha, and near me fahun yina, that's on the sanka. Yes, yes, sir, say near Pasihu National Security Special Operations Account. From 1992, Rollins a time. Ebefa Kufuor Atamils Mahama. And now, Mahama number 2012-2013. And now, Nanado, the Danko Kufuado de. And so on, Femra. Mahama number one, Kwasi and Femra. And Emranswa, Kakrebi Unyaya from 2012 now, will be the president. No? Yes, Femra. Eposi, President Mahama was in a beam. From 2025, you know, here, coordinated special operations account. Court, you know, say, SSNT, you know, say, emu diya hen nebe buwa case. Yeah, you believe, you say, nini na kebe buwa case because a part of our national security runs this accounts. A bit me a buwa, you say, requesting it too broad from 1992 to date, too broad. It is, or that national security coordinated special accounts, no. Ni a connected to assembly no ni na so on femra yes and be sir all operators and the cover agents are on war national security emra assembly see because be here say pool no ni mu no ye yibi dia ye ye you know your defense no or say you know and no see too broad and the under the circumstances no because of the wording into they are unable to order all the operators are he be here or near select TBDIA defense and also asama court no kind. Near Toso Quran is there. Or say national security coordinator Ufri Hona and say Yano. Or make you full disclosure. Say 49.1 million or Kawasemino. It was meant for the importation of the cyber defense system. Or make you full disclosure. Nientia 49 million it could go account to on no be into onunso onyana yensenka you know friends say reason now come because all ka say 49 million no ye sika ye the potosa cyber defense system by yesenya sa on national security enye dwuma connector anunso enye material witness na then na wa ote yoku na wa kasa wo your calculation aha anti say be yi no a etumi ma obi ate Yoku, no kuhu niyama, AC wa national security, friends, confidential engagements, no. And now, or say, on tiafi edia, and on femra na national security coordinator, utwe mu nanse ya no me chechira se en na jaje nso ka se en ne me bia be boa yen amaya yi case no se if a war is in the possession of yoko any authority bia no attorney general enyu su ni tumi na onye ne ma ni nyina amaye nti ngunu dia yenya aye no no eye ene ye call court of appeal decision no
1: na na ye nim se I mean, as practitioners, no, before say trial, ebeshasi, you know, yeah, case management conference. By which time, now was said disclosures, ni bibiano, yeah, dada. The emo can say the attorney general in one disclosure, so sa niyoma we ni na ye material to the case, no, oma farmer mo.
5: The boy farmer.
1: And na high court ne suji tumu se emo mo farmer mo.
5: Yes, high court ne suji tumu se. And your man, I have been saying unfair, man. And they be quite premature, or some can say be quite irrelevant to the case. Case, you know, yes, starting or to me can say, and your money be irrelevant to the case. And the one I can say, oh, prejudice or hold the uncle for prohibition, Supreme Court said, you know. And someone, and our thought of a two say, yeah, I know your honor, send your man in I am farma, come let the wine, and then call for the charge one. Then we will be back. If you say any man I bet boy will be more innocent, no? Who did see on the side of the
1: back? But on the other one, say, sir, 49 point, I think the second point, yes, 49.1 million, no?
5: Yes.
1: Whether a public fund and as a private fund, why is that disclosure no necessary? I didn't hear necessary for my case.
5: I necessary for a case to say, sika na woka ho asem no. I will say charge and chese eye aban sika na papa nafa. What you say? Na when to me and prove say aban sika dia. Na how can you say we are aban sika? That's the first point here, very very important. Na say so, say sika no. Say if it was not intended for the importation of the cyber defense system dia. And that case na you come. Case now, I'll put it together, no, a year, friends, and charges, no, and now supporting faxing in Anno, Ubikai, a call, you are sitting in your room and surmising, say, oh, a friend, 49 million was intended for cyber defense, and a friend's name, a Benzica. You should show, say, a Benzica.
1: Yeah, Benzica, sure. And on a bit, my grounded a charge of stealing, no,
5: yes,
1: of public funds, okay,
5: yes,
1: but the other thing will be, say, one of the disclosures so are more penalty move any access to cyber center hono na makwa kwohwe be omumu believe say neoma no e buy na say neoma ne buy dia eno sika ben na mode to neoma no
5: say na make say ote asempa fm na ofu so obeyi a emu odu be kire ne e sika sem wo zo wa chi enko ete e ote afi e
1: every
5: say Asemuno entisa asa 49 no ene ya di koto saiba no.
1: Okay.
5: Eno di obi no te na bon te no opeso o se ken guess ni ema national security eye. If it say omehwe mu a lot of monies were paid for that you know outside 49.1.
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5: And 49.1 no account no so e chere se onu kwabne dubu a inquire sika no SNDB ma national security coordinator for operations. It's not your operations account. Oh, will be your cobalt or no 49.1 million. Now, baby, your cobalt or we are, you know, what's that? You cannot come back. And then, when you know, I said, for me, no one to your person on this air, I'm ranty, a fast air coin. So, but the BHS, Bonigineti, and Yano Creso, the who national security capua, only the oil for Aketua or Bokronua or the Kofa Bank. Oh, I'm from Fire Cobalt the Kofa Bank. As I'm not quite sure. The name of the PP, no, court of approach, let's say, and never be the Wasimunua, as I said, attending the better ponzo. But the two ponzo we are, what I don't say, they have zero evidence against Cabinet Dubois. There's nothing about it which is a friend's a criminal. Say, account your own BA, I won't say, now your friends take B and C. And you, we as you can, if you state B and C, and they buy a private B and C, no. And then, but that whole clear account, no, because they're in a national security coordinator account. Aha! And no, no, I'm the yes and no, no. I'm not here. Eti, enye no kure, account opening no letter chile metro enye na chile se, sa account no mbiye, nene enye kwa mne dubwane, no prese, ofesi ka ifri, a friend say, what they are calling state BNC, on their call private BNC, where we is kano. And so chile men na, osan checks no, osan checks no, mako mako miensa, edi ko gu, on one national security account no. There are seven of the
1: year. Now,
5: paper no lie. Yeah. They feel clearly, say.
1: Angela, vetting report, no? And no, what would it do for the case?
5: It will do for the case, say, Angela, and now, national security person, or use decoy. Now, advantage solution, now, your third accused, no?
1: Yes.
5: It could be account my national security. Aha. I don't know. On national security, we are pam. Be on the assembly, the
1: abo. Oh, okay. And no, no, just to prove, sir. Enye edubwa hine sorry, ya no fa ne yere sorry ne yere here, Juma.
5: They be down, papa.
1: Or go through a vetting process.
5: Aha, said. Look, come now, say a Jew wife would send me a Jew di. If our wife would bring all my boy any me account to be. And only as someone know, as someone know, now Uncle Angela, there's what in the baby. Ah, why you don't know any business? Go be saying. And see, self-vetting processing now was at the instance of the coordinator. Obi our national security, be our own your wedding. A fair was our asset, and now we agent. You have two answers. And you go on now on, maybe to be an army agent, my national security, but win him as a lawyer. My son, I'm a jima to say, maybe I want to be a chima on. Or he never bet to us. Send a bear, what done now? When then grab on TBM.
1: Oh, okay. But precedence were Hosse Ubetimi. I mean, in national security operations, don't make mama crying. I'm a Ubi or national security operative. Ne yere is so much me you soon as a decoy. Conflict of interest, ni way be in him. Is there precedence?
5: David, because no, Kasana or person you use no, or answer to Nikono.
1: Okay.
5: Or answer to the coordinator. No?
1: To the coordinator.
5: Aha. It is time as a trust now a double set. See, you come not do one G. Now you swear, ne wife, no, in. We are vetting you, so on your said manner. We are safe. Aha. It is, there's a lot of safety dimension to the fact, so you so come to no, it be account of mine. It will check case no advantage solutions that Angela ran no. All no be account no. Mm. Oh, UMB Bank no can be.
1: And the CCNA Court of Appeal, I'm a crying say, Attorney General, any sad disclosures we no. Would you then have to recall witnesses Nibiwana?
5: No, he wouldn't yai read the Duma, we name only me my Duma. Nanya is a very good if here. If you say what is disclosure, and if I may recall witnesses, no be. Ha, no my tender disclosures, not after Omo. Say, ha, so we know if it's national security. Send your mamma, okay, in a deep work, I'm not the wine. Ha, if you're home on that case, never to tear pants and a submission of no case.
1: I mean, it's interesting, but there is this part mihu in Court of Appeal decisioner Enne Abey, or say all correspondence under the hand of Joshua Tshieme during his tenure as National Security Coordinator and or any other previous National Security Coordinator relating to the vetting of second accused and the use of second accused as a source of confidential assistance to national security, especially for the opening of the special purpose account intended for undercover national security operations using UMB Bank as the face. Ain't he What if say AG no enter me and produce all of these disclosures, sir? What then happens to the case?
5: Imagine that AG no enter me and produce said disclosure because of appeal can't see me. If I told mommy 1 minute, I say the prosecution bears a duty not only to disclose materials in its possession, but also those within the control of the investigative agencies, or that should be obtained with reasonable diligence. This is the duty of the respondent herein. Attorney General, it is Attorney General and person what they a friend saying, a near man, a court of appeal, how done is all of them, they are. Then what are you trying to do? What is then fair trial about this?
1: Yeah, me busa ask that question because young kaya busa 4 years as we speak, no, ye nim se because court of appeal specifically, eka se all correspondence under the hand of Joshua Tremé. Ye nim se yes. Nyamia tonsa afreno. Ain't he what then happens? Because then the next in command, na your friend is saying Asumani was yes. I think the national security coordinator deputy, right?
5: Yes.
1: In as you say, and I was saying, as many money be provided some information, Nana.
5: The information, oh, aha. If you are not here, can you also say national security coordinator? So to me, a court chamber fan, not the black court. So also on the whole on that linen in public, and then near my year undercover, on the PDR. And my court was in the Mofamara, when I'm Okura national security to me, and I'm the national security capo and the mood, you say, echo, and I'm Ofa national security files, no, right. Would you say any macra a fat chicata honocrano? Or say, yes, one block where you now a very broad now you perceive a share parties being relevant. You bet me a real wedding now on the above at all. You only perceive a proof who said, send your mom on your national security coordinator and account now because you are doing it. And then chicata time, you know, only now you.
1: Yeah.
5: And yet nothing strange. The pain about this trial is that people with that national security expertise and sense. I tried to second guess what national security should do. I don't know.
1: But counsel, yeah. Because so say, we a senior lawyer, why a minister of state that you know how these things work. I mean, so I'm sure court no order now, mama. The one relating to, in fact, I'm gonna say, omonya even copies of various national security coordinators' special operations account in the following government. I mean, up to Rawlings 1. That is like, I mean, you be a national security in your master too much. Who is
5: that? I am a homote. I don't know what we say. Who is that? Ayeni. Hey, Ayeni. And when you are breast or you are attending general, I was sitting in cabinet. Now, some will free Rawlings, you will see Kufuor. Atamios, Mahama, first time. Mahama, second time. Akufo Addo, and a Mahama, third time. 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
6: Asempa.
5: What to shame, no, Kase. Send a near man, yes, very broad, no. Yen share a near man, yes, relevant to us. No, for my. Eti, and you will be documentary, Papa. Utmita say, and ne wakochi ubia. Oyabo, fiendi, what damn baby. National security. On top person. And I deliver the Jumua. All these things are concomitant. And then I be now on the other day, on no I chin a boss no. Uncle jail. Now the fact evidence is see. Evidence in the SAP now. With the radius is a court. Unanimous decision. Me and sending an agitum. The Trinity was with one mindset. And name of SAP. If we said nobody should suffer unfair trial. And one of the ways that on obey yourself on fair trial is concealment of evidence. That's you know, our bank account near banner, yeah, we are far. Where you first remove, what is your interest in concealing that evidence? No,
1: yeah, but I know, so say, as defense counsel, no, your preoccupation really is to make sure, say, our client, any freedom. But in this case, no. The implications for our national security in industry are dire.
5: Metwasia dodo. Metwasia my tra. I mean bomb pires even near my currency. I don't think the FM called national security a class of so. Not national security in Korea. That is your responsibility. if somebody says obey you so dubwahing, now what's called political points are or hene, the consequences are very, very dire, said the old king. What you say? Me what the political significance of dubwahing. A dubwahing on your minister. A national security couple. All internal arrangements for redress when you have a rogue operative. If I talk, you know, why lawyer correct? How you cannot prosecute an operative? And if there is any waywardness in view of whatever, whatever, on the court, on one uncle, for your man, you know, if we say, why, you know, what is supposed to be a submarine governance, no, it will come into the public space. And now, yeah, now. I can't understand what is going on. Obeka I said, I said no cry and call court, don't they do press. Obeka ya. I said, and your man was saying and start to your court and do one and a lawyer for and a person here, Obeka we have to endanger national security or try to expose national security. Big die. And then they say, yes, sir, you know, oh send you okay, me and Martina Ben with that. If you come and cry, you swear an oath of secrecy, yes, sir.
1: Yes.
5: So why do you want to believe, sir, you would hold before a court of law a very serious national security couple? What is your incentive? Do you believe, sir, one man's disgrace, you see, is a measurement of the safety of the whole realm, don't you see, sir, national security is in peril because of one man? Is so terrible about this one man if you believe say you endanger national security as normal. What kind of permutation is this? Mm. Papa we know your minister for transport. Papa we know attached to not works and housing. Now on your aviation minister. A dear political capital now OGF Papa you say national security and even confidentiality should suffer. And you want to call it a trial? Oh, you know, you want to come now? Oh, your defense attorney. No, I book. Any man on the bench in the PP. Eventually, you have to talk. Let's say, Sikakura na, come na do one na. Oh, raise him up. National security. Say, boy, operations back course no. Man, you know what? Na the benefactor. I mean, has to be compensated rather than say. And more boy, you know, more chin abosom. And the and never be a PP and na. I just said, put personal call on file and on TRC. The purpose of 49 million, no?
1: Yes.
5: It will not be with Yoko, because Yoko any extension of national security. And your own space, one the top hierarchy number TRC said, why did we open, an account, national security account? With the bank, what was the purpose? So if you are Oti Uyoko now, the 49.1 million Ghana cedis was intended for the purchase of cyber defense system. Nothing, Omas Korenye, Oko for foreign exchange calculation, and Guasia Porto that in the year 2020, no, 49.1 million Ghana cedis can never convert to $7 million. Check it. But check it, 2020, no? And you go for any the American two and one, yeah, no, because what it is. If you say, I didn't know, no, we need to on to one, but I say, answer. Yeah, what documents, the chair said, I feel no, no, Mr. The current national security said, what was the purpose of the 49.1 million? So you didn't know the purpose, and you wrote it for the consumption of the court and to blow issues of national security in the public space.
1: You are saying, sir, from the Okanaja, that even the investigations preceding court action no, was not complete, right?
5: It was not done. It was a zero investigation. I know Okanaja because I feel no, I don't file it. Charge sheet in the supporting fashion. The sales same day, no, I know Mr. National Security said, no, you can't hear it. Oh, hey, and you know the people, you know, and yet they all, but go for me so once you can take it, I do want him and we are here. Ghana will not have peace. Son of a son, I do want to know your FM. Now, me cry, I'm a lawyer, I'm a man, I'm a national security couple. And you ever heard? So they found, they said some things in the public space. They didn't have the evidence. And no one would say, Yibisa, friends, attorney general, I say, see, can I, what's here, do boy, and the court to if you're landing, no? What's here, see? Vendor, no, no, turn down my friends, do boy, and your friend is saying, can't burn out or turn property, man, no? None of boy, yes, and landing, if you know, tip a burn or the man, no? I say, show from 49.1 million now, a big good account, you know, the exit of the purchase price of the property. When you reply, Abba, you need to pay here, Tessa. I'm telling you, is that we do not have any documents for further disclosures on properties. I can share it with you. So when he said the man has stolen money from a private BNC account, or we have to fee luxury house in the big crowd or land, you know? A truck, it is a fragile mountain, you know? I'm telling you. Amateza, Obika, they are from their own showing. And you're in America. Honestly, they don't have any evidence to that effect. If you didn't have any evidence to that effect, why did you charge the man and sign material falsehood against him in the court of competent jurisdiction? What is your motive? Is it a malicious prosecution? You don't understand. Oh, call now so the can advantage solutions, no, a bank account, no, see, owns account. No, what to be a frim? Volumes of the bank statement, what you be a frim now, Fale? And now, a friend saying, court of appeal said, you will frim in your Fabra, Nere.
1: Sign Fabra.
5: Hmm.
1: Very well. Lawyer, my nurse, Bibiania, your best name, Baby Din Komobio. Why?
5: Answer, Aquarian's Mendace. By me, can be BO, a court of appeal in Eka.
1: Sure.
5: Do all be chairman that fire and we defend the mechanical. I don't mean can you name free me a funumo.
1: Mate,
5: the panel that men court of appeal in Eka.
1: Mate. That's lawyer Ata Achia and a training canoe or a defense counsel Edema Edu Buahide, former national security couple. Ma Yemra Studio na yem project ene the Renal Patient Association of Ghana. We started last year and this year, yes, I was here to us on your because the challenge, you know, a massive. And a president ewo president akwa better saying bibi aye boko
6: enye boko sa ma yetin pem
1: ya me adon bibi abe fine why bibi abe fine na so far no matter saying
6: a few challenges kakakakra ho we can't say much but we are in there managing the situation.
1: New people are ever onto dialysis no a increase
6: massive.
1: Sir,
6: will be a massive. As at now, Kolibu cannot even take on new patients.
1: Oh, really?
6: Yes, because.

0: Oh, a double. Not even Kolibu. As at now, Kolibu, because Kolibu can't do much. Other private dialysis centers are doing well. Now, a typical example, I brought this my small brother here. Telecom University.
1: Or a student. Oh, you don't mean it.
0: And now, even we came with one of their lecturers or outside. And now, end stage renal or sickle cell. So,
1: Jesus Christ.
0: And now, Kolibu cannot absorb him. Or your rage, so no, on a private, even though it's a government hospital, the dialysis center is being managed by a private facility. And the man is doing a marvelous job there. He's doing a wonderful in terms of clearance, in terms of the machines that they have, the staff that they have that they are working there. I go there sometimes, because when we get issues, I go there, I dialyze there, and I know what I'm talking about.
1: Rage
0: hospital.
1: The young man, you're not called rage.
0: But honor, like, because it's a private facility, he needs to pay.
1: And that's a honor, sir, NHIA twice a week.
0: No, they are now trying to get the accreditation. Yes, they are waiting. They are in the process, almost very close to it.
1: Okay.
0: They are waiting for HEFRA to confirm one or two things. The national.
1: You
0: pay.
1: NHIA, the any being counted?
0: No, you pay.
1: In the honor, young man, you
0: call. As at Nakra and the bail down, the man, the band doing it is so very generous. I think Ghana Telecom was paying, but I think they cannot pay.
1: Obetima Kasa. Obetima Kasa. My own piano could run in running. Yes. Now, Pia, microphone number and Fana no camera. Uti tree. Udin, then your frozen.
2: Joshua
1: Bigby. What did you feel saying?
2: 19
1: years.
2: I'm trying.
1: Oh, my mini.
0: No, no, where Rage at me.
1: Oh, Rage at me. Oh, okay.
0: Dallas Center, no?
1: Oh, okay.
3: That's one of them.
1: I don't know if you're Dallas Center. Yes. Well. Where nurse and
3: just administrator.
1: Oh, just administrator. What did 19 years? Ain't he at what age now? I'm diagnosed with 19. This last year,
2: Yes, last year, November.
1: Last year, November.
2: Yeah.
1: And I'm diagnosed with a kidney issue.
2: Yes, please.
1: And I went to end stage.
2: I was at stage 2.
1: Stage 2?
2: Yes.
1: At the time you were diagnosed?
2: Yes, please.
1: Okay. And at stage 2, worst?
0: We're almost getting there.
1: It's a bit okay,
0: but that is, if all precaution measures are taken, you can come back, but you're almost there.
1: And I'll say, sickle cell way
0: patient,
1: dada.
0: Yeah.
1: Hey, then you double jeopardy.
0: Obi, we have more. We have one patient on graduate and graduate. Our admissioners, I speak to you right now. One of the patients, and also the
1: Unya eye issue.
0: Eye issue is gone, and then now he has a kidney problem too.
1: Blind and also kidney problem.
0: Yeah. On he. I wanted to bring both of them, but he's on admission. Interesting. I may add maybe next month I come back.
1: It is here. Was started dialysis, right?
0: Yeah, he did it under Croy, or quite 3 times a week.
1: I mean, you won't say,
0: I know you suit neckline.
1: Jesus Christ, it is you can join. Oh my god, you can join us on YouTube now. What Baba Beshe, a 19 year old. In the meaning, so on no call dialysis as well. A honey at the panny anywhere.
0: Yes, on the be yeah, inserted tube be all.
1: Tube
0: be yeah, your friend in neckline. Until they connect the lines to it. Obi, I've experienced that before. I mean, when you go now in your stable, they put it here. Until we say, no, as time goes on, I see a yen and Sanaman. He's still at the man. Until I start now, no access to dialysis.
1: Tube is
0: there. Yeah, there's a tube here.
1: Jesus Christ. Wow. And you're also called machine, so 4 hours, maybe?
0: 4 hours. 3 times a week, Monday, Wednesday, Friday. Until you'll be going tomorrow.
1: Oh. 19 years. How old are you, and who was school?
2: I'm deferred.
1: You've deferred?
2: Yes.
1: For 1 year. So, like, you deferred. Which level were you when you deferred?
2: Level 300.
1: Oh, you were in level 300?
2: Yes, please.
1: Which program?
2: IT.
1: BSc in IT?
2: Yes, please.
1: Bachelor of Science IT?
2: Yes, please.
1: Ah. Yeah, Charlie. Oh.

0: 19 years. And so from last year, November, you've been on the dialysis machine, right?
1: Yes, please.
0: 3 times every week.
1: No, I started my dialysis around January.
0: This year?
1: No. April.
0: Okay. Well, that's very recent. You started dialysis.
1: Now. Yeah, I didn't take the kidney, this one, kidney disease.
0: Okay.
1: Very serious last November. So it gradually increased to end stage.
0: End stage. Administrator Akwabe,
2: yes,
0: it's saying.
2: Thank you for having us.
0: Yeah, thank you for coming.
2: To your listeners.
0: Thank you for coming too. And I mean, Utimi Kachi. That's fine. Inti. Or starting the dialysis in your mohona or
2: ba on. Actually,
0: in the way we do end stage, ampa.
2: End stage, yes.
0: Without dialysis, no.
2: Without dialysis, no.
0: Problem.
2: Or say you know 3 times a week. On you know 3 times, maybe I'll trim back or it powers up. You see, or be starting the following week, you know, or you know twice and so on. 1 hour we you know, then it starts piling up, and we have a lot of
0: cases
2: are it is a Joshua D. It is a Mr. Hinkra Kano. You have a 24-year-old boy, and also graduation. None in you for you after some time. In you for a
0: crown,
2: and recently, I think we have a lady from Cape Coast, Nancy Osateba, 23-year-old, baby SHS, and also end stage.
0: Inti ono ni die no before se mo be hu se kidney enya problem no condition be mu na ode ba hospital ho like ni tie na ya na se o ba na normal sickle cell routine
2: no, so amode hu first time ono ba ye ho no die he was on admission or reach no de ba ye ho no I think he has a condition that led to his kidney disease
0: sure
2: yes inti ono no I think Joshua be ebe explain more into that.
3: Lecturer,
0: it's the same. Pacho, eh?
3: Thomas Hinaku. Yeah.
0: Which radio war?
3: Ghana Communication Technology
0: Ghana
3: University.
0: Technology University. Yeah. Which IT, Anna?
3: Pacho, I.
0: And to a lecturer under you, direct?
3: Directly under me.
0: Okay. Into you know him well.
3: Very.
0: In the condition, eh? Then you better say more idea there.
3: Okay, so. Na oneme awo ho. Initially na me nimse na oye SS.
0: Okay.
3: Into he took one day because he had been with me and me they my attaching it to your lab near there because he's good with the IT stuff. And he were really diploma or your top up.
0: For the degree.
3: The just around that time. And I mean we say onya swollen feet and then swollen faces. And I sent him to get food. From our restaurant, one of the restaurants.
0: Okay.
3: Now, lady now pretty honor was had been a retired nurse, a very senior nurse, very experienced. And you know, no inside me banana. And you no say no or examine him quickly. No say no. He has a condition. So he called me and said, na me banana minim say or condition na me manin koje medical attention na. And I'm saying, what condition does you know? He's SS patient. Now, why anemic? Now, we hear immediate intervention, medical intervention. I said, Joshua has never opened that to me, said that is the situation. And then quickly, and I'm afraid, my papa, and I'm saying, no. I said, sentiment interrogating Kakano, so from time to time, no call UGMC. MC now, Akonya, you know, medical treatment near there, but for a very long time, known to me, because. First of all, na fear necessary kwa omo genital ho baby at 3 weeks, 4 weeks na be disturbing his studies.
0: Yes.
3: And secondly, no, so no, the amount involved no is very high. So on call the treatment on call for treatment quite often. And I'm saying no situation now, I don't know, because na nanti na tata na you know. Na fe a yes serious. Inti me ne papa kasa na mka just say no. I need him to check into the medical hospital no in your treatment. And also okay, but sometimes you know because of the financial issue, you know, or call some herbal way, you know, my mom refie, and I'm saying no, or buy few crana, me pese obe call hospital. Nti no ko fie no man some herbal way. I didn't bear 2-3 days na enye all the man cry man at the bar school. Nti na enye okay mama na mse no. Let us quickly go into 37.
0: Yes.
3: Ne enye I don't call 37 no mu condition ape. Na mu gene. And it was that there was no bed, there was nothing. It took us from around, that was somewhere November, close to December. It took us from around 4 p.m., about 10 p.m., 11 p.m.
0: Ooh.
3: And sana, yinya, some yinya small baby, better man, through the intervention of some of my students who are military officers. Yeah. And then immediately they said, oh, yeah, blood. So we need to contact Kolebu. I use the same nurse, contact some people quickly, say, Benya blood. Okay. Me contacted some other senior colleagues. Oh, 37. Oh, no, munya. Baby man. And I'm a janitor. So he was there throughout the Christmas break and everything. He was there. And, you know, it was at that point, I'm a sra, no. And I'm going to say, no. It has moved from just
0: SS,
3: no. But there is a condition he is having, you know, kidney related issues. And that requires a different intervention. And yes, sir, and yes, and papa. In fact, honestly, Mr. I sent exams. Now I manage the exams. And you know, at some point my time and question I'm smart. Me students in the group now, I'm sure. About 6 of them report on the brand Mr. Because not condition I'm caught to no woman, because there's a young boy who is versatile, very brilliant, or no, or threat, even colleagues are dear. So he was one of my mentees, me mental, you know, a coming. And I'm here saying, no, what do we do? And the true other family members near there, and I said, yeah, transfer and fee 37. And in fact, yeah, you need 37 by it. So he was already in stage 4. And I'm saying, no, the kidney issue has to be dealt with immediately. And, you know, somewhere along the line, the cost was just soaring.
0: Yeah.
3: We did our bit. We tried, you know, from mobilizing Gigi's Kakakra. And I made it to Mpenufuenim so recently. I'm so to me, Makakrebi. And I hear to me because there are no policies supporting that necessarily.
0: Yeah, but they were able to
3: exactly in the school. So you're checking into a regional. That was somewhere around the beginning of this year, you know, to deal with that. Now, fortunately, we met with Dr. Kofi.
0: Okay.
3: And then center, you know, doing very well. Mm. And Father Kanakoma said, you know, this one, he would take it up as a project together. We should try. And then the Kakakra parents, ne papa, you know, boy, tree, yeah, so the Kakra, you know, apparently that is the genesis. So he didn't even know. What was the SS, you know? You're very delicate. Yeah. To me, taking several other interventions like the normal patients. You know, it will require, say, a man special attention.
0: Specialist.
3: And for the first bill, buy an Anyezi. 30,000 to give him the full treatment. You know, but at some point, as we speak, there is a critical, you know, surgery that has to take place.
0: I want to.
3: And we haven't been able to mobilize the money. And, you know, that has delayed for about 4 weeks.
0: Now, surgery to deal with the kidney issue.
3: Yes, it's the kidney related. They call it the fistula.
0: The neckline.
3: Exactly. In fact, the way we sit here, the way everybody. No, sir, he's a brilliant future boy that will do so marvelously. We can't look for this boy to lose his life. So a few of us, we have taken it up, sir, whatever that it takes.
0: How much do we need for fistula?
3: The fistula alone is 5,000.
0: Okay.
3: But the other related dialysis,
0: which is
3: very important. And those things. And then even they have to go on a special dieting.
0: Sure.
3: Because so this is the situation we find ourselves in.
0: Yeah, I mean ma yen shenti mua muti said the bi ya ba mobua ye no. This is where we are. Inti ewase yeboa yenu yenyo nonkwa any all the other patient ya amuma yen kakran kakram ya de support won pan ya waso mu wan sa no makoda dialysis machine ne so because ye wey fistula na he has to be on the dialysis e wose ye ma no so no so wo epo ni beyond aha do be wo epo no ansa na wako machine ne so and patient na e dorso I mean ye start a project we na ye hwe ni pa be 400 you know but sisi I said ye all can etwem 800 crainty. The numbers no keep soaring, and we didn't set out to help just patients. We call it, yeah, they be called Cape Coast, yeah, they be called Confuanoche. And I think at the point Tamalin so yeah, that, came on board, yeah, you know. And he mumuayene instead of inya sika mfa mwa intimidate mumu number edi ye project we inebetuja mu amoshe on YouTube ene adeno mubi unse mumu number no edaso registered name no eye Dominic Kisi Yeboah. Dominic Kisi Yeboah number ne ye 0544334714 0544334714 na yemwa yenue and all the other patients are yeko won emwa it is 0544334714 0544334714 registered name no bio e Dominic Kisi Yeboah it is 0544334714 na yintumi emwa yenua no any so we're deferring the course this is
3: at the moment we're defer because we're in defer yeah, betting because it's yeah no even the stability in the mind
0: yeah
3: it's not learn, like the learn no it's not yes but we are trying
0: Wow, and Oshé, the performance that you work you'd rate him among the brilliant
3: the best you know in school and make academic performance excellent.
0: Yeah. And he's SS way. I'm going to go to Akosombo.
3: Given the fact that we're 3 years, that would have been about about 3 years ago.
0: Charlie,
3: he has done 2 plus 1.
0: Senior High School. It is a Utiana Kwakwemuman Senior High School. For you, it's also a call to duty. We are using him as a point of contact. Now, Yashe Edia Boa, all the other patients are Yashe Won. Into the WhatsApp number, no, I say WhatsApp number. Momo number ye use no aye 0544334714 0544334714 In the Oshe YouTube, I won't say at the screen no as soon to be number no na wafamu mutie wa brochure motion wa brochure no moma yenku yenu anome emwa 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In the idea was said, you timi echo on emwa, na yeshe itimi ebo. And ye can we near faso, na ye di a church amount for neoma this idea eba. President Bessing at Nasinafe, ya faso edia education kakra. Inti, yes, President Tinase, eba, lecture amenko, jinanechi, aha, jinanechi wo amenko bebia. President Inti, ye faso di isi adia, na omua inni mino etimi eho. Ya can we had a say, conditions me. You know, and I'm share this idea, Baba. Yeah. Oh, sugar level was raw, right? Yeah,
3: diabetes.
0: And BP.
3: Hypertensive.
0: We're hypertensive. Now, say diabetic. Chances are that
3: you get it.
0: Ubenya kidney issues. Yeah. Ain't diabetes, no, so. So, one person, Becosra, near my bed, and also, and I dreaded the OC, Jayon.
3: Oh, we'll be a Jacra. And Jacra, but I don't know, and two, I know who's in the city. Hey, serious.
0: Yeah.
3: So, we'll be to me, pa, after 5.
0: Many
3: the we did you cry be a be
0: light
3: be with me.
0: We did phone bank,
3: shall any more than run and run and run and run and
4: enya kura ha ana ya na me ka say e bi an say me ka 19 years
0: yes
4: 19 years we dey ah but is the youth obi enkwala o
0: numbers na e ba no
4: the youth no 19 me say omo wo ha like girl now can I say me I think 16 or something of if you kwanta ukuru mo
0: of it takra na ba
4: na ba if you kwanta na de na ba no ntimi ho me ntimi nya hwe
0: yeah
4: de na ba gidi
0: my yeah na we dey in crowd here I mean sickle cell sign underlining that kidney Charlie it's terrible
4: I have a nurse at Kolebu nurse I will be here now we'll practice
0: I saw the number had
4: But we have another nurse, Vanessa. Neniefra.
0: Jesus Christ.
4: Diabetes, 3%.
0: Nipa bakupe.
4: Yes.
0: Neniefra. And no kidney issue.
4: No sign diabetic. Don't you see Obama machine this way? The nurses have to keep eye on her for the 4 hours, you know. Nurse do not bear at all. So keep your eye on her to the 4 hours. Won't mean blinking the eye because anything at all can happen. To keeping the eye on.
0: And your stream will yeah can we know you would think say a way tree a bit me at will be because yeah can kwala obekas okay in penny for the ass what in moody dia na juno moody bankuni ade and kwalano chale you cannot even know a dear this idea a bankulenim. But see an youth na a two more. It's unfortunate son and papa say or the Abibidru.
4: Obi, I don't know. My kaka crebi wo hum. Anya papa na fault.
0: Okay.
4: Anya na fault. We see when you get to that condition, sometimes
0: yeah,
4: you know, I am. You are looking for answers.
0: You are helpless.
4: Yes, you are looking for answers.
0: Maybe say. Recommend it. Bibi ma obi.
4: Yeah, diagnosis me and obi a concussion. I'm galon. I'm born and kakran kakran born and kakran. It just one day just took me off. Mendu Kolebu ntama. Unfortunately, my mates need be a doctor. Doctors were Kolebu. So they stood in quickly.
0: For a 19-year-old, dear Charlie, this is not a condition pair. What's it? 19 years.
4: Yes.
0: I mean, actually, nyame a channel 70 years was as I see 50 years. He'll be with this
4: challenge.
0: It's terrible. It's really, really terrible. And we are believing God, sir. Nyame ebebuan me pacho number ni bio 0544334714 0544334714 ye momo number you use for this project registered name ni ye Dominic Kisi Yeboa in the sikane ba na ye yi edini nyina ama association president abon homo de moa motie from last year up till now no you would see say he's always present you know ewo studio ha or boa association members ne pa at least said na ye kan omo ekọ aban facilities no NHIS FA dialysis treat sessions ni mi no
4: hoka two.
0: So we a young man need the was say we had 3 a week. I mean, say last one I was on one 8 year.
4: Yeah, yes.
0: Na adia ba kwa bayan fa honka eye pani e waso muwo asa na makwa dialysis machine. And na ma ye launch this project. Say mo be boy and so far anytime e yaba mo nine should be ano mo boy en emie nya kakra so so mumu ata so me sign so ababio. 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Okay, big mo. It immediately say my bon number na mafi wetimi enya number no. Lawrence Dia. Oh, Lawrence Dia, why are dear was sending 500 Ghana cedis at the abba at the evidence. Actually, Lawrence Dia da se papa nyame in shao. Also raho ma remho emwana yenye yenye nyanumi enkwa 0544. In the me say si number ni 0544 4-3 let me see. It is 0544 0544 334714 0544 334714. That's the Momo number. Register name near Dominic Kisi Yeboa. Na yenko yin yanumi emwa. Admin,
2: yes.
0: Something final I would be a 24 enim na yenko yin yanumi emwa.
2: Mm-hmm. Yes. Person, yes.
0: Say,
2: the dialysis center, center as regional.
0: Yes.
2: And yet only about dialysis in Kwan.
0: Okay.
2: In fact, it's a one-stop shop.
0: Okay.
2: It was a cardiothoracic surgeon. Oh. Yeah, fistula.
0: Oh, okay.
2: It was a nephrologist every 2 weeks. Over for clinics.
0: Mm.
2: It was a psychologist. And more patients, you know, any relatives.
0: Yes.
2: Because any patients in Kwan here, psychologist help.
0: Mm-hmm.
2: Militants no so come home. We are nutritionist that obo money or trim with granny mundi in the idea. In sino any help that we have to provide.
0: Yeah.
2: There are sometimes that we would have to provide supplements
0: mm-hmm.
2: for patients now. Emunt me afford the pony iron.
0: Yeah. Yeah.
2: So we give them supplements from time to time.
0: Oh.
2: And no, you are above for a bit more top supplements.
0: Supplements and we give it to.
2: Yes. Mm. It's your bomb pay say in a short while no NHIS for November authorization
0: then
2: we'll be able to
0: dialysis maybe you know, on the NHIS yes. support. Honorable Sampine, former mayor of Kumasi Asandey in 2000 Ghana City. Sampine, yeah that's a papa pa nyame in shrau. Ain't he yes, Sikano Astarte Airport in. We hope sir Bibrina Bitimi. Abba, yada mwa so far mwa sendi biya beni nina no asenyami inshramo mungkoso emfa emrana yanko yenu yanumi emwa they need our support in these trying times. It's not easy. It can be you tomorrow. In the message number this will be you as we bring our conversation to an end. 0544 334714 0544 334714 and more mo sending you now yebe less ni abobom nyina mu din mu amo pese ebom din no yebe bom din mu pese ebe bom din so a ye mfa wo din entuja ba mun koso emfa emra na fe ye hwe into me ento so 0544 334714. That's the Momo number. Registered name near Dominic Kisi Yeboa. 15 minutes after 4. Yen Shani and wrap it up. Ainti yes, Yenya Bema ni din namu the first name here. Joshua. Joshua. Joshua and so yeah prophetic name or ye dim we do. Me chiba would dim chimi and your friend Joshua. Joshua is a good name. Ainti finally, what do you have to tell the Ghanaian people? Appeal to them to support you and your colleagues. What do you have to say finally?
1: What I have to say is that I just wish they do everything in their own mind and strength to help me and help other patients so that we can get the
0: the healthcare you need,
1: Yes, please.
0: Yeah, I can see that. It's
1: also they should take good care of themselves, and they should always educate and research about most of this kind of sicknesses, and because it's a silent killer, it's like it comes without your notice.
0: Yeah.
1: You think it's something, or you're gaining weight, or but then. As time goes on, and
0: you may be destroying your kidney.
1: And God bless each and everyone who is.
0: Sure. I mean, I know support would come. You would be fine, okay?
1: Mm-hmm.
0: What have you always wanted to be in future?
1: Well, I want to help everyone, and I also want to be a best IT-tian.
0: The best IT-tian in Ghana.
1: Yeah.
0: Oh, okay. You love IT. It comes to you naturally.
1: In and out of Ghana.
0: Yeah. One of the best in the world. It will happen. Okay? Yeah, it will happen. it will happen by the grace of God. And Big Mo, ewo Canada, Big Mo, Yensaka, Usika, 1,000 Ghana cities. Nyame Inshaw, and a lot of, you know, people are helping us. And Munkoswa, MY, missing number, Nisubio. Yes, Letra, and it's never a final message, Etuja. Na missing number, Nisubio, a Momo number, a DA project, we know, 0544334714. It's the Ekosi Sane Impact Project. From last year till now, I'm going to say any Renal Patient Association of Ghana, NAED Juma. And I mean, you started, you know, you said this year was here twice, because now numbers and requests are not air banner. Now it was here twice. 0544334714 is the Momo number. Registered name, your Dominic Isiyepua. Yes, sir. Inti, final message to the Ghanaian people.
3: I said that. I said that. I'm the studio. Yes. Emma Renal Association. Mm-hmm. Emma Ridge. Yes. Dialysis. Doctor.
0: Sure.
3: Kofi.
0: Sure.
3: Yenimse. Nyamiadum. Mm-hmm. Ebeto. A man for Akumaso. Na yet me aboa ye bay. Sanse, why in him? Obit me abe president of the nation one day.
0: Sure.
3: And answer one great person be a obit me ade Ghana etumpon. Ain't no srana yesre. And ka and crofacuma. Na yen chat ne nenquana so short. No be uncoy moa. Na fins on a senior a foot to order my and a say a shet. Ye did ye mu ye unkolaya or boarding house ye wo. University hostels near there, sell fizzy drinks,
0: yeah,
3: and junk food, no, especially Indomie. As I say, share your who papa, because they are the major causes of some of these problems. And your best friend, so Muntum, exactly. The best friend, no more to a more for now, much your more wife, because cases in a dorsal. Meno, because last year, call a briefly for our colleague now, because she just what me wahana and crabby. Osu, or missing the opportunity to go to the university because in Mweniho. Stand out over condition, maybe a could die, no, not or your staff war. And you know, something happened, and you know, you didn't come on, and I buy the situation here, or a similar, you know, patient,
0: wow.
3: You know, SS with this, I'm having difficulty in their breathing, asthmatic patient. Yes, and then, mommy, I was that one of Freya 3 weeks ago. And then, mommy has been hospitalized.
0: Oh,
3: I can't go on a when ya, I'm more tembi, I'm more use, complication, but I'm going to tell you, crisis.
0: Okay.
3: There was nobody.
0: Unya
3: crisis, there was nobody in the house. Oh, me and you, so to a friend, you know, as soon, I'm so quickly, just get anybody and get a taxi and check to the hospital. You don't call and say, I don't know. I probably say, the previous time I call, no,
0: yes.
3: Not when to me and to you, the bills.
0: The bills.
3: Into no, I hear no transfer no call and bet in Cape Coast from Mankasim to Cape Coast. Almost say, I'm going to mention, I just say, wait here, I had to send money. I don't know her from anywhere.
0: Oh.
3: Small girl. Almost for 21 years. And that is the situation. In fact, it was just last 2 days. Oh, yeah. After 1 week, I'm here, no, so no being here, blood, and here, all those things. And after, oh, we're here, crying. And I just said, a car, a buyer, no, I'm so going to be discharged. And I just said, wait to your car. So he slept there until Monday when I was able to mobilize and send the money to go and pay. Into normal dose. Into Bushia say, a bam on answer.
0: Yes, Mr. President, finally, now,
4: Today is a very good news. Dominic Freeman, now, I'm one be about Tessaka crack or their mind, she's meaning, and then she beat my chef fistula and one summer. Anyone to want to continue? Dominic, I'm 15,000.
0: Okay.
4: Out of it, I beat me there, whatever we need to do. And now, I want to emphasize on the race dialysis center, Ubi, me dialyze o kolibu, and I move along because of my position.
0: Yes,
4: they are doing a great job.
0: Okay,
4: they are doing a great job. I mean, with my years of dialysis, I mean, kolibu, I think I'll place Ridge at the second year because the job that they are doing there. A private dialysis center with the kind of the supplement, the kind of job the man is doing there. Ubi.
0: I mean,
4: I wish one of these days we'll bring him. He has a big mind, he wants to do more. Sure. But for now, I think that is where he's operating from. I'll be more happy. Yeah. I'll bring him. He's doing a very good job. The kind of the setup, the technician, the technical know-how, and the kind of things that he's doing there with the help of this lady, they are doing a very good job there.
0: My idea, you mean Shram? Yeah.
4: And I met the Kakra mechanism. He said, yes, sir. Say, Madam Obu will be out here. We've written officially to them. I'm responding to your letter. No?
0: Okay, don't
4: we
0: worry.
4: Want to sit down with them, let them know.
0: We'll follow up on that.
4: Yes,
0: for you.
4: Obi, you can say, Doctor Nokwa, watch out. Oh, we go on the machine. We know what we go through. Yeah. We can explain it better than the doctor.
0: Better than
4: you can say, yeah, I'm my chance. Yes, sir.
0: We'll create that opportunity.
4: Yes, sir. I'm my dear, my audience. Early checkups, regular checkups.
0: We have from last year. Yes. At least we would need sikakwa
4: twice a year.
0: Okwa, and Dr. Okoboy to nebo diye konyo me wose okwa oye ehon checks. No, at least we kidney, we liver. Your friend is saying, you say debe blood sugar. And it's annual, Dr. Koba born, you are 7. You have to do them regularly.
4: Regular.
0: But more than a year, na and catch up by surprise. That Krobo is a UTL, yeah, you do hospital, yes, you kidney, where do end stage? In Timoma, yen, prevention, because how are numbers near connect?
4: Too
0: scary.
4: Much. Too much.
0: I mean, it's scary.
4: I was really scary. I was in Cape Coast Intermetal.
0: Yes.
4: Obi.
0: Yeah, it's scary.
4: We have a serious problem.
0: Sure.
4: Mamin Chia, swagger.
0: Because
4: he's doing well.
0: Sure.
4: I'm a man near Brazil. I'm a transplant.
0: Oh, yeah, transplant.
4: Yeah. Because Rano office is doing well.
0: And then I'm here to say, President, you're the one who has it. Right. I mean, sure. The dedication and the commitment is really, really exemplary. Number ni bio na fe, yen sorry, 0544334714. 0544334714. Registered name your Dominic Kisi Yeboah. It is 0544334714. Why fantastic. Eko si saying suni. 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Nana ya achempem jantwa would be here. Dr. Bernardo Koboy would be here na ye di enkomo after this short break. Stay with us.

0: Five-a-side football competition.
1: Penalty shootout challenge. 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
0: him. 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
1: Fun quiz. 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
0: Sesame break.
1: I tell you, I be there if you want to miss.
0: After your telling me.
1: 4 p.m.
0: I had the grand finale.
1: Arsenal versus PSG.
0: Yes, sir. Giants, Chris.
1: No, I'm coming to see you. I'm so happy to meet you.
0: Why not win?
1: Yes, I'm matching it. But I really

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Central Martin Mumu Jazz Chris with Tia Van at Community 9. A sample from UCL Funding. Afi. 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Oh, Bunny Susan Concro. And upon 19. Yeah, good Yahoo Dronia Teddy Pinas. Five aside football competition. 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A man in Mema. 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Yes, or Jazz Chris. 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

Hotel and Uni 4 p.m. I had the grand finale. Arsenal versus PSG. Yeah, sure. Giants, Chris. No, I've come to see a swap to my family. Yes, I'm perfect. Why, Winnie? Yes, I'm matching it, but I really.

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1: DSCV,
0: Jaga 4 Peters,
1: Loughrin Mouthwash,
0: Aqua Dot Mineral Water,
1: LPG,
0: Assemble from UCL Fun Day, Malaysia.
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4 PM. 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Yeah, sure. Giants treason. Let me have come to Yasuatum FM. Yes, and PFM. Why, Nay, we need some match in

want me shall Martin Mumu Jesus Christ for what see a van at my community 9. A sample from UCL funding. A fee. I had your bonus on some control. I'm up on 9K. Yeah, good ya hold on your 10-year penis. I see. I facade football competition. Penalty shooter challenge. Man, I'm a flip the bottle challenge. Fun quiz. Sacrace. Sesame break. I tell you a bit, dear, if you want to miss off for your talent. 4 p.m. I had the grand finale. Arsenal versus PSG. Yes, or Giants Chris. Let me have commented. You are so at my family as I'm perfect. Why, Nay, we need some match in a bonnery.

0: see Havana Park and Restaurant, DSTV, Jagger 4 Peters, Laughing Mouth Wash, Aqua Dot Mineral Water, LPG, Assemble from UCL Fun Day, Malaysia.
1: Africa Green Tea,
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3: 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Now what?
2: Africa Queen Macro.

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0: 4 p.m.
1: I had the grand finale
0: Arsenal versus PSG.
1: Yes, or Giants Chris or
0: not. Let me have come to Yasuo to my family as
1: and perfect. Why
0: not
1: win?
0: Yes, a match in a bonnery.

0: Energy. 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
1: Hello, lady in the waka tree. I may hear what's on this amount for what you deserve.
2: 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Your friend is Pamela. 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
2: 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Cranny will be a yam of front to me for one sanka.
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0: Year no, who say ye fra ye wo four yachichim.
1: Yes, four quarters.
0: Aha. Into four quarters no. Consists of three months bia
1: yeah,
0: ye
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0: 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Into yes. Every 3 months bia no, I was sent to be sent to brush no.
1: 3 months.
0: 3 months bia. But some me and some bia as I would be sent to brush. The sent in say, the more I would choose no. And near ma, a yana, a cool, a warrior seno, I do how by a seno. 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
0: 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And
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0: and your class mammy, you know, and I feel for the right to toothbrush and all, and ombre, and mostly Niana, se be binti a becacho say, who paste obey you, so near any quasi for ride room. A bia, because of doctors are, and that's how dentists are, says who say, Nima binti, who used to paste a man for paste for ride a womb. A be wahosa, name momono. Pista for riding woman, a boy, a senegam, and a minras never was senesson hobine. In Tibema de Biano, now was sena edding. In Tiso would de, with pneumonia, piston, a piece of bebwa.
1: Fantastic. Ain't he, Mehusa was a set products be brie where you're cunya you so. Fire fem.
0: 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Then so be ye on how be a few onum am a woman whom de a timagenti. A ban kojak ye oracle put that na ya two ya boas I say obia one a sonny diabetes ya boa. Ama wonum whom de jine ye. And tin a day ya ka se Udi na wono mwa.
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0: 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Eni kwa sa was sin eja wo. 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E be boa ama was sent unya how be ya. 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Now would best abo so many and some unya how was sent wa. E chest a piss name which name wow. 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
0: 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All the social media platform ni ya eye at Kojak Limited. 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
1: sure
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0: that as this year yafa we mremo
1: eh
0: woni wo team no
1: wow
0: anti
1: wow that tired
0: anti this year woni wo team no
1: yedana se pa
0: me fa ni mremo na
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1: yami show pa wow okwa no wada na se amati fantastic ko see saints na higher sempa fm and franco see a hene pr edema kojak pharma limited and amotezi ene no ad and komo make say dr bernardo kobo ya be cancer e wa ha sound so na ya chempem jantoa abe cancer e wo studio ha it some 2 minutes after five in the hour 1 hour 30 more minutes to go to the end of the show yeah the discussion segment no ebe tuamo so after this very very short break yeah basi si a chenye.

share matching in Momo Jan screen so with Tia Van at my community 9. Assemble from UCL Funding. Afi. 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Oh, Bunny's on some control. An open 9K. Yeah, good Yaho Dronia Teddy Pines. Five for side football competition. Penalty shooter challenge. Your money may have the bottle challenge. 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I tell you a bit, dear, if you want to miss Afi Hotel and Uni. 4 p.m. I had the grand finale. Asna versus PSG. Yeah, sure. Jan screen so no. Live commentary. Yes, what do my family? Yes, I'm perfect. 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
1: LPG,
0: Asimple from UCL Fun Day, Malaysia.
2: When I wake up in the morning, I brush my teeth.
3: Oh, Fabia, now what you do say? And who did you know?
4: Mom, Pa, Charles, I took place not bad to buy you know. Send me the chichimi, see, I know me num chichimi, I know me go so phenomenal.
3: Wait, yeah, excuse. I'm both flat here. What's sorry, I know, Pa? And what's that what you do say? I'm son, where did you? Now, oh no, so Eddie and Ayan is sorry. What you truth say?
5: Yes, ma'am. Medical kids toothpaste now, or the buy and run. And they treat me soon.
3: Why, dear? Cal kids toothpaste, dear. Yeah, ma'am, or fat is someone with the infirm, you know, or Pimon Fiencia.
5: Nay, I'm the dead, that's a strawberry. Now, you be so me dimple.
3: Debbie, you need a toothpaste. And you toffee, why?
6: Hey, yes, sir, you did Cal kids toothpaste. The ma'am, or fra, with the infirm, you know, or Pimon Fiencia, dear treat you, woman say. Every say, a boy, a sea, in one bottle. Anna Ashe, a Pamumwa, Mwawa, a Hase, ne mana what day, Mapa, me boma de se, me de Kel Kids toothpaste, be mammy, metri tree woman say, Abribia, Kel Kids toothpaste, and mamma Francis to tree, ye ni jesse.
7: Kel, happy smile.
8: Yampo, say a quantumism, ye canigunim, na wanku bia, na yos atisem, and oma bebri na gana dishen nemu won conformance. 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
9: Yo cry yo, yasi slow at all a year 20 inches. 3 days, yet mimpi, where are you grow? 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
8: And indeed, Tia Bruchenko mo, Aqua Manqua, Akuntejo, Eddie Bro Wasempa, 94.7 FM. So,
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11: Memory Debia, a bonusia, a Pemusia. 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
10: yeah, yeah. 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
8: Yabere no ma hudua. 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
12: Robert Davy, make us a free Germany.
13: Kobe.
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14: Concept no what for Abu Jeffwe Umwe Waman and Nemum Omu Atraman and no Mutipin. Womu Kran also program no so project in my mama.
8: Shenison, say a mimini de bia. 6 p.m. Bogan near Abu Chukumuni.

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1: 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Week 2 explores research, innovation, mechanization and live coverage of the Ghana Horticulture Expo 2026 from the 11th to the 13th of June at the State House Forecourt. 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
1: Did you know that Ghana currently spends more than 8 billion Ghana cedis annually importing food that can be produced locally? 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Week 2 explores research, innovation, mechanization and live coverage of the Ghana Horticulture Expo 2026 from the 11th to the 13th of June at the State House Forecourt. Week 3 examines infrastructure, value addition, youth participation and agricultural financing, while Week 4 highlights opportunities across key horticulture value chains. The final week looks at consumer power and Ghana's roadmap to food sovereignty by 2030. 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

it's your blood dial, my sister watch. Shumota Mal 7, and I don't you. 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
1: 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Into Oshé, a chai kremia, enuna ewe, nim win with Okoboy, Greater Accra Restoration. And said, yaka, I will show you so that, dano. I mean, Dr. Okoboy, everybody knows, oye solid, oye obi a woman ejuma. Obey to me, aye, and would encourage NPP delegates within Greater Accra Region to consider him as the next regional chairman. Solid, solid, solid guy by all standards. In my mama, Nanaya Champem Jantua Akwaba. Nanaya Akwaba na apomi ya dee.
2: Oko, that then I was so in my great I was. Remember that I'm you.
1: Camera, no mundo camera.
2: Yeah, mru camera.
1: Nana se bibi aye boko.
2: I have a call, your media chain.
1: My main fa, chow pastron.
2: I don't know.
1: Oh, send me a cassaba.
2: When you're you,
1: may the chow pastron on my own behalf and on behalf of Dominic Kisi Ebo.
2: Yeah, Dominic, on a cassaman, we're a cassaman.
1: I'm a producer.
2: No, you're a producer.
1: Well, you mean, and I ask just a yeba. Aha, you try a plane ticket, we have to.
2: And you grab by some pint. Some pine
1: don't know basic Kumasi.
2: Basic Kumasi will
1: but yeah, yeah, dear. No, Friday, Saturday, we had a Dom Brands management meeting. Our Best Western Hotel, Unungwa. In the Friday, we'll be on Nimbia and himself, my show.
2: So, yeah, we'll tell Papa them. Now we are my may, you know. It's all to our chili. Dominic, oh, my patch of Dominic, oh, Niamo.
1: In the whole Friday and Saturday, well, a year back, when I bomb you go to gym.
2: Pa
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2: ayi kura jai ye friend sey ye yi ni case with wound to me
1: okay
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1: oh I mean, Chichira Busuya ne re. Hey, ya.
2: Honorable Busuya ye bia oba na we die.
1: Yeah.
2: Offer, as I say, the chen.
1: I mean, come on. Na, find a place in your heart and so ne fa chen mene Dominic.
2: In your heart, ne de me nyam find ye place. Place ne we hene. Part ni place I have mind to him fa na me find it.
1: Yeah, so.
2: Ogo boy ka ho wo mi enze nyina mu ntimi nko.
1: Mo be minti apo.
2: 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Mo be enza
1: mi ka ku. Dr. G o to ho no. Omu yi u da be.
3: Obi na se ya ese na na ju.
1: Oh.
2: Dr. O yare.
3: Ti ma mi mi ni kra na mi dia ba.
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3: Alright. Tell you mean come be every man come over.
2: Yeah.
1: Anyways, but say bibi akokama. From videos and pictures I mean who here. Oh, why you unia ba na yi? Why are
2: there?
1: Why are there pa? Why are there Martin and
2: you come? Yeah, my chief of staff and
1: yeah, Julius that brought me by.
2: Oh, bye.
1: Nice.
2: And Auntie Marietta Brew.
1: Oh, okay.
2: Council.
1: Yes.
2: Me omo mo buy yan pe you for setepe or no abo setepe.
1: Oh, okay.
2: Flat staff house for buy. Omo buy ama. Ayi, pam paper kwa ka se. Eh, na ya with the flat staff house in
1: na.
2: Na
1: ba kumase.
2: Ba kumase. Me da o ma se pa ya me sure ba fikwa ni me ni atete.
1: Oh.
2: Men, me da o ma se se o ma be bo me chidom. Sampan so buy. Eugene
4: by. Oh, Eugene. Oh, nice. Nice.
2: Alan by. It was good. Chairman, Ashanti Region Chairman by.
4: Minister, Ashanti Region Minister
2: also by. And now, a friend's Upper West Region Minister, Region Chairman.
4: Oh, okay.
2: Also by.
4: CPP.
2: For
4: still, I'm not doing the sign.
2: Ah, maybe I said that I can't remember. In 1970, me name the owner dream.
4: Yeah, so.
2: The quite yeah, quite near switch your mammy.
4: Ojoso.
2: It hasn't been easy for her, but you see, we and she was okay. We had lunch at home. A friend away, be our money, but okay. The Sunday. So
4: and Unyana, we are your mammy bar.
2: I mean, I'm dinner she directly.
4: Like Papa Bako, Mammy
2: yes, Mammy Brago. Oh. Me and very close.
4: Oh, okay.
2: Immediately, I mean, to me cry because still I think say what happened. But, who the dumb Bako?
4: Yeah.
2: Oh, yeah, me and me dinner chi directly. Yes, so I'm in one, some money and me dinner. On open or cars, I'm a meaty.
4: Oh, Kafra.
2: Some
4: points I'm in control, say, or Baba represent Yenina.
2: Ah, Matinti. Of Amati.
4: Yes.
2: What can they have?
4: Honorable Sampire Darcy, I mean, shall say, or call Ekoko Jinayachi. I mean, multimedia management, me name Adikunto Mofixi, a management retreat that time. Ama Yentimi Uncle Jayunia, Banaya Jantua, Ewokomase. 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
4: oh
2: na ayi su su e chale weda no su ye problem o
4: ah na komase nsu ototo
2: chale nti e play flight to cry o mo reschedule sa
4: This year, because I'm sure no how
2: I'm going to ship. I'm not paying any more ship.
4: Yeah. I say, you're in real June in Pony.
2: Lightning.
4: Enra, the videos we saw from Wager, no? Was in Sue Tutu, Madame Nayama, and then Rome would be a so would be when you create two promo meaning, you know, and then soon after Wager, you know.
2: That's a more.
4: A far a dying bibri, Bassa.
2: As I see a shaft, a dying on the perimeter, I won.
4: Set ne bay a bay down now.
2: Sadia, nay a problem.
4: And a yama, Kofuso, see a dying papa be brave.
2: Yeah.
4: Ukubuna, another problem.
2: Don't mean, but I mean, we need to let the laws work because at the end of the day, we are talking about human lives. Mm-hmm. There's a,
4: yeah.
2: You know, don't let me preempt the topic of the discussion.
4: Mm-hmm.
2: Hey, Oko.
3: You know, Hammer.
2: And drink how, dear, but how did some point I beg be a mum to be a idiot?
4: Okay, Dr. Okoboy.
2: Oko to open the NIA.
4: Oko regional chairman.
2: Wouldn't time my papa Tias and Okazimbi?
4: Okaday.
2: O say, let from Pom Watson.
4: Okay.
2: O say from Pom Watson. Professor from Pom Watson. O say, so we are in po. Na on ye she nor the Nensa Kawa.
4: Kawa.
2: Oh, bet me at all. Into what the Kruntia Okoye politics. Politics so be bia wo gina no omo be se no
4: onyina ye
2: efiri se mini pa oye na pa kan ni ma nye ni enasi okuboy okuboy medicine wo ye no mi de menya wo
4: makuma
2: me makuma man ko okuboy
4: onyai politics completely
2: so onya ko onne mu as an ordinary member mi de nka makuma mu de Because we the sooner you come, the way we handle COVID. No, deputy minister.
4: Yeah.
2: So there's this is a class. I do a way. I'm not rough. We do baby or kasa kasa keke. Now come come. We team so no one. So we won't kasa kasa.
4: Won't kasa.
2: So team is rough. No igniting the day. So soon you ne you no.
4: Yeah.
2: What am I say?
4: Yes.
2: Okay, boy. You nyanesa. or intelligent, handsome, yes, and humble.
4: Yes. Normally,
2: yes, no, normally you don't get it. Maybe any pan and a hunya fe. But wabing. What I say, but Oku has all trained. Baby on an amni day, a slippery ground. Go for no more nams, so I'm best sell, Missy from Pomp, what my father said, it's Professor Mary, or the same papa, no a PRC board chairman. Into me, now was very close, was in me, ye, you meant no permanence, or no pubby or ye, you. Into me, papa kind was safe from Pomp, what in, say, oh, yarn ordinance, I can't kick a crown. Yes, what is on a best shower crown, what all. But baby, you janet the umbest send, and then your nursey. Nti mi de okodi emi nya na nka se ade de a wo yi de. Mi nim ne passion de.
4: That on pe be bin tanye na.
2: Eh na obetimi an ne nam nya bone. Nti se hwe hwe Yakobon obo da chi hene a wabo. Anye bibia wo beye. Woti wa David not in wura mu na ye bo no. 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
4: Nya bia ni.
2: David not in wura. Into your board, that change in your ball. Into no media, me believe he said, me me, because we are chill almost beseno. I feel the medicine no cry, be beer. Eh, I did that wouldn't mean come, me dear Maca.
3: Oh,
2: David, no team with him. Into your board, that change in your ball. Into no media, me believe he said, me me, because we are chill almost beseno. I feel the medicine no cry, be beer. Eh, I did that wouldn't mean come, me dear Maca.
3: Oh,
2: I'm
3: sister, and then, me person with many bibia.
2: Good,
3: so my sister, and then, me person with many bibia. Managing the political waters, and say, one fat some of these partisan

0: things that I'm going through. And you cannot come from the top as the most influential surgeon and despite your good heart succeed at
1: in our kind of terrain.
0: Yes. So me, I know it's a cross you have to carry. So that one day, if you get to that place, Niyama ebe cross you, you know how to untie them. Now, this is my short political life. Me catch on Niyama plots are nipa di me a film Niyama. Me tia said the internet me busi and for catch him say politics no is not correct.
2: But for Ben's I ne do film.
1: Oh, they have not sent the nipa ne do.
2: I'm pessimist. But my example. But Obi,
0: One thing me can't with pride say, me the internet me about politics mo is to see the lives of people get better. And that thing can happen inside and outside of politics. Inside and outside of incumbency. And all domain power, I still make time to carry on projects that touch lives and communities. But we must know, like Christ said, there is always a contention between the forces of good and the forces of evil. It's not every person's heart that is like him. But on no presence, no. So me, I see myself say, until the Lord calls me, I'll continue. And by the way, I wrote one of the most interesting articles way back in school that a doctor can save more lives outside the consulting room in politics than in the consulting room. And I explain, and I'll just give you a quick. My own government, me Faito Obia said they should go and complete the police hospital. Now me court minister or minister minister now Ajumanu no, debi amiti na no office. Me say what's happening? This hospital, Osimi ko Ambrose or interior for Ambrose there debi na masonomu. They said it was contractual issues. I said it can still be solved. Why was I going around? It's because of where I'm coming from. In politics, every professional must be there, so that nobody is left out. And now here can say hairdresser, nyami bua, yanyebida, and now stylist, enter parliamentar. Ebema the government's attention. But what I say, so I understand where she's coming from, and that's why I make sure that and Sebi, journalist, I'm sure he has ways of mentoring Omo Omobah into journalism. It doesn't mean he's parted with journalism, you know. So, to be honest, the mechanic say, me, would you say, on my way, I was saying, you know, what politics, you know, so that you check resources now. Some of us will push that it should go into Sebi the places are Yakuma or Enra Patients Right Watch Omo ye program B or British Council Officer Ajuma Bedua Akosa Ebay or Nobel Syndrome and how we can improve it. And I hear Kazan and Kajan say, look, even my own government, I needed a coalition to get them to do some things. In NDC, you can have the health minister pushing for something. So all I'll say is that this regional bid now, I want to sit at the table. So that's one of the things that our party must engage in. You know, some of us will be brutal to put it on the table. Mint mint nechi. Maybe I said you mean who be name why I be a mint nanti mekasa Andrew Jom. So I want to make sure I sit at the table. So that's all the things I hear from Nana Ya from the ground, maybe I'm a couple ball, me nantino. And yet be because sometimes I go to be the go like dog. These are the things people must do. Ebi I was a mean can frame it in a mintra, how do I say it? And you'll be any easy. To say you want to lead the whole greater crowd is a big task. But me nimse nyamia dom. Bibi anywa nyamin to me.
1: Yes.
0: Na madam for 4 cents and I am wa bem to the minstro. Mom kase me free ade no mu na wa me hwe wa ma pa gro no mu no una me kase me free aga
2: ku nim sa a doctor in politics is great. And they see your doctors, Ashanti Regional Minister, sorry, doctor.
1: Oh, yeah, medical doctor.
2: Medical doctor. She said, as young as he is, His Excellency Mahama, a man in position. Now, no need to be a wujan. And crophono, you know, my dreams say.
1: The party, no,
2: the party, no,
1: and yes, I know our corporate.
2: Debi, and Kayen were bad this side, the young Kenyan, and one, and the baby wujan.
1: Now, Uma, me party in the witch, Lisa.
2: Oh, Jamie, my media, we did 97. Is there Graham some corner, you know, because we know. And we have Bushyadi. Baby, I would jinam for me kind, it's a baby or one. They say a party, a doctor for baby room. I say I see people move cross so doctors will make two a size in Nina. But you are say, yes, obey a flag by as flag by aspirant. What you say, near Nina, you root two man at the time, no, in I dinner cheap. Na, where baby, oh, Janet, dear. Ya ne ho. Gagamuga.
1: Ain't he?
2: Why, he never finds my bro.
1: Dr. Bernardo Coboy, a char, a crummy, a nature win with a coboy, greater cra restoration. And no any a chance almost a month for she will chroma not just say to support the Dr. Bernard Okoboy agenda to become Greater Accra Regional Chair for the NPP. Said the union, solid, brilliant young man, distinguished himself in public service. He's held virtually every position from the ground up. Or member of parliament, or a serving MP da. Why a former MP da? Why a board chairman, Kolebu Teaching Hospital? Why a CEO, National Health Insurance Authority? Why a deputy minister, health? Why a minister? In your note, Muse, a choir, President John Mahama fast.
2: I know, I'm saying,
1: until the name and channel Nebibia into me and Kuyi. He has to win.
2: Then you go for the better man, dear.
1: Oh, yes. From in Komaka, you do a form, and I just say, Bibri Tanichi.
2: Matisse,
1: Papa B. Enna ebe contesting. I'm not too sure, se papa ne ba. Because unko fo e frere me ka chere me ne se ase papa ni mfi akwa enim.
2: Nti akwa ne ni asem no, we mo de omo mpe young men no. De bi omo pe oldies. Nti wo ye young yi, omo nsoso no so. E ho ne ni ase etwe, ese twen wo time, twen wo time.
1: Oh no baba.
2: Mi wan dis mu de ye ya na excellency Mahama mpenyimfo ne ya push you. Nsoso hwe. Ono ti e be ka su ni time on.
1: Yo amu papa no or 90 something.
2: Oh 90 there say one ma me na yepe.
1: Nti ya hwe se by assembly there bebre or say time ni so a ye be ka assembly ye na bibia timi akwa. Nti Dr. Bernard Okoboy e ho asem e na ye ken. Dog na campaign officially launched and na fi na oba be launched.
0: Oh yeah, officially launched.
1: Oh it's officially launched now.
0: Yes, okay. But na me mpese be ye too yeah, much sebi did it
2: you know
1: from but so, when is the election August 8th
0: yeah.
1: Oh it's about 2 months to
0: yes,
1: go
0: yeah.
1: Oh okay
0: into mikoji insurance consultation with some of the elders now the last one I'm here my baby the last one here President Kufo
1: oh okay
0: so I was with him I think a week ago and I'll see you Niniaji say Greater Accra because Hano how our 14th Accra form into a told me for mommy strategies be brave and I was you eh I mean tambra be ponoso
1: oh okay
0: I am far green now obi or a blessing to this country unim now there are some controversies on some of the health policies or the buyer had wanted to set record straight by writing some book odi doctor chair or say doc to make yourself was it a politician nyambebo amawako the very top no
1: yes.
0: Let them know that you know other things apart from health.
2: Mm-hmm.
0: So speak to some of the things we did, not only in health, but also education. Mm-hmm. Let them know how we can get food security.
2: Mm-hmm.
0: Let them understand how you can improve the social well-being of the human being. How you can create opportunities. And all can about Oforisapon.
2: Mm-hmm.
0: Say, those people must be your friends. We must get more of them. They create wealth and help others and help employ others. Mm-hmm. Obi. In fact, me free or no man say Juma no so or share me places I was saying me yeah. So I mean anytime you go to him, Nyamia Asha.
1: But he showed that in his leadership as well. I mean that deliberateness to want to build millionaires
0: was
1: a key part of the administration, which is good. Yeah. I think he did that together with Obasanjo did the same for Nigeria.
0: Yes.
1: And no so here for Ghana. And that's how come the Zoom Lions of our country, even the celebrated Ibrahim Mahama and all of those people thrived very well under him. Very well under him.
0: Teacher, all gone for an hour. We shall teach a rosy matisse old bow home body.
2: But more for a concept. I said, now I come. I said, who said,
1: Wako South Africa da.
2: Mako opa, mako obe six times. Ebulumpo.
1: Oh, sir. Ah, wako awo che wo ho.
2: Oh, mi de mi tukwa ya minche wo. 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
0: okay okay
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0: oh okay
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0: e
1: bia me call the days na ma ba my sister say not to US to UK
0: o
1: ba back ro be setting bi ba me de abroche tena ya me din
0: the South Africa where they are obekwa
1: kwetena bi mi mi tena obi kro mpa de ya din ma me
0: it's a what follow common from
1: now there cause say no mo bro e nkro fo no
0: oh
1: eh na me ntiasie me fa nche ama yeti fo na me fa nche ama hwe fo Facebook na o me mo mpa e ma Black Stars na say World Cup na ya so
0: and
1: na na me hwe asamo jan na o mu yi clips na me say ah me makọ
0: oh
1: akom kwa atuntwa ho those days o mo bobo li pa with me say spirited. They were fighting for the niche. Yes, some of them were crying. Yeah, heart attack. Be out. Munko na munko boadi ni ye na munfa glory mreye. What you say? You be me catch us. Me call Uganda.
0: Yes.
1: Because she are a friend and Black Princess. Yes, I'm catch us.
0: Yes.
1: I'm call bomb pie ma om. Yes. And now omu timi share omu wa be call Portugal. Yes, some are them pie. But better much by yes some. 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
0: e de South Africa de
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1: okay
0: what you say
1: or the competitor no
0: ye wo ha na so ye manager but the competitor no ye wo ha na no be wi e betete ne rent ne ne hwan hwan nya ne woni hwe so the kind of effort you put in e bia ni xenophobic attacks he say kwa xenophobia minim say abrofo no so abeka ho because Trump say wo je white eh South Africans as refugees and we see and you know mu edit play mu si from na mzi eh they say there before many abre omo pam ahoho asa pam omo masses but you see it's an indictment on Ramaphosa
1: the president
0: yes the president of South Africa to think say oh yeah your friend is saying eh first na me make say we dey ban asem nim because nipa na eye sadian but Ramaphosa no me twin ho na mse but Ramaphosa so ye ANC nkola ni bio.
1: Yes.
0: A wo ye freedom fighter. Nti obi a wo ye freedom fighter no. Ese sa ne ma weti hia. Nti na me me boyfriend Julius Malema. Otimi twabo ne sa no. First na Julius twabo na na mente ase.
1: Na we kra we see yes Julius asen ye twabo mebunu na eye sa.
0: Yes, the point. Yes.
1: Na asen so akase ase Ghana ye reaction no so no.
0: Enye.
1: Ye mani bo so ase ye painted the whole South Africa so munyina na te sa. That's his argument.
0: No, but see, I'm crawling for whom chire wamo.
1: Sure.
0: Julius is my sweetheart, but
1: oh, yeah. No, where do you travel? I'm say.
0: Eh.
1: See, I Ghana for 300 every month mining.
0: Mm.
1: Have you created 300 jobs? Because I'm also a Juma.
0: Yes.
1: If you are more money, you Juma 300.
0: Me was so Ghana for in a year Juma.
1: Yes.
0: What is you Ghana for in a year Juma? Internet a moment pam Ghana for 300 or more. It is not a good sign because mm-hmm. time your friend is saying apartheid time kai the whole world stood with you.
1: Yes.
0: Me the year me ya. And they say Winnie Madisekela Mandela we ye obaya womu ammano on a bia chain omu bay ka se wokwa kukum stompe a nuntino womo etanini what ya say omniko truth
1: and not or your mentor growing up.
0: Ah mimi ko huno cram po so wait to me ye ko South Africa one of the ye ko sano. Media ma mini de na me pena sempa. Winnie Madisekela Mandela. Because minya sanka man winin niwa anka Mandela obede mwache. Winin niwa anka South Africa nye independence. I'm telling you. Because she was the symbol and the face of the struggle. And if Stompe no no ye traitor at that time no obi ye traitor won't me and minkasu won't kuno but won't me and nada no and fanning because it was a very serious struggle.
1: Yeah.
0: And Winnie was the would be a mistress was here raising insa na watun no koba ni molesting no because we think Winnie na court prison obeba nanka Mandela rare ten na wo wo ma wa chiri but we need to na say
1: so the allegation
0: e the allegation o chiri nya wo ko no ko ware e wan ko ware o ba bi no so ko ware no eh e die nkwa na we ni ye ye ntia wo ko ware obi su su an say nka we ni no ye young woman ho ye fe
1: anko
0: yes nko be forget about struggle no akwa ko bo ne bra but she did not and I was happy when she died no Malema said it boldly ah Julius dey dey bi amika but Ramaphosa should look back and see what happened. Sir, time I struggle no buy for apartheid.
1: But it's been said, sir, Cecilia, no, if you want Ramaphosa to act on your day, because the youth, no, and Utie, Omuko, Somalia, embassy was South Africa, I think, Enra, almost say they will be visiting all embassies. Omuko, no, Matina from embassy, and they told the ambassador, sir, Omono, they are many, sir, Omu, your majesty, Omu, see streets, so. Police BNT means to perform more South Africa.
0: Omo ye sure time and abro for no bro omo no me many.

0: time and now see street to so and apartheid police with dogs bro no more yemeniana. Because the black man is not their enemy. So I say the black man, whether your friend is saying Western black, Eastern blacks, Southern blacks, mm-hmm. Northern blacks, we are not their enemies. The fact that Siabo Mukrom does it, we are not their enemies. We are friends. We are allies. We all want to ensure say Bibia you're okay with them. Because Bibia says, your friend is saying, when you go to South Africa, you may call Midrand. Me call Midrand Hotel. Me dem bag is see what happened. I'm saying the black Africans are here. Now, so what did you say? The black Africans are here. What you say? Yeah, crown. No more here. Say yeah, black Africans.
1: Yes.
0: Do you understand?
1: Yes.
0: So I am saying that they should understand because I believe they are part of the AU.
1: Sure, they are.
0: And Omu was Sadek. He was Sadek where you were my ECOWAS. What you say? But you're one body under one umbrella. Mm-hmm. And this should not happen. Because me, I don't know the antecedents of this molestation.
1: Yes.
0: Won't you mean pepper see a binum see your man mana bed you or more girlfriends? No, I bet your girlfriend about home more than one your girlfriend. What has him with me? A binum to see a jew or munuma. So, what now here, Juma, I am forward, you mean? Do you get it? And right was, by me, the issue in my mind was that. No, pay me friend Felix beside, because I'm meaning for Papa and my friend Felix. Honorable Mitchell. And then beside, say, what are the issues? Say, men are there back me about me teams. I hope these people are real. Inquire molest them. Yes, will be a person or Beth, you know, than one coffin.
1: No, I think what happened after, say, one or two Ghanaians were captured on camera, say, ye molest your mono. The government of Ghana then decided
0: that they say, you see a
1: then voluntary repatriation. Ugana ni bia who feel say you feel threatened on your comfortable now per se uba. It didn't necessarily or more yeah attack your musis here.
0: Okay.
1: It was open to everybody.
0: But I was my sister yinta I wasn't following. Into omo we gani and in yo be a war bas and menya holiday na me ban mesako.
1: Oh dabi.
0: Oh my omajun so
1: 800 the call register when embassy say they want to relocate.
0: Come back home.
1: In the first 300 naba. Honorable Foreign Affairs Minister said in the coming weeks the others would come.
0: Now, when he said this is not the first time, it keeps happening.
1: Mm-hmm.
0: But to me, I don't know whether it's happening in the black areas because me call anybody.
1: It's essentially in the black areas.
0: Yeah, me call anybody in Cape Town right now. My friend, Ebisa.
1: Is that
0: what Abrofu? Yes, Abrofu area. What he has said. So we shouldn't do this. The image of the black man should not look like this. Do you get me?
1: My worry is that some say unconfirmed Juma Juma. A difference say say be a Abaya Juma, and Abaya Juma no other Africans ne wo hono na enya Abaya Juma ye. You can argue so much with Juma, but me maba ukrum, me ame de me capital. Ebiye mi ame Juma, me wo barbering shop. Ame yin kofu.
0: Yes, ebinum both three. Ebinum ye nails.
1: O se ma beti wo Juma.
0: Not saying because
1: we also could be barbering shop.
0: Ebina wo ye biana. O se asie. Wuye biana me I think say fundamentally omo girls no so so kan ho because enye no pa me menti ase se obi eye nails obi botire obi epamataade
1: yes
0: ni nyina so is building your economy o se waji wadwumenti wo pam no and they attack people and I don't understand me I've been trying to get in touch with Julius never find out what it is me share no baby na o se opemasem Arise Ghana 4-year program
1: hey, Julius bae
0: Malema.
1: Oh, okay.
0: To work at you, be so open, my same thing, family number. And man, I'm
1: missing. Yeah, they would do actually.
0: And you know, I try to get in touch with him to find. I'll be home, I'll see you. Say, Ghana, for a moment, who may you? Oh, no, she, I mean, or catch you almost.
1: Yeah, you knew my cracker by now, South
0: Africa. I'm catching you, or catch him so much, me, ye, pana.
1: Julius Malema, be president, or first lady.
0: And come in, Ramukura. Oka jem so mu hwe mi ye pa. Nzo jagana de emfa menye hwe ntino. Ntino, I'll try and get in touch with him and see exactly what they because it, as you said, no, to the simple mind, it does not make sense.
1: It doesn't.
0: I mean, ordinary mind, it does not make sense what is going on. And I'm also saying say yes, yeah, but Ramaphosa so bo, but ono de na ono so obeye
1: because unless I got a woman, police for what yes him say.
0: No, but then there should be some sensitization for the young ones to know, say, for South Africa to be free, for them to do this. Because what the white people did to you and you didn't like, you are doing it to your fellow Africans. Otimaze. Time and South Africa a year abrofu wo ya omo de aye mo ho adwume. Na musi munya happy. So why do you then do it to your fellow Africans? I mean that one is onax, it's a no no area. Kwame Nkrumah wanted us to have a united Africa, Africa. One front, sure. One language, one currency, the equal. Otimaze. Se se ya titim. Chade e happy wo Maghreb fu e hoy e e fe ni say Arabs ya si so mate wo mo ya abrofo hwede Sahel fu so mbe so mate mo fu Ecuador. Africa is disintegrated by media. Yes, see also ya hwe ni power share chiri. Most of these things there is a superpower who wants to do something. How come all of a sudden America is saying says so mo kofa why South Africans e ba wo mukuru? Who is doing what? We need to go beyond the face of it to find out what is happening.
1: What is happening?
0: What am I saying? At the end, why na show mu kutupa? Why na e ka say yi mum pam Ghana for any other nationals no mum free mu kru? Who is doing it? And largely, most of them no e Ghanaians. What am I saying?
1: Any
0: Nigerians. So who is doing this? As I said, beyond bringing them, no, we should also put some investigative in place to find out who is behind all this. Because when these things happen, no, Obisha Chira will push you. There is a dark horse behind the scenes pushing them with his head. So we need to look at it carefully.
1: Nana Medase, Dr. Okoboy Ebebem, but Alex Martinson, a lawyer ni Ewusuhum, Odiwudin, I send him the laughing emoji account. Nana ya, a champion jan to a time, I will Julius Malema, a seminar. Not just say, yet to two years, you and Kenny, Nana ya, a champion jan to a Malema.
0: I can become many.
1: We say, Obi, tell Nana ya, jan to a to focus on their flag bearer race ahead of the NDC and leave our Dr. Okoboy for us. Greater Accra needs a very vibrant, intelligent and hardworking chairman for the NPP Greater Accra. And we are winning with Okoboy. Greater Accra is going to vote massively for Dr. Okoboy. Hashtag win with Okoboy. Charles Niteiko Tego, strong member of Okoboy for Greater Accra.
0: Hey, Charles.
1: Where is Obi? Tell Nana Ya that I greet am. Condolences to her too. But we need Okoboy to rescue this region for us. Obi, when Nana Ya says, EM party, you know, which party is she talking about? The CPP or her newfound love, NDC? Good fellow, day of fair and able. Honorable Collins, Adomaku means.
0: Hey.
1: Yes, or say Obi. I was in Form 1 when Okoboy was in Form 3. Brilliant guy. Odadie for life. Eddie Collins, Adomaku Mensa, and Onodi Way Abre. Collins, Edase, we thank you so much. Where is the Obi? Please, we beg, don't speak against the rains. We need the rains for our farms, please. Where Dr. Amos Rutherford, as you know, or a CEO, Legacy Crop Improvement Center, and on the way, but Obi Akonodie, any Odumpo, and so on. That's papa, Doc. Where is Obi? Good evening. Men continue to be described as unfaithful to their spouses, and I have sought to advance same regarding Madiba and Winnie's relationship. It is on record that Nelson Mandela cited Winnie's infidelity as a primary reason for their divorce. Following his release from prison in 1990, it was widely reported that Winnie was having an ongoing affair with her lawyer, Dali Impofu, while Mandela was in prison. Nelson Mandela officially filed for divorce, citing adultery, which led to their separation in 1992. They finally divorced in March 1996. Starsky in New York, and on the way Abba. And of course, adultery is one of the grounds for divorce. Where is that? Obi, Nanaya made a good point. We must not be bringing nationals who are just coming to Ghana for holidays. I don't think Zenipa 300 now, but so be back for holidays. Pano asinga kubira na onwalo wala ukona bibi kotoa yemfiu bi. Where's Obi? Please tell Nana Ya the days of regional integration are all over the world. Countries are becoming more protective on trade and all economic aspects. Africa unity was a fallacy and unrealistic even 100 years to come. We should focus on our country and also build our economy without relying on the benefits of the dead dream of African unity. Frimpong, ewo Canada ena ono di we abrefem pon ye dasi. And finally na Dr. Koboyabem, we se obi so CPP and the NDC have destroyed Nana Ya allow Okoboy why Sampine ye dasi for this one.
0: How have they destroyed you? Sampine ebe can we? And then they are destroying me.
1: That's fine. Me sure saw the details.
0: Obi share from pon as some more cano.
1: Yes.
0: Okasa se ebe me ya. Where is the EU now? Europe. Are they on their own? Are these
1: places? Like, no.
0: Yes, they are a group. Yeah, what you say? That mm-hmm. is why when Trump said, they said, what the sanctions, if anything, the word is not even coming. Tariffs.
1: Yes.
0: They could stand because they are one body. Mm-hmm. Do you get me?
1: Yes.
0: The EU of the EU, the form and nature, the formula for the EU was what the Kwame Nkrumah, if anything, said they obey. And that is what the EU is using now. One currency, one government. If anybody who says unity, any idea about boy, the person doesn't know. America, I don't know what you know. I never noticed.
1: Canada.
0: America, a United States of America. They have a federal government, Obia won the governor. But it is united as one. The United States of America. That is what is making them powerful. What am I saying? Yes, sorry, yes, China. China was strength, but they obey Biara. America. So you shouldn't say that.
1: Very well. Dr. Bernard Okoboy, incoming Greater Accra Regional Chairman, Ebebem. 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Matters arising
2: and sana me ko South Africa no maminda. Mi bra bakun chairman Asante ono ye consensus chairman wo Kakwe South.
1: Oh okay.
2: Na oyobia obo mi pa. In fact mi nanse ya mi share chairman Stephen Ade.
1: Okay.
2: Ono ye chairman for Kakwe North. Ono so okasa kama ehye mi crying. Into all the consensus chairman of Greater Accra no. Me do mercy for the advice and support. Any every consensus executive. Mm-hmm. 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Ah o nze omo
0: media me haye
2: omo nze omo inframa sana omo ba abamunya oxygen no sa na nyame so obekaye obi My favorite story in the Bible, that of the Good Samaritan.
1: Yeah.
2: Now, the distinguishing feature about the story is that one man who on a normal day, only Jewish and you're fine, he distinguished himself by being a man of compassion.
1: Yeah.
2: Only Papa Mobo.
1: Yeah.
2: And the okay Bible now or suffer cry at him. And Levite so Omoya Juma was sorry. On a situation. But Samaritans now only Jewish, you know, and can cry no. Well, he didn't only take him to a clinic, but can say a cabia bebano.
1: Obetia.
2: Obetia. Eti Obi, what is happening in South Africa no? Eh name me, you know. Or comfortable or moon yami. Because I agree with Julius, not all South Africans are wicked and heartless.
1: Yes.
2: The few of we you know, bebre no. Omoa sebi, omoa brabo, omoa bo. It's their parents and grandparents who suffered under the whites. Those who are misbehaving now, they had the opportunity to go to school.
1: Yeah. And some of them did not.
2: They did not. People who are blaming their frustration on Obi Awonso, on Ufri Ebi, and so on, in Sejuma, Obon, Omodin. Now, Nipa, what disappointed me, the African leader. See, this is their leader.
1: Who the
3: Ramaphosa?
2: He's too slow for my liking.
1: Yeah.
2: Nikasa Oshena or a very uninspiring.
0: Now, we are president. Uninspiring.
1: So uninspiring. Nikasa and Shane crying. That's what it means.
2: Ah, Obi, you have your people caught on video doing this. What Julius Malema did is what he should have done.
1: Yeah. Malema Julius has shown leader.
2: Ah, he was blunt. He said, "Look, we are shamed. Can you imagine?" He put himself in the shoes of these guys and begged for them. Oh, so, look, our biggest challenge in Africa, to be honest, is leadership. Because AU phone, then AC, South Africa is a key. I think the three biggest economies in Africa.
0: The AU president now.
1: AU
0: chairman.
1: Is this a Kweko country, man?
2: Oh, Bianco and Lobby. The three biggest economies in Africa, I think South Africa is.
1: Yeah, South Africa is. In fact, the BRICS block. No? South Africa is the only African country in the BRICS.
2: See, Obi, and you see, there's a big difference between Nelson Mandela and the Zimbabwean guy who's gone.
1: Mugabe.
2: Mugabe treated those who hurt him in the past as enemies.
1: Yeah.
2: But Mandela said, let's treat them as human beings. So, a single behavior, distinguished behavior, and I must say, you South African economy, and nine switches in Zimbabwe. Now, you see, Uchi Kodia, and I'm going to say,
0: Uchi Kodia, and
1: where in America?
2: Some of the whites were Sebi, racists, extremists, but there are whites who are compassionate.
1: Sure.
2: Yeah, if it's a moment, the method is in the bastard, yeah, bravo.
1: Yeah.
2: Obi. So, Sebi, whites, now. Most of them about innovation, how do you call it, developing business in them. And to Omo ni ebe pre na ama sebi ene. Inkwafo na Omo bu ye inkwafo na. Enyo Omo poro ma create a jumano. Omo say go and fix your country. As if Omo country, Omo no fix it here. So Obi, all I want to say is that mi ami senior opisek. Oke jito blako Omo modi. Say, wama yenyo amu opportunity. I know he's doing it on behalf of the president. So I'll commend the team, will come for them. That is, these are some of the...
0: Leader of the team, Bodin.
2: Oh, Obi.
1: Also, could you doing it on behalf of the president?
2: Oh, Obi. Now, Sebi, Minister Bia, our president and I am.
1: Yes.
2: Enti Obi. Me see team now, but the head of the team, the president, I'm a
0: half. I have been one
2: na Obi, nyami na mi dana se say ya mo mwa bes do asumbi mo. Me mpa ya boni say ebe bua wano mwa settle. Obi, when all is said is done, the reason why we are in this studio is to see how one person somewhere would experience a better life than what was in the past.
1: Yeah.
2: Na manya kan we no before I may forget you know. Omo insio aye toyi emo omo chi omo nyina no. Ye bon pa ese nyami emboana omo so ni hu.
1: The pictures from Wager no.
2: Unze mi se ni
1: hu. Yeah. Jeremy video. The picture na me dey as video na me dey as the factor for no. It's terrible.
2: And I me friend Jeremy
1: sure.
2: Na my friend na ebe bon komo no so or tina canu, when I'm so canu dear or coil puana, or seen the air and I ensue. Now, the last time I'm going to be more common, I'm catching so. I like it when it rains. And a nipano can say, ah, I didn't make a sense. I'm so, oh. You want Chibi? No, you don't know me. The beer is your toss. Oh,
0: it's your toe, Chibi.
2: Hey, every 2-3 days.
0: They
2: have the nurses.
3: Ah, he was a doctor. No,
2: I worked there for 4 years.
0: I know, yeah, Jumo.
3: Yeah, Chibi Hospital.
0: No wonder so put me far away.
2: Now, Obi.
0: Now, I've been Matthias.
2: When he said, the body catch him say, ah, Mammy, cancer, I'm so why? Or since he's so toa. Mimfri is a word that I know. Everyone's been doing with them. Because of the flooding and all that. So, heartbreaking. I buy OBR MCs, PCs, OBR and share, OBR or what to me, Kakano. See how you can come to the idea. No, me no, no, Momo. Now, I'm a pioneer sending 2000. Now, Kitabi and Sir. Now, or the Momo.
3: It's not looking good. I mean, I think, sir, it's an emergency. Just say, minim se by now be anad mum penny for near day a draw or more share at Tonium and anaya a champion jump for a presidential staff and turn also the crana ebeco. The videos are really heartbreaking. Nana intiminim in
0: so Obi, so what really you see government after government, years after years, every time and you better we experience yes, America, ABC, UK, ABC. Do you get me? You toss storms bar, air flooded and go full loose or more dining. But we need to find out exactly what it is. Nay, I'm sure the answer is your responsibility. Obi, I dare about me feel says CJUC. Maybe I wanted to go to the EPA, CEO, Namlin Bakakoka. My sister, you need to escape me. I have to note it in my book. As I said, we should outdoor plastic. Bags.
3: Yeah, outlaw. Yeah, you plastics. Paper bags.
0: Who call? Me call Uganda Nancy.
3: Baby.
0: Paper bag. It's me degrading them. Plastics. Ne she. Yeah. Friend drainage. Muniade. Otemasi. So I think that's. Say yes. I maybe nyaha ne se mekano. Me my year might mean se mekono. They say Brian Kluche, right? Doctor Professor Brian Kluche.
3: Yeah. Is it Brian?
0: Is it was it something Kluche
3: or your bar? Kluche, sure.
0: Okay.
3: Or your bar. Yeah, Benya Brown.
0: Okay.
3: Eddie.
0: Brown Kluche.
3: Professor Brown.
0: Professor Brown. Or your professor is your better say.
3: Oh no, physics professor. Physics.
0: Yes, we are being said. Yeah. Into no boy, you must also. Into no me kon ho na mne na kwa kwa cancer same way because me too kwa too cancer so be a copy paper.
3: Yeah.
0: So black plastics no. Yema omo mo producing and turn it into paper. And this year, take you out of work. Now, I feel so by laws, you should work. By laws,
3: assembly
0: by laws, you should work. So, what I say, Excellency Muhammad, you're no belay foundation for everything to work. Yeah, you work for me, see, making sure say a year, Juma. Because time over time, they be in a year, young Casa Social, where there's a certain perimeter that you cannot build. But close to even the dam, what is here? So immediately there's a spillage. I must even call a dam in the bu. BBS in a dam in the bu. Everybody is at risk. And see, I said, the necessity is in the air. Now you make sure, say, I'm running a cement, a Uganda water, education. The next day, Obakonkwane will be EC Foundation. Otemase. So we need to seriously overcome no OBC foundation. Internet is here to make sure that any of my winya. Yeah, what can we also do to help government? Meme can we be? Can we co boy? Can what can we do to help? Because sometimes, no, Ebapenia the air politics. I think that we should take the politics out of it and have a holistic view of what is happening.
3: Yeah.
0: Because I ain't found a me call ya na. In Sio, there's a drainage, but in Sio, no good drainage. No, there was a bigger than Sio, no quite an AP. I was like, what is this? Mijan, one a mistress, I'm Mr. Mikem, one a mistress. In Sio, no quite an ass, I return on the street. In Sio, no quite an ass, I return. So I was like, what is it? What kind of architectural design is this? A debut and a cost of form. In so no quite an ass, I return. Now, be good street, no so I quite an return. It will be we need to really have a holistic view of this. Sir plastic rubbish, no. Omo yes, sir plastic, and make sure, as I said, you did levy bit too. There's a dean before it, you did levy bit too. so that we use this levy to clear the plastic waste. Because especially black rabbits, no, they are flying all over the place. Into your tope, no money na congregate into a drainage. What did I mean? So we need, because me Obika chair me say Ghana water did not sensitize the people. Anka me nka me kwa me kwa your co board meeting anka ye kwa me ma me yi me
3: team. But I hear say na emergency say was say.
0: Omo kwa mo chro the roads.
3: Okay.
0: What did I say? Because I was going to use regulatory sanctions against them. See, your cardboard meter, I was going to move to that we use. But they actually sensitize the people. But so sensitize, or my how in a permanent abode, they are not obey. There's not much that they can do. But we need to be very careful. Because activity along, yes, your waterways, your dams, and yeah, waterways, politics. Yeah.
3: You see, baby, I mean, in all of this, baby, a hot flood, I am a decacra. Aye, down summon, snit flat,
0: etchihono.
3: Or more wetland area, beer, acquires a receptacle, be and soon we are now
0: cocktail.
3: Nana, say, who do not know how I feel? Or my feeling, baby, out.
0: And on this is that
3: almost see a die. Massy area.
0: I'm a minimal
3: as a Ramsa, close to Pambrose, or Pambrose. So.
0: Oh, my filly when you are
3: filly when you nest.
0: Now, why not Toma?
3: In so not half a woman, I tell you,
0: I found Omo. Send your man a pay because the honey a mashy area, and I'm a boy.
3: Yes, very mashy. And then yes, I die here as I see a dying TTO. Correct a dying power.
0: So, Obi, I say it. So now this is becoming a systemic problem. It is a saying, you are eating me, what is the issue? Any a bian and see a new business up a pay or your rent control, yeah. Now, or case, I think, say, honor, yeah. Maybe a rent, no, so net doors on the door. What am I saying? What's he been rent? I won't move to ya. Obi, sometimes you wonder what is it. Within every 2 years, he be a quack with Tracy Kaka, see, be and a cramp, yes, one bedroom cramp would be 1,000, 1,002. One bedroom, keke. No porch, it to everywhere, it's a common toilet. So when you see these things, that will fear us to me, sorry, no, I had there were be two.
3: Yeah.
0: What am I saying? Electricity or Jessica won't put you, I'm with one near a bit. Do you get me? All these things are frustrating. See, at the end of the day, no, not Nippon in his frustration, no, not or the aqua quiet day, I could sit down with baby. I believe, sir, some of my rent control by panic and obey to me, I had the Ediso. Near to me, I bring his sanity. Into a rentals. Now you tell me I should say you to me is cynical because who sit down here first 3 years me sure so what talk. Why is it that after first 2-3 years maybe I won't get a monthly? Nini na ya dia say say she. And no so so can who be and then call for the apre koko sit down. Yes.
3: You don't know asasi bia o baby.
0: Yes, because 2 years beba na yem chiche. Ultimately, the government is doing their best to say Kumasi say a state housing for more year green housing. Government is doing our best to say yes or so, yeah, be provided. But government and private sector are always working together. It is a whole private sector, government is on the side to provide that. The private sector also says, oh, to me, your side. Obian can say private sector, Obi Baba regulate private sector, and Obi Baba stop private sector. But you should also be reasonable. So that we find ourselves we are uncalled for, and I want to more than a year, Juma, and I want to more who provide the accommodation. Into there's a way that you do it, and Nipa Honsu Bedden, Ebe Harano. Ultimacy,
3: yes.
0: Oh, be back to this xenophobic attack. You should also know, me try Nifaname Chabunkum. You should also not forget, we are condemning them, but you should also not forget their culture, what they have been through. What do you say? What my genuinity, maybe. Your truth and reconciliation, it was a friend is uncofon on washroom targeted at your washroom ANC for no name other people. No, oh, my down. So maybe there's a fear, so much show say a group of people will come and take over again. What's a massive because a dear Bakwa may not have a problem with Nelson Mandela and any team and say. When they got the freedom, they didn't have a roadmap for economic power for the black people.
3: The Black Economic Empowerment.
0: Yes, the Black Economic Empowerment Program. You better build, the millionaires. Now, when you go to South Africa, as you say, Cape Town is predominantly a Sikafo area. And Abrofunu and Sikana are still warm. They still have the economic power.
3: Land ownership in South Africa, 70-80% of land.
0: White. That South is Africa, the point. Yeah. Yeah, of course, we are saying say one more boy Macrona, but they've also benefited largely.
3: Extremely.
0: Into, as I said, there should have been a plan to make sure say you create some avenue for at least 40% blacks to be rich, because almost a 40% black are rich. What is happening? Even though one more school, most of them are working for white enterprises.
3: Yeah, they are.
0: They are working for white enterprises, whereby at the end of the day, no, so obe cost cry in promotion, no, maybe your car level will be a wintimin kubio. Obiotimasi. Yes. So that is also something that has to be looked at. And for me, that is one thing that I had the beef with most of the South African presidents. Say Omobaye, you know, from Nelson Mandela down. Nelson Mandela became Truth and Reconciliation. He decided not to hurt the white people. But that was not it. At the end of the day, the nurses will tell me, or no crown point to me and ya because one child. So, no, after no, your Tabo Mbeki. Tabo Mbeki was a younger person. Uncle Betty me outdraws our plan for the people. Say, deliberate, intentional plan to make sure, say, 40% of black women and black men are, if anything, enriched economically. That contracts, land and things should be given to them. I did not even mind taking lands from the white people to give it to the blacks. So that you empower them economically. Because if you empower me politically where I can vote, where I can have a say in who is my president, at the end of the day, I don't have the power, say economic power, Mr. Sumenya say at the table. So you become fearful, you become jittery. You wonder in your head, are these people going to take over? But the only thing that they've done it in a negative way, by attacking them, but the fear is there.
3: A genuine fear.
0: That the president should deal with. Me, Ramaphosa, I'm a person, I can't, Ramaphosa, I'm a person, I can't, but I'm not there. But I could be no so by her, but I'm ma. Events, Zuma, Jacob Zuma, maybe I was Zuluma, you know, a couple and baby atna. And that was very unfortunate. That after you have been given independence, you are not developing your people economically, you are not making them financially viable, you are not making them independent of the white man. That industry should be built by the black Africans. As a conglomerate should be built by the black Africans, so that at the end of the day, no be a bit to me who say, a be before no so it me a baby.
3: It me a baby. Emrena Akano Isa, my main farmer, Dr. Okobo, any other business. Now, I'm sorry. Eko si sense, the higher sempa, 94.7 FM. Doc, we say, okay, Obi, please ask Dr. Okobo. What is your plan regarding the dilapidated state of the NPP Greater Accra Secretariat at Pig Farm? It urgently needs a facelift. Nicholas Entry, also a volunteer, our NPP Greater Accra Regional Secretariat. Doc, it as you conclude, in that way, you know,
2: okay.
3: Yes.
2: Okay. Aminda Masi. Naminda ecosystem team, nonsu. Muye, proudly. Biased, yes. Okuboy.
3: Oh, sure.
2: And as he says, you know, Abemono, the Miwai and Anaya, Timasum, sir. Oi,
3: yes.
2: I think, say, politicians, you know, Nema will so encourage you and I work hard at creating opportunities. Yen working hard now, yen maximize the use of Sebu resources, new revenues, I be buying some. Yen investing. New areas are ethnic creative development, any jobs. Obi, Mintia said that the entire Ethiopia, Kita, the biggest airline in Africa. Ah, yeah, yes, 30 airlines. And so, Ethiopia, who aviation, you know. Ah, yeah, ni a vibrant commercial airline. Obi, it's food for thought. The last time, it transport minister say, yeah, working on one. Now, can be beer, Maka will show where you say. Say, in practice and theory, no, when a country is a major or majority shareholder, the airline doesn't survive. It will collapse with time.
3: Yeah.
2: The entire Ghana was collapsing. Now you're a majority shareholders. And the plane never be to know. I can't on train now. Minister, Eba. Now no one to passengers and miss your mu activities. Now next to move for plane. But okay, we say Ghana will be a minority shareholder.
0: Say Ethiopia, so sir.
2: Obi, and the main part about say industries are creating jobs in the thousands. Ushie mbemu ekita no. That's what. Government must focus their attention on 24/7. Now we have to look at aviation and also the railway industry. Obi, look at Accra Kumasi. Obia kofa kwa mbakusu. Meanwhile, we can have a rail or train network. You want train? Obi, me if there were a train, I'm itine mwa. Sebi o menya seat comfortable kakra atina. There is no way I would choose a vehicle or plane over train. Obi, train obi wu sightseeing of the countryside. Yeah. Risk of accident error form planes we obi or sure na time move kakra. It's just a no answer was so seat only be obefa train there. Oh, just what me bibi and the obi train it gives jobs to hundreds of thousands in most of the other countries. And necessary the SC of South African in chair say you create more opportunity so that oh, you've your school on catch and one say oh, me peco chinchina is a mathematical traveling is not a bad thing. But Sebio places are yet me proud. South Africa, Oksimin to Kwanko South Africa. My security brief, I'm called Geno, more hours than I stay there. It's the most, it's one of the most, it's very risky.
3: Yeah.
2: You know, so, but say, Nipa, human beings, we are survivors. Say, Nipa, and who named the other one in Nima. So, I'm sure Afghanistan crowd, baby, Obeko. And see, young politicians, we should be motivated. Now, invest in areas that create opportunities for the youth. Now, you must set in, you know, Emba from Kakra. Midas.
3: On, my name is Obeyi Greater Accra.
0: Headquarters,
3: now, Nipa Neka. In 30 seconds.
2: Mia, yes. Me choose Oba, and I'm seeing my choosing Naya. It's my son, sir, over him. Oh, the Benim say, you're paying for our bedroom, any some of our patrons in MPP, see a new party office.
3: Okay.
2: It's me, money, party privilege information. Yami Boa, Ebia, by the end of the year, NASA office, and I
3: am ready.
2: Naya, no, say, ABC, I rent Yama, CPPR.
3: It's been a great show. Many thanks to Naya Champim Jantua and Dr. Bernard Okoboy, incoming NPP regional chairman. We'll be back tomorrow with a Friday edition. Have a good evening. Asempa Itia is up next.

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0: FM. 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
0: Hey,
1: eh, on ye, cry, cry, cry, cry, cry, cry, baby, a man for tear, and sue, wa fadano, I bet, sir, I shall hide to name one, dan or wasson. It is in sue to move fadan, cutter, dan, no da. Now, you, Uncle, sir, we invest, you can imagine. Situation, them, or say, pack, kakra cow, da ho, pack, I yabble, do ball, pack, pack, na, oh, and ye, in sue be out, naka de oo, in sue toa. I don't be bidwa. Emu park na. Abeka de poa. What's it canoe? What's out to do? And son with two was out quachiro. No, I call for a man for what it take park in nature. No, there. On yas and papa.
0: On yas papa.
1: On yas and papa.
0: Eh, na, na, Obama, yes, sir. A bian and chie, a bia japa ding in our say.
1: Inti, what's the end of the wobeno? On am salad and no ben in tea. A brantier can ask me, or you be a friend. No, I am cramming.
0: Yeah.
1: Into a call there on any bush of who acquire sala or casua. Na. Inti or ho. Ah, why do you name one of Fred there? Wait, your damn no. Inti soon as I said there, or for far, a man from the man and Dan Nazi. Into a Zimrika? No, obey. Obey ya, or quash a noon and tribuna, wabo or honor, and a yen and tribunum, and one in our count. O call ya, Nanjin. Ebunum.
0: Eh,
1: Nebuna Casapo, Nantubunu, oh, Ebunu,
0: Babia, see him,
1: now Acadel, or Rumun and Trino.
0: Eh,
1: Nantuna, Guanina, we now I in Ziacassi, on a swine and dagger. Say, Eninza Manana, Nifia, and Suna Fanana. Nina and Trisa, Oliano, and Susan and Trino Susiadan, Ozoko.
0: Etiquato, one ad when you call ye, what do when you boo a bedding a bear say?
1: It says, Eden Nebbia any more, Ade. 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
0: eh sa
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0: e na fa na ntwe ko no
1: ah won gbe ni ina mpo ni
0: eh
1: when we need a kitty bin away, and now no one's in saddle, you know me. That's a way five in now, more cost or that.
0: I've had
1: Mobisino Mobisino Mobisino.
0: Eh, I
1: say, Equa, a man for always says a name. Oh, now what's the war? A wish and four around other places, you know. You're quite no minimum cross the car, if it's war. It was a one man half on with the Guma or Roco. It be some that is a mammy and the governor. What's the rumble? A what na cra waffron.
0: Waffron
1: waffron, a what na from tea. Oh, yeah, and in business, but no stay down so yet there. So, oriented down the zanka, wait for. Now, your man said, with ya, what him, into with ya, what him, but sis, I know, soon more iron in tea. Or look on a sister, or let me be sent the band of Baba Nossi doing you da, or Baba Sand and soon Uncle Zacro, when you da, what drink, no, I can dare, or Baba.
0: And so is you who say,
1: na me no so no nsu no asase nani ehwe asama gana met you for work and source na fi nsu na bi yeden ebu wo so
0: e ta ho e be sane aba
1: nti se nsu no ba baza na o chede o de amamfo mo waka no on na wo ho se si ade o de wo pe bebi na wo so wo ko because in the government che o ba hwe mbra o si na o hote no greater Accra regional minister na na bo bemfu ina wo ina wo ba ho
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0: eh ye de nipa na ton ma wo
1: ano no se de ahemfo a what on the mensa send me mam the monk of whom was this adano or there MMDS in the original minister woman branoid
0: and oh yeah juma kodumienti gamanche.
2: What we are asking is that government agencies and then also the regional minister and the MMDAs enforce the bylaw. Nobody should be allowed to build in the waterway. If it's wrong, it's wrong. We have to get to it. Demolitions are painful, and I give sympathies to that. But we would have to enforce it because this will continue to cause loss of lives, and this is something we cannot control because it's Mother Nature, you know.
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2: So today, what I have for this press is that government agencies, MM chiefs, chiefs who are selling lands, you know, are flood-prone areas, and I mean sites where must be kept as green areas, must really be held accountable.
3: Asempa FM.
2: And it's important today that our bylaws are enforced to the fullest level.
0: Mm-hmm. It's good, you. Na yes asem na wo kan wa na opening wa kan no
1: nti nti da meta me na na o ka da masa no wo kwa gina osoro wo ehwe gina soro ho na se ehwe eje paza ogun sunu ma
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1: 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I am for what to turn the man's ass in Nazano. Or there, a banner, Mamrano. Oh, yeah, Juma.
0: It's called your banner, regional minister, dear no kafa.
1: Ain't it, sir, regional minister, say, I'm work with good no, don't so I shall day. Oh, no, so I found, maybe even was with Ryden.
0: At what
1: that?
0: Oh, okay.
1: At what's a garmancha, but there, as some of our canoe was a bit busy, Juma. Nasia or Cassidy, or there, what boy there will be a month for, and so I found Ubu on so I found answer on your night window before.
0: Or Tim,
1: and to when Fosna said, Nipan, oh, one, I de Bibia,
0: a
1: bay. This is an old to Srenad Mufu de. One could do an umbode, one would do no man for Tassi, no, here, there, or the way you want to work for the meantime, no. Ama, one coffee, who was Gamban and Famba.
0: And yet, Yentier, a year and crying, Mantemusa for Mamma Linda Ukru, one of some more at Waditoga.
4: I think you have to brief the public, I mean the communities. Honorable Dennis, you have to let the community know what you just gave the media. And so that, I mean, they would agree to the evacuation. Because it looks as if evacuating them is also a kind of problem we are facing. So let's sensitize the community
5: the
4: so that at least they can help evacuate them. And I don't know whether you've gotten some safer...
5: Yes, we have some safe havens that we've identified. Already, NADMO, we know these places are part of our major flood-prone area. So we've already done our
3: preparedness.
5: So we have the... safe havens. Yeah. Yesterday, all those we evacuated, we sent them there.
0: It's called your way, and Clementa Muswafo.
1: No, no, no, Zinkan Kassel.
0: Yes.
1: Original NADMO director. No, or ground down so all year more the way and or there won't be any nano. What can one effort no? Was it boom ama? I had a inamma. Yelke say day. Schools are all honor. Schools been more
3: ha. FM.
1: Equahon sooner. Wafa school nibby. So goes good than nibby or ha. In sue a danimu, school danimu. And a danibi so ha. Baby a. We had a compound one. So I had a compound wolf
0: alpha.
1: In this SDM from Wobble School, what in a craftsman will is for
0: my
1: Sunuman over Quakusi. In the Oblogo MA and the Obianco School.
0: A crabby and
1: no. What quail? No, what quail? No, teacher for now, watch on as in Binu Sukra, and so far on that. And I'm from Manuso, over she has an assumption.
6: It's one from your
1: book,
6: it's a book, no, but you know, it's what I call
1: you, but from my kitty to be our Kakra or Ben. The teacher will be a neighbor, send me your bell catcher in there. Into me, your school, my head.
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6: 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We call members of the fear, don't come at home, and they were to go at the first one for her or may upon this some so common. Meta come to say, open you a daruma. Waja Children's Hospital, Bessie Sabre, and Penfort Chems or Mosia, we are much as a infidio gumia some Katuana, and what this year won't patamo cry or yet, and the tramp and force any when we are. Well, maybe I had a Sabian Momo Sabaya, Pomodin, one Sambit Major, and now Sabin Predia Sam, a Sabi, one Casatin, why you were born. 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
9: 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The other say we prepare, but now we find a bone number. I feel it funny. You want to meet him? Kitu mnyanya is here. Na yenye MPP sema. 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
3: sema. FE.
9: The hospital. The other mumbi necessary. In kwale TV page you maye. In kwale yasu weweja ho. Ena hano hospital no. En yese e weweja ho. Sa chunda hospital no. Obia one crime, man obia greater crime. If the central region will benefit from that place. In the years of year,
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9: You got a mind on that you have been your home as well as in Kuala Referral Center and a place that we be our to the air can as a young politics. Now you be our politics at Dorso. Now you could be with your hospital among Cecilia. And I was a
6: Eti anya uba YouTube asempa 94.7 na ayarasabi yano ne daso no Metro Journalist adawroma wadi atoso enye video no edem say ya asempa 94.7 YouTube uba ababe huwe nisu adi enye adi enye uwe dana pasa di etia dia okenye pa dia adi enye kampeni ufwe wye wakasa okenye pa dia

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1: Your manager, but and I almost say, I did you a Mokoto where people in Yomokoto and a born was so. A born was so, I said, Monk of Prepper, I will be beaches and a born was so because they were called PP contractor, no Koya Dumadia, Adia was so, Makakoto, PP out to be Makoto. It didn't so then for Mudia, Muna Muji to Muna Mokoto, or their baby see one of
3: Enti pengine ya tini nkain ukuwa memra sibi dwefia oya ranking member health committee waho doctor ayu FEA ena ya tini nkain haya sempa 94.7 asempiati ya kasi ya bwene ni wawasugusua uutie nise ya 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very careful.
4: 207. Or the bibim go focus, I had a soldier follow. I almost stop on. Oh, you cry. And now, obedient the car block way any yarn it's in. Or by charge of it. Or see, I don't know why they didn't actually have a hand. And I'm saying, no, Mamma Fanning go to Mummy and Fanning go hospital. Near and go here near Han. You didn't do, go for not here, a real good mono, a chambrewi, and to be some of Mummonim call, more driver for home. Then Nuboneno. And then the man we overtaking by heart to Kungum go
2: for.
4: Oh, so, and they say, Asante man ye di. They say the whole Ghana, Asante Rigi, Yeni Atezo, our accident.
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5: 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It says a better film, if you can, and never. Me, I'm a tick, my meeting me and to the film because me under somebody. It's a future of the moment since the Uncle Tiller film.
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1: president am make sure say roads e ade a eye bright man no na big push no aba no this street bi 10 kilometers no we are as a contractor job on site no matter bi djuma akara na ma ye no so ye when the sustainability and the problems in kaka akara mu wezi ye na me am de mani akwa ko hwe so that we will be able to sit down with the engineers and the contractors and see address we will be able to fix. So the road minister can, you know, let us own the projects. If I want to buy a warrior, you're cloning every one. And to open now, when I contract on everything and answer, and I say, you may be a warrior, no, M. Wama, a human in charge. Let us know what is happening. If you're the only one, everything would be projects under common fund, school, buildings, any hospital, health centers, nature compounds, we do our initiative, Odi Huduma, as I mentioned. No. Next time, we're going to go in Nasu, near who, stay there. When you are holding her accountable, you know exactly what you request of her.
0: Eh, it's in the pay attending Kenya as Antimantamus for Dr. Frank Mwakwini, a jack one day pay more dinner, and they call a contractor's foie, a one potam one now. Will we hear an Okofo Quabnabonsu? One and a year a dancing, don't pass a hinem, and no chimps are umpa, as well for what can say ye, not mamma fuck it swabby.
2: And you are lost in Dileman Castles, and you see a member drew Bemanumbi, a Quajina Park, and soon could get more. Yes, a man can or Macking Niafra, and also the Hagnepa. Bemabianu Binemua, my memo, your intimate national Sam. Lost in a bambus channel, air for general well being. In 2 years, you know, you also said by a babwoman come where when you put him, one more year, dinny. Sir, and ye a crowdum, me patro herbal shop, pharmacy shops, I would war, Ubenya be out of fray. 0242 133577 and a 0248 619 999. And you know, loss in father room and tea, and ye decas ye brewan na, miaka some elder. 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Well one yes position no swab strike it, na me body friends. 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

0: Inti ye you were the blaster see you say there now ye.
1: Eh me dey.
0: Say me no na call South Africa ye buy no me wedi. Ana o ma ye wedi.
1: Eh. Oh, ya na dum. Aka ka ye wo. Eh chance ya dey kan ka ka ka. Ye go so.
0: Okay, inti na say coaching course na o ye.
1: Oh, wow, my year one or two attachments. Kaka.
0: Oh, sir, within this period, no.
1: Oh, yeah.
0: What am I going in here?
1: Oh, well, yeah. Yeah. We say, I mean, my quiet, no, I mean, oh, no. I like it that way.
0: Okay. Stephen, baby, you're not going to find us, sir.
1: What's it?
0: Well, Stephen, baby, you're not going to find us, sir. I'm going to find you one income.
1: Oh, that. But we, as a result of the beer, me, more of indoor and about outside on the field. Okay.
0: Didn't I say refresher course and I say as a certificated Ubinian carter be a chess away as any man?
1: No, cut out with your dua and let me that chess.
0: As a and you see, Vinas a quarter course room now. Young Kwan Manusuna, your name, a former Blasters coach, former Kumasi Asanero coach,
2: okay,
0: and then the former Blasters captain. So. Hey, fans slipper was a move. Oh, we are down too much. Oh, sir. It's what you quite sick, and that's the same. So, who's having you on the same security?
1: Oh, we will be laughing. What is the call? Olympic training grounds. And on whom I feel the minimum is not losing your lot. Oh, what is it? It's called New York.
0: But first of all, TV, you were disappointed, Kaka.
1: Oh, actually, you know, part of we know.
0: That's that time, I'm out for a while. It's not we, I'm at you. No, I could call so. That's a question here.
1: Hey, the Unibaba Olympics, no more correlation. My wife, the
0: but no, the arrangement, but that's arrangements. Now we go contrary to the arrangement. Anything no team, we say we stand safe. We are very kind.

0: Yen kwa manusuna yene aye former Blasters coach. Former Kumasi Asante Roko coach.
1: Okay.
0: And then the former Blasters captain so. And then the battery come on. He didn't chance Fabana Akono. Nah, nickname, hey, CK. What is that fans like? Hey, CK. Oh, fans, oh, stand swim and dance with him. Come on.
1: Quite CK.
0: Hey, quite CK.
1: Yeah.
0: Ono ni anene babe kasa. Oh, heavy man. CK Akono ya majo.
2: You too.
0: Yeah, come on, yeah.
2: Yeah, the man move. Yeah, okay.
0: Hey, fans slip was a move. We are down too much. Oh, sir. It's what they quite sick and that's it. So, who's happy to understand security?
2: Oh, we will be live in the request. What is the call? Olympic training grounds. And on whom I feel I'm going to lose a job. Oh, what is it? It's called New Yorker.
0: But first of all, TV, you know, we're disappointed, Kakra.
2: Oh, actually, you know, part of we know.
0: As that time, I'm on for a while. Now, we I'm at you. No, I could call so. As a question, hey.
2: The neighbor about Olympics, no more correlation. My wife, the brother, senior.
0: But not the arrangement, but that's arrangements. Now we go contrary to the arrangement. And it's not TMU stand we are kai. That's not the thing. I'm saying that there was a formal arrangement. My arrangement, I said, go contrary to the arrangement. And so TMU was stand stream now. What's in here?
2: My kata, my kata.
0: Kata na niya kanu. Hey, Eddie.
2: It's one of those things.
0: It's one of those things.
2: Normally, I'm not brave.

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1: Laughing Mouth Wash,
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1: 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Adai.
2: And I de mewe ya bo. 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
1: Ebeko. 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And all set it, say what? Seco to Genoa, Gosso Cosogra. Fuck up our specialist herbal hospital. Oh, we're drunk, sir, and you went qua. Oh, say, you don't love me.
2: Oba, Unchilam, Hosa Mabre.
1: Kumasi, what will say yes, the level some two road. Just for filling station, overseas, and grind. Cobenya, Pokiasi, as if you can't impon so. Takra day, Anaji assets, Anaji MA primary school. Is your animal? 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
1: So for your talent, you need
0: 4 p.m.
1: I had the grand finale.
0: Arsenal versus PSG.
1: Yes, your giant screen. So,
0: live commentary. You are so at my family as I'm perfect.
1: Why, Winnie?
0: That's a match in a panel.

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2: 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Wado!

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1: Aye, the grand finale.
0: Arsenal versus PSG.
1: Yes, sure. Giants Chris.
0: No life coming to Yasuo.
1: Do me a favor, yes, and perfect.
0: Why, Winnie?
1: That's a match in the panel.
0: Yeah,

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1: 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Week 2 explores research, innovation, mechanization and live coverage of the Ghana Horticulture Expo 2026 from the 11th to the 13th of June at the State House Forecourt. 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The final week looks at consumer power and Ghana's roadmap to food sovereignty by 2030. 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

0: Corner Park and Restaurant, DSTV, Jaga 4 Peters, Laughing Mouthwash, Aqua Dot Mineral Water, LPG, Assemble from UCL Fun Day, Malaysia.
1: Yampo, sir, I've gone to a museum. Yeah, can you name? Now, one could be a nail satisem. And Oma Bibuin, a Ghana edition, Nemu won't perform months. The old year when you bet you, and it's your rubber who.
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1: 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NNT, Tia Ruchenko Mo, Akwekua Mankwa, Akuntejo, Eddie Bro Wasempa, 94.7 FM. So,
3: you dream in Dana, see, you know, Muaman on it. You almost see a cacra, you almost see a hunu, yes, you are here, you know, it's here.
4: Memory Debia, a bonusia, a permusia, a question of what you change your home, our approach, said the Akumu, any diabetrufi, the Yahu, near her, the Ye, near the Abba, the Yeno, and you can say,
3: yea, yea, yea, abrochin kuma na dim tintim pa
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1: Yes, sure. Giants Chris or
0: not. Live commentary.
1: Yes, what do my family has and perfect?
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0: Na live commentary. 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
1: And some of what is singing now? And what can see? What's out to be? Asempe Yetia.

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0: Arsenal
1: versus PSG
0: Yeah sure Giants Crystal
1: no. Le life commentary
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1: Ya

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1: Did you know that Ghana currently spends more than 8 billion Ghana cedis annually importing food that can be produced locally? That is why this June, Joy Business and the Super Morning Show, in partnership with the Federation of Associations of Ghanaian Exporters, FAGE, bring you the Joy Agribusiness Month 2026 under the theme, From Soil to Sovereignty, Building Ghana's Agricultural Self-Reliance Through Innovation. 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Week 1 focuses on government policy, trade and financing for food sovereignty. Week 2 explores research, innovation, mechanization and live coverage of the Ghana Horticulture Expo 2026 from the 11th to the 13th of June at the State House Forecourt. Week 3 examines infrastructure, value addition, youth participation and agricultural financing, while Week 4 highlights opportunities across key horticulture value chains. The final week looks at consumer power and Ghana's roadmap to food sovereignty by 2030. 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
2: There has been structures to aid such activities, but Ebia in Ghana, and we've not yet thought of that. Say Asore Benya Onuane Club, Ebia football club or basketball club or volleyball or any kind of sporting club. What you see? But the church also plays its role individually. What you see? And you know, I think it's something that the church can look at and see how best, you know, we can also come out with a team or a club to feature. When churches had their schools, churches had teams. When the schools were taken from the churches lost the teams. That was when it started. So if then the churches, the schools will be reverted to the church, then the church can take over the talents and nurture it and come out with a club. Because
3: the believers SC.
2: Do you know I even said it at our program? I said a time is gonna come that we will have our football club. And that club will be winning trophies, not only in Ghana, but internationally. All these depends

Welcome to once again another great and exciting edition of Sports Night. I still ASEMPA Asempa 94.7 FM. So I'm also good to know. Meaning the prof EK Wallace, a good day catch back up the only nomenclature of the professor's degree in sports, the Al Reginald Wallace, the nation's presenter, and a messing kunya equino quantum coordinates Maldre Saka, and then you may so El Gana Gudim Etijao. Catch up with your phone number for Yere Oma or Fasa for Nana Mukrumo, and on plan food as a prof and your transibium. I said, Commodore, the El Gana Gudim Etienne Sabre. And I have been there, Benny K, Benny James, myself, and my journey as Empa FM Live, YouTube, and after Facebook, in other words, I'll be to you. Also, subscribe, or like, and watch, and after the comment, no, it's me at me, per major break, now it's me at I'm a month so it's me at once, can which media, ye do so. Channel's mom said, don't call me better than if you're doma. Seahorse, a ultra cool coolant, or my number, and Seahorse ultra cool coolant, from paying for, and say, open coolant, papa, pay BT and Sabo, my canon, I work effectively and efficiently. Mechanism, say, woman. To ye dear Madia, a Seahorse Ultra Cool Coolant, but more than Sabitian Cabby, say a private car, and as a commercial car, truck, and as a bus, Mr. Heavy Duty and Light Duty engines now require different air level of coolant protection. But more than that, some Sabaka Seahorse Ultra Cool Coolant, maybe our Nambia, where a taxi driver, young good driver, Uber driver, on set me Kabia, a bit young boy, me in a summit train. Obey to your friend was 0244 577 559. Now on a Seahorse Ultra Cool Coolant Indians also the right additives and they make it the right coolant. But more than that, say on Sabitia Kebinabua, Emmy Nai, Yasum Agui, Okruma, Wapomo de Unsem Air Debaqua, Atoba Hadia, Name Kamfo Power Specialist Eba Hospital Area Mau, and Hepatitis Air Debaqua, Yoni 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
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Ea na washa na sudi ya mame. Football fans across aye the length and breadth of this country. Ani ya ton sandi ya fe mu inada. 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Me pacho Asempa FM. 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A utiye mi. Se one o squad. On mumra. Asempa FM UCL Fan Day 2026. It happened on Saturday, 30th of May 2026. El baby, I first T Havana. 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Ewa tema committee 9. At 9 a.m. sharp, ni ebiye pronde ya tuon mawati msampan. 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U supportu PSG. Anase, u supportu Arsenal. Manchester United fans, amonsumenti yanku pimo finals. 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Real Madrid for more ho. Muni nada entu into an amount for money to a chim oba. Na washa o club no ejese kama event we air for all football lovers na fi kra kra o san lavo any other thing na so person will be kra na ti avana beje come na be enjoy live Champions League viewing experience ana ye de ebro no screen no e bagaya afi e bobo 5 aside football competitions na fi fan games e ba so ye de music nwom pa na e betia san dia to fam dia ma o ene e hwese mexico so a ba ku 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Na secure a spot for a 5 aside game no and other activities a between Sabaso Nenya a big chance and a big win or search medium. Me bacho venue no se mesa kaubiwa a T Havana. Ewa tema comedy 9 and a jumedin ebaso e memeda on the 30th of May 2026. Nese memeda de nimia and a jumedin ebaso 9 a.m. sharp na jumedin etian to film. The Asempa FM UCL Fan Games 2026. 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Say bring home happiness. Now if soccer bet, say your best bet for sports betting. Di digital me patro if you DNA and if a case condom. Mister, I catch on it. I say condom there. Who you know once I know how to watch me. Ubu a you condom. I feel na wokosi condom no. I had no yeah. The peg assume I'm an awo kakran sana. Was na you for the next match. There be condom there. One match, one condom. Now if what to watch me. Ne mo pe condom a. I actually tiny mo de. 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
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Now, that is why this June, Joy Business and our Super Morning Show, no, partner with a Federation of Association of Ghanaian Exporters and from say FAG, FAGE. Now, I'm bringing you the Joy Agri Business Month 2026 under the team. I'm say from air soil to sovereignty, from soil to sovereignty, let's say from S to S into rest in Mexico. So, if you S back who in S, still are S in the gym, it is from soil to sovereignty, building Ghana's agriculture self reliance through innovation. And to join it, the Joy Super Morning Show, our Joy News across a Joy Business platform, no, for month long national air conversation on Ghana's food security and then agro business future. And see, week one, I'm so focus on government policies, trade, and finance for food sovereignty. And I think so, we too know on explore research, innovations, and after mechanization, and then live air coverage of the Ghana Air Horticulture Expo 2026 from June 11th to 13th in Team Cell, our State House, Four Quarter, and a Jumedi Air Basso. Now, week three, no, on more examine infrastructure, what I said, dining, Yama SCDSO, after so, crown air value addition, and after youth air participation, and after agriculture financing. While week four, no, or more highlighting opportunities across a key horticulture air value chain. Into the final air week, no, a look at air consumer power and after Ghana's roadmap to food air sovereignty by 2030. And to stay tuned to Air Joy 99.7 FM and Joy News. And yeah, this is Shelson Kwan. Friend say Joy Air Business SMS Agri Business Air Month June 2026. And a Jumedian 18 Santo FM. And also a Jumedia. A bear Nika Sabia, a Dubai, a Dubai. And so a Uncomo, a between Sakuiti near the San Shelson Queen Etiaba. Now a Maureen Fida says, Nanada, a DM, a memo that Mother's Dino, a nay, a Sempa FM. Papa Iku 2026 Father's Day and yeah this uncle Kesi Ebro Adom Brands and Adom TV Asempa FM Adom FM and yeah fro se bomodi ada se ohia froa obagye so na wa join ye na celebrity eye ye papa mo e kwanson koso Adom TV and apa eye no ye bo adwuma kama and afi so edu agya mo so itimisere bomodi ada. Now is the time for Asempa FM Adom TV Adom FM to say Papa Iku to our hero fathers or my idea pa. Let's do it for our fathers on Father's Day. It's a make it this year Asempa FM Ayiku Papa Ayiku 2026 no very special. And Bomodiada inviting fathers in life on MSUS in Mexico. So that's a father's life matter. 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Asempa FM Adom TV Adom FM in the Jumedi Ebro. Jumedi Ebede into Huang and US Cinema ACO. So who do you pampa more, your dad or your mom? You person never is it here. When I have a genus, so crock on opa, oh, mammy, and I say, oh, papa, how do you show love to your dad? 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

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You are here to send me info and very descriptive content to you from now and copy him say 8:30 bubble. Some of your credit and multimedia programs direct. I don't know, it's in your course. You know, and I Philip Osebunsu and so a programs manager Esquire, and also Western Mexico San Gino, Womo and a Tetri Eboa MNE. If you didn't move down, come on, SSR Consul, Bibia El Coso, 14 days to the 2026 Air World Cup, and may bone come nti ohwe 14 days a ye dey call 2026 World Cup no dia ene ye tramen chen na me mo nkomo 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Now for 23rd of June, England and Ghana and also Ebebaso El Gillette Stadium and also Crow Human Nessa Fosbrot and a Kinsin Ebitia Tofim. Now for Ukum, 27th June, Croatia and Ghana and also Western Nema ACL Qua Nessa Akinsia Mu Ebedimpa. Other key games Ebebaso US of A on the 12th of June, Omane Paraguay, Bebo, Ewo Sophie Stadium, Ewo Ellie, Los Angeles, and Jumedin Ebebaso, Canada. And so, on the 12th of June, we rest in Mexico, Bosnia and Herzegovina, Wom Ebebo, no Ewo Tonono, in Tierra Nema, Ebisiako, England, and Ghana, 23rd of June, and also Gillette Stadium, and Asakins, Kessin, Ebitian Tuja. Shannon, Mamma said, Team News, Yabeni, Rostano, Team No Air release 26-man squad ahead of June 1st deadline, in Tifrendisa, Air Tujano, Mexico, and Australia, Ebo, 31st of May, Ombebo, and after US of A, and Senegal, and Sobebo, Nafi, and Suka, May 31st, and also US of A, and Germany, and so the Bakinsi Bakuba Pemso.

0: on the 6th of June in Tiana Washington Son Edia Mami. Dear Congo home situation ye, US requires a 21 days isolation quarantine period in Western Mexico. Ombeno, bubbling in Belgium before Ansana Oma enter due to Ebola outbreak. Ebaso Dia Congo for Omkrum. Team no said no change to Om schedule yet. Almost the same Bibia. Efa Sena Oma Timi SEO team for some bit. Innovations are Ebany. Channel some mam said on the field. Ebenya compulsory hydration break. 3 minutes post midway through each half and a bit and sabaso. Afia expanded Evano. Now Ebe review 2 yellow cards and a corners ever can see him. AI 3D offside air technology so ABBA and also player no players best player scanning players no faster nothing so cry a clear yeah my clear course which media a bit a pimo referee say be jina can see him no my share be I'm a can see na chassis no yeah the body camera is best shot with referees no one more view up a soon referee now one more air footage no a bear life on broadcast a bear the dead day nothing small balls are you debable no we're in the Mexico so at this time it is smart balls a friend said Trionda and a debable Benghazi for Trionda no pebble only before to snap a bono, I be bono, trionda, a bow, fefe, I just say sim card shim, and I feel so rest in Mexico, so a be charge, na bono bechle, a 500 a year HZ air senses, and a bonum, a tracky air amount for Udon Saka bona, and 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cinema ACT at travel no Mexico City's no cheapest US coastal air cities no most expensive in Tiana watching us after US visa no a single World Cup visa 39 countries no FAC restrictions which media and also 18 PM into Western Mexico and your visa free which media you could do fans start for air today into 14 days to ago no Spain who do the record of for the most successive penalty scored at the World Cup and they as Menoka say Spain ego to who do the record for the most successive penalty scored at World Cup omna share air records penalty to drop 14 from 1934 to 2006 from 1934 to 2006 ye can 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Football Association, no, Omen Kumaba, Omea in partnership with the British High Commission in the United Kingdom, Cochene Club, and Afenso Air Prince, Lamona Air Consulting, and Omni Sage Medina Ba, 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strengthen Ghana's future national air team through early talent identification and integration into near Abano strategic engagement brought together parents of young footballers of Ghanaian heritage born in the United Kingdom, key football stakeholders, and have prominent personalities and adjoining as the Football Association, Omo ADP, Omo commitment to building sustainable air pathways for dual national talents to represent Ghana at the national level, leading the high level engagement. No, GFA President Keith Edwin Simon Okraku outline a long air time vision. Of the Football Association, I'm identify normal nature, normal integrity, air talent, UK born players of Ghanaian descent into Ghana's national team structure no, at a much earlier stage. Into way, and she's a fee no paying for Eddie Abba. Ebisa Ebeboa, Ebisa Emboa, because we are saying, is here, Kosha. Yet, dear now, Motem Krawana, dear Akusi, and a name. 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be upset if the coach team settles on a different goalkeeper as the tournament's air first choice. A sinuso, I see Nibunfu, Elson and Yama Asia Cosno, Benjamin Sari. On open on between the way, Dino, in Tiano, because I sinus was a chin honre, Elson and Yama Asia Cosno, in Tiasari, on air five, one of the five air goalkeepers currently on L. A. Wills for Air Ghana's pre World Cup air company, or say, trust each other, and it doesn't matter who starts, we will back air the person. Because we are united by one purpose, which is victory. If you're in Mexico, sir, I say life is a race. Into Mr. Asari, Kuris no FAE. Asari has started every air competitive air game since air making his debut against Chad in March 2025 at World Cup qualifiers. Has a full goalkeeper offensive competition from his teammates. I will earn a club side Solomon Agbasi. On also rest in Mexico, so Agbasi, Utidin Agbasi, I see out Miss Ampeba, Ubejina Yi, Ayas, Starlet, Fence, Airport Riverson, and Afin, so Saint Gallen, Oma Brante, Lawrence Atizigi, and a Saint Patrick Joseph Anan, one more Enin Kofa, one more Etienne Sabipim. In Ghana, you will face Wills on the 2nd of June, our Cardiff, international friendly, and also a beating Abom. My third story ni na uncle of Derek Kuhn, and also a friend say Eric Akwesi Eji, were dismissing air claims that the defender and absence from Air Ghana national team no was due to delay in switching his nationality from Germany to Ghana. Into a say Nkuntumpuni Nabrabasem, and yes, Ebia, Nema Chenchen Swemra, na Ufi Germany, Womo Awusum, Ediaba Ghana, Awusum, Bibia Nua, a delay, El Cinemasiko, or Kasa, our interviews, no, Ureji, S. Omission of the Ghana national air football team, no, hopeful from Air Ghana's Premier League squad for the 2026 FIFA World Cup, was instead linked to influences from people connected to the Ghana Football Association. And according to him, the explanation that Kuhn's nationality switch had not been air completed was inaccurate. Ose nyano kre enkuntumpuni nabraba SM na manfu air kano. Eje insist wafanunu, sending wafasenu, wafufili air the requirements and suggest external factors within Ghana's football played a role in the defensive exclusion from the squad. This comes after Kunz, the brother, Michael Kunz, stated his switch was complete. And Tibaba Rahman and Gideon Mensah were selected to the squad as the left fullback option as Ghana prepares to play England, Croatia and Panama, slamming the decision to the to omit Derrick Kunz from the Blasters. Eric Ajay said Ghana was bound to be unsuccessful in the upcoming World Cup. In the rest of the name is a question. Abrantia in the FE World Cup, no fan friend Derrick Kunz and I know of fans friend say Eric Ajay and I also this and come with Etienne Saba Jumedia I'll say F for the Dium Omishi Muntino Blaster selection there. Okay, so come on, so back. I'm your co-work cup number master. I was at Catwasha Cantino near Banano. The management of the Black Queens B. Omu team also Omu invited 24 players for 2-day screening exercise. Omu Imuse Omu identify potential addition to Ghana's senior women's national team. And see, Oma invited invitation consisted of 22 players for Malta Guinness Women's Premier League. And see, Emma Premier League Nadia, Emma Fimom Kobo, a senior national women team. No, na Emma Dendi, Abia, and Ye, and TWS and Emma Asia Kosra, two foreign based players, and Afetanka team, continue effort to strengthen the national air setup no, with emerging talent. Into the screening program, no, I'm best supervised by Black Queens B. Oma head coach, Fencer Yusuf Basgi. With senior Black Air Queens coach, a friend say Kim Nash, on also back on. Now, for more expected somebody attending as part of Oma assessment process, no, in the exercise we Oma schedule say be taking place on May 30th and then 31st. 2026. Now, if you play as an expert, some report to a camp. Now, if you're so crano, I will Irata Hotel at 10 a.m. May 30th. And a science channel by program way for more part of the ongoing talent identification. Any player assessment plans for the Ghana will continue preparation for upcoming competition, including the women's African Cup of Nations in Tinia and also Abanono. Nations FC 4 almost on common year. Oma Tene Omu focus no to redemption after its 2025-2026 Ghana Premier League campaign end the year in relegation. Into Abraham Kessi base side no Omu finish 16th and I feel so crown Omu close out season no with 1-0 win over Air Kerala United at the Alhaji Ali Umama Stadium, Tamale, but was not enough to preserve their top flight status. No, and Nations FC 4 Ohemua Oma Tene Omu focus no to redemption after the 2025-2026 Ghana Premier League campaign and day in relegation. Into Ohemua ne Abano attention now Oma shifted to the chance of immediate response with Nations almost set up no a big face Dreams FC in the MTN FA Cup finals Sunday and Abebaso 31st. Of May, our University of Ghana Stadium, Tibia Ubiano, and our relegation team, Obo MTN FA Cup. Victory will secure them a place in the next season's Air Cup Confederations Cup, offering a route to continental football despite Omo domestic setback. Almanyano, and the Dreams Football Club, former FA Cup winners. Also targeted a second title while Nations FC so a Somobe Kapo a turbulent season with a first major trophy and a swift statement of intent. Into room and this and Yama is a course and Yamani Buha as he has shared the other Ghana in their fee and a daddy away to media you go to eat him tinway and then Komoha Krenne Yadeba Amos and Yama is a co out to media you go to eat him tea Goma Jama this year set dazzy Ewaha na ere set Sabia come at ye.
1: Oh, Namia dum Bibia Boko, Bia come up, Bia than Aquamupa.
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0: Bia come up. Come on the Bianna or come with him.
2: GFS omo ko ene Ghanaians awo outside akwa kudi nkomo enye a bad step but then obi bi sa ho se ye boda ma ye body free fi and
0: talent and am kro enya de papa no
2: yes ye boy ye bo free fi
0: okay
2: enti talent na wo Europe no there's a reason that FNA dwene mo no mo fi o se omo betimi anyini aba be enough quality to the level say betimi anyom we in Black Stars nim and it's say we Ghana nini e wo Ghana na papa no ma anyini aye eye Ghana for the a na e say we dey wadwene e ba Ghana but emi say say what is the plan to bridge the gap between Ghana as a country and this indigenous I wo mo e wo outside because ye wo bi outside na say onyini na onyante kasa manadwe mu ndo ya ansa na na wofa kachin so oyegana ni a the vicinity na obenyi wo me ho na nadwe ni se ofri. So changing sa and the panadwe to come and align with yours, no, it takes a lot of effort and a lot of planning and the plotting to do that. Dear no maye. So mbeti na anything meaningful a eyese omutimi ye bibi wo kroma but what you say where a bit easy to synchronize the Ghanaian talent hunt, no, to a brochure. So, what can say the pool of talents are a woke say a woke Ghana for a world brochure woo and cry 100 in a day. I can assure you, say, over Ghana higher, you woke 2,000 in a day. It means that, in terms of ratio wise, you have a talent, the possibility say a bit many 20 talents here as against almost 5, no, a very high. It's a one you be a bit more synchronizing, yeah, yeah, no. Now, Hannah, so we are. How then do you go out there and convince a crane? Say, the SU and Kaswabu one, you've not been able to harness it properly, or did the end of a cow there no one who bet you? So, dear man, there should be something. I bet me, I told myself, look, anybody I make on there's a pathway for growth. Ever on them, and the Indian has been abysmal, very beyond failure. It's the end of the catch room, say, a woman on Messiah kind for my. Yeni bibia ase okwa adwaman so se okodi dwana sika nhye wonsam ubehu nyama na efe no ride but fami ko no unyi bia ade kwa kwotonti yamba bi manfa nkofie. So the effort should do something proper, and again so your time, you know, any Black Stars national team call up, you know, any especially Abraham Chavez Delicone issue, no, in terms of publicity any 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
2: 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But we say there, I say, the idea ni mono, every, na na na asin eba, iti o koma wa nusu bebira, wanya wahene kaseti, ya inti, obiye chuchene na asin, odi ya nutu njea, o se maka se bi ufiya sa se, 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including me, as a person. It's a man asem kana ye din kakra, but under their watch, Kotoko has been very, very porous and bad. Extremely bad. Your boss is real Kotoko. I did 10th. In terms of player purchasing, player contract extension, whatever, be a basa.
0: Because your body. Oh, Akraiba. Only kwa auto player. We did 10th. See, other teams, we serious sense at the same.
2: Exactly.
0: You understand?
2: Anytime they walk out of the
0: house, or the top player.
2: You see, that's
0: the third league name. And no one can know my day.
2: Jabi I can't be by prof. The Ukrainian me and say, se kotokwane has a di ya, ye football ni be di ye. Se kotokwane, do, me nim se, one club, one man club ownership, adoso krum ha di ye. Ye sika foam. But there are some traditional clubs, we cannot do the football without them. And one of them, Kumasi Asante Kotoko, because of Babi Omu Freeba Nintino, and has because of Omu tradition, and Omu history as a football club, Nintino, we cannot do the football without them. But it looks like for the past 5-6 years, Omu Mienu Suna Echa Watapa, and the funny thing is that, so and Niamu Omu Ankasa, Edi Bo Omu Kuti Anwa, no, because in modern day football, which reasonable football person, and a bit disa ankomono, when an JCF, why not? Utia the players card do. Why not? Utia coach is card do. Now Utia coach is card do. Now say coach now Utia card do. And first sebi. And first so papa be amrewa. So can Utia ne Utia. So Kumasi Asante Kotoko ni has to get strong. The earlier they get the administrative aspect of our club, no, any the coach are not right to flourish for the likes of Medeama, Adriana Stars, 11 Wonders, any woman can you know to follow suit and look at them as big boys and big brothers. Or make me be from the better. And yes, I dear. They be a sender, be a prof. Say, Kotokone has age on Monaswa. Nasa Sikabe League in one. You don't, you will not even have a friend say, a corner say, what they quack with ball match fixing. Because at least there will be money coming in. Back then, now I agree that because oh, some of come at play me into and I say, "Be oh, the chairman, no contact has been with you." And truly, truly, all of them were with because the numbers were there.
0: Okay.
2: By my name is wrong. Agenda now start here. APN banana. I'm going to focus on person. Matthew has a book.
0: New has a book.
2: Ah. Said the Matthew Ashanti go away. Oh, for no. Go for me for news on the house. We know who they talk going for. I'm betting on the ever
0: now. Now, interestingly, I'm saying. South Africa for some new one squad no coach ni from ebe ko bi ni obeko work up no mo nko nyina wie no na ma omo nko work up no okoyo ma too if you say a good guest if you say
2: ah good dad
0: we pray ni pass ya na o sa fre no ha die no aye enti ni abano no omo yenko
1: 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I will summon him into winning some man. So, Abba, despite the report, Eto Jano, HS Anna Slot, say no man to me, Uncle Yedia. And yeah, Ebia Liverpool for a permanent answer, but sounds so quiet back no, and I saw the coach Bobukunum, and they saw no Amadia, and ye, Michel, and a ya, needing and so Edas Lucene, or betting me 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entrance to any coach and from a year Buru Nabu couldn't to any smile and also ever made the air to him. Maybe I'll say to me a conkain. Come up, na dear Tiani. You see, Leona Andre Messi copiemo. I will enter Miami Boboko no Asiano. They say the Ohe Club Bacopa dia. Yeah, Tony Jesse Pa. I will yourself and Enyano. Enter Miami free. Oma Betosu a year inum. A real modern energy kind. Womu Empo numbers no. A year 3.13 million euros. And afe Barcelona, etos me no 2.94 million euros. And afe Paris Saint Germain, Amatosu a yemiansa 2.54 million euros. And afe a num a year Bayern Munich, Amonso Diano, a 2.37 million a year Munessa euros. Na Inter Miami, and na Messi inti Oma Betosu a year a numa, Amonso Ediano, a 2.16 million euros. And then on some and so Ababetuja made the air to an abianso et me a con can come up. Now the Brighton attorney Bernardo Silva, a Portuguese, no, a captain Edema Manchester City, Barcelona, Fortima, a Brighton, a comfortable one, a bonnet, Basta style, Nibi Pepe, into a new council, 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Kainti prof de cheni amanone nsema wo do a team snow plus no ensema ebe ba from Tom Fest issues na fe de oko wo ka montimi nko no nnyina na me de amon but asempa from UCF fan day aka 2 days ipe
0: okay
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0: 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It's Ibarra no 30th May Saturday Ewo EP Church Ewo in the residence Ewo Eye in Nyagbo Ewo Volta Region. Thanksgiving service September 31st Ewo EP Church Inti Omoton Sada friends and sympathizers say Omina Emfa Eye Eni Genia Wawa Emeta Omechi Ewo Sa Eye Yoye Huntwe Mosquito Ana Onoso Ediwe Ebejae set so the BBA batenten ten say good evening prof this FA is getting everything wrong in our football because they don't do proper air research and analysis and they don't even know the history of Ghana in football because if they do the president can't go to UK seeking and begging foreign players to come and represent Ghana while 10 of the best air players to have ever played for Ghana have been developed here through the youth system which of those air foreign players have been better than our best air players to ever play for Ghana. I'm Coach Seth Tenety from Afinya, and you are always live here in T. Edarse. Benedict Ochiebu and Sudi Biyaba said several footballers FAC heavy criticism, abuse, and even threats whilst representing their nationality in their national teams, but still continue playing instead of resigning from international friendlies. Ukuma, Bukayo Sakamu, please be brief. I just say, Kuma, Inese, Rashford, Marcus Rashford, Mo, Harry Maguire, Mo, Vinicius Jr., Mo, and now Lionel Messi, Mo, Cristiano Ronaldo, Mo, Mesut Ozil, just say, Paul Pogba, Romelu Lukaku, Mo, football often have intense air pressure because national air teams carry huge emotional importance for fans, but many continue playing out of pride and commitment to their country. Inti, we and Kumo Akra Obin so. I let me a fasten an yama ACLCO Ojumedia and also at TSPM Ewanum. And see, lot of messages and a man for Edeba. Yeah, as a good show for us, sir.
2: And I do the news in the crack.
0: Oh, okay. As one of the US, Germany, Canada, near the idea.
2: My name will be Yaho.
0: As I group right now, family Cobin to so.
2: Group the air.
0: Group now, or chat also no.
2: Ah, Lumba group. No. And I'm moving Lumba, you
0: know, dear. And I'm moving the
1: Emperor.
0: And then you know, you must send you a group of Zenko force, and you know, you
2: will be up for Lumba.
0: Yes, yes, yes, I am. FN focus now, a place a brutri,
2: a brutrino,
0: and I woke up now.
2: Back in the car, say, your player was 19 goals. Then at least you deserve a look at. Even if say, yeah, I didn't say the Cocrompa, as a place that you require more, the final head on a coach natural man, so the Macon, a sinker in the count. Sir, of a major product as a football association at the Premier League. Now, who a top scorer who has scored 19 goals in 34 games, then he deserves to be there. The moment one fanancon, it raises concern for Obia to doubt boy Nadia Nawayan. For Kumasa Santi Krokodi Swedo Blacks, friends saying, allegations, Nadia, or Momo handled issue, you know, they handled it in a very childish and immature way. Because, Prof, you will say, police for Bakacho say, they get tip offs, Omunya, crystal blowers. No, Omar responded to Intel now on Monsa Akano. Then they get the final corporate, you know, to book. Young fan said, play and I am passing will be contacting. Play and I'm born, you know. Young fan said, I am will be contacting. Or a professional player, officer own team in the Omokas on you know, and own team function of a woman there as Empire for. No more Quaco Castle, no more body. Mabon didn't say, oh, what am I play as soon as I see? I say, Muya, say, Muya, say, Muya, say,
0: yeah, yes, I'm for the Omajin check a crabby bar.
2: It's Sophia or be a player, and be honest, I would play an unquiet idea, idea, diagro. Okay. Which any reasonable person will not act that way.
0: Okay. 030-221-6545. 030-221-6546. 0548-955-947. 0548-955-947. 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
3: Hello, wale.
0: 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Okay, kase.
3: Yo, mchemu anazo.
0: Okay.
3: Upande gani? 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Kwa sababu this is not a country of football nation. Na took big club omuwa. Omuwa na ye journalist from all the journalist for the Bureau of Ghana. The rogue advance. Omunim ye e wo from the Bureau. 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
0: e true e true but I say obi so mra 0302216545 hello hello yeah but when you
3: I'm going to go to the Michael.
4: You know, the book has a blast at the end. But the other thing is, you actually need to have a cup of work up with us. We are seeing a best thing in the afternoon. Because you have to prepare for some drama call. You can decide some drama call. If you say, I'm not sure if you're a fucker,
0: yeah, come on, tell me. What is the name of you? Matthew, that's it. That's it. In the area 0548-955-947. If I can't help you, the rest of the message goes, line, you may do me in so I'm line, I'm saying, Matthias, I'm saying, I'm saying, okay, me here. Sound could be here. 0548-955-947. Oh, Puyen, hello. Hello. 0548-955-947. 0548-955-947. Baby, Nana Yakumi Londona. Londona. Ubiya Londona. Benghazi, I'm not a preparation. Nana Yakumi Londona. Top FM. Too much. Speed recovery. Ana me washeno. Minu ya pa no no na nkramba bo na asa bi bi o ntino nana spirit recovery wati oh we pick you we have pick na we pum yeah adi yesu adi kasa wati na wa quality hello okay ti ni abano no Angola New Town Zongo Rice see you. And so, yeah, wedding, oh, by fro, oh, Awure, heavy pa,
1: so called New Town College.
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0: Saturday, I'm obey free, so I say, Saturday, I'm a pamwashe.
1: Where they are,
0: MC Equestrian tea.
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0: Yo, what up, my people? It's your boy SARKODRE, Sarko the Obidibi Pompid, and I'm here chilling listening to DJ Viper. Keep the hits coming. The DJ Viper, keep the hits coming.
1: Them deal with them at time. 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
1: Jumedia obetie eye bibia bibia na Asempa 94.7 and then the daddy kind out to Jumedia ya. Memo akwa bemra Jumedia so ebe wa kwan mu from Mondays to Thursdays. And a Jumedia we ya bro Mondays bia Tuesday, Wednesday, Thursday. And the Jumedia bro 8:30 p.m. to 10 p.m. Na ya drink at this down. Na ya de dia kabia to so e di amount. And we saw and any da edi kind and I would say bibia bibia nyamin show once again sa uwa market and I would say sambre utike mutu kwain uve kontio muba uwa fie uwa jimemu bebia wabia utie oba diya 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you're not yet to me movie. Maybe be unto you, and the King of Kings, Lord of Lords, Alpha and Omega, our rock, our redeemer. And then may you was sit there anyway, you fell at the mouth. As I say to me for a sudden, the Nadia, we are man, or as a tribute be the amount by entry. The Radin Yankupon, I am man, I said, yet to be at the Amor Badia. Neso Yen Tiashi. Yes, I mean, yeah, and I said, yeah, yeah, yeah, yeah, yeah, yeah, yeah, responsibility. And I know, said, yeah, yeah, yeah, yeah, yeah, yeah, yeah, yeah, yeah, yeah, yeah, yeah, yeah, yeah, yeah, yeah, yeah, yeah, yeah, yeah, yeah, yeah, yeah, yeah, yeah, yeah, yeah, yeah, yeah, yeah, yeah, yeah, yeah, yeah, yeah, yeah, yeah, yeah, yeah, yeah, yeah, yeah, yeah, yeah, yeah, yeah, yeah, yeah, yeah, yeah, yeah, yeah, yeah, yeah, yeah, yeah, yeah, yeah, yeah, yeah, yeah, yeah, yeah, yeah, yeah, yeah, yeah, yeah, yeah, yeah, yeah, yeah, yeah, yeah, yeah, yeah, yeah, yeah, yeah, yeah, yeah, yeah, yeah, yeah, yeah, yeah, yeah, yeah, yeah, yeah, yeah, yeah, yeah, yeah, yeah

It is a and a yo wada with ya and a ya today so Sunday. Happy, happy Sunday to you. And if you're celebrating a birthday today, happy birthday to you. And on a with you birthday, happy belated birthday to you. Or tuna no be celebrate ya. In advance to you, in advance, I come and be producer. Faye Johnson, Yami Adma coming Saturday. And your birthday. And your bed in a tea Havana. And what and your baby brother, you know what I say? You have been popping champagne. Yeah, you have been D, you have been Nomi, you have been BB. Abra, you see, I know, fan day, no question. Now, Prince Johnson is celebrating the birthday. It's a happy birthday in advance to you. Prince the Johnson. God bless you, my brother.

Yakuba Fonsie, and Fonsie, but I will show I'm a woman. Now, Adia Bakua, Bibia, Messina, maybe some, maybe you want me to say. Yamia, some say, Yam, Wayan, Yando, and Yasia, who got to Sonia Watsina, and Sa Ubonia. But the antenna to me, Kobuabi, not I say, a woman walk on your problem. The antenna to me, Kobuabi, not done a pony at the amount. 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I'm a junior year pal. I'm a junior year pal. Yabesa yam komase a higher Sampa 94.7. We be joining on Facebook at Sampa 94.7. 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We be joining Mr. Sia na yam mon komo yam.

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I wo kro no mu. Onze South Africa for the by kwa mo vo so e pam foreigners no e very bad and sad. And they didn't want to come out church of videos and the pictures are and near my akoso and Ranina Wana a bank of our figures, a bank of our office South Africa and what we do Ghana. 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

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So nyame adumo a atina e 29th. Saturday, 30th. Sunday, 31st. Cambodia for say. By 31st May, Obianze send kukun kaka. Every Cambodia. 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No, umbra Ghana before. A bit too late, Eddie Amano. And to the Cambodia for Sweden, a canon. A comment, ever who anything. For Facebook, may you see Asampa 94.7 FM. Asampa 94.7 FM. So see ya, na young King Kai and from a Zanetwek Lignaso, Pampey. Eddie, Utia, the Cambodia for Kaya. Why didn't you anything? Like the page, follow the page, and say, comment it. Not yet, can't ever mouth. Frank, watching you live from Ivory Coast. I'm enjoying. God bless you, Frank. Also, Oshe Sono, our Ivory Coast. Nami Shaw. Also, a heifer, and I wish Sono, Pepper Facebook for me. Asampa 94.7. 94.7.

fi Cambodia, ni emre Ghana. I will not congratulate Aka Ebenezer because he didn't add me to his show and didn't congratulate me when I did mine. Aka Lewin, angry versus Aka Ebenezer. Lewin said, Abi, say Aka Ebenezer, a man was all, I am here, and Nunti, and Aka Ebenezer so quiet in the UK. All to Indigo. What to me, I'm a congrata. Auntie, the Nipeka. Cause, are you so? A brother Ibrahim Twali, a buyer. Are you so? The play of Philly Conference Center. Emma, just a Nipani Buso. Why is couple of bare three shows are? Or be a man of congrat. And I can be this as so aunt to me. I'm going to go. Lewin, congratulations. And see, it's what goes around comes around. The Udiano and no one should have been a Ubecha. Now, Utubu Baba, Ebawa also. And he said, Aka Ebenezer. And to me, I'm going to congrats there. And the Onoso and Yadi Obama congrats. So, need somebody ever to just say, I will not congratulate Aka Ebenezer because he didn't add me to his show. I see a very good show, you can show, I'm a very big boy. And I'm to four, I can support you. But Aka Ebenezer, Dr. Likey, one fat Lewin, and can you show him? And it's one of my can show him. And I'm here, so I'm going to congratulate me. And it's a day, and I'm going to congratulate every Lewin. Say, son of Lewin, Canada Prince. Say, son of Lewin, Canada Minister.

0: ne we yadwen se du mi so wan kese amayade na du so be se me kese wa yade de a ene enye yie malawi nyamote se wu nyanya e se we den uye ba obi wo de ode be no eno no be obi enji se wo the comedians 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congratulations one be can be my three shows ni ni na no want to me and catch here I don't expect me say me me can be here then and show it and no and the Lorraine and then eka one of the again ana one in Lorraine and Yagin. Not the voice, no, ha. But me to me play voice no, because, eh, insult, eh, wo, wo, and to me, best me play voice, you know. But in some more, can you know, and the amana angry. 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So, what join your Facebooker? Na, what a comment. I've been watching you live inside Kusu Kodokrom. I'm enjoying the show. Thank you very much. Wait. Udini die kusunu udini anane anane ba udini why said alphabet not there no would be why the style be anti and yet clear ba udino anane and the message we buy Frank say watching it live from Ivory Coast Yakin Canada Jesse Mentor say Cambodia are right. This is what Ghanaians are supposed to do to Nigerians here. They are really spoiling our children. Rough, especially the young girls. And no, any clear, Jesse Mentor, Eddie Abba. Also comment and say, Uriam on Facebook, Asampa 94.7, Asampa 94.7. Na odo comment Abba. Na yakenkai, Eddie Amau. Ram on Facebook. On Facebook, Gamse video no. Aya Rabu Sam, aya very, very sad. Very, very sad. And no, and a Benghazi, Edi Atosuno. So, Uber to me about Facebook, Asampa 94.7. Neshe Abraye, four young men. 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What I say, and I'm going to be. They be having to see any idea. One share one day, maybe I see. 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I'm a super dreaming home. Nessie can't yet. Cause a week in a bedroom of 2,000 a week. Oh, come on, Mogeko. A mono so. Oh, yet, a mono yet, said the one at sea near the Jen and that Shafra. Oh, there's a sick a crabby. Not where you want one, or you want one, or you want one. Mira say, there is a two day yes. Another me cotto a ben quamo, a ben quan, oh, and I'm a top ben quire near Ben Yamono. Mamma ben quine. Until we are near Segusunia de Mokoa Kergum, a morning a ben quani macroni, ne, Salania, Nini Afra, as a Chinese for the animal. 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Eno, ene de Benjamin ka, oh, very, very sad. And no any the Benjamin so at the so but me room on Facebook at some 94.7 yeah the video no at all na wakwa kwa share na bibia kama yeah kwa your next story ah yeah the bro abrantia bi eku onua kasane grandmother abane sen okuni grandmother okuni na no na abrantia no yefeni ya abreko popularly known as Two City. They didn't know Two City. Two Ghana cities. And no any nickname and a dear like yo had a friend. Obian is oh Sebia may the fans of Bukwasai. Obia from Viper. Sano Sudiano. Yeah. But Obia friend Two City. Our 18-year-old boy. Yeah, bro, I can answer me. Oku ne onua kasa onua kasa na now ewo Amenfi East municipality ewo Western Region abrante kuni nana eya rawosem wache se wetwi won chese na where did the mwana police for beche no na abrante no onua kasa we prepampo ya no call hospital. Police for escorting, I didn't cause with the question in BBR. Sir, I dear, I am the sign Duboni, and I am the drugs. You can't say drugs in yet. In Duboni, yet. Obey to be born Duboni, and I do money about the team. One more hands on your back, quad in the back. Most of arm robbers in our born Duboni. I'm on the phone, baby. I'm on the money. I'm on the money. Sana, oh, who pa? Oh, so toy. Sebi you. And no, any the lady I'm on for, baby, mama ko pray I'm on for. Obabo tua di usika. Obabo robeu. Iyo niema. I'm on no niema. I say MC Oko stage. Don't wanna do chubby. Yo, presenters go and match some chubby crasa. I'm the same. I'm on tumia kasa. So Sana bimutio. It's woman the woman born Duboni in Duboni. Just let me mention some of the drugs are omobo. But in Dubonne, omonom. Eti yawi, I offend two city, abobon Dubonne, and wokukuninana. And I will say, I was 18 years old. 18 years. 18 years. Yet not to so on Facebook as Sampa 94.7. Benghazi didn't to so Cecilia as Sampa 94.7. Bra betcha yao. Aye can ya braco. Say ya braco. Say braco. Ada so. Bra betcha as Sampa 94.7. Yet ya out to so. Wanga say Ghana people and Galamsey. And someone watching live from Tema Pong. Okay. And no any dear Wanga Sudi Edding Ediaba. Timmy so super to me the Nabania can carry a mouth. We say I'm watching live from Infesti. In Fesuaso, hey, Maza, Crony Bidia won. Ma, Crony Bidia won. Yasebeka Kano, Obia comment, bear voice through to. I say, it's a fantastic show. And only the Madame Frosier, Eka. Why, Benji? Yes, Benji. And the message we buy or say show no a fantastic now enjoy pa. God bless you, Benji, and thanks for watching. What green chain is saying Fanina Efa Facebook FMA Asampa 94.7 Asampa 94.7 and no and the Anasoba. Na what him sa Uba Ghana Sa Kodia Ewa show Ewa UK. Stone Boy, I will show our UK. Koku Smoke, I will show our UK. Shatawale, African Dancehall King. Pa pa pa pa pa pa pa pa pa pa pa pa pa pa pa pa pa pa pa pa pa pa pa pa pa pa pa pa pa pa pa pa pa pa pa pa pa pa pa pa When he talk about me, I go shine. My body no be only me way he try. You don't know, he listening to DJ Viper. All right, so shut up, no. Just ni ama. What's that? Oko PMU, our UK. Na just say kono. Ade onua. Onua chata jeto. Straight to UK. Na ade ah. I'm a voice Satan to me to coin, and Satan to me to coin, and I sat to coin a bachelor, and I sat on a DNA, and I said, Sembebri. I say, me, I don't take for. I say, he can't travel for. How are you? Entertainment, Sebio villages. And no, any day, Saturday, Abeka. Cause, now I was all, Satan would to me to coin, and I would to coin a bachelor. Na obi be post here say you can go and settle betumi akọ otumi ko US but FBI and you can for your adwuma bomu enti sa unam UK a be bia unam UK nko a ye betumi achew but I say and you guys any panel etumi ko US but unam UK a no man tell say I don't think far cause Say, we are pony our US. Na US for Pewatua. One of you care. And said, I'm US now. You bet you. Sanity. You bet you. And you guys are depending to me to coin. Depending to me to coin. Na depending to coin. So, I didn't see our uncle US. Now you can go on uncle. Na depending to coin. You are US. And change that as uncle US. Now. The pan was so our UK and also our co. It's a by force as okay US. Eh? Or be crowned you be on US for all problem crowned them, sir. A bad Jomo, sir Holland or Saint Crano, yet to be cognac, not UK. Oh, yeah, best wow. It's a antisa. Enti Shatawale si yanka chese. You can't travel for ano and watch at a jet. And a copium a UK. Nishua or Babe. Yes, eh, sanity, sir. FBI, who ye FBI bonnet now or UK. Yet you'll be or UK and not US. Memoir. Maybe somebody. How's that country sleepy ye juma boom? Ghana ni US, our da collabo. And you saw with the bonnet. Now Ghana. Ghana for betum to ama FBI. US for a betum to ama. Ben was a obi be di bone wa no go say US ana ne di ha ne ne na di di ni o na amrano gana ya di ya na na di di di di di di e jubo za ama fo di bone ama ko sika salam na ye protect o mu ene sa ne ma no eti Shatawale se men kan che Ghana fo ene wi ase ni na se. You can't travel for no more here, more here, more here, and you're by force of a call US. So I go ask you a USA. Messi, Udi Bonia, one of UK, one of US. Prince Mibwa, Udi Bonia, none of UK. And you simple say a beer, a bet, cause minimum beer at Simo UK, and you could pay more US. A brand a beer for tracking. It is a and a tea in the shutter. What two? Oko Yuki, Nishua, Obebonu, Ehunsem, Ena Yede Abreu. 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Anna, on an enyim, and my name is ceremony. I'm a boy, Radia Gopo. 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What ye? Na oko secondary school, sir. And near man crying in an ordain. And near man crying in an ordain. Now, there be me and me back as some beach there when I'm raw. Bibian, I'll count you a big car as I'm say. I didn't know more cars and for fun of blame shadow. Catch him say. I know me banner, catch him say. Now, and near one and near man on noon. Okay, party boy. And near man on noon. As I don't know how to put it. And near my minim so on noonim no, or nimbus animal and minim so nimno. See you. The first born, just more catch them. Hey, have you seen who? See, I'm crying yet. Me say, Obi and Imbati, and Uncle Pong and Eddie. Not dumb, Obi and Imbati, me, Obi and Timmy, Obi and Tammy, because school be and Shammy reported that. 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asampa 94.7 na o Facebook go school betule kwa sadi we of figure na no classroom on she anima enkra ne ye no ano den ano den o Roman school ye ko Roman school wa ma asori a ye be bo school wa ma asori 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And because of internet, tina nyono, unze gospel nkwa, every 2 minutes be a I'm international. Your network na way inside and high. Timu van chain.
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0: So, yaba, na, se, uwa, na, wani, oba, wa, se, akitese, ki, na, uko chiti, na, ge, su, uko chiti, ya, na, se, oba, na, wa, uko fanu, waboka. 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

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Yesu yan pamu foreigners na anansi ya mwono mwono. 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What I say? Oko Nigeria for Musu Hiti. What I say? And the same South Africa for so mum performance so ano. And tutu to say, yes, and you quasi as you hear more hana say, yadi a moment now. Following activated 0548 955 947 0548 955 947 and no number free. Now, what about you, my desire? I have some part 94.7. And I was good day today.

0: All right, yen tell. Yes, South African phone, yen it's here. Me mean, okay. Me, me, I support Kakan, can you say the NNC for? Because just any question, so be bo, again, is there, was so about one, so then about one. Only me, Pamela, for a woman, so now, better, who call for the money business, wow, no more, public, no, and you know, any sound that, yeah, in the single and short, who business, oh, hanging on. Also, I'm money from Satusu. You, your moon, some penny from Dad, and you, you know, yeah, I'm in for a kind of for, I got a phone about, yeah, pro, wow, hey, see, hey, see, the day, I'm not better than that, and they cannot be doing that to our fellow neighbors in the country. Give me the magic, when you see, and so, and then, so, and so, and so, and so, and so, and so, and so, and so, and so, and so, and so, and so, and so, and so, and so, and so, and so, and so, and so, and so, and so, and so, and so, and so, and so, and so, and so, and so, and so, and so, and so, and so, and so, and so, and so, and so, and so 0548 954 9 4 7
1: Yeah, me too, can't you?
0: Okay. Anyway, so the South Africa phone. Like, you don't travel. I'm going to go. I'm going to go to BBR. I'm going to go to BBR. And see, what you're doing? You're in jail, man.
1: Yes.
0: In jail, man. Like, you don't travel.
1: Yeah.
0: And I'm going to go to
1: BBR. It's in jail, man.
0: Yeah, yeah, I'm going to be empty in Ghana. Say, employing Ghanaians.
1: Okay.
0: Yeah, yeah, to me, it's like you. Yeah, yeah, because the companies are in Ghana. Yeah, Ghanaians, now, yeah, Jima. But companies now, South Africa, one. I'm going to do my name because they are lazy. I'm going to do my name. Yeah, yeah.
1: Okay, thank you. Bibia, Bibia.
0: Bibia, Bibia.
1: Let us see. Mami Cha Eugenia. 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Eugenia, what's up? Alright, so 0548 955 947 0548 955 947. Hello, good evening.
0: Hello.
1: Udini a day. 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Yo, bright, Odoko bright. Odoko bright. 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Obi animu. Right, Bibia.
0: Bibia.
1: Bibia, Bibia.
0: Bibia, Lundi.
1: Bid us see into you.
0: South Africa, for me, and then almost as you saw me yesterday. So, Okaya, Omni Nigeria, I'm almost see the moon and Yamanema.
1: This is the pain. Then I'm almost as you saw me yesterday.
0: Yeah. I'm performing with the study. I see a common moon now to get along some more.
1: All right. Yeah. Okay, thank you, Bright. Good evening. Hello, good evening. Good evening. Good evening. 0548 955 947 0548 955 947 0548 955 947 Hello, good evening.
0: Good evening.
1: What do you know, Sophie? Abiola. Bibi, I'm going there.
0: Okay.
1: Why if you where?
0: I'm here.
1: Now, nigga.
0: I have been here,
1: crap. We are single. How many years?
0: I've been 26 years.
1: 26 years? Yeah. And I was suing you, no? Yes, I'm going to go Abiola, big shout to you. Until Bibia, Bibia.
0: Yeah,
1: Madam Sabiola. Until. Abiola, we are stubborn.
0: Just in day.
1: Just in day. Eni ni miyala mi ne ba mi si afikura ni ayo.
0: Hey. DJ Viper.
1: Oh, eh, me dasi. Professor, me se professor, professor.
0: Yeah, one last.
1: Sisi, one last. On femi Viper, bi on femi Jason Day. All right, it's you.
0: Oh, Charlie. Charlie, I'm going to wear any day in that crowd. Hey, this is my boy, Indiana.
1: Eh, Asamu.
0: And, now, I'm Africa, now you only have the news here, they say no. And the US is trying to say, I don't want to come here. Now, I'm going to move to Africa, and I'm going to go and I don't know where
1: that's
0: at. Yes, I'm going to go and I'm going to go and I'm going to go and I'm going to go and I'm going to go and I'm
1: okay.
0: And that's what it's done. All right, you're not saying.
1: 0548 945. The American say, send me didn't come out. Comment to be, say, South Africa for no moon to quine. And yen jamo. Yes, I see a jamo. Cause, a juma bebre, what? Chroma, South Africa for the end in our boa Ghanaians. Ebua, am I employ Ghana for 2,000, 3,000. 4,000. I don't want to mention the companies now.
0: Hello?
1: Yeah, hello. Good evening.
0: Good evening.
1: What do you know, Safi?
0: That's what I'm called your freedom. That's what I'm called your mind.
1: Called your freedom?
0: Yeah.
1: Freedom.
0: Yeah.
1: Shata. Shata. Shata. I don't. What do you know, Shata, the boy, you're
0: not. Oh, I'm going to have you said, you know.
1: Ah, the freedom and justice.
0: Yeah.
1: Bibia Bibia.
0: Bibia Umbi. Bibia Umbi.
1: Bibia Umbi. The end of the womb.
0: Oh. Any Jew womb. Yeah. About womb. A futsu womb. Yeah.
1: All right. Thank you. Thank you.
0: Yeah. I think South Africa for no. I don't know if it's a. Omuko for Nibi or Ghana Asiana.
1: To
0: the best thing I say, it's too good. Musunia, it's a bubble. Muye Basabasa. No, I don't know.
1: Okay, Mati, I know you have changed. What's the other by the major? Say, yeah, I'm alive, Mama. Hello, good evening. Chiban 0548 945 947. Hello, Chiba, Chiba, Chiba. Hello, good evening. Good evening. Hello, good evening.
0: Hello.
1: Hello, good evening.
0: Good evening.
1: Good evening, Safi.
0: I also wish my name is Safi. Yes, you should grab him.
1: Okay. Yen Tio. Bibia Bibia.
0: Bibi.
1: Medase. Mara. Ozuka Safi.
0: Because of yes, you should equip him.
1: Yes, you should equip him. It's our, it's equip him.
0: Mr. Crapin, Mr. Crapin, also Mr. Crapin.
1: And Yenke.
0: Kabiche. Yes, o program me fine pa.
1: Oh, Nyamisha, Nyamisha. What's your name? Bibia Bibia.
0: No sir, me support first call and on. Yeah, okay.
1: Okay.
0: Say South Africa for no more to coin.
1: Mhm.
0: And the that say very South Africa for next year. Let's see about come Nigeria for all. Yes, so Ghana for Ghana be be all Nigeria. We say my call Nigeria that my house was proud. Ghana so for more than Nigeria say what. And the other video, you see, you forget your mom.
1: All right. Eja, you're not saying no, so the idea about. Wakwa jubo siya, wantumia venye juma, amaskara se, wabaka. Hello, good evening.
0: Hello.
1: Good evening.
0: Hello. Hello.
1: Good evening. Bibia, Bibia.
0: Libby,
1: what do you know, Sophie?
0: I'm going to say, we're going to see action, Massey.
1: Achima sifuwa nina, michiamu nina, fea bibi
2: ya
1: mako.
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2: Bibi,
1: they are not John Jennifer for phone man, for phone man.
2: Hello,
1: hello.
2: When you come?
1: Hello. Oh, too bad. Okay, Abaka.

0: good evening. Hello, good evening. 0548-945-947. 0548-945-947.
1: Hello.
0: Good evening, Sophie.
1: Patrick, I'm going to first try it dancing.
0: Ever dancing?
1: I try it dancing.
0: Okay, Mr. Patrick, Bibi Abokodi.
1: Bibi Abokodi.
0: Now I feel in Kuala no way.
1: Bibi. Bibi.
0: Me that say. Mr. Patrick, ain't you?
1: Boss. We be a young man in car. Ebia, na sometimes me say, Ebia, so by me na, Ghana phone we eat. Ichiro omu no enti na omu so omu tumi jina sane ama no so
0: e subanben Mr. Patrick subanben
1: oh se obi wo obi kroma Ghana fona nkasa no ye oye ma omu wana ye pese ye mfa wana nka wana nye tu nche bia ba di omu ye ni di enye ba yansu ye pamo omu fi Ghana juma be brewo ho omu wana omu dimu juma na dae. And I am saying,
0: I am saying,
1: hello.
0: Lower radio setting, mommy. Lower radio, no.
1: Asa.
0: Bibi, I'm a god here.
1: Bibi.
0: Oh, Bibi, I've been a son. What the ana? When I was here, na. When I be something, Bibi. Hey, any I wouldn't tell you. Yo. And I'm a miss you in this way. Bibi.
1: Bibi.
0: Been a soothing like a suffering.
1: But you're empty. I'm a summer.
0: It's here, wana.
1: I'm a son of Macedonia.
0: All right, thank you. You're
1: about so, South Africa for the way and yet. But the employee for to me, crazy job will be on my youth. So, one crazy job on my idea. I was here, mom, we say the employee for and also would come home. So, I was one saying, a year, so the better I ain't to find Uncle Manana. Uncle Bobra.
0: Okay.
1: Yeah.
0: All right, Mr. Che, thank you for also the idea. Yeah, we have a next segment. Now, you didn't come on.

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2: Of
0: it's mommy be so and the other day I was so I worry a woman or you yeah who to me find Canada ube jayano eh the other
2: day I am so Bible crack and it is me I'm also Christopher I say di igabambo so I tell before I also been and also were before
0: okay
2: the test of them be also not perfect
0: alright
2: so far I'm not perfect.
0: And no pet and no ya. Bounce on those so ya. Still, I know better now.
2: And then my children could change the
0: world. Dear, they be a mamma, they be a mother, mamma, and a eddy and bema, dear, and a bema, dear, Nancy.
2: Say, I'm killing Kumu papa, papa, papa, papa.
0: Hello, good evening. Hello, good evening.
3: Hello,
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0: All right. 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Wa other ride. 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Ba odi ni na hwe no on be so be ka bibia ene de ne
3: hello
0: good evening
3: hello good evening
0: wudi na resafe
3: e fe nana kwame opoku ka se fi bubu ashi
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3: che so te ko ku bo mi di mame
0: uji wudi abodi
3: che so te ko ku
0: uji wudi abodi
3: Jesus, I do a pass away in a new video. So, who called you, Mother Bania? Do it. Where do you do that?
0: Who called you, ma? Yeah, for it. What called you, Massa? Yeah,
3: we need you.
0: How to say, hello, good evening.
3: Hello.
0: Good evening. Get him so what be with you about lower radio the man na you need come on. Hey, time. Lower radio the mommy. Yeah, what do you mean,
3: eh? I'm so low because I've been to my phone.
0: Okay, so let's tell. Bibia Bibia. Yeah,
3: tell
0: where?
3: Hey, that's a move. Pelo ko juma bara obile weere eye bibi e serious
0: e serious o
3: jano
0: ano kwa na betu mo ja ba on
3: sabe be be
0: all right yena se mo wa me na fa o baby awo bia yes amo juma kwa baby enche bia na so juma di no so na afi ya de dia ka bia toso e de

0: Oh, Prince, last call our time now soon. Hello, Greeny.
1: Good evening.
0: Good evening, Sophie.
1: It's not let me say anything. You could have been using a Mr. Prince.
0: Yeah.
1: And that soldier. Oh, yeah.
0: Yeah, soldier. Bibia, Bibia. Oh, yeah. Bibia, Bibia.
1: Bibia,
0: Bibia. But I see you.
1: MJ. Definitely, Bibia. We are about to have to make a change and run against your mind. But apart from that, you know, maybe I never put your band so we are making a first regional or bar. Maybe ultimately, you know, the gym, a new kuno, and I say, yeah, Bama, and it's a good animosity for to understand the man.
0: Okay.
1: Okay, and so apart from so, to go break your mind, you know, to make my fight, and so it is jail. Because about the umbody or about to cry, and yeah, Bama, when it's the whole them.
0: Okay, about the side of your banner, Boka. All right, so happy, happy birthday, Ekoma Sammy Kofi Mensah. Yes, happy birthday to you, Sammy Kofi Mensah, a staunch House of Oak fan. A very glorious happy birthday with a good health and long life from Mrs. Alagi Dede. And the message way, bye. I see you, wish you happy, happy birthday. And Ewawoda, God bless you. With long life and good health. Sammy Kofi Mensah, it's a birthday. Enjoy your day. Waka.

so say I'm so jumadi and so my mecha big hits of FM. Big shout to you, Dr. Pounds. Miami boss and the Dusty, big shout to you. Mamicha, me papa, Madi Nina. Chairman Atul Lince. God bless you, boss. God Almighty bless you. Nyakupo Enshaw and Mami. Yes, Mr. Atul Lince. Doctor, and everything for the Chairman Lince. Nyakupo Enshaw and Mami. Papa. Chairman, Nyamishaw pa. Nyamishaw. Nana B. Yes, MPP Nana B. God bless you. So, me boss ya me can answer me. Yes, or no, and a year. JL Properties. And also, Chancellor Ma, a Cape Coast Technical University. And also, Ghana Real Estate President. Yes, Dr. James Atul Lince. God bless you, boss. Nyamishaw pa. Wa bua mi bebre Nyamisha o sat bua mi kwa na me maha Nyamisha na mincha Loyado. Yes, CEO Ma Soul Restaurant, Luna Bar Rooftop, White Restaurant in Chakasawa. DJ Miss, a big shout to you. Sako dear DJ, big shout to you. I'm not so say best with Jumadino. So Skidos Abaha Benghazi and the Facebook Prince Johnson and I'm international the police show no. Grace, big shout out to you, Grace Misa. And Jagger said, come on now. The superstar, Rich Nick. And I'm yamming him Asari. Now, Yaboko. Party boy, big shout out to you, Yaboko.

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1: Yes.
0: Ah, wo shushen ye chi kwa yen ye wo Metin Hotel My 7.
1: Yes.
0: Opposite Virgin Pap.
1: Okay.
0: Ye ya sorry Friday anopa 8 o'clock.
1: Yes.
0: Near upon 12. Sunday so the same venue. Ye ye no 8 o'clock near upon 12.
1: Yes.
0: Na wo ba. 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

0: ya ewo Jesus de mu na na dwi yam papa trase na munim se wa trase kwa de is a representative of God on this earth.
1: Yes sir.
0: Na na dwi nyankopon be fa ne mu akasa.
1: Yes sir.
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1: except
0: eche se o yampa se ono kwan na mpa na ne the representative of God is here.
2: Yes.
0: Entiro ye ye baba
1: welcome
0: welcome papa. Matthias, Papa, you are welcome.
1: Matthias,
0: you are welcome today. Yes.
1: Matthias,
0: yes. Wow. Amen.
1: And see, and it's a seeing and also.
0: Wow. Wow.
1: It's not easy.
0: Yes.
1: Because there's attack when you say something to do.
0: Wow.
1: When you attack, when you make a vow.
0: Okay.
1: And be careful. When you vow for something. To vow it and also to do it different.
0: Okay.
1: Everybody can vow it, but fulfill is not easy. Sometimes we need a lot of strength, a lot of power, and sometimes Quran any womb.
0: Okay. Amen.
1: I'm talking about Prophet Frank.
0: Amen.
1: God richly bless
0: Amen.
1: You. You vow and you are doing.
0: Amen.
1: God continue calling you.
0: Yes. Higher. Amen.
1: Amen.
0: Amen.
1: Prophet, God bless you.
0: Yes.
1: Go by faith, saying.
0: Yes.
1: Enjoy be more. Hey, sister, I won't cry. Yes, I know to is a dam, no. So, it was flooded. Yes, it was flooded. Me, wage and Casamitia, dam, a bama dream.
0: Yeah.
1: Yes. So, I will just try to tell him, check it. But now, man information, you know, I said, be a crossing for two or something.
0: Okay.
1: For 20, I think from 2022.
0: Okay.
1: Then that's more thing. But now they don't believe say, this thing. But then free church go home. Jesus. It was bad.
2: Oh God.
1: Yes, it was bad. That's the. It was everywhere in the whole world. But African here to me more
0: yeah.
1: Cause that area between me a farm area.
0: Yeah.
1: Between something like. Something I with me, I shine spy. Nanke a madam na dino.
0: Yeah.
1: But Africa, the pension must happen. Then see, would they build house in the top of the dam to break the dam?
0: Yeah.
1: Amen. This is where the Africans are called selfish people. You always be selfish. Say any dia, that's all right.
0: Yeah.
1: I don't care anybody.
0: Yeah.
1: Until I hear you, but you have to say, the Papa cannot block.
0: Yeah.
1: The Papa where a street in Ada near town becoming a me pass as yet to be the Miko baby. Now I look say that middle of the place, you know, I want a casting in our bit. What's a mentor? Am I crazy? I'm not mad, no pastor. I don't also to cheat ordinary.
0: Okay.
1: Praise God.
0: Hallelujah.
1: May God bless at you.
0: Amen.
1: Amen.
0: The
1: whole Ghana.
0: Yes.
1: And also the four corridor.
0: Okay.
1: I'm talking about the whole world.
0: Okay.
1: But the radio when the Kobebia. It be Freme, Africa, South Africa, Burkina, go to US, go to Japan, go to Austria, every country.
0: Mm.
1: The whole Tonjana as well as the whole four corners.
0: The whole four corners.
1: May God take over.
0: Amen.
1: We give salute from Ashing
0: Jesus
1: through God.
0: Amen.
1: Titus Ashing Fire, the program here started was powerful.
0: Amen.
1: Today was rain.
0: Yeah.
1: But come and see. People pray.
0: Amen.
1: People pray.
0: Amen.
1: When I was there, they already pray in them inside of rain.
0: Amen.
1: And I joined them.
0: Mm.
1: It was so powerful.
0: Power.
1: Amen. And we are under the shed.
0: Amen.
1: We are not out of shed.
0: Yes.
1: We are auditorium.
0: Yes.
1: Amen.
0: Wow.
1: We salute you and we call you. There be our shepherd. A channel tray. A program pilot.
0: Yes.
1: The short direction.
0: Yes.
1: The oil for you to be blessed.
0: Amen.
1: And also a cost.
0: Amen.
1: And I'm telling you, sir, you'll never regret.
0: Amen.
1: I say what? You'll never regret. You'll just come and receive
0: Amen.
1: The power and anointing
0: Amen.
1: Of God. Amen.
0: Amen.
1: The more so I'm on my dad. The Russian for baby. program you know see order. We are ashamed, but when the oh be the shit, but that does not make a Christian.
0: Okay.
1: Easy to vow, but to do it is not easy. Lot of things you bring in before your vow will be confirmed.
0: Okay.
1: Dear, be careful. Don't vow with God and disappointed God. Any announcement say we are doing program.
0: Okay.
1: Because I found because it's a month of where grace.
0: Grace.
1: And anybody that will attend to this program, I'm telling you this year, the grace work out of person strength, out of person ability and position.
0: Okay.
1: That may wear grace. It, you know, and you won't obey you. God himself will follow people and do it for
0: Amen.
1: Them. To ask him for your boy,
0: Amen.
1: Right now, sister, call a friend's Patricia, and Pat. Oh, Susie's here. Oh, so maybe you.
0: Yeah.
1: Why serious? Oh, yeah, Juma Biniade. Hey, Pat. It's now why I'm by the Ababa to
0: Yehua.
1: Come here, Pat.
0: Amen.
1: Yes, you are a prayer.
0: Oh.
1: So I'm both from Kakra.
0: Oh.
1: I'm saying, Nema Amidi, you know, Ujine.
0: Yehua.
1: Oh, baby, on the Ababa. Nema Amidi, you know, Mokaya. Report.
0: Ampa.
1: Na hospital amusa samuko. Ana.
0: Yeah.
1: Obie wuwe wiyo kresi yambani kwa hospital.
0: Ampa.
1: Yed na tu ambulance. Konya mifiye diya excuses. But they say God is a healer more than the doctor.
0: Amen.
1: Etina. Obia ni nebushi ya nene.
0: Ampa.
1: Obakura mani zen school.
0: Yes.
1: Na fana bra. Amen.
0: Amen.
1: Papa yu asem kakrepi kachuro manu bopaye. Yeah. Okay. Unipanji.
0: Yeah.
1: And by force do all your own Utia Wisdom.
0: Okay.
1: You can't see them aware. Papa, who can G or bint me my
0: home?
1: Emetima. So, who should send all your need to any ceremony on any panuco? You come with the Missacraco on my coin. They were on a your uncle told you.
0: Yes.
1: As a ceremony, I baby, I a fed ye. Same way, baby, a tear ye knew whom come,
0: baby.
1: Bani woyom pain for the old dao odia usrim. Nini nane se odofu bina yodofu.
0: Yehua.
1: And when you are praying sometime, then you made a such word mawa. So preaching kasafam.
0: Amen.
1: No nipa we say we are see yet in yantimukwa.
0: Okay.
1: Papa we are seeing yantimuko.
0: Ampa.
1: Don't tell free alcohol. I like him. I love him. Sometimes you are teaching about for Diana Yedru.
0: Yeah.
1: Yes. But drugs is contain poison.
0: Yeah.
1: What is it?
0: Yeah.
1: Any aye be established. And aye di be at Mukabas. No one more catcher was a sight in
0: fact.
1: That infected Papa Eba and so I say baby.
0: Oh.
1: It didn't count TV as and now we'll prepare the future and now.
0: Okay.
1: So prepare the
0: future and now.
1: The now is important, the future
0: is also important.
1: I can tell you, past there sometime, and can you dream?
0: Yeah.
1: It becomes history.
0: Yes.
1: Or there's all story.
0: Yeah.
1: But the now is not story. Now. Now can jail you.
0: Yes.
1: Now can put you to death.
0: Yes.
1: But the past there, you have become experience.
0: But
1: the future should become a destiny.
0: Wow.
1: Say destiny.
0: Destiny.
1: Sister, what did you do to was empowered man. We thank God that we are empowered for
0: us. Amen.
1: Telling your brother, your sister, we are in the Facebook live.
0: Yes.
1: Prophet Emmanuel. You just go there. Reverend Owusu. Emmanuel. Who be whom life. Be my fe.
0: Wow.
1: Come in.
0: Amen.
1: One I can say no more time. I don't about them. Come in. Me won fe.
0: Amen.
1: Fe whatever to one. Me won fe. Catch up with your phone. You know I said Reverend Prophet Emmanuel.
0: Amen.
1: Oh, la baby, I'm not sure. Oh, eh, you nothing with her. Nothing with her. I cream one. You know. Baby, Benum, and if for myself, your myself be,
0: yeah,
1: baby, be seven, my 11, myself be so okay, my 11 more, okay, but my 7 year back,
0: yes,
1: Achimota,
0: yeah,
1: Achimota,
0: yeah,
1: who is Achimota become popular before,
0: yeah,
1: Achimota, a sisu, amen, and tell the master, I call, baby, a popular be on a miko,
0: yeah,
1: amen, and amen,
0: amen.
1: Why?
2: Peace
1: of a budget, yeah, myself. Peace of a budget, myself. dear so my seven.
0: Yes.
1: Myself, baby, the my seven pack. Oh, mommy was anymore, and Baba, you know, my seven pack, very close to OP7. Said also for Ousu Ebodina. OP7, who do OP7 so free, be said, a crown, everybody, who do OP7, no across,
0: yeah,
1: no advance left,
0: yeah,
1: who bones, who bones a bank, your friend, bank, what is it called, the bank?
0: Hey, Echo Bank,
1: Echo Bank, Echo Bank. Eko ban no fan in chair or left and all right,
0: yeah,
1: right. What to us who are born, say, friends saying, watch base,
0: yeah,
1: can see a power. Let me throw be a number of every time. No, say, and you want a prophet, friends saying, prophet,
0: Nijagizia.
1: Gizio. I'm so no, so memo. I'm so good. Paco watch
0: it. Amen.
1: Baby, I know that street in a butabola.
0: Yes,
1: they sent a torso collar pass, and so a cool new boy town. Won't cook baby, baby, bear 300 meters away. 300 meters away. The medicine hotel, and the opposite is called Virgin Pump. Virgin Pump. You do a hotel man can say, hotel, you can go for a down. I want any idea. Sorry,
0: amen.
1: You're 200 away, you know.
0: Yes, amen.
1: Sorry, I had you tell you. Now you say, We want you to come and sit in the air conditioned place.
0: Amen.
1: So that we bless you and you go home.
0: Amen.
1: With joy. Amen.
0: Amen.
1: Me see, ni all you know, oh, chia, we see. Oni actually. So, I want to say, oh, when I see
0: ya.
1: Pastor, we see you at two, man.
0: Yes.
1: Frankie Ban won't son in the God Nazi. Anna,
0: yeah,
1: who the crowd the woman named to.
0: Yes,
1: Anna,
0: yeah,
1: Papa, what caps?
0: Nantuna,
1: yeah, if any caps,
0: yeah,
1: Betrini, Nantu,
0: Nantu,
1: and our crass now was so jazzy. No, wouldn't be a young farmer.
0: Okay,
1: jazzy be an Nantuni.
0: Okay,
1: we shall see a jazzy one my boat.
0: Who
1: Nantia could be a meco too.
0: Amen.
1: Hallelujah.
0: Amen.
1: Of course, we'll be Ankobia. Ankobia phoning in a attentive branding.
0: Okay.
1: Cause Oyena Unqua, Oyeno Echo Qua, never unity.
0: Okay.
1: TMFO, Bemme Bia and Ankobia. Tabusian Bia Chiankobia and Odia Maganari, whom we are attentive branding.
0: Okay.
1: Naja City, only a senior. Yadua in a cotrino. Or did Tuma, not the actual mine.
0: Okay.
1: Turn over you, Coco Gogra. Just inform me, Cocra and Cocra. Did just him be a wood team out yet in Timmy Betu?
0: Yehoah
1: was coming.
0: Amen.
1: Was who betu me, I miss me too. Coming.
0: Amen.
1: I'm a part.
0: Amen.
1: Bancopy has to be a wood team, you have two.
0: Amen.
1: Because as I said, or in the chino, who owns or in a day as a phone cock.
0: Yeah.
1: To in a chase, you will be a or yet favorable.
0: Okay.
1: Somebody and the nipper, you are to be pull fear. And you see Uncle Biaina, a shabushia. Omo ya blane.
0: Okay.
1: Na o nkobia. Mezo anye dey.
0: Ne
1: fe na ankobia
0: yin.
1: O nyina mi chire mu de che o kwa choro to ho. E be kanya mi asem.
0: Amen.
1: Amen. Yon ko de Mark chapter 14. Mark chapter really sus no ekosi 10. E mu nsam ne re bobo mpae. He ne pa ye mpae pa ko program ye mpae. It is just to teaching the people to know said there's somebody who you close your life. Make us otia usremu. Obisa e wan. He can be a brother, can Mark be 14. A sister. Yeah, Mark 14 verses. Yeah, to 10 sir. Okay. Read it. Yes, I'm listening, okay. Sir. Yes.
0: Mark 14, verse 6.
1: Yes, sir.
0: Or say, leave her alone.
1: Leave her.
0: Say Jesus.
1: Say Jesus.
0: Why are you bothering her?
1: Why are you bothering her?
0: She has done a beautiful thing to me.
1: I like you about how you read from where?
0: NIV.
1: NIV.
0: Yes.
1: The beautiful of the show.
0: Yes.
1: But we are talking about woman.
0: Yes.
1: It is anytime you have a woman here inside.
0: Yes.
1: Know how to tell you a beautiful. Mm. Hey, sister. Yes, our baby and pill. So, sister, you are beautiful. The Jesus will make a sentence. You have done a beautiful for that's a dear why you know. He go beyond normal.
0: Yeah.
1: That's the word. What the best show? You are done beautiful for now. Because all children say he has expressed something that touch you. Express something that make you comfort. And after the tattoo, no, he can say you are done a beautiful
0: thing.
1: A beautiful like the marking point of the accident.
0: Okay.
1: Yeah. it is the end of marking.
3: Okay.
1: But I use boy beautiful to somebody. I'm not why you be a man.
3: Okay.
1: What honor? No?
3: Okay.
1: What justify?
3: Yeah.
1: Sorry, I say.
3: Yeah.
1: My brother me mean is come on, come on, come on. What justify? What more no? So what honor? No?
3: Okay.
1: Munyano. Because you have done a beautiful for me. Continue, sir.
3: Okay. The poor you will always have with you. And you can help them anytime you want. But you will not always have me.
1: You will not always have me.
3: She did what she could.
1: Why you obey me?
3: She poured perfume on my body. Before to prepare for my burial. Truly, I tell you, whatever the gospel is preached throughout the world, what she has done,
1: yes, sir.
3: Also he told and in the memory,
1: yes, sir.
3: Of her.
1: Yes, sir. Verse 10.
3: Then Judas Iscariot,
1: one of the twelve,
3: went to the chief priest to betray Jesus to them.
1: Amen. To be betrayed Jesus to the natural assembly.
3: They were delighted to hear this and promised to give him money.
1: Yes.
3: So he was watched for an opportunity
1: yes.
3: to hand him. Amen.
1: Judas. We thank God the Bible that didn't keep this. And he said. The one of the 12
3: one of disciples.
1: Who's a simple? Say me was a woman.
3: Yeah.
1: One shall me betrayed here. I can't even mention.
3: Okay.
1: But me can generous speak.
3: Okay.
1: Say, oh, Mumu B. And I say Ghana for Bessie.
3: Okay.
1: So because I don't want to endorse for the community of the church.
3: Yeah.
1: Jesus was dealing about the community of the church. In between the 12 apostles.
3: Okay.
1: What is it?
3: Yeah.
1: He has respect for them. He doesn't want the people in far to see anything wrong. I can't sell my church saying bad things about the church.
3: Okay.
1: Maybe I'll make sure my church will be always in the front of the face of good.
3: Amen.
1: And I make them be proper.
3: Yeah.
1: Sorry.
3: Amen.
1: But I will say, when I never Bible, yes, so because the one of the 12. One of the 12 were limited at the Amber. The society and the bones are only behind the 12. No?
3: Yeah.
1: One of them are betrayed.
3: So
1: that it shows that God is a God of fact.
3: Mm.
1: He doesn't care how person you are sometimes, obey you at him. He doesn't fear you.
3: Okay.
1: Because he knows that near more day man, that's a good and that's true. Yeah. There's nothing about lying. There's a woman that I call the Mary Mother. It's a Bible describes him. Say, no, your bad drama muffle.
3: Yehovah.
1: Look at this. Who's a Christian attacker? Drama money bar or your crown for. Sometimes we reject set people, telling them that they don't deserve. But who came to Jesus and blessed Jesus, even alabaster oil?
3: Oh, yeah.
1: It was the prostitute girl.
3: Mm.
1: Be careful how you reject people.
3: Okay.
1: Sincere me preaching. I am very excited to preaching to somebody.
3: Yeah.
1: You are rejecting.
3: Oh.
1: I am very moved.
3: Mm.
1: Say mood.
3: Mood.
1: I am very moved to telling somebody. You are the assembly that will be negative that will be at so control. You don't deserve. Today I declare for you.
3: Amen.
1: You deserve.
3: You deserve.
1: Praise God.
3: Hallelujah.
1: Because we are seeing a woman or you the prostitute. The person who said. He died in this came close when Jesus at the baby did it was inside.
3: Yeah.
1: Bible said they prepare friends and that day he was telling that the minimum dear do anyway. Minimum near do any say be muda.
3: Okay.
1: This I will see more cotton if he now he was in joy. Then we saw baby drama money be a sincere. No okala basta Bible was a born. And yes, so she you are once and cobe.
3: Yeah.
1: Be a share there, Obejemi. Your pen, mess your pen, a true Obejai,
3: Bao
1: or born. He break the bottle. Oh, break the anno the moon in a good year. Bible said, now a drone, you a share, Danny Muma. Now, when after finishing, and the Nipa Jack is a drone boy, you say, and the Bible said, the monthly pay,
3: yeah,
1: 12 months,
3: Nisika,
1: 1 year pay. Obibe Yusu Blofu, the 1 year OGs.
0: Yes.
1: Aramiwa.
0: Yeah.
1: Aha, ni njina pay.
0: Yes.
1: 1 year pay.
0: Mm.
1: Ah, what buano no.
0: Mm.
1: And the team taught that perfume.
0: Perfume.
1: It shows that if you don't miss somebody the term
0: mm.
1: and see how glory
0: mm.
1: in Jesus are, you will not do that.
0: Amen.
1: Some of you, people are rejected by one Abu and Yami. May God bless you.
0: Amen.
1: People are saying a lot of things about you, but you respect your fellow woman.
0: Wow.
1: May God bless you.
0: Amen.
1: Listen, there's something I think last week I was saying here.
0: Yeah.
1: Your godly life.
0: Yes.
1: And your Christianity.
0: Yes.
1: Godly life is a nipano or put something to God wisdom.
0: Yeah.
1: To human being.
0: Yeah.
1: To human being know to say me pacho. Human being know to say J. They know to say to do good because God doing good. It is that character. It's not that you are believing Jesus.
0: Okay.
1: It's about the normal thing. How nyankopon edia meriase.
0: Ah,
1: ni pebiye wo riase biara no. Wo practice o nyamisu.
0: Okay.
1: Come pa.
0: Amen.
1: It is oba we ni nyamisu we no mu. Ba na believing Jesus no and o ma mu.
0: Okay.
1: But we Christian we reject those homo ember Christianity. You feel so many obia. You feel say nyame ni, you feel say nyame no. Nyame humi go ni pem.
0: Yes.
1: Eno yo kra. Eto bi a wo nyame adwene woni mu.
0: Mm.
1: Papa na ye yema ye ma no, eye nyame adwene.
0: Amen.
1: Praise God.
0: Hallelujah.
1: Because a man yo nyame dia.
0: Amen.
1: And we are critical.
0: Yes.
1: And look at the way we are suffer. To get your child school fees, to prepare him, to make him to become a man or a woman like you. Is it always it? It is a godly life.
0: Okay.
1: And then I link you. I'm out here see. And then I insight you. Multi me blessing. It will be obvious to be obi. And then I comfort be say, I comfort crani and bosom crano. So I'm your papa check Christopher. Yes, it can be because Nyankopa wasum or tons you got the boy for. No, I tons you got papa for. Is it God? Is it God? Is it God rejected them?
0: No.
1: Now, Onyamima homi mobia.
0: Mobia
1: homi oxygen.
0: Yes.
1: So that he can hold in the system of life.
0: Yes.
1: Is it not true?
0: It's true.
1: Now, it is sound on the pebiati. But so person could have. This one, the Christ, yes, yeah, it is about finding some difficulty. We say, the teaching is a slight change. Because the change is that this year, wolf for and the people don't understand them because, like Nicodemus and John chapter 3 was a maiden, my communion, yum, look at my age.
0: Wow,
1: so yeah, but Jesus began to teach him because of a new change, you know, and your friend repentance,
0: yes,
1: and your friend our for you to believe Jesus and see us for your personal savior, making you repentant. Praise God.
0: Hallelujah.
1: For the days of banning the new ham, Ekogu Yesu Naseno. Now it is not easy.
0: It's not easy, Ampa.
1: Wasting a money.
0: Yeah.
1: A year money. A payment. That's a Ghana salary.
0: Yeah.
1: Someone said 10 million pa. Yeah. So for a year, they say.
0: 120 million
1: cash.
0: Jesus.
1: Old money.
0: Money.
1: It's easy.
0: Not
1: one
0: easy.
1: One perfume.
0: Mm-hmm.
1: And when you go yes, you know, there's a room. Room when you say, when we did this, what you say, you win yanka formable, mobro who formable.
0: Okay.
1: And to almost add then one cotton. They used were to waste him. Qua. She hit him. They don't know the powerful Jesus.
0: Amen.
1: But when you say, we are just go to check. Qua. Most of God and saw them. No, so far, Jiji Musika. Praise. You don't know Jesus, keep quiet.
0: Amen.
1: There's a power in that name.
0: Amen.
1: Praise God.
0: Hallelujah.
1: Bible says, yes, you did not go to do it in Ankoto.
0: Yes.
1: Yeah, you come ready for a one in your yah spy, a one in ready your flat dumu, a one in yammer dumu yah, a one in a me yarwa. Bible so be many a me fear and sound cocker.
0: Yes.
1: Bible say, baby, and yammer soon someone. Now, far would
0: you.
1: Sister, why you reject the cross or cross? We fear you come of Fungua. We fear about some son Fungua. You want your poor in cheer. The Akacho in us, who sell woman, no dear soft on Kuala and Kuala. Brother, Bab Bible say Mary Magdalene yes ano or dear do him go yes no as no almost started some hunting almost started some gun and mass almost started some say no so for who tell me juma we are people are destroy your name people are destroy telling you say wukwa wunim ne wo yo or so for abrantie sikani bi or the sika pushi church bi ni pa bi say wunim ne wo yo you are wasting the money listen to me you are not wasted Jesus munyano na waye no obetimi he ewiase aba no obia wo no obetimi ayo obia wo no obetimi ayo na obia so fulfill the vision obia fulfilling the purpose now purpose nyame de amon doing well
0: amen
1: fulfill well
0: yes
1: I'm
0: Lord.
1: Telling you Bible so nipa ni nyuma ebedi na chi na nyame betu obia ka said ni nyuma sie dai this woman sees a no holy that a buster or yet a half he deserves to give to Jesus. Then people started rumor and against him, including the one with the disciple named called Judas. He raised and said, this woman, you are stupid, you don't know. I guess our tongue near this guy. And then Jesus said, do a ban here, you know. And you mean wooda. Do a ban here, you know. And you mean I'm sorry. Do a ban here, you know. It's a sign to show, say, I will die and I will raise it up.
0: Wow.
1: Praise God.
0: Hallelujah.
1: And the sister, Wamani abu komunu, etira wo dachi.
0: Wow.
1: Wamani abu komunu, etira wo mpeja.
0: Jehovah.
1: Debi am say, the more anasa mani abu komunu, how bigger is, and etira how blessing, hain amibesha.
0: Amen.
1: When you read the Romans of the verse 18, o si amani aminemunu, elinu debi, elinu, enimunyama nyamibe yinedi.
0: Power.
1: The problem is little, but the blessing is a bigger. I pray for you.
0: Hey.
1: What beginning things, but it's not easy for you. And yes, she said, there's a Judas among your friend. Obi will fear what? Or you do that be a canon kunwa say, a canon kunwa. When you are being promoted near Statia Suretia, when you are being lifted near Statia Brewase, by the Radisamba Cantor say, and you do that be a war problem, you will die.
0: And
1: you do that be a problem, you will be destroyed.
0: Amen.
1: And you betrayer, say betrayer,
0: betrayer,
1: you die.
0: You die.
1: By fire.
0: By fire.
1: By tender.
0: By tender.
1: By Latin.
0: By Latin.
1: Right now,
0: right now,
1: right now,
0: right now,
1: say Judas,
0: Judas,
1: you die,
0: you die.
1: Judas is
0: Iscariot.
1: It was a blaming person, personality. He always blaming people,
0: okay,
1: always making sure that San Quaman one, San Yanid dear,
0: okay,
1: and yet, since I've been young, could be on now. Say anytime you're bed dressing, none of young can know that you're not dressing. One was in his world, look into the mirror,
0: okay,
1: he looks so beautiful. Yeah. Well, look into the mirror. He looks so gorgeous. But this sister will never endorse it. Which they say, there's a Judas Iscariot.
0: Amen.
1: Will die, I will soon not say, there's a Judas monitor. Bible say, Judas can say, she, dear no way.
0: Oh,
1: yeah, yes, the tea. Who you're crying for? Sikano cry, crow, as a treasure, no, who we are. And also, me, we are. And I will serve you.
0: Offended.
1: Was able to say, well, Buddha, so from pay you for intent. One of them betrayed Jesus, no one of them could Jesus and the apostles.
0: Okay,
1: I'm Christ. Telling you, yeah. That's why I'm saying, what thankful, what you are with them.
0: Yehovah,
1: they are Christians, they are man of us.
0: Yes,
1: I'm telling you, yes, you can say, me Matthew 10, verse 34, 36. Was when you pay fearful, a better thankful. And I do, they may catch you in the morning now.
0: Amen.
1: They're all your own in the
0: yes.
1: No spirit on yet. Do my dear Yamidia son sentinel, who be no yard.
0: Amen.
1: And pay your crown tea, who be no yard.
0: Amen.
1: Say, who send your mail cause of Yasia and pay for say, and you will be a any son do a so tatracha. Your cat do a so tatracha. Who go to for a double dinner fashion. So for a yabo money and cookie.
0: Okay.
1: So piano or bar. Sound the Christopher with your things and I come for them. And you pay your comes. Go and experience when for any question.
0: Okay.
1: Okay. So oba only do tunfo ni.
0: Okay.
1: Only the poor crowd.
0: Okay.
1: So tunfo unpo ni obi fa. Tatrache no enu manyi na tatra wo mu bi.
0: Okay.
1: No man, you know that. Aha, who is a counter at over kind of brother saying the fetish, oh, the butterfly, oh, piano, a fetish womb.
0: Okay,
1: baby, it is a wounds idea never, and look inside.
0: Wow,
1: it is painful, and it will be any sand was so that numbers of which in answer it looks so attractive.
0: Okay,
1: it looks so
0: attractive.
1: When you become great man, you are attractive.
0: Okay.
1: demons you'll be attracted. Mm. And the physical you'll be attracted everywhere. Say the one who name Obia Bodin, Sarah and the son of demons who are the fun way and means to destroy.
0: Okay,
1: and you tell someone the dog, the Yase. And I pray for you,
0: amen.
1: Yes, how be a new May God curse him,
0: amen.
1: May God curse him,
0: amen.
1: Judas, a betrayed Jesus. Do that funny all means telling the whole world. So I will set this one. The Bible says, one could do no catch a sophomore in for say, or the years to be my own woman. It was happiest day for their life.
0: Okay,
1: we are enemies, a group waiting for somebody close you to betray you for them. Your enemies are teaming up, needing somebody that they influence somebody. Hallelujah.
0: Hallelujah.
1: The people wants and people are influenced them.
0: Okay.
1: For you to be killed. For you to be died. But then influential biara influence somebody
0: Jesus.
1: For bringing you down. May God send them
0: down
1: to destroy them.
0: Yes, Lord.
1: Say amen.
0: Amen.
1: Say amen.
0: Amen.
1: Bible says that Jesus catch you and say, Mumu Bako ye dumi yenu no, ebe yimi ama. Mumu Bako ye dumi yenu no, ebe yimi ama. The Bible some bisa on say, hey, me, we send me, and the Judas or no be Yesu Amano. Babs of free woman, Jesus. He was able to say Jesus without to be a disciple. The word disciple means as somebody that you are learning from, and that person you are under him, and you are becoming disciples.
0: Yehoah.
1: A disciple, so how can you serve your master? Today, I think the pastor Frank was here. He was disciple to me.
0: Amen.
1: Pastor Usu was here, was disciple.
0: Yes.
1: How can the Frank go under deep and under point to betray me? That's a system of life.
0: Jesus.
1: That's a system of life. It's a challenge. Life is challenge. If you don't know life, you're challenge. Somebody will kill you without your consent.
0: Yehoah.
1: If you don't know life, you're challenge. Somebody will bring you down without you don't know.
0: Papa.
1: But I don't want you to sit down and say you don't know. But first, I don't know. It's always at last. I don't want you to be at last. I want you to be a figure. I want you to be a great.
0: Yehoah.
1: Anybody that want you to become ordinary, may God punish them. The Mary Magdalene, it was a prostitute woman, but his senses said, this Jesus, he deserved glory. Jesus, he deserved honor. This Jesus, he deserved respect.
0: Yes.
1: Do you believe Jesus deserved glory?
0: Yes.
1: Why are you sitting down on Sunday? Why are you in the room saying, me senior, I will not go to church? Why are you saying, me an animal boss, no man, I'm a sum, who told you? And you need pants and wedge,
0: you're
1: being fancy or never honey, never watching, never die. Hey, Jesus,
0: Jesus,
1: Bible said, Nimunan Kongo,
0: Yehoah,
1: Kwanun in the Pine,
0: Yehoah,
1: the Hindish Suma,
0: Yehoah,
1: Summon to me,
0: Nihon,
1: I introduce Jesus to you.
0: Yes,
1: but be careful, what townful be, what townful be, as on Tumum, what Sissy was so, send your bear, you don't

0: And what she shall say, you should have missed you. You should have made for being a man's son. So go there and teach you the gospel of Jesus. I know one thing about you. You are very powerful man. You are very anointed man. But be see, I'm sorry, I will come. And Tamas is your bamboo. Be soon in your mini pebbing ten. And Tamas, your woman is a so funny and canoe. I am here to tell you there's a true process in life right now. Like as I'm standing here, you just locate where I'm doing it. You can hear the word of God. You can hear the details about the gospel. You can hear the power to display or the power to activate. And I'm telling you, any problem you are going through, Jesus, you just wake up and come to the premise of God. Prophet Emmanuel, Jesus, in the Mikato, in Nazareth, and Nanopa, a Tranopa, says, almost you are going to talk, a Tranopa, and Pai, a Wometin Huta, Ebeja, so Namedia Faconchema Bompai, and the Tran will release the glory, we are release the power into the chair. No Bibia will cheer with cinema, oh, deep one, you go, and say, woman, and say, Wompeja, and do a how two years old, and do a how two cruiser, God will deliver him.
1: Amen.
0: As I'm preaching right.
1: Jesus.
0: God will deliver him.
1: Amen.
0: God will set him free.
1: Yes, Lord.
0: We are about to pray.
1: Amen.
0: Any demon that rise against you from the childhood, you are seeing failure, you are seeing disappointment, may God fire them.
1: Amen.
0: In the name of Jesus. I'm telling you, now so kabab is a soon one memory. And then Nijia one memory. It is a kauha, and Nijia wafa, a soon wafa. But I would the end a soon, I bet almost. I ain't nanti. And I need an item. Who was cast in someone at his ship? Who was a scanning your and Saya from her? How can you live your set life? There's a somebody, Judah. There's a somebody to that. He doesn't want you to be loved. He doesn't want you to be happy.
1: Amen.
0: This life is a life that God has created.
1: Amen.
0: A very smooth life.
1: Amen.
0: A very nice life. Any opportunity be a mere creative our system.
1: Amen.
0: You must get your
1: Amen.
0: Power. But anybody that say he will block you from the glory of God.
1: Amen.
0: God will block him. To Jesus to be having glory. Jesus to be having honor. Then people rise and say, this is the time. We don't give this set honor to Jesus to bring the perfume and make sure Jesus will be honored. No. Mama Yanko Tong. Yes, Unquanim Yam Shedru one day. Obiso Makwan. Yes, Unpeja doing there. Obiso Makwan. Including one of the disciples. But Bible says that Judah betrayed Jesus. The end of the day. But I do know something. Before Jesus died, Judah died. Judah died before Jesus. Even the money that he take because of Jesus, he threw the money away. He didn't eat one city. Yes, Obi be your fuck one bonus. You die.
1: The
0: two for brandy. Don't do that call Sakawa. Don't do that call Bet. Don't do that call Chacha. Listen, all this, you know, I'm telling you, a Barbara Boma, they attracted demons, they attracted principality to kill you premature. Let God bless you. Let God bless you. Bible says, no bread, Juma, and the many payo de
1: Amen.
0: You nyanko pon shira.
1: Amen.
0: Open your misira. I want to, you just go to a church. You just go to a church Sunday. You just go there and take Jesus as your Lord and your prayer. Papa will preach. Maybe it's another man corner, so I mean, your main can Joseph Brahma. Sorry, I'm sorry about Cooper Nidini Jesus.
1: Amen.
0: The child name called Jesus.
1: Jesus.
0: I seen in Roma and Pentecost is out of the church. You can go there, you can also find another church.
1: Amen.
0: The church is for you.
1: Yes.
0: You are the church.
1: Power.
0: Repent and take Jesus as your Lord.
1: Amen.
0: And your person. The names of the church in your auditorium, the names of the church in your location. But the rare man I'm preaching about, his name called
1: Power.
0: Jesus
1: Power.
0: He is
1: Power.
0: The church. He is the church.
1: Yeah.
0: He is the last afodi our bar. He be me biem. He be suni hobi. Abraham afodi eni na chino. The last afodi eni amitiye ye. Hey, Jesus
1: wow.
0: ye.
1: Wow.
0: No sound sorry.
1: Wow.
0: The action for the last afodi. But we thank God that the location for you to see Jesus,
1: Jesus.
0: It can also be action for
1: follow
0: the location
1: Jesus.
0: For you to see Jesus. It can be assembly.
1: Amen.
0: It can be Pentecost.
1: Wow.
0: But the wretched was you.
1: Amen.
0: Was you I'm preaching to change and repent.
1: Amen.
0: Jesus loves you. I said, Jesus who loves you.
1: You?
0: He loves you into the point he said he died
1: Amen.
0: For your sin. Come to him. Then the Judah will die by
1: Amen.
0: Fire. Say in the name of Jesus.
1: In the name of Jesus.
0: Any

Right now.

0: Some of them are afraid prophet Emmanuel. Hey, 0244 70 70 2 6 2 6 5 6 0244 70 70 2 6 5 6 Free prophet. Prenyamidifo.
1: Wow.
0: Prophet Emmanuel Owusu. Na Ewuraden sa abanso no. Ombompae.
1: Amen.
0: Na mensa abamso no. Me mompae.
1: Amen.
0: Cause spiritual no. Somebody Judas Iscariot.
1: Wow.
0: I'm monitor. But the children, that's why we have a program.
1: Amen.
0: For you. You just come there through the oil, through the anointing,
1: hey.
0: You'll be sure.
1: Amen.
0: Be blessed.
1: Amen.
0: The Bible says, surely.
1: Yes.
0: There's a surely.
1: Surely.
0: Psalm 23.
1: Yeah.
0: Surely.
1: Goodness,
0: goodness and mercy shall follow me. And as you prophet me, me can't you say, you shall be.

0: But yes, remember Ghana. Ah. Ehina mi beda. Hmm. Ehina mi yoko. We na me do beba.
1: Ah.
0: She Jacob too kwai. One friend is up.
1: Ebi.
0: Ama. Ebe kada kumpo. Nua bagana.
1: Hey.
0: You just take Jesus.
1: Amen.
0: And only the privacy.
1: Oh.
0: And only the privacy.
1: Yeah.
0: Don't just choose a japadi.
1: Yeah.
0: You just choose a marriage.
1: Mm.
0: All is a part of life.
1: Amen.
0: But it's not privacy. Mm. The privacy to you to know Jesus
1: wow.
0: as your Lord wow. and your wow. personal wow. Savior. Mary Madeni. Go to sue Jesus.
1: Jesus.
0: Invested to Jesus.
1: Yes.
0: Even a year pay.
1: Yeah.
0: Invested to Jesus. So that the kingdom of Jesus will establish.
1: Amen.
0: People rise against him.
1: Mm.
0: But he that didn't
1: oh.
0: give up. Jesus said, why yen you obey to
1: ah.
0: me? Aye. Sister, who bear you as a yen you obey to me?
1: Mm.
0: Aye. No obey to me, aye. That make you.
1: Wow.
0: And you do obey aye. Do obey aye, it can be anybody.
1: Mm.
0: But you. You are not just anybody.
1: Amen.
0: You are a strong person.
1: Amen.
0: Hello, Ufrefi, who did the same? This prophet, okay, Obi Frashe, Obezoy, say, no man who won't pepe, now no money demon, and don't hear an etching or bar. That's what from Quina.
1: Amen.
0: But no more between the prophet, man also, hey, 0244 70 2 6 5 6 0244 70 2 6 5 6 For a prophet,
1: yes,
0: no more pie.
1: Amen.
0: Judas is carol to be a would do what brabos would.
1: Die by fire.
0: Network system and call you. But when Yankopon, a bema quine,
1: a man,
0: what many prophet Edin Como, I will feed you. Uff, if you did the same, did the prophet Imanushu. Hello, that is it. They still try to get me, but the line system. Hello. Yeah, prophet in your Uff, if you did the same. Me but your mwano so kakrebi. Ufrevin. Wow, tema committee 14. Prophet in the den of Sonyankoponyam. Father, in the name of I pray for this man to be
1: saved.
0: I pray for nothing to
1: come.
0: And the Judas is called to be a prayer with life as a man.
1: Amen. Amen.
0: Onyamripa, onyaminsa wasopa.
1: Amen.
0: Na enyeme bia yesi akwan bia no onyame ye fe.
1: Amen.
0: Ba me introduce a church e china dumedi ameye no meeting hotel aye ma 7 atimota no. Bomodi anamento nka bra na me anonte why. God bless you, I love you. 0244 70 2 6 5 6 0244 70 70 2 6 5 6 5 6. Hello prophet ni ashim fit ni ufrefi odin dise. Agunan studio. Studio will be. Will be. Nana, you said what to say? Nyanko Padua da Susha Agunan studio. Prophet in the den of the same Yamin Kapacho did the same. Peter, God bless you. Then I go. Okay. May God open the door for
1: Amen.
0: You.
1: Amen.
0: Come on, door. Open.
1: Jesus.
0: In Jesus' name. Amen.
1: Amen.
0: Diabetu and Safro. Oh, Akraha. Now, prove being a bee.
1: Amen.
0: Paul is a prokesia bee. A moon you mother swab a pa, but time for solity at us. When you mean travel, time for you.
1: Amen.
0: Tisay and Yamipa, Brabin will profit. A tena anopa, and nanopa, got 12 for boy. May yet Juma can say the dindy, how a Timothy man 7 million with it. Cosiana submit to me about God bless you. We love you. Bye bye.
1: Amen.
0: 0244 70 2 6 5 6 0244 70 2 6 5 6 Pastors who expectation is that China. Okay, my minas in the money was 0244 70 2 6 5 6 Obia balance, my men fan would evil. Give you a memoaba. Patch off if you did the same. Kasua. That's a central region, maybe. Now we did the same. I will cast him dead to do, sister Maggie. Then I'll be saying, Radinia. For then, today I break and any Judas is come.
1: Amen.
0: Betray them, you betray the word, man. Die by fire.
1: Amen.
0: When I'm saying, I'm in bed for Bible, say, for when I'm yesterday, son of Jacob, and may God give you insight and grace.
1: Amen.
0: And also favor. You get everything back in Jesus' name. Amen.
2: Amen.
0: Everybody send you watch.

0: because of China. Ochina de, ochina Friday.
1: Yes.
0: Obi biala ote wonka.
1: Yes.
0: No tie ne de.
1: Yes.
0: Mo ochina de, mo mesi. O de oyie eden.
1: O de sada kwa invite wo awa dofo.
0: Yeah. Mi aka invite yi bali.
1: Yes. Bebre tie
0: wo. Obi biya ote menka
1: bi. Yes. Baudi no munti. Prophet.
0: Prophet wo de ka lo de. Obi ote menka bi.
1: Don't you say a prophet ne no unti.
0: Yeah.
1: Omunya omunta to ano. 0244. Bebre mpeso mujitum se nipa. Yes, so. And so say you need me collaborate and name asesa.
0: Yes.
1: And many mu na ye rarano. Mark Mark na be Google me kwa no. Hello. Who for you did this say? Prophet ni owusi ni. Who for you did this say? Hello. Who say? Bojo say. Bojo. Pastor den e rade nyamo. Father, I pray for his mother. May God bless him and
2: heal
1: him. Anything you need, may God fulfill in Jesus' name. Amen. 0244-70-26-56-56. Prof. Kasa.
0: The number can say, Daddy, will be a what's here and car?
1: Yes, sir.
0: I'm watching a Friday. Oh, my God, my dog phone, no one will be and come on with you and car, swell, drop, even, Cove Town.
1: What happened? I'm here, sir. But I'm one of the cra, we are brand here, boom boom. Okay. But of everything open, then. Sir. But also, everything. Madina. Madina for Frepao. But I'm saying, I'm going to candy crumba. Her team said before Muncha Dentania, some Madina called Denta Wetri. I'm saying, I'm clear or different. I'm going to see Domi. We see Domi. Who do Domi? I know I do a sort of you.
0: Oh,
1: Aha, may God bless you.
2: Amen.
1: Okay. Obu has some man message. Now cutting because enya dia because you be.
2: Yeah.
1: Ozi em pranche na dia ko baby. And Obu a u ja na chi dia be you want to know say we.
0: Oh.
1: Let me
0: say.
1: Yeah.
0: So for be and now na mo so wo jam abuchi
1: me. Yes.
0: Oba e na so for
1: I think I'm a pastor. Major Anams in Massa, so sound good. Who called for Baba? Who got a banner
0: with a soft one?
1: Yes, sir.
2: Niye ye hu ye no
1: na
2: bra dwene ne ntiasie so ntimi nim se ni sequence na na ekoyi ani sequence no so be pamatare a ana a journey of 1,000 miles begin with one step.
1: Okay.
2: Nti we no ya ba ha yi ya starting the journey no nti ochira no pa na mesra ne se wo a wo call ye wo a wo tie ye no antumi an call bla bra ho bra ma 7 meeting hotel
1: join the pastor
2: na bra
1: so that you all see the glory of God. God bless you.

0: Sabi, yes, who saw come the woman?
1: Yes, he gave
0: me. Say, me wa. My goodness, say, yes, yes. You to me feed the woman.
1: That's 5,000.
0: Nipa 5,000.
1: Looking to five bread.
0: It's how five can, bread.
1: Mathematics, Ben, even more answer.
0: Debbie,
1: how can you give
0: it go five, beyond mathematics?
1: No, five bread. Giving to 5,000. We say we learn mathematics because yeah. It's necessary.
0: Yeah.
1: That's why mathematics will be important. Nipa Brabonia was mathematics. Yes. It, how can you share five bread to 5,000 people? But Onungu do.
0: Yeah.
1: Who run your room? A child, your twins are
0: free. Yes.
1: You just come to church. You just come to the ministry. Also, find church. Believe in church. Join it. Yes. We are not come here for auditorium. We are not come here for holy church. Mm-hmm. We are came here for Christ. That is in you.
0: Yes.
1: Who was the hope of glory. May God bless you.
0: Amen.
1: We are moving out from here. We are going home. But one thing I can have for you. I will have time for you today.
0: Amen.
1: To receive your call. It is calling me. Calling the prophet. 0244-70-26-56-56. Now, you are
0: saying,
1: Ghana, I think it's Ghana. It says that we are not serious. The prayer they choose them, almost four pair and a standard for World Cup prayers. Now, I say, I want to say, I can understand you. Say, I want to say, Ghana, for a couple of World Cup, normally contain as well goes.
0: Yeah.
1: What do you mean? What is it? I guess I'm going to say, I'm going to say, I'm
0: going
1: to say, oh, yeah, oh, yeah. I just say, GFA chairman, you know. We buy boom some papa. Name when you are near the assemble papa to a dear assemble assemble. Because this is not a man. This is not a man. Masusa. Is it the prayers? This is last year our friendly match.
0: Yeah.
1: Ubon say Omenya go. Never you imagine so many go with this team. And Omenya go wake up. Papa assemble. So coaching him is a very brilliant coach. Anka Ghana intimidating a good coach, but to hand the team to this coach, how much you feel in him? And no more choose to wrong person. Ah, my God, have mercy. Guy be on what Germany, etimi a ba, but say Ghana Jesse. On the last or possible, me to say Germany. How much you feel? What is this? Natural person. A German for Yanu. No one is a Ghana just in a case this time. Wouldn't that shepherd?
0: Oh, ah,
1: look at the South Kevin Watting. One money ball with Germany.
0: Yeah.
1: Boy, life, I say. But with time going there, you are taking Jesus as Lord. Yeah, Kevin now is a Christian.
0: Okay.
1: Now he was practicing to be a pastor.
0: Amen.
1: That's life. I mean, that's where God is going to shine him. But Ghana, they say, that's say boy, you know. To nature. We pray for Ghana for this work. We are still praying. Saying Kenya, I'm down so my revival be. Habanaka mosquito, a buyer, a chobo chobo, Nanka Mapedi, and be a man dynamical. Come, my
0: God.
1: But revival, I'm a bam, I'm not so much.
2: Did you see?
1: Oh, God, why?
2: Born,
1: ah, Ghana, you know, oh, my Muslim, who Ghana, any abrantia, no matter how, and go for fees, a Ghana economy, go and go as out. There's no money in the people's pocket. Do we need football? That's why Bani invested. We are still crying out, wake up, and you want to invest for Ghanaians to come and do good. Look at him, Kalebi Gugu. So, come, my Yehua. Hallelujah. We buy Messi Mosquito, and you'll be traveling in Eguform. Now, I'm doing your mama, Bronze. When I'm in Israel, my uncle Ghana, I'm in him, Domi and Yansa. I'm going to change his Kakanga. If it can be advantage to bring changes. 1, 2, 3, I don't know. Meaning the football and the mama to Wallace, the more and the Tuesday, the rabbit to your best sports. Me the memory near my sports near Yavi near Koya Mishra, my Ensha Sempa, Ensha, and my producer, Original Mosquito, who will stay quiet, but it's a very powerful man. He do well for me to come in. Indeed, also for me, the Machia Woba, Abrantia, Osunya Menfa, Osunka Sempano. The idea number to your 0244-70265. Prophet Manuel, son who have nothing hotel. My seven. A China will name me be shame or an empire. God bless you. Phone number 0244-70265. 0244-70265. God bless you. Michia, Michia, my Congo Ghana. Michia, Michia, my Doris Ousu. And maybe I'm a brand new city. Let's buy. Mosquito home, Ivano. We try your power. We found boy.
0: Everyone.
1: But I'm here. I said, much better. Hallelujah. Amen. Amen.